0: Father, in the name of Jesus, I thank you for your love and mercy. We have seen the impossibility of man, the perplexity of man, and we have seen the powerlessness of man. That's why all these people, men and women, young and old, that's why they have come to you.
1: And
0: Lord, as they come, we know you will not reject anyone. Lord, we pray,
1: forgive
0: them in Jesus' name. What they have found impossible until today, make it possible. Forgive them. Cleanse them. Change their life. Let there be a miracle of transformation in Jesus'
1: name.
0: Lord, I pray your spirit will bear witness in their hearts. Now their sins are forgiven. Now their children of God. A new life has begun in them right here today. Confirm it in every life in Jesus' name. Thank you, Lord, because I know you have answered. In Jesus' name we pray. And everybody says, tonight is your miracle night. And the Lord has confirmed it already. Nothing is too hard for the Lord. Any problem you have brought here tonight,
1: let us pray for Vafia Zayamia.
0: The Lord will solve the problem.
1: Apatola de Fpepe Madalo.
0: Don't look at other people. You are the candidate for miracle tonight.
1: Meganomia de Kapomo O. Won't tell a general Kunuchola Zayama.
0: I will stand up to receive a miracle.
1: Demia Tati Trakonukunu Zayama.
0: Are you ready?
1: Mila Klalua.
0: Identify the problem where it is.
1: Judges say, I think of Pepela Len.
0: Lay one hand on it.
1: Natras your dad.
0: Up the other hand. When I pray, the power of God will touch your life tonight. Father, in the name of Jesus,
1: yes,
0: I thank you because of the assurance you have given us that there is nothing too hard for you. I pray for everyone here tonight. Lord, I pray, send forth your power now in Jesus' name. Every pain, every sickness, every infirmity and every weakness, I command you, come out in Jesus' name. Lord, I pray from the top of their head to the tip of their toe. The power will flow through them now in Jesus' name. All the swelling in their body, take it away. HIV AIDS, take it away. Tuberculosis, take it away. All the pains and all the suffering, take it away. And those who are lame, I pray your power will touch them now. Lord, I pray for those who are deaf and dumb. I pray that you open their deaf ears,
1: yes,
0: and lose their tongue. Make them hear, make them speak in Jesus' name. For those who are blind, I remove the bandage of the devil. Whatever is covering your sight, I remove it right now. And I command those blind eyes be opened in Jesus' name. Lord, I pray for a mother's to be. They are married and they're looking for children. Tonight is your night. I command barrenness, come out in Jesus' name. Give them the miracle children. Everywhere where they're hearing the sound of my voice now.
1: Peace.

0: As we come before the Lord and to hear His word, to be necessary for you to pray and tell the Lord that you want to be blessed as you are here today. That as you have come, you will not go back empty-handed. That the word of God will enrich your soul and be a blessing to you. In Jesus' name we pray. Heavenly Father, we thank you for this night. We're grateful for your power, we're grateful for your love, we're grateful for your wisdom. We thank you because we're thankful to you because you brought us together for a good purpose. We thank you for those who have been saved. We thank you for those who know you as the Heavenly Father. We are praying, O Lord, that all the privileges we have in you, we will make use of it in a positive, definite way in Jesus' name. That, Lord, what you have provided for us in your word, in your kingdom, it will be ours in Jesus'
1: name.
0: That every one of us, as we come before you, as we pray unto you, as we stand on the promises of God, none of us will be disappointed in Jesus' name. Open our eyes to see your provision in the scriptures. Open our eyes to see the victory that you have for every one of us. Open our eyes to see there is healing for the sick, there is power for the weak, and all the provision of heaven that you have provided for us, help us to see, help us to believe, help us to receive in Jesus' name. That every one of us will know that the lot of the righteous is different from the situation of the unbeliever. Thank you because we know you have answered. In Jesus' name we pray. You are welcomed once again in Jesus' name. It's always a time of joy and a time of celebration in a way when we all come together like this to worship the Lord and to receive from His hand. Everyone should be at a kind of family meeting like this. Always remember, good things happen when God's people gather together. A lot of things that will never happen when you are alone, but when God's people, righteous people, redeemed people gather together, good things always happen. And tonight I believe that God has something special, something good and gracious for every one of us. If you believe, you will see the glory of God. And you know that you came here for a divine purpose, and that purpose is going to be fulfilled in your life in Jesus' name. Tonight I want to talk to you on something very important. Ignorance of what I'm talking to you about is what can wreck some people and ruin their lives because of that ignorance. The knowledge of what we're talking about, if you really understand it and you really hold on to it and you practice it, this is what can bring victory in your life and in your family. I want to talk to you tonight on the confessions of the redeemed. The confession of the redeemed. In Psalm 107 verse 2.

0: Samuel upon the cadre book we have.
1: Psalm 107:2.
0: Samuel upon the cadre book we have.
1: Let the redeemed of the Lord say so, whom he has redeemed from the hand of the enemy. Let the redeemed of the Lord, let them say something. And what are the redeemed of the Lord to say? It tells us in that verse, let the redeemed of the Lord say so, whom he has redeemed from the hand of the enemy. If the Lord has redeemed you from the hand of the enemy, say so. If the Lord has redeemed you from he that is greater and stronger than you are, say so. If the Lord has done something spectacular, something supernatural to be a blessing upon your life, say so. It says, let the redeemed of the Lord say so. What you say will either bring more victory in your life, or it can bring more defeat in your life. You look at your life. If the Lord has redeemed you, then the Lord is commanding you, let the redeemed of the Lord say so. In Jeremiah chapter 31:11. Jeremiah 31:11. Here are the redeemed of the Lord saying so. The redeemed of the Lord are saying something. What are the redeemed of the Lord saying? Verse 11, for the Lord has redeemed Jacob and ransomed him from the hand of him that was stronger than he. Here are the people of God understanding that their own God was greater than their enemies. These were the redeemed of the Lord, and they said so. They testified and they said, the Lord has redeemed them from the hand of him that was stronger than they were. But you need to understand something. When God has done something and you talk about it, that is not confession yet, that is testimony. God did something for you in the past. He redeemed you in the past. He delivered you in the past. He saved you in the past. That is testimony when you talk about that.
0: Na mau dotan na mau flotan ba ila lo funu chunu tia e manye da sedidi.
1: But you need to understand that what he did for you in the past is an encouragement and a foretaste of what he will continue to do for you in the future.
0: Da kana mau wana dono donu kova igban tola e manye kana jipla jide funu bena a chola aga wanu gade no.
1: Whenever a new challenge comes upon your life, a new problem comes in your life, you will remember what he did for you in the past. That will give you confidence, some faith and trust to know what he can do for you in the future. In Jeremiah chapter 15 verse 21. And I will deliver thee out of the hand of the wicked, and I will redeem thee out of the hand of the terrible. This is talking about something God will do in the future. It says, I will. And that's why I told you that what he did for you in the past should give you confidence and faith and trust for what he's going to do for you in the future.
0: Ya tena mo gbọ nbe na nu si ke ma wo no vai tan la ana o ti de fo ple kan de ti ku de nu si ma awo cho igbon la nu ti.
1: I will deliver thee out of the hand of the wicked.
0: Ma de wo le amo fo di o si mo.
1: And I will redeem thee out of the hand of the terrible.
0: Eye ma ko wo le nu ta san la o fo fo go mo.
1: You see, our confessions should match the promise of God.
0: Elebe mi afa mo funa no na son ple ma o fo nu gbododo la.
1: Our confession should match our testimony.
0: Mi afa mo funa son ple mi afa da se didi o.
1: Our confession of what God will do should match what God has already done for us in the past.
0: Mi afa mo funu sike ma o aba wo chona bon chona na son ple si ma o va ila na mi.
1: Look at what God has done for you before.
0: Bonu si ma o no donu golada.
1: On the basis of that, begin to confess what you believe he will do for you in the future.
0: Le ama te fola de vuma na nusi kema odunu kubaya wano le choi banala nuti.
1: Look at the way he answered your prayer before.
0: But unless you look
1: champ on the basis of that, begin to confess how you know that he's going to answer your prayer now.
0: Le kana jina ama la ezo vuma banaka nusi maula bagubwa wano.
1: And let me show you this aspect of the past and the present and the future in a single verse of scripture.
0: Ma cho pupu de ka koma chami kuda a choi vai egbe kula choi gbono la nuti.
1: In 2 Corinthians chapter 1 verse 10.
0: Korinto gban to tagban pupu ewu.
1: 2 Corinthians chapter 1 verse 10.
0: Korinto velia tagban pupu ewu.
1: If you are really studious in knowing the word of God, this is a verse of the Bible you ought to mark.
0: Nebele nye ma obis nye jibi asron Biblia la pupu ya lebe na trefilete.
1: If you want to keep your victory, this is a verse you ought to know. If you want to defeat the devil at every turn, this is a verse you must understand. If you want doubt to flee away, never to trouble you whenever you pray, this is a verse you need.
0: 2
1: Corinthians chapter 1 verse 10. Who delivered us from so great a death, and doth deliver, in whom we trust that he will yet deliver all.
0: I must demi tona nan fugasiam. Eyo galemia de deti. Eye mi le mon pom nebena agademi khan.
1: Do you see that single verse? It repeats the word deliver 3 times.
0: Le po pupusia. Ofunu to de denunti zieton.
1: Look at that verse again.
0: Le mpudenti de kak.
1: And see that single word deliver 3 different times in a single verse.
0: Na ponyati masin de alo de mi ejele pupuya mazieton.
1: Who delivered us? That's one.
0: Amasi de mi to banto.
1: In the middle, and doth deliver. That's 2nd time.
0: Le dumia ayo galemia de deji avalia.
1: Number 3, that he will yet deliver us. That's the 3rd one.
0: Eton liabena agade mi kan emene tongwa.
1: Let me now analyze it for you. Past tense, present tense, future tense.
0: Yenya a choi vai, tishiama kula choi bono.
1: Who delivered us? Past tense.
0: I must see the mito. I mean, Jovai.
1: This man or this apostle here is rejoicing before the Lord. He said there was a great death and there was a great problem. It almost drowned us, but we're now giving our testimony. He delivered us in the past tense.
0: Apostle Leda said, "Your brother, the Fugana Domuda, not just let them meal, not just let that throw you for Agbella, Gakatola de Bena, and Mercy the Mitunan
1: messengers of the devil, demonic forces, demonic affliction, through it all, in it all, in the past tense, he delivered us.
0: Satan apo dolova, bobo von huava.
1: He said, if we didn't have God, we would have died. If it were not for the supernatural, we would have perished. If it were not for that great, mighty creator of heaven and earth that came to our rescue, we would have been forgotten. Look at verse 9. But we add the sentence of death in ourselves.
0: We are the
1: sentence of death in
0: ourselves.
1: If we were dependent on medical science, we would have gone. If it were the power of human beings we depended upon, you would not have seen us today.
0: In fact,
1: the statement coming from everybody is the sentence of death. Then in verse 10, who delivered us? Past tense. That's a testimony. You see, whenever you give a testimony, you are telling us what happened before. Difficulties you had before, problems you had before, sicknesses you had before, mountains you had before, afflictions you had before, adversities that came you had before. But in the past tense, God delivered you. That's past tense.
0: Nibele da said you name yadima tibwena kaletufpekpomekpon, letuahamekpon, nunjora mejiova, nunjo, nuklitu klitu nunjoa to Jordan Juga Ketula Mao do Chum. Let us say Dinchochi and you know Jova.
1: And here Paul the apostle says, you know what? Not only in the past and the present, he does deliver us.
0: Pala possible the many chant to the que o abede asanko fifila a galamia de deji.
1: That is a present help in the time of need.
0: Masana kainikwa kweden fifi tole yama.
1: The God of today.
0: Mausi liegbe.
1: The one that is able to help today.
0: Amasiata kweda manwegbe.
1: They crossed the Red Sea at that time. The Red Sea of today were able to cross.
0: Emma fuji chant to lama vai fuji selimabu go egbalamia teachui.
1: That fig tree dried up at that time. The fig tree of today that has no fruit, it can dry up too. In the evening those days they brought all the sick people before him. That's those days in the past, but today all the sick people they bring to him is able to heal them. The God of today.
0: At
1: that time when epilepsy grabbed an individual and fell down, foamed in the mouth, Jesus Christ healed that individual. That's past tense, but it's the God of today. He does deliver us today.
0: In the days gone by,
1: enemies will come against the people of God, come against Jehoshaphat, and come against Hezekiah, and come against all the children of Israel, come against Elisha. But the power of God delivered them. Many are the afflictions of the righteous, but God delivered them from them all. It's the God of the past and the God of today. All the enemies today before you will fall in Jesus' name.
0: Is
1: the God of today. All we had he did before, can he do it today? He rescued his people before, can he rescue them today? He healed the sick before, can he heal the sick today? He says, I am God, I change not. Jesus Christ the same yesterday and today and forever. The redeemed of the Lord never trembled before any enemy. Because they knew what God did in the past, they know that he can repeat and do that same thing today. Some people say, God used to answer my prayer. But today I don't know where God is. Our words reveal whether we have faith in God or whether there is some belief in our heart. Look at this verse again. In the latter part of that verse, and it says, in whom we trust that he will yet deliver us. Now that's in the future. That's now the confession of the redeemed. He delivered us. That's our testimony. But now he will yet deliver us. That is our our confession.
0: Azon agademi enye mia fo mavuvu.
1: You see, your confession is very important.
0: Wo mavuvu la le vevie.
1: What you say out of your mouth reveals on what side you are.
0: Nous ne de gbrola enye adetia mochi jinele.
1: Moses called upon the people. He said, "Who is on the Lord's side?"
0: Moses yo izo yebo ya makele Yehova fo apaji.
1: And they moved to one side and they said, "We are on the Lord's side."
0: Eya mochule ma fo apaji awida apada ka.
1: Today, do we know whether you're on the Lord's side or no? What you say reveals whether you're on the Lord's side or no. When God says, tell the people of Israel to move forward. Here's the Red Sea in front of the people. Here are the Egyptians behind them. And here is the word of the Lord unto Moses. The mountains are there. The Red Sea is there. The chariots are there. We have the sentence of death in ourselves. The Egyptians were thinking, these people today, they are either conquered or we crush them and kill them. The Red Sea was also thinking, I'm going to swallow these people up. And all the mountains are saying, we're going to hinder them. They cannot move here. They cannot move there. You know that, naturally speaking, that is dead. But God told this man, you tell those people, here is the God of all impossibility. Here is the one that created the Red Sea. Here is the one that created all those mountains. And here is the one that sent you to Pharaoh some time ago and said, let my people go. And so you tell them, move forward. And you will see the salvation of the Lord. For these Egyptians to see today, you will see them no more forever. But now my question is, who is on the Lord's side? Those who are on the Lord's side, before you see the river and the sea parting, before you see you yourself getting in and escaping, what you say will make us know whether you're on the Lord's side or no. If you say, he delivered us when we were in Egypt, here is the Red Sea. He doth deliver us. And even when we will eventually enter the borders of the land of Canaan and move into Jericho, he will yet deliver us. Then you're on the Lord's side. It is the confession of your mouth that makes us to know on which side you are. If you say, I shall not die, I shall live to declare the glory of God. If you say, I will be victorious. If you say, the promises of God are mine. If you say, I will overcome all my enemies. If you say, problems will not turn me back from God. If you say, I will overcome. If you will say, in the battle against the devil, he will be conquered, I will be victorious. I will remain in the light. I will not get into darkness. This sickness will leave the moment I mention the name of Jesus. In the day, in the night, I'm protected by the blood of Jesus Christ. Bad luck will not follow me. Evil will not ruin or wreck my life. I will enjoy my family life. God has promised me something good. And the goodness of the Lord shall follow me all the days of my life. That's a confession of the redeemed. And when you are confessing like that, believing in your heart that the word of God will be truthful in your life, you are really having positive confession. You are on the Lord's side. But if you are saying, well, I don't know whether God will answer my prayer, I'm always unlucky, God never works any miracle in my life, this sickness in my body now
0: kill
1: my father and mother, and I don't know whether it is going to kill me, it was the first month I had this pregnancy. I didn't know how the pregnancy was behaving in a particular funny way. If I don't know, even if I deliver, I don't know whether this is the child that will kill me. The day I got that job, when I was going to take the job, I knocked my left foot on a particular stone. And I said, this work I am going to start today, I knocked my left foot on something, I don't know whether this is the work that will take Christianity away from my hand. And you know they made announcement at this week, join worker. I said no, I don't want to join worker. Because I don't know the category of people that are there. I don't know whether they are bad people or good people, whether they are secret people or open people. The first week I joined workers. If you look at the way the coordinator looked at me, this worker something I joined, maybe this is what will drive me away from kingdom of God. This sickness I have now, they tell me that once they grab somebody like this, they should be preparing for the cemetery. So I don't know what I will do.
0: You
1: are not on the Lord's side. When you're on the Lord's side, your confession is positive. Your confession will be according to the word of God. The devil will never catch any negative word in your mouth. When you're on the Lord's side, your word will honor God. Your word will be exalting Christ. Your word will be opening up and believing the promises of God. That's what makes us to know you're on the Lord's side. But when your word is always words of unbelief, words of depression, words of discouragement, words that will not help your prayer,
0: words
1: that will not help your faith,
0: words
1: that will not bring healing, words that will not bring deliverance. Now you're on the Lord's side. And actually it is those words that are either releasing you and setting you free, or on the other hand your words are binding you. You see, the words that exalt the devil, makes the devil powerful, those are words of unbelief. In Proverbs chapter 6, reading from verse 2. Proverbs chapter 6, verse 2. Thou art snared with the words of thy mouth. Thou art taken with the words of thy mouth. Let me illustrate it to you like this. Words are like food. I want you to picture a sheep. And this sheep, when you are feeding that sheep, even if the sheep is weak, the sheep will be growing and growing and growing. The same thing with the faith you have in your heart. Your faith may be small. Your faith may look weak. Your faith may look feeble.
0: Wo ko se ade ano beli beli.
1: But you are feeding it and feeding it and feeding it with the word of God.
0: Ga kele le ko se ani ye shayi kule ma o fanya.
1: As you are feeding your faith with the word of God.
0: Esin le ko se la ni kule ma o nyala.
1: Your faith will be growing.
0: Wo ko se ano chichin.
1: Will be getting stronger.
0: Ano nu sandum.
1: Because you are feeding that faith with the positive word of God.
0: Wo la bele cho ma o fanya ni ponu gba do ni le ko se la ni.
1: On the other hand, let us say there is a lion.
0: Kakala pa boni bena jantala sio.
1: And you put this lion in a cage.
0: Let your jantala de ajama.
1: And there's nothing you can do to that lion.
0: Na rekemu lion na jantama olu.
1: You don't have any gun to shoot the lion.
0: Etumoli bela da jantala o.
1: You don't have any kind of a big stick to knock the head of the lion.
0: Epo gana kemu la shola sa futa ne gbanbe wa ku o.
1: And there's no way you can kill this lion.
0: Emo rekemu la tima to a janta olu.
1: All you do is that you put that lion in a cage.
0: Nu de kalo cho jantala de ajagande mo.
1: You don't allow it to go out.
0: But the money but do now.
1: You don't allow it to eat anything.
0: But nena de kabala du dumu.
1: You deny that lion of every kind of food.
0: Let down to the shade let the jantama.
1: That lion will be getting weaker and weaker.
0: Jantama ano gbagbo jon ma no ko.
1: You have no gun to kill the lion.
0: Tumuli la da jantama.
1: All you do is to starve that lion so that that lion will not get any food to eat.
0: Nu de kai mena kala teun du du jantama na ma ponu adu o.
1: Eventually that lion will die.
0: Mule ba jantama la ku.
1: Unbelief is like that lion.
0: Jimako se la ba jantana.
1: Put it in a cage.
0: Shed ajama.
1: Don't let it come out.
0: Magana wa dogo
1: lo. Any words of unbelief in your heart, put it in a cage.
0: Na jimako se ponya sele wo jimola shed ajama.
1: Don't let it come out.
0: Magana wa dogo o.
1: A thought came to your mind.
0: Tutuna batamunu.
1: That God will not answer your prayer.
0: Bina mama do tu egbodoro.
1: Put it in a cage, don't let it come out.
0: Shed ajama ga gbe dogo kro o.
1: Unbelief comes in your heart.
0: Na jimako se gada wo jima.
1: And it said that this sickness will kill you.
0: Be dole le shala le woga.
1: Put it in a cage, don't let it come out.
0: Shed ajama gana wa dogo o.
1: It's all these enemies that are all about me.
0: Like of touch on the to them.
1: They may destroy my life.
0: Ola nya gba stronger.
1: That's what's upon belief.
0: Eh jimako se ba nya ma.
1: Put it in a cage, don't let it come out.
0: Shed ajama ga dogo gbere o.
1: You had that bad dream last week.
0: Leku dream bara de ko se na bayi.
1: And in this when you woke up.
0: Eh le fun le
1: ke. It appears that you want to be telling everybody, you know, I became mental in the dream.
0: Dogi le jibe akula mo se wena kale dream na de mo jada vale dream.
1: And in that dream I just removed all my clothes and I began to shout like a mad person.
0: Eh le dream na de mo da vo da de mo tia mama mo la va do na da fa to.
1: The devil will want you to say maybe I am going to get mad.
0: Abu samla globe globe do him la dava jega.
1: Put that unbelief, that lion in a cage. Don't feed that lion. Don't speak negative words are the food. They are the food of the lion, of the unbelief. Make sure that you don't allow that word to come out. That unbelief will get weaker and weaker and weaker. If you don't speak any words of unbelief, the unbelief that will put you in that cage, unbelief will die.
0: Cho jantama we jima kwa sona dada ajama. 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
1: The unbelief in your heart can die.
0: Jima o sosile wo jima late maku.
1: And when you are feeding your faith with the positive word and promises of God, your faith will grow. And I believe that if you will do that, all things are possible with you and God.
0: Enele chon ma u nyanyu okle nubadu niyo le wo jima den le wo kose la nima. Wo kose no chit.
1: You see, we should have positive faith in God. And the confession of our mouth will show the condition of our heart. In 2 Corinthians chapter 4 verse 13. 2 Corinthians chapter 4 verse 13. This is another verse of scripture a believer should know very well and mark in his Bible. It says, we having the same spirit of faith. Paul didn't say that he was the only person of the same spirit of faith. He said, we believers, all of us, having the same spirit of faith. He said, according as it is written, I believed, therefore have I spoken. We also believe, and therefore speak. speak.
0: Egbla bena abia le si won lo di ena bena mo kwe se ya ta mo funu do la mia wo ka mi ko na sna ya ta mi gbla nya han.
1: Now you've marked it in your Bible.
0: Da fule tele Biblia mo lo.
1: But how do you understand this verse?
0: Alekana se kuku ya gomi.
1: It says we having the same spirit of faith.
0: Egbla be ka esi ko se fe gbogbo ma ke le mia si la nu
1: ti. Some people say I don't have faith.
0: Ami adobe ko se mo le yo si o.
1: That is an open invitation to the devil. You're right boldly on the door of your house. All the people that are passing by. My padlock is bad. It will not lock. You're right boldly on your door. I try to lock this door, but it cannot be locked. You're right boldly for all the thieves that are passing by. I have gone out, but I'm sorry that I lost my padlock. My door is open. When all the thieves are passing by, they see that you have written it boldly there, that there is no protection there, there is no padlock there, there is no good door there. That means all the thieves, whatever you want, go and help yourself. I'm not around.
0: When
1: you tell the devil, I have no faith. When you tell the devil, I don't believe in God. When you tell the devil, I cannot pray. When you tell the devil, God never answers my prayer. When you tell the devil, I am weak. When you tell the demons and the familiar spirits, I say, I am weak, I cannot fast, I cannot pray, I have no faith. You're writing open letters of invitation to them. Because the devil is going to and fro as an adversary, as a roaring lion seeking whom he may devour. And you're right on the door of your family, you say, this family, we don't have any faith. And you start going about to all the people that are familiar spirit and demons, say, I and my husband, we never pray together. I and my husband, we're never in agreement together. I and my husband, we are not strong. I and my husband, we don't claim the promises of God. I and my husband, we're just weak. We're weak spiritually. You are telling the agents of Satan that you are weak. No wonder these people are coming and oppressing you.
0: He
1: said, we having the same spirit of faith.
0: He
1: said, we have faith. And if you will make bold and say, I have faith. If you say, devil, don't come here, I have faith. Even if that padlock cannot lock your door very well, put that padlock there. Let the people see there's a padlock there. Even if that padlock cannot work very well, hang that padlock there. Let the thieves know there is a padlock on your door. Even if it appears that faith is not very strong, you just know that privately, but keep on feeding that faith with positive confessions. This faith will work. This faith will work. This faith will work. This sickness, you will go. This demonic affliction, you will go. I will be victorious. I will be more than a conqueror. Greater is he that is in me than he that's in the world. Keep on strengthening that faith. Your faith will work in
0: Jesus' name.
1: The more you talk about problem, the more you will lose your joy. The more you exalt your mountain, the less your faith will go down. My husband is not good. My husband is not prayerful. The more you talk about that, the weaker your husband will become. My wife is not spiritual. My wife cannot pray. My wife cannot make progress. My wife is disturbing me. The more you talk about others, the more the devil will be getting inroad into your family and your wife.
0: Lele be isran mo la de mo le gbogbon mu mo tin du agbodo mo nu ko gbon yin mo lo fun tun ti adabo san la po pa ngongwe to agbodo fun mo mo agbodo fun e fun mo la.
1: But we have in the same spirit of faith.
0: Ke ati ko so fo gbogbon ma ke le mi asinu ti la.
1: What does that mean? We have in the same spirit of faith.
0: Nu ka gbon le ke si ko so fo gbogbon ma ke le mi asinu la nu ti.
1: We have in the same spirit of faith as Abraham.
0: Majaraka Abraham ko so ma to gbe le mi asin.
1: That Abraham, God told him, I've made you a father of many nations, when as yet he had no single child.
0: Leikana ma gbona ka Abraham ma gbona Abraham do popo gede na juko let's mo po jivide ka ha.
1: The Bible says not being weak in faith, he was strong in faith, glorifying God.
0: Bi lebona ka ma gbojoro ko somo okobola somo ko tonu ti okwela na ma o.
1: He believed in God and in against hope he believed in hope.
0: Epo mo ne ma wo ko mo jisele si mo po mo le o.
1: He counted those things as which be not as though they were. What he could not see physically, he saw spiritually. What had not been manifested in the physical, he saw it with spiritual faith, spiritual eyesight, and he knew that he was going to have the children, counting those things which be not as though they were. We have in the same spirit of faith as that Abraham. That yes, I'll get saved. Yes, I'll get saved. You see, there is a confession of the sinner. There is a confession of the redeemed. A sinner must confess his sin. Because the Bible says if we confess and forsake our sins, we will have mercy. If we confess our sins, he's faithful and just to forgive us and to cleanse us from all unrighteousness.
0: But
1: some people say, I have prayed, I have confessed my sins, but I have not been saved. The Bible says that if thou shalt confess with thy mouth the Lord Jesus. You see, there's a point you stop confessing sin, you have confessed a sin, you have turned away from the sin, you have believed now, then you confess with your mouth the Lordship of Jesus Christ. And shall believe in thine heart. And shall believe in thine heart. That means while you are confessing sin, then you stop confessing sin. You say, now I believe in my heart. I confess now that Jesus is my Lord and Savior. It says, you believe in thine heart that God has raised him from the dead, thou shalt be saved. From that foundation of the confession of the redeemed and the confession of the saved, the confession of the saved, you now continue from that point on confessing positively the word of God. We have in the same spirit of faith as Jehoshaphat. You see, all these kings, the Amorites, and they came against Jehoshaphat. The first impression Jehoshaphat had was fear. Fear came into his heart. As you came here tonight to the temple of God, so Jehoshaphat called all of Judah and went to the presence of God. And he began to pray like we normally pray. Normal prayer, regular prayer, ordinary prayer. Oh God, we have enemies. Oh God, these people have come against us. And we don't know what we're going to do. We are weak in ourselves. The enemy, he has conquered many other nations before. That's the ordinary prayer. That prayer will not take you anywhere. Oh Lord, you see how weak we are. And now we don't know what we're going to do. But you are the God of heaven. You are the one that created the heavens and the earth. Now you have started really praying. You are the one that can overcome. It is true that Sennacherib and all these people, they have conquered all the people that have gods who are no gods but idols. Now you have started praying. It is true this man has defeated all the other people that do not have the God of Abraham, Isaac, and Jacob. But you, God of heaven, we depend upon you. You are the one that gave the covenant to Abraham, your friend, that you will deliver them, that you will bless them. And here we are, our eyes are looking on you. Now you have started praying. The enemies were still there. The enemies were still preparing. And now the Spirit of God came upon somebody in their midst. And as the Spirit of God came upon them, he told Jehoshaphat, he said, the battle is not yours, the battle is the Lord. All that battle you are thinking of, God says, what's your business with battle? You keep on praising the Lord. The battle tonight is not yours. The battle belongs to the Lord. And the people in my place of work, the people in my school where I'm teaching, some students that are ganging up against me, my in-laws from the village, the people that came against me in the dream and put a curse upon me, all this thing that is walking about in my body, what's your problem? The battle is not yours, the battle is the Lord. And the Spirit of God said through this man, ye shall not need to fight in this battle. Praise the Lord. I said, praise the Lord. I cannot fast. I cannot pray, Lord. I don't know what I will do. But he shall not need to fight in this battle. Just enjoy yourself and be praising the Lord. When Jehoshaphat had that, he said, where are people among you that can sing? And then he said, all you people, before you sing, not ordinary singing now, believe the Lord and believe his prophet and you shall prosper. And they began to sing chorus. What's the difference between song and chorus? Generally, a song has stanza 1, stanza 2, stanza 3, stanza 4, and then may have a chorus. The chorus is just maybe one sentence or one line that will repeat over and over. You know that? Don't you know that? And they began to sing choruses. Only one chorus actually, but over and over. The chorus is so simple that everybody can sing it. The chorus is so simple. We can forget the Amorites and the enemies. The chorus is so simple. We having the spirit of faith like Jehoshaphat. Here is the chorus. Praise the Lord for his mercy endureth forever. Simple chorus. Here is the Lord. Here is the Lord for his mercy endureth forever. Those who are clapping were clapping. Those who were marching. No shooting of any gun. And there was no firing of any arrow. Praise the Lord for his mercy endureth forever. We having the same spirit of faith as that Jehoshaphat. It was in the midst of that singing that all those enemies, they began to kill one another. Confusion came into their midst. If any enemy tries to attack you in the night, begin to sing unto the Lord. If they begin to come in darkness and they begin to come from all ways, begin to confess positively, we have in the same spirit of faith. We have having the same spirit of faith as Shadrach, Meshach, and Abednego. I hear that you are not bowing down to the idol that I've raised up. You said, yes, that is true. Oh, Nebuchadnezzar said, you better change your mind. If at any time you hear the sound of the cornet and the flute and the dulcimer and all the other things, you bow down, that will be well. If you hear and you don't bow down, I will cast you in the midst of a fiery burning furnace. And who is that God that will deliver you out of my hand? Remember, when you pass through the waters, it will not drown you. And when you pass through the fire, it will not burn you. We having the same spirit of faith as Shadrach, Meshach, and Abednego. Oh, and they said, oh king, we are not careful to answer you in this matter. Who will answer you will answer you. Our answer is small. The one that will answer you, he will answer you. The Almighty, the creator of the heavens and the earth, the one you have challenged, the question you're asking, who is that God? He that will answer you will answer you. The one who has an everlasting kingdom, the one that is yet to come, the desire of all the nations, the one that is like the Son of God, the one that is the embodiment of the power of the Almighty. Nebuchadnezzar, we cannot answer you. He will answer you, will answer you. If it so happens that you cast us into this funny. Our God is able. And I hear an amen.
0: Master, amen.
1: Our God is able. And so this man got angry. Don't let their anger change your face. God is still up there. Satan will get angry. Who cares? Nebuchadnezzar will get angry. What's your problem with that? Those people that are running after you in the dream, they will get angry. What's your problem with that? And in his fury and anger, he heated that furnace 7 times hotter. Don't let the fire affect your faith. Three fold cord not easily broken. And if two or three of you shall agree as such anything you ask in prayer, it shall be done for you of our Father which is in heaven. And
0: they
1: tie them. Don't let their rope bring your faith down. Don't let their bondage or their curse affect your mind at all. He who will answer Nebuchadnezzar will answer
0: Nebuchadnezzar.
1: And he threw them into the fire. And the rope got burned. And they rose up. And they were walking in the fire. Have you ever seen that in your life? Mean burning fiery furnace. Remember the people that cast them into the fire, those people, they are dead already. The death they wanted on the redeemed of the Lord was transferred on the people that are not redeemed. And these people were walking up and down. And the one who came to answer
2: son Nebuchadnezzar, he was also there with them too. Nebuchadnezzar needed an answer. He looked into the fire and he said, what am I seeing? You will see miracle. You will see supernatural. You will see the power of God. He said, what is this that I see? He said, 1, 2, 3, this is number 4. I told you, who will answer Nebuchadnezzar will answer Nebuchadnezzar. Servants of the Most High himself. Nobody told him. Nebuchadnezzar, call Shadrach, Meshach, and Abednego. Servants of the living God. And then they told those people, I believe they told Jesus, bye bye, we'll see you in the kingdom of heaven, bye bye for now. And then they came out, they said, Nebuchadnezzar examined them, there was no trace of the fire in their body. We having the same spirit of faith as Shadrach, Meshach, and Abednego. And then Nebuchadnezzar promoted them. He said, in all this kingdom, if I hear anybody speak anything against the God of Shadrach, I'm pointing to you, and Abednego, against the God of Shadrach, Meshach, and Abednego, I believe that is your God. If any newspaper man, any one of my servants here, if you speak against this mighty God, then he said, for who can deliver as a God like this, a God of Shadrach, Meshach, and Abednego? Why are you afraid of little demonic spirit somewhere, sickness? What is sickness? Everything will go. You have a positive confession coming from your mouth. I shall not die, but I will live and I will declare the works of God. Greater is he that lives in me than he that lives in the world. Let the positive word of God be coming out of your mouth. That in all these things we are more than conquerors through him that loved us and gave himself for us. That I can do all things through Christ that strengthens me. And that my God shall supply all my needs according to his riches in glory by Christ Jesus. Provision of wife for those who have not got married. Provision of husband for those who have not got married. When the servant of Abraham was getting worried, what if that woman will not come with me? He said, my God, before whom I walk, will send his angels before you, and you will take a wife for Isaac, my son. Positive confession. Your time of believing God has come. You will overcome. And let all unbelief get away from your heart. Let the redeemed of the Lord say so. Let the redeemed of the Lord say so. Let the redeemed of the Lord say so. Whom he has delivered from all affliction, from all enemy, from all antagonism, from all adversary, from all problems, deliverance is here for you tonight.
0: He will answer
2: your prayer tonight.
0: Let
1: sure that your faith is growing as you are feeding your faith. That unbelief, put that unbelief in a cage and stab that unbelief to death. And victory is here for you tonight. Are you ready to pray? Or are you afraid to pray? Do you believe in God tonight? Let's rise up. We have in the same spirit of faith like Abraham, faith like Jehoshaphat, faith like Shadrach, Meshach and Abednego, faith like Paul and Silas, faith like Paul and Silas that can sing in the night in the prison. It doesn't matter the problem, no matter the adversity, no matter the earthache, you can have victory in the Lord. We have the same spirit of faith. We believe, so we have spoken. Let your word be according to the promise of God. Let your word be according to the promise of God. Don't talk negative about yourself. Don't talk negative about anything that is going on.

0: the name of the Lord shall be delivered. Whosoever shall call on the name of the Lord shall be provided for. The Lord is waiting for you. You can call upon the name of the Lord. You will overcome. You will overcome. All sicknesses, all problems, all mountains, you will overcome. Let the word of God develop your faith. Don't allow unbelief to come out of the cage. Don't allow unbelief to come out of the cage. Don't allow negative word coming out of you. Don't allow unbelieving words coming out of you. Any word that will exalt Satan, don't let it come out of you. Words of faith and words of power. Words of confidence and words of trust in God. It's that's the kind of word that will bring supernatural into your life. Call upon the name of the Lord, he will deliver you. He will heal you. He will meet your needs. He will provide for you. Our God is a present help in the time of need. And he is here today. Don't worry about Nebuchadnezzar. He that will answer Nebuchadnezzar will answer you. Your healing is here already.
1: What do you let this here for?
0: Your deliverance is here already.
1: What are the people let this here for?
0: Your provision is here already.
1: What do you let this here for?
0: The answer to your prayer is here already.
1: What do you let this here for?
0: Children for the barren is available already. Whatever you are asking, the Lord hold on to the promise of God, he will never change. In Jesus' name we pray. Tonight is our night of victory. It's the night of the demonstration of the power of God in your life. I believe with all my heart tonight you will never be the same again in Jesus' name. I want you to close your eyes and bow your head. If you have not been born again, you have never given your life to Jesus Christ, you have not been one of the redeemed of the Lord. Before I start praying tonight for the redeemed, I want you to be saved, I want you to be redeemed, so I can include you in the company of the redeemed of the Lord. If you are still living in sin, the Lord is calling you tonight. He's calling you into the kingdom. So you will become part of the redeemed of the Lord. And I want to pray with you. If you sincerely want to become saved, if you sincerely want your sins to be forgiven, if you sincerely want to be the redeemed of the Lord tonight, forsaking your sin, turning away from all your evil, turning away from every evil sin that has been that you have been involved in your life, forsaking your adultery and your fornication, forsaking your lying and your fighting, forsaking your bribery and your corruption, forsaking your using diabolical powers against other people, and you want to surrender your life to the Lord Jesus Christ tonight. Wherever you are, just raise up your hand. I want to pray with you. A minute from the depth of your heart.

0: to the devil tonight, devil will have nothing to do with you again. I say bye-bye to fornication, adultery tonight. I don't have anything to do with you again. Fighting, lying, bye-bye tonight. I have nothing to do with you again. I want to become the redeemed of the Lord. Almighty God, tonight we call upon you. I thank you for these who are raising up their hands. I pray, O Lord, according to their desire, forgive them in Jesus' name. I pray that the guilt and the condemnation for sin, you remove it from their hearts right now in Jesus' name. Oh Lord, I pray right now you wipe all their sins away. Forgive them in Jesus' name. Save their souls. Write their names in the book of life. Make them the redeemed of the Lord right now in Jesus' name. I pray,
1: oh
0: Lord, the Spirit of the living God will bear witness with their spirits that they are now children of God. I pray from now you give them the power to live a victorious life. I pray you give them the confidence and the assurance that they are now children of God. That from now on the confession of their mouth will be that Jesus is their Savior and Lord. Thank you, Lord, because I know you have answered. In Jesus' name we pray. Amen.
1: Amen.
0: I hope you are not in a hurry tonight because we want to pray tonight. And all those people that have given their lives to the Lord, I want you to, you know, when you get back to your district, let your coordinators and your leaders, let them know God has given them the Spirit of God and the power, the anointing and the wisdom to be able to help you. If you go to them, you are going to grow in your faith like never before. And you see, you need to prepare for water baptism. You go to your leaders in the district, they will arrange everything, and you'll be growing from strength to strength, from glory to glory, and anytime the trumpet sounds, we'll meet up there.
1: And
0: tonight, we believe God. And that is why we have a positive word coming from our mouth that we shall overcome. As we pray together tonight,
1: you
0: know that it is going to be done. And after the prayer, never allow any negative thing to come out of your mouth. All you will say will be positive. You are on the Lord's side. And if you are on the Lord's side, you will confess the positive word of God.
1: Heads
0: bowed and eyes closed.
1: The
0: man that has the tuberculosis and you have become afraid because it's getting pronounced and you don't know what is going to happen next, if you raise up your hand, tuberculosis will vanish away. Father, in the name of Jesus, I pray for this individual right now that disease of tuberculosis will vanish away in Jesus' name. And for this other person here, oh Lord, having the same problem, I command right now, you
1: disease of tuberculosis, come out in Jesus' name.
0: Amen. My God, in a dollar, so someone will do some medicine and do good.
1: Thank you, Father, because I know you have done it.
0: Papa, my dad, well, I'm going to know
1: in Jesus' name. I pray.
0: Yes, open come my dog, but
1: the man that is urinating blood, bow your head, please, and close your eyes. Urinate blood when you go to the toilet, and you've been using quite a lot of things, and it's still there. You raise up your hand tonight. I want to tell you what the Lord told me to tell you. Everything is over.
0: Father,
1: in the name of Jesus, I know you are a mighty God. This mountain will be removed. Father, in the name of Jesus, I pray you remove this disease of passing out blood in Jesus' name. I pray that your definite power that breaks the yoke will come upon their lives right now. You take that sin away immediately, instantaneously, in Jesus'
0: name.
1: Thank you, Father, because I know it is done. In Jesus' name I pray. The one in the that has that demonic affliction, and you know it's an evil spirit, and it's people say it's near epilepsy, but not quite, but it's very similar to epilepsy. If you raise up your hand, that evil spirit will be driven away. You'll become completely free. Father, in the name of Jesus, I thank you because of the anointing that breaks the yoke. You have told us very clearly that by the anointing the yoke is broken. This yoke of demonic spirit, this yoke of demonic affliction, this yoke of falling and rising, this yoke of the torment of the devil, by the anointing and the authority God has given to me, I take that yoke in Jesus' name. I set these people free. You are not captives anymore, you are free in Jesus' name. Thank you, Father, because I know you have answered. In Jesus' name I pray. I have somebody in the dream. You were running and falling, and they were chasing you, wanting to destroy your life. And since that time, when you woke up, it has appeared that the devil, the enemies, are having the victory in your life. And I see you've been going about thinking that one day everything is going to end. Here am I telling you tonight that you are now all right. And since that time, some complications have come into your life. And different things happening as you are trying to come out of one, you are getting into the other. Far back at the large auditorium. I'm looking for you, please. The warfare is over. The battle is over. God says, go back home and rejoice and just eat and have a nice time. The intentions of the enemy over you is forgotten. Today is the beginning of progress in your life. Keep up your hand and let me say the benediction over you. In that person that I'm talking about. Father, in the name of Jesus, we thank you for this wonderful, glorious day. The enemies have thought they are going to ruin this individual. The enemies wanted to swallow him up. But oh Lord, we thank you tonight. We bless your mighty name tonight.
0: life. Oh Lord, I pray that your deliverance will come in reality to his life in Jesus' name. I pray, Lord, you'll make him to climb over that mountain. You make him to begin the progress in Jesus' name.
1: There's
0: a turning point for the better will come into his life from tonight in Jesus' name. Thank you, Father, because I know you have answered. In Jesus' mighty name we pray. The person that has that terrible ulcer problem, and when that thing grabs you, it's like you are just going to pass out. Father, in the name of Jesus, by the balm of Gilead, so heal everyone. Lord, I pray right now that you stretch forth your mighty healing hand and heal these individuals in Jesus' name. Confirm that healing this very day. Thank you, Lord, because I know you have answered. In Jesus' name I pray.
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3: Office. I want you to talk to the Lord tonight and tell him why you are here. Holding fast to the promises of God. Tell him what your needs are. In Jesus' name we pray. Our God and our Father, we thank you this day. Would you bless your name because of your goodness? We thank you because of the many people you have been blessing. We thank you because your power remains the same today. We have come today so we can receive blessings from you. Father, we are praying that as many as are here today, your blessings will come upon them in Jesus' name. We are praying, Lord, that whatever changes need to be made in people's lives, whatever healing, whatever deliverance, whatever miracles they have come for, Father, I pray you will grant them all their requests in Jesus' name. We're asking that you open our ears, help us to understand your word, that we may be able to stand upon your promises in Jesus' name. Speak to our hearts today. In Jesus' name we pray. Matthew chapter 7, reading from verse 7. Ask and it shall be given you. Seek and ye shall find. Knock and it shall be opened unto you. For everyone that asketh, receiveth, and he that seeketh, findeth, and to him that knocketh, it shall be opened. Or what man is there of you whom if his son ask bread, will he give him a stone? Or if he ask a fish, will he give him a serpent? If he then being evil know how to give good gifts unto your children, how much more shall your Father which is in heaven give good things to them that ask him? Tonight, we're looking at the message Christ's promise to those who pray. Christ's promise to those who pray.
4: You
5: will see very clearly in this passage I've read to you that Jesus expects us to pray. And he promises that if we pray, we'll receive answers to our prayer. This will show you that there are a lot of people that do not take the great privilege we have been given. Because they do not pray. And because they do not ask, they do not receive. But Jesus said, ask, seek, knock. Only then will you be given. Only then will you find. Only then will the door of mercy be opened unto you. These promises given to those who are believers. But then we must understand that before the promise can be fulfilled, we must ask the Lord. The people who don't pray cheat themselves. Because they do not have the things that they should have. Who are the kinds of people that the Lord was talking to? Was talking to true believers. Because in the previous verse, he had talked about some people that will not receive. He talked about hypocrites in verse 5. Look at verse 5. Thou hypocrite, first cast out the beam out of thine own eye, and then shalt thou see clearly to cast out the mote of thy brother's eye.
4: So
5: then, if we're going to ask, first, we must leave the place or the position of the hypocrite. You must see yourself as you are. See that because of the sin in your life, you cannot correct other people's lives. You cannot point the way to other people. You repent of the evil in your life. You believe on the Lord Jesus Christ. As you come into relationship with the Lord, then you can ask, you can seek, and you can knock. In verse 6, give not that which is holy unto the dogs, neither cast ye your pearls before
4: swine,
5: lest they trample them under their feet, and turn again and rend you. That is, the Lord himself will not give that which is righteous unto the dogs, which means if you have been a dog. There are some things that hinder people from asking. And because they are hindered from asking, they are also hindered from receiving. If you look at some people in the Bible, these people did not pray. They could not pray because sin silenced them. If you think about Cain that we read about in the Old Testament, we are not told he could pray to the Lord to receive because he was a murderer. There are many people like that today because their hands are full of blood. Because they commit abortion. Because they do things that are evil. And the Lord sees them, that their hands and their lives are full of evil.
6: they cannot pray. We're told in Psalm 66, verse 18, if I regard iniquity in my heart, the Lord will not hear me. Not only that, you will not even be able to ask with faith. Your guilt or your condemnation will silence you. Another man that we see could not pray much in the Bible was the king of Israel. There were problems in his life, but he couldn't pray. When demonic oppression came upon him, even though he was a king sitting upon the throne of Israel, he could not pray. The oppression overcame him, overpowered him. There are many people like that today. They have oppression in their lives. They cannot pray. They cannot ask the Lord because their sins silences them. When we look at the characters of the New Testament, you will see that Judas Iscariot didn't pray much. He was even what you call today a worker, an officer. He was a person that was carrying the bag, and yet his sin silenced him. Not only that, he was stealing from the bag. And the word of God points it out very clearly to us that he went away from the Lord. Even when it appeared that he was still with the disciples, he was not one with the people of God. Neither did he have the love of God in his heart at that time. He couldn't pray. And many people like that who are betraying the Lord today, who are living in secret sin. Those people will not be able to pray. Their guilt or their condemnation will silence them. Matthew chapter 7, verse 7. Ask and it shall be given you. Seek and ye shall find. Knock and it shall be opened unto you. The Lord here said, the promise is given to those who ask. That it's only when you ask and seek and knock that the blessings of God will come upon your life. If you are going to be able to ask, to seek, to knock, you have to check up your life. If you have been a sinner, you will need to come to the Lord and confess your sin. If you cover your sin, you will not be able to pray. Even if you tried to pray, the Lord will not answer you. In Proverbs chapter 28, verse 13, he that covereth his sins shall not prosper, but whoso confesseth and forsaketh them shall have mercy.
7: There
6: are many people that cover up their sins. They cover up with religious activity. If you cover your sin, you cannot prosper. There are people that cover their sins with a kind of beautiful exterior. That is, outwardly,
7: They may smile, they may say things that appear right. Or they may appear that to other people that they too they are religious or they are righteous. But your sin will be known unto God. Even though you may cover it from your wife, you may cover it from your husband, you may cover it from your neighbors. He that covereth his sins will not prosper because God can see. And your sin will silence you before the throne of God. There's only one thing you will do. You will turn away from the sin. It is only on that condition when you complete totally turn away from your sin. And you know that even though men may not see you, even though men may not see what you do in the dark, but God sees
8: you.
7: And you know that he knows everything about you. Then you come to the Lord. You stop making all those excuses. You stop justifying yourselves before men and before people around you. You call upon the name of the Lord and you have all those sins taken away. Only then will the Lord answer your prayer. Isaiah chapter 1 from verse 12. When you come to appear before me, who has required this at your hand to tread my courts? Bring no more vain oblations. Incense is an abomination unto me. The new moons, the Sabbaths, the calling of assemblies, I cannot away with. It is iniquity, even your solemn meeting. You see, a lot of these Israelites at the time of Isaiah, they were acting as if they were people of God. But God knew them. And God knows you today. You see, there are people that will come to the church today as if they were Christians, but then they cheat. These are the people that will go late to the place of work and they will write another time. They lie. These are people that will falsify accounts or take bribe. These are people that live in secret sin of adultery or fornication. And yet they come in the presence of the Lord as if they were the people of God. And God said, who has told you to come and appear in my presence? There are people that look gentle. And you will think that they are Christian people. The way they talk, they can barely raise their voice. They'll be talking as if they don't have any voice at all. They'll be walking as if they were innocent people. God says, I know them all. They are all hypocrites. And you see, the hypocrisy of these people will not allow God to answer their prayers. In verse 14, your new moon,
8: Your appointed feast, my soul hated.
9: Pepo wiena, my love, my apatino ye yeo, plemi apanunka can you.
8: They are trouble unto me.
9: Wozuak banam.
8: I'm weary to bear them.
9: Eye wototo gloom.
8: And when ye spread your hands, I will hide mine eyes from you.
9: Nemi kemia fa bola, ma chonunu kumademi.
8: Yea, when ye make many prayers, I will not hear. Your hands are full of blood.
9: Eye nemi liko, but dodora glem glem khanla, yamase o. Ela bena vuyo asimanami.
8: You see, there are people that they've made maybe some ladies living with them to be pregnant. And yet, in a way to hide it, they will go and shed blood and commit abortion. Wife may not know. Neighbors may not know. The people who are living nearby may not know. But God knows you. And it may be that you come to a crisis in the night. In your home, in your family. And then you remember that, well, they teach us we ought to pray. Ask and it shall be given you. Seek and ye shall find. Knock and it shall be opened unto you. And then you begin to pray. God says, God will say, who is talking there? And the angels will say, is that man whose hand is full of blood? And God will say, I cannot hear him. Close the door against him. Do you know there are many people that come to church, whenever they pray, God closes the door against them? Because their hands are full of blood. And when they come to a church like this, even though they are hearing the word of God regularly, and the Spirit of God is convicting them, because they say, well, pastor does not know about what I do, and the other workers do not know about what I do, they hide their sins. They are still pretending to be solemn. They
9: are
8: still pretending to be children of God. But when you come in your crisis in the night and you pray, God will not hear. You may justify yourself. You may excuse yourself. You may even tell your neighbors, I'm a good fellow. I'm a righteous fellow. I'm one of the best people in the church. But God knows you. He says, I will not hear. Because your hands are full of blood. Maybe you are a backslider. And you know that sin has silenced your mouth, that you really cannot pray. And even when you try to pray, you know that you do not have any confidence in the prayer that you are praying. Because sin silences a backslider. And it says in verse 16, wash you, make you clean, put away the evil of your doings from before mine eyes. Cease to do evil.
9: Boko we are dabena mi leti, mi kronya dokwinu, mi demia ponu wa vandi oda, lenu kunyama, eye mi jujo, vandi wawa.
8: Wash yourself in the blood of the Lamb.
9: Letina dokula nevila for vulama.
8: Come to the Lord Jesus Christ and confess how dirty you are.
9: Ba yesu bona vomone maula, alesye wonton of fudi.
8: Because right now, we've sin in your life, sin in your heart. You cannot approach the throne of grace. Wash you, make you clean. If there is sin in your life, there's one thing you need to do. Come to the Lord, wash you, and make you clean. Nobody can be living like a dog.
10: like a public dog or a private dog, and still be saying, I want to pray, I want to pray. Your praying on the mountain is a waste of time. Your fasting will be a waste of time. Your calling upon the Lord will be a waste of time if you are a public or a private dog. That means you are living in morality, maybe right in your own home where you are living. There are people that are messing up with you. They are committing the sins of the flesh with you. Or maybe somebody takes you into an hotel somewhere. Or takes you into an uncompleted building somewhere, and you are messing up your life. You are living like a dog. And when you're like a dog like that, the Bible says, Jesus said, give not that which is holy unto the dog. What will you do? You will wash you and make you clean. And if you have been taking bribes, you've been doing evil, and you're one of the people that is destroying society, destroying the nation, and you're saying, I'm going to deeper life, I'm a child of God, I'm coming to church, the Lord says, don't pretend. He knows your life. What do you do in secret that God will not see? What do you take in the secret that God will not see? He says, wash you and make you clean. Wash you, make you clean. Put away the evil of your doing from before mine eyes. Cease or stop to do evil. Learn to do well. What does that mean? Learn to do well. In your family is where you need to begin to learn to do well. As the wife, when you're obedient to your husband, you're doing well. As the husband, when you are caring and loving to your wife, you are doing well. Some people have not started doing well in their family. And their children are afraid of them. The wife is afraid of him. The husband is also afraid of her. Learn to do well. That is, turn away from sin. Call upon the name of the Lord. Seek judgment. Relieve the oppressed. If there are people living with you, like maybe they are working in your company, a company that you have put down, that you have started on your own, and these people, you will never pay them. You will not know that they can be hungry. You will not know that they have any needs in their lives. Seek judgment and then relieve the oppressed. Then it says, judge the fatherless, plead for the widows. All the controversies that God has against your life, you remove everything from your life. Only then will you be able to pray unto the Lord, and the Lord will answer. Come now, let us reason together, says the Lord. Do your sins be as scarlet, and they shall be white as snow. Though they be red like crimson, they shall be as wool.
11: That
12: means if you have been living in sin and you think the sins are so great, can I ever be forgiven now? He says, come. Instead of just avoiding the pastor, avoiding the other leaders and workers in the church, hiding will not do the
11: same. And going
12: about and justifying yourself will not do the same. What will help
11: you
12: is to come. It is when you are forgiven, then you'll be able to pray. Matthew chapter 7, reading from verse 7. Ask, and it shall be given you. You see, all that you need is of the Lord. There is nothing you need that you cannot receive from the Lord. If you have sin in your life, you want forgiveness, forgiveness is available. If you do not have peace in your mind because of the condemnation and the conviction of your sin, forgiveness is available with the Lord. Or if you are sick and you want to be healed, and you are wondering, I'm not 30 years of age yet, will my life be cut off with sickness like this? And I'm not 40 years of age yet, will I become old like this? I am not 50 years of age yet, and will I die at the middle age? I'm not 60 years of age yet, will I die and go to the grave at this time like this? If you need healing, healing is available from the Lord. There are people that are asking for deliverance. You want the Lord to deliver you. You say you are born again. You say you've been coming to church for a long time. And yet you don't sleep in the night. All these oppressions will be coming over you. Why? The Bible says, when I see the blood, I will pass over you. If somebody is genuinely saved, the blood of Jesus Christ is fresh on that individual. Even when you do not say, I'm pleading the blood of Jesus, pleading the blood of Jesus, pleading the blood of Jesus, the blood of Jesus will ever be fresh on the genuine believer. And when the blood of Jesus is on the doorpost of your heart, on the lintel of your heart, the evil oppressions will not be coming every time I'm pressing you down, pressing you down. Therefore, if you say you are saved, and yet, all these oppressions are there. Maybe it is because you are a careless fellow. You talk too much. And you do not know when your talking too much degenerates into lying. Or it may be that you don't talk enough. Maybe that's why you have all these things upon you. What I mean by that is that you know that evil is going on around you. And you need to open up and report that evil that is going on around you. You never talk. You see evil, you see sin being committed, and you are in the position to be able to say, this one is evil, that one is evil.
11: Le kwa miyade le nubwa gule won, e jebe na kenwa gule bena, a miyade nubwa gule won,
13: so that you will not be partakers of other people's sin. Because you see it and you never talk about it. Because you see it and you never reveal it. That's why the Lord leaves you alone and you pray, he doesn't answer. And then oppression comes upon you. Evil spirits and evil powers do not allow you to sleep at night. The moment you try to close your eyes like this, those personalities will come and they will be pressing you on the bed. You say, I am saved. Yes, you say you are saved, but there's a controversy God has with you. And that is why the blood of Jesus is not being efficacious in your life. That is why all those things are coming and pressing you down. It is only when you open up and you say, I will not be partakers with the evil of other people. It is only then that the Lord will have mercy upon you. Look at 1 Timothy chapter 5, verse 22. Lay hands suddenly on no man, neither be partaker of other men's sins. Keep thyself
14: pure.
13: Do you know that if you see somebody committing abortion and the person says that he's part of this church and you close your mouth, you never talk about it, you are guilty in the sight of God? You see how the husband near you will fight and break one another's head, and after you have seen all that, and then the people come to church and over here they maybe acting as an usher, acting or maybe singing in the choir or doing this or that, you never talk. In your heart you'll just be saying, and I know those people, they used to fight, they used to break one another, said and do that. Now you will want the way the Lord is looking at you is that you yourself, you are a sinner. Because you are partakers with other men's sins. You are not pure. If you are going to be pure, to keep yourself pure, you will not cover any
14: sin.
13: Because you know there was a time that God told one of the prophets in the Old Testament, he said, don't even pray for those people because I will not answer their
14: prayer.
13: And there are times God will hinder the people who want to pray for you that they will not have the chance to pray for you. And the crisis will be terrible in your life. You know why? Because you are partakers with other people's sin. You have your own sins
14: you
13: are covering. You have the sins of other people you are covering. If you want God to answer your prayer, you must confess every sin that you have committed unto the Lord. And you must see reconciliation with God. And if you are covering other people that are living in sin, you must bring everything out so that the sin of other people will not be counted on you. Matthew chapter 7, I'm reading from verse
14: 7.
13: Ask and it shall be given you. Seek and ye shall find.
15: Knock and it shall be opened unto you.
16: Me bia ewa nami me di e mi apo me fuvun ewa vinami.
15: For everyone that asketh, receiveth.
16: Ela bera masama si bia nula
15: ekuano. That means the people that God doesn't mark as a vagabond like Cain.
16: Ema pia ama yoko mama yo abena kasi viwe na ula wa bia nukuano.
15: Because you see, when God puts a mark upon you that you are a murderer,
16: nebena de mauda jesubele nyama ulala
15: is not to reckon with you. He gives notice to all of heaven. You must understand spiritual things. Whenever somebody becomes like Cain, God sets a mark upon that individual so that all the angels of heaven will know that individual. They will know that that person is not for blessing, that person is for a curse. That's why sometimes you hear testimony. Some people will say, before they came to this church, or before somebody prayed for them, or because their problem was mentioned, everywhere they went, it was like they had given their name to that, to the people there, they would just hate them. The very first day they get to a place of work, they will hate them in that place. If
16: they're
15: students and they go to a particular school, other people may be able to have friends, but this fellow will not be able to have any friend, because there is a mark on that individual. When your hand is full of blood, you think that that sin has been forgotten. You think that sin does not matter. God puts a mark upon you like he puts upon Cain. It is only when that mark has been removed out of your life that God doesn't look at you like vagabond Cain. For everyone that asketh, receiveth; he that seeketh, findeth; and to him that knocketh, it shall be opened. Now, what the Lord is saying here is this: if you will totally concentrate on the Lord your God, you do not have any other idol. Because you see, if you have idol, the Lord will not hear. The Lord is taking for granted here you have repented of all the idols in your life. You do not depend on any juju power. You do not depend upon any magical power. You do not depend upon any secret society. You do not depend upon any talisman. It is only then the Lord will answer your prayer. In Ezekiel chapter 14, from verse 3. Son of man, these men have set up their idols in their hearts and put the stumbling block of their iniquity before their face. Should I be inquired of at all by them?
16: I'm a binutu sia wola wopa la gbawoda jima. Eye wotwa wopa mbudada wopa nuk ikli wodo nukuma. Dema nawa bia agbama.
15: He said, Ezekiel, judge between me and the children of Israel.
16: Maubena Ezekiel, drovonu, lanyak pleza levyoduma.
15: Ezekiel, these people are talking to me.
16: Ezekiel, amyola gbaglom nambe.
15: Are they the right kind of people to talk to me?
16: Dewa wenyamasina jela funama.
15: They do not put me before them always. And yet they come to ask me I should do something for them. So you can see what the Lord is expecting. The Lord is expecting that you should be free from every idol in your life. And it is when you are free of all those idols in your life, then you will come to ask the Lord. Then he will do it for you. You see, if you have idol in your hand,
17: you come to church during the day, and in the night you go to burn candle with those who are calling the names of angels.
18: Nebena atron le wagbama le bana choti nukaka le zamla le na modogwe tonpia tolifi ple amena yonat maudoloba nukola.
17: You go to burn candle with those who are committing fornication and adultery.
18: Le inabetona kandre klamena la matikla gasi wamla.
17: You go to burn candle with all these people that call themselves prophets.
18: Le ibet la gasi won klamena yodokwena kaeni nyagbodila
17: wo. And they have three wives and four wives. You go to burn candle and drink what they call holy water.
18: Eye nyona ma tonuna mo ne le wasi le iwa gbolo nu ti kokwe ma ne le wasi mla.
17: Then you have an idol.
18: Eke ma tron le wa gbomo.
17: And because you have an idol like that, the Lord cannot hear you.
18: Ese tron ma le la de ma o ma se wa gbedora o.
17: But if you are free from all that idol,
18: Gakrenle
17: then you come to the Lord and then you come to us.
18: Gakrenle votonu ma ogbo le ba poto gbo ya bi anu la.
17: And while you are asking, your heart is clear, your hand is clean. And in your life, there is no skeleton in your cupboard. Angels know you, that you are a real child of God. Yes, he belongs to me, or she belongs to me. It's only then you can come and ask, and it shall be given unto you. For everyone that asketh, receiveth. He that seeketh, findeth. To him that knocketh, it shall be opened. Or what man is there of you, if his son shall ask bread, will he give him a stone?
18: Allo amakele mi adomane via abia abulela wa tokpe anemaha.
17: Notice what Jesus is saying there. He says, what man is there of you if his son shall ask bread?
18: That just in this glama yesula be amakele mi adoma nebe na via abia abulola.
17: Not if the enemy will ask bread. If you are an enemy of God, then you are not a child of God. Not if the rebellious, stubborn fellow will ask bread. If a son shall ask bread.

0: Children, how much more shall your Father which is in heaven?
1: Azonemi amasionya mavondiola menyale semia namnana nyo mia viola demia popose tifola.
0: Remember the condition there, if he is your Father in heaven.
1: Don kunudwania nebe mauni mia popole tifola.
0: And if he knows you as his own son or his own daughter, your Father which is in heaven, give good things to them that ask him. Give good things to them that ask him. After you have become a child of God, you will ask him for whatever you need in your life. And it is only when you ask that the Lord will give unto you. Matthew chapter 21, from verse 20. And when the disciples saw it, they marveled, saying, how soon is the fig tree withered away? If you mark the life of the Lord Jesus Christ, he did everything he did by depending on God. And you remember when he was going to pray by the grave of Lazarus? He lifted up his eyes and he said, Father, I know that you hear me always. Father, I know that you hear me always. He had not even prayed. He had not even spoken to the Father about what he wanted the Father to do in the case of Lazarus. But he said, I know that you hear me always. He is a perfect example. Do you know that in the life of Jesus Christ, his needs were not supplied from Caiaphas? Or from Pilate? Or from Herod? Or from any of the people of the world? Everything he needed, he got in a supernatural way. And it's an example for every child of God. But you know, in the life of Jesus Christ, he was the express image of the Father. He said, if you are looking for the Father, once you have seen me, you have seen the Father. Because everything that my Father wants done, I do it exactly as he wants it done. You know why your prayer is delayed? Because you are not living like Jesus Christ lived. Jesus Christ had that promise of God fulfilled unto him, that before he called, God will answer. While he was yet speaking, that the Father will give it unto him. You know why? Because he challenged all his enemies. He says, which of you convinces me of sin? Now, can you talk like that? Can you talk to your wife and say, do you convince me or convict me of sin? Can you talk to your children and say, children, since you came into this world and since you know me that I gave my life to the Lord Jesus Christ, and you have been hearing the Bible read in the children's church, which of you children can convince me of sin? Or can you talk to all the other fellow believers and fellow Christians and say, well, here here is coordinator, here is zonal leader, here is woman representative.
1: Bena coordinator ya, nyonum nolenye siyao.
0: Here are all the workers.
1: Dola wenye siyao.
0: Here are the co-tenants, here are the co-workers.
1: Nyapoli kwa kwa nyadoha

0: And then you say, now, which of you convinces me of sin? Is your life clean? You see, it is because the life of Jesus Christ was pure. Anywhere he was, he knew that heaven will respond to him. You know, our lives are not perfect. We'll be afraid of death. We'll be afraid of the storm. We'll be afraid of what is coming up on the waves. But then he rose up. Now can you wake up like that? You have been sleeping soundly asleep, and then there is a storm, and people rush to you, and they woke you up hurriedly.
1: You
0: are likely to become agitated and, you know, saying, what is that? What is that? And become afraid. And become so excited. But Jesus said, he just woke up and said, peace be still. Instantaneously, that was the end of it. Because you see, the devil could not hinder the prayer of the Lord Jesus Christ. You know, the disciples, sometimes they'll be wondering, they'll be battling with, you know, a demon possessed fellow, and they will cast out and cast out and cast out. There'll be no answer. Then they bring the fellow to the Lord Jesus Christ, and Jesus will just say, ah, since what time has this been happening to the child?
1: Yes,
0: and they will say, well, since such and such a time, then he will say, you devil, get out and never come back again. That will be the end. And then the disciples will wonder and say, ah, we spent 3 hours, 6 hours on that problem and the thing was not solved. They will say, Jesus, why were we not able to do it? You know why? All the argument, who shall be the greatest? All the argument, who will sit on this side and sit on that side? Guilt and condemnation will not allow their faith to be as powerful as it ought to be. And when he spoke to this tree, then the tree withered away presently. And then they came to him and said, how soon is the fig tree withered away? Jesus answered and said unto them, verily I say unto you, if you have faith, if nothing hinders your faith, if secret sin does not chop your faith and swallow your faith and get rid of your faith, if ye have faith and doubt not, ye shall not only do this which is done to the fig tree, but also if ye shall say to this mountain, be thou removed, be thou cast into the sea, it shall be done. You know, when your life is like the life of the Lord Jesus Christ, and you can look straight at the devil and say, you devil, you have nothing in me. The prince of this world cometh and he has nothing in me. Now then you can look at all the believers you have been living with, you have been going on with, and you can say that you have seen my life, everything that I've been doing, how I live, how I speak, how I dress, how I do this, how I do that. And I've laid a good example before you that ye should do as I have done. When you can talk like Jesus Christ like that, nothing will hinder your faith. Then you can get up, and then if there is any mountain of sickness, it doesn't matter,
1: that they say that that person is almost dying.
0: It
1: doesn't matter that they say that individual is about giving up. It's a mountain of sickness. The moment you rise up and you say, this person will not die, heaven will honor your word. Even the devil will flee out of that place. The moment you become involved with that situation, you say, be thou removed and be cast into the sea, it shall be done. You see, there are some people that have mountains in their families. And instead of settling down to examine their lives, to say, why is this mountain here? There are people that have some mountains that are crushing them in their families. And they'll just be writing prayer requests, instead of sitting down and saying, something must be wrong somewhere.
0: Why?
1: I know that in the Old Testament, even far back as the time of Moses, that Moses, if he just stretches out the rod like this without talking at all, then the sea will part. If he just strikes the mountain like this with the rod without even talking at all, water will come out. This is a better covenant. If this is a better period, if the sacrifice of Jesus on the cross of Calvary is a better sacrifice than the Old Testament sacrifices, why do people who say they are Christians pray today and there is no answer? You know why? They gossip too much. They don't read the Bible. Even people that we call Christian workers or Christian preachers, maybe in Nigeria, outside Nigeria, wherever they are, they gossip too much, they talk too much. And they do not have a clear conscience. But if your conscience is as clear as the conscience of the Lord Jesus Christ, no sin in your life, you know that by the grace of God, it is holiness unto the Lord. And there is any mountain in your family, any mountain in your life, you will say unto this mountain, be thou removed. Jesus said, now Matthew, listen, you will say to the mountain yourself, Peter will not have to do it for you. If you have faith, and talkativeness does not eat up your faith, be thou removed in, and be cast into the sea, and it shall be done. All things whatsoever ye shall ask in prayer, believing, ye shall receive. Today, we need to get all the masks out of our eyes or our faces. We need to get all the hypocrisies and the pretense out of the way and come to the Lord and challenge ourselves and say, I say I've been a Christian now for the last 6 months. Why is it my prayer life is still like this? And if you will bring yourself to that position where you will say, oh Lord, I know that the privilege of prayer is a great privilege, and your promises are made to those who pray, whatever is hindering the effectiveness or the power of prayer in my life, I must get it solved tonight. I believe things will change your life. I believe mountains will move away in your life. I believe sicknesses will depart in your life. But you know, Jesus Christ really prayed. He will wake up early in the morning and he will pray. Not like the kind of
2: of prayer we pray, many of us, that you know, you're looking at your wristwatch, you know, this is the time now, we're soon going out, they cannot pray for 5 minutes. And immediately I just say, in the name of Jesus, and then after I close with the final prayer, then immediately they begin to rush out, whether they have confidence or assurance within themselves or not, whether there are still things to settle or not, and there is still time.
0: Many gbesi mi mi do na dagba mi na po gba na ko to mi tema to mi e de do mo leta po to to lo so gomo lu po mi jo a o le zan mu la ne bo so do gba da bo gba to ranu a e mi tema to ti mo ku la de a ma se mo to ju jijo many gbe do na me gbon mi le o.
2: Look, this is just it's not up to closing time yet.
0: Gamo mo po do mi a pa le zan mu lo,
2: and yet people, there's still time ahead of us.
0: Gamo gba le mi be nu kon to,
2: and people will not, even after we have said in the name of Jesus,
0: ne mi gbo le yesu po nu ko ma mle to la,
2: they will be rushing home. Why are you rushing home? Have you got all your blessings?
0: What are you doing there? For Munuka, tell her for my imdo. They are Yorokata.
2: The healing you ought to get. Have you got it?
0: Malabiade so as you voa.
2: And God is saying, when is this man coming to claim his parcel?
0: Maubena kayeka ye amelaba kwebunanasia.
2: When is this man coming to claim her parcel?
0: Ye kayon sava kwebunanasia.
2: How many of you have prayed before? You want to be like Paul? You want to be like those in the Old Testament and New Testament?
0: Miamene ne to kwedakwe and nobena palona. I don't play yamatoba maunya gola wona.
2: But you are not like that yet. Why didn't you take time? Why didn't you spend time and say, today I'm going to begin to pray? And since God has promised the people that pray, I will have answers to my prayer. And I believe if you take this prayer serious tonight, you'll never be the same again in Jesus' name. Let's rise up. And you talk and forget everybody around you. If you will spend time. How many of you want to be strong in faith? How many of you really want to pray? And have all the mountains of your life to be removed. Do you believe that God can remove mountains today? Do you believe that God can remove sicknesses today? Do you believe that impossibilities can become possible today? Only if we pray. Forget other people and say, Lord, all the weakness of my life, all the sins in my life, all the backslidings in my life, everything must be corrected.

0: Let us pray.
1: Heavenly
0: Father, we thank you for this day of worship.
1: We thank you because
0: you brought us together to worship you.
1: Thank you because
0: you have made us to endure whatever physical condition and yet to come on this day of worship.
1: We pray, O Lord,
0: that the interest we show in coming to your house to worship you, whether rain falls or sun is shining, we pray that you will bless our faithfulness in
1: Jesus' name. And we pray that our
0: appearance in your presence will not be in
1: vain. Speak to our
0: hearts even now.
1: And
0: let your blessings continue in our lives.
1: In
0: Jesus' name we pray.
1: Today
0: as we come together, we want to consider what message the Lord has for us.
1: In John chapter 4,
0: reading from verse 34 and verse
1: 35.
0: Something had already happened in this chapter that brought out the words that Jesus Christ spoke to his disciples.
1: And because
0: of the things that had happened and what the disciples themselves were thinking, Jesus Christ had to bring forth something very central, very essential in his own life and ministry.
1: And he came to the
0: side of the well.
1: Like
0: he came to the world.
1: A woman
0: came that had been bound in
1: sin.
0: Just like the whole world had been full of sin, filled with sin, bound
1: with sin. The
0: woman did not realize that Jesus Christ was to bless her.
1: Just like the whole
0: world did not realize, and the whole world does not realize today, the blessing that Jesus Christ has brought for the world.
1: And
0: it was Jesus Christ that initiated the discussion, saying, "Give me water to drink."
1: And you
0: will know that it is God that has first revealed and shown his love for the world. He loved us, therefore now we want to respond and love him.
1: And then
0: the woman began to argue.
1: And
0: the world also does not simply just receive the Lord and the salvation of the Lord. Many people in the world will argue first before they taste of the blessing of the
1: Lord.
0: And then the Lord Jesus Christ offered blessing.
1: That's
0: exactly what the world is waiting for.
1: But the
0: woman was thinking it was a physical thing. You will drink of this water and you will not thirst
1: again. The
0: world is running after physical blessing rather than spiritual blessing.
1: And then Jesus
0: Christ made the condition to this woman. Go and call your husband.
1: And you
0: know that the world has prostituted its love. Instead of loving God the Creator, the world loves other things.
1: That brought
0: a confession from the woman.
1: And
0: the woman began to say, "I have no husband."
1: And the
0: world must come to a confession.
1: Before
0: the Lord Jesus Christ will present the water of
1: life.
0: Eventually, Jesus Christ began to reveal the dirty, polluted, defiled life of this woman to her. And that's what will start first. The Spirit will come. It's expedient for you that I go away. Because if I go not away, the Spirit will not come. But when He comes, He will convict the world of sin. As the woman began to confess her sin, then she realized eventually that Jesus Christ is that Lord, is that
1: Messiah.
0: It is when the world comes to the confession of their sin and the confession of the Savior that the salvation will come. Meanwhile, the disciples of Jesus were not around. And eventually, the disciples came. And they were wondering why Jesus would be speaking to this woman. That's the attitude of the Jewish nation. They are wondering why God should be presenting His love for the world of sinners, the Gentiles. Meanwhile, this woman had been born again, had been saved. And she became the messenger of the Lord and went to the town saying, come see a man that told me everything that ever I did. Is this not the Christ?
1: It's
0: exactly what happens when somebody from the world, coming from the world, comes to Christ, and you know Christ, and it changes your life. You go back to that world, and you begin to exalt and publicize Christ, and bring them to the Lord. Meanwhile, the disciples were still wondering. And therefore, Jesus Christ had to talk to the disciples, telling them the very essence of His coming into the world. And then transferring that vision unto them. And wanting them to manifest the same dedication to the work of the Lord, to the ministry of evangelization, as He was manifesting. Look at it now, chapter 4, John verse 34. Jesus says unto them, my meat is to do the will of Him that sent me and to finish His work. Today we're talking on consecration for the latter day harvesting. Consecration for latter day harvesting. The Lord Jesus said, my meat is to do the will of Him that sent me and to finish His work. My food that I enjoy that sustains my life, my food that keeps me here, is to do the will of Him that sent me and to finish His work. The work of God is as necessary as the food we eat. The work of God is the thing that keeps us alive, we as believers, as the food keeps us alive. The continuation of our existence on earth depends on the food we eat, and the continuation of our life in the kingdom depends on the work we're doing in the kingdom.
1: There
0: are many things we can do without every day, but we cannot do without food every day.
1: There
0: are things we need to give up in our lives and deny ourselves of, but to deny ourselves permanently of food, that will be difficult, that will be suicidal. That means then that the work of God is very central, is very important. There are things in life we can push aside, but the food we eat that keeps us in existence, we cannot do without that. My meat is to do the will of him that sent me to finish his work.
1: One
0: of the reasons why we learn anything, one of the reasons why we work, one of the reasons why we are active in the world is to be able to get some money and feed ourselves and provide food for
1: ourselves.
0: What the food is to the life, the work of God is to the life of the believer. And one of the reasons we listen to messages and sermons and talk and everything and come over here to learn is so that that now can lead us to go and do the work which is like meat unto us. It is a food that gives us strength. Is the work of God that emboldens, encourages, and strengthens the believer. He was talking to them about himself. My meat is to do the will of him that sent me and to finish his work. While he was talking to his disciples, the message that the woman gave to the people in Samaria in the town had been effectively received. He had told them, come see a man. That's in verse 29. We told me all things that ever I did. Is this not the Christ? Then they went out of the city and came unto him. Already they were coming, and they were coming in their large multitude. Sinners who had never seen Christ, religious people who did not know the Messiah had come, they were coming from all directions of the city. And while they were coming, Jesus looked up and saw them. And then he said in verse 35, say ye not, there are yet 4 months, and then cometh the harvest?
1: He
0: said, behold, look at them. I say unto you, lift up your eyes. They were looking at him while he was talking to them. But Jesus saw that the Samaritans were coming already. And as he looked at them coming, he told his disciples, look up, behold, lift up your eyes and look. He said, look on the field. The field is the world. When you are talking of the physical thing, you are planted and the wheat or the corn or whatever it is has grown up, and you know now is the time for harvesting. And then he said, look on the fields now. Look at the world. For they are white or ready to harvest. If you understand the language of Jesus Christ, he was talking about the people that were coming, and these people, they needed to be invested into the kingdom of God, and he said, there is no delay. Are you saying there is still 4 months and the harvest will come? Look up and behold, it's ready now. The harvest is ready.
1: chile se gon la la kwa la fune yuba mson lo bina yuda toshio samarita toshio no gbono la wo jepi fia kena ne ngengen le atamye ga globo nan kazo so utra mene utri ama tonne ngengen la okami ngofi fia ke kode mao po fia du falama.
0: He was calling them to consecration, to dedication.
1: Ale wo yo kena do kuwa chan akula asida damado kwinu.
0: He was calling them for latter day harvesting.
1: Ale wo yo kena ne nungke ke mamla po ngengen la.
0: And that's what the Lord is calling us today too. He's telling us, look up. You may think that the Samaritans are hard-hearted. You may think that the Samaritans are wishy-washy religious people. You may think that the Samaritans are the people that are not pure Jews and not pure Gentiles, and they mix a lot of traditional things with religion. You may think that all these people you are looking at on the street, they are really not serious in wanting the Lord to be their savior, and therefore you are saying it is not their time yet. And the Lord is saying, look up and see them. They are ready white for harvest. Let's very quickly talk about 3 points in our message. Number one, the scope and the extent of the harvest. If you look at Matthew chapter 9, Matthew chapter 9, reading from verse
1: 36.
0: And when he saw the multitudes, he was moved with compassion on them, because they fainted and were scattered abroad, as sheep having no shepherd. Multitudes of spiritually blind people. Multitude of spiritually paralyzed people. Multitudes of deceived people. Multitudes of unsaved, hardened sinners. Multitudes of religious but unrighteous people. Multitudes of people that scatter into many places of worship, but they do not know the Lord as their Savior. Multitudes of hopeless people, if they died like that, they died without hope. He saw them and he was moved with compassion, because they fainted and they were scattered abroad, as sheep having no shepherd. Nobody to bring them into any shelter. Nobody to bring any protection to them. Nobody to feed them with the bread of life. Nobody to lead them to the great shepherd of the soul. Then in verse 37, then said he to his disciples, the harvest really is plenteous, but the laborers He says the laborers are few. You must be wondering why the laborers are few. Because if you look at the gospel according to St. Matthew from chapter 4, you will find that Jesus Christ went into Jerusalem, Capernaum, everywhere, and he healed many of them, and many of them came to know him.
1: Like Yesula ide Jerusalem kapano kple dugado mo heyo do amuya mgedo va kwa heje yuma.
0: Many of those people that were healed, they never became soul winners. The laborers are few.
1: Amagada masiona je yuma la mocho do kuwa nungala ola bena nungala mo de ha.
0: Matthew chapters 5, 6 and 7, he preached unto them.
1: Machota tonta denta adran eglo ma unya nawo.
0: At the end of that message, it says they wondered and they marveled at what he said. Many of those people that had the greatest message ever preached never became soul winners. That's why he said, the laborers are few.
1: Ama gerema shekene semau nyagama chu Yesu Kristo benu mashuma sepo ula. Uma chodo kwen na nyanyugba fada ula te Yesu bena kanunga loma deha o.
0: If you recall in your mind Matthew chapter 8, you will find that he healed the leper. Then he healed many people during the evening. They brought everybody to him. He healed every one of them. Many people that he healed, many people that tasted of the grace of God and the power of God, they never became soul winners. That's why he said now in chapter 9, the laborers are few.
1: Nebele le kuna Matthew tamu ni intila kuna kayo dani jelado yile fitin simula okpo dolo goroba ke okpo doyo. Kakama gresi na okpo dolo le mocho kuita sinani bofada ole chate Yesu benaka tasik benaka nunga loma deha o.
0: He said the harvest is plenteous.
1: Ebena nunga ngala sogbon pe.
0: And the 12 disciples alone will not be able to finish the harvesting.
1: Eye nusola we vodo de la uma dewa tema ngenu kufa wonu o.
0: And the men alone will not be able to finish the harvesting. If there is any doubt in your mind whether God wants the women to take part in the harvesting, you've seen about the woman of Samaria. She knew the Lord. She went to the city, come see a man that told me everything that I ever did. Is this not the Christ? And as a result of her preaching, many of them in Samaria, they came to the Lord. In verse 38, pray ye therefore the Lord of the harvest that he will send forth laborers into the harvest. That is, laborers are needed, the harvesters are needed, the soul winners are needed, the people to bring the whiting field into the banner, into the Ghana, and into the kingdom. We need them. Pray that the Lord of the harvest will send laborers forth into the
1: harvest field.
0: If you look at verse 37, then said he unto his disciples. He was telling the believers to pray that God will send forth laborers into the harvest field. Chapter 10, verse
1: 1.
0: When he had called unto him his 12 disciples, he gave them power against the unclean spirits, and to cast them out, and to heal all manner of sickness and all manner of disease. In verse 5, these 12 Jesus sent for. Those were the people who were praying. He said, pray that the Lord will send harvesters into the harvest field. While they were praying, he called them, those praying people themselves. He said, it's not only to pray, go out as well. Which means I'm not only supposed to pray for people to be saved, I am also to become a soul winner myself. We are praying for souls to be saved. You must move from that point and then be able to say, we are preaching for the souls to be saved. In verse 7, as ye go, preach, saying the kingdom of heaven is at hand. And Jesus began to call other people to get involved. And the scope of the harvesting is so wide, the extent is so unlimited, that he needs many, many people to get involved. In Luke chapter 9 from verse 57, Luke 9:57. And it came to pass that as they went in the way, a certain man said unto him, Lord, I will follow thee whithersoever thou goest. And Jesus says unto him, Foxes have holes and birds of the air have nests, but the Son of Man have nowhere to lay his head. Pray that the Lord will send laborers into the harvest. The Lord wanted people to join the working team. But he also wants us to understand it is not a call to the bed of roses. There will be inconvenience. There will be labor. There'll be tears. There'll be sweating. And this man came and said, I will follow you whithersoever you go. And the Lord said, it's not for the people that are looking for convenience and luxury, it's looking for the people that are ready to work. Not for the people that are looking for immediate reward. If I go out and evangelize, what's my immediate reward? I said, foxes have holes, birds of the air have nests, but the Son of Man has nowhere to lay his head.
1: Although
0: we want to sign up and work for the Lord, what's your motivation? What are you looking for? Are you just looking for the salvation of the souls? Or is it that you want an immediate response, immediate reward, immediate remuneration? Why don't you understand that foxes have holes, birds of the air have nests, but look at the Son of Man, he had nowhere to lay his head.
1: In verse 59, and he said unto another, follow me. But the Lord spoke to him directly, follow me.
0: You see, there are people that want some legitimate things to hinder their commitment to the Lord. It's legitimate to bury the father if the father has died. But if that barrier comes between you and your service to the Lord, something is wrong. It's legitimate to take care of members of your family. But if that family responsibility comes between you and the service of the Lord, something is wrong. If verse 60, Jesus said unto him, let the dead bury their dead, but go thou and preach the kingdom of God. You know that there are people today who say they are believers, they will abandon soul winning, they will abandon the work of God, they want to carry out the burial ceremony the way they do it in their state, the way they do it in their tribe, and they will take time, they will go through ceremonies, they'll hide themselves there, they spend all the money they have got on that burial ceremony, and the work of God will be suffering. The work of God is urgent. And he says, rise up and do it. In verse 61, another said, also, Lord, I will follow thee, but let me first go and bid farewell to them which are at home, at my house.
1: Amabu Bohan Globena Afoto, Mano Yoma Gakala de Monam Bemai, and a
0: There is nothing wrong if you want to go out to tell your wife at home, I want to go out. There is nothing wrong. Your husband, I want to go out. If some people are living with you, or you are living with some people, you want to go out. There's nothing wrong in saying, I want to go out and reach there before I come back. But when we are to tie that down to soul winning and say, well, I will talk to them if they give me permission, if they are happy with my consecration, if they are happy with my soul winning, then I will come and follow you. Something is wrong. If my husband approves my evangelism and approves my telling people to be born again, then I will do it. If my husband does not approve, well, I will think of what to do. Something is wrong. If my family members, if they approve of my preaching the gospel, standing up in the public and declaring that Jesus is Lord and Savior, if they approve of it, I will do it. If they don't approve, then I will consider my stand.
1: If
0: then something is wrong. He said, Lord, if I am left alone, were it not for the connection and the train and the wagon that I have, were it not for the people that are associated with me, if it were myself alone, I will follow you. If I were alone, no other person with me, no association with anyone, and there is nobody that will approve or disapprove, I will give all my time, all my life, I will work. But you see, there are some people at home. Let me sound their opinion. Look at verse 62. And Jesus says unto him, no man, having put his hand to the plow and looking back, is fit for the kingdom of God. You see, those three people, there is no record that they were able to follow the Lord. Look at chapter 10, verse 1. After these things, the Lord appointed other 70 also. Thank God, if there are people, three people that reject, there are 70 people that are waiting to be appointed to service. If there are three carnal people that reject the call of God because of human, earthly, carnal consideration, there are 70 people that are willing to say yes to the Lord. If these ones hold their peace, God will raise up stones and they will publicize his name. There are three people that faded out, that they faded out of the presence of the Lord, and there is no record of their name, and there is no record of their destiny, but when they faded out, 70 people rose up.
1: I'm a tennis out to Ponula for Tola for Gumomote or Dona for Toto. Open Cotta Bulle Biblam, Nutu Tumalo and Chiman Africa Chenwayo. Gakasio do Pumla, I'm a blood and a clan.
0: You will make up your mind whether you'll be among the people that fade away without any responsibility, without doing something in the kingdom, or you'll be among the people that are waiting and you'll say, here am I, Lord, I'm available, send me.
1: tenu ble kuda wa gbonu ti gbana poda gbana de de yela ila po ila no am am ton sna do ponu la do mo lo aliya no am bladre shokona mena poto nyenye si dom la do mo.
0: After these things, the Lord appointed other 70 also and sent them two and two before his face into every city and place whither he himself will come.
1: Gbonu sio mo gbala poto la do am bladre bo bo eye wo do wo vovo vo do de enu ko de dukle kofa si o kata mo to ge eye anu to gbona la mo.
0: Therefore he said unto them, the harvest truly is great, but the laborers are few.
1: Eye wo gbona bo na nu nganga la so gbon ke do la o mo de ha o.
0: When he had 12 people, he said the laborers are few.
1: Le si o pa mo mo we fe na ka do lo mo de ho.
0: Now that he had 70, he still said the laborers are few.
1: Che la mo blad le si ga gble bona mo do lo mo de ho.
0: We already have some workers.
1: Dola do le mi asile ha mi amofo.
0: But the laborers are few.
1: Ka do lo mo de ha o.
0: We already have some house fellowship leaders.
1: Afun abom no la do le mi asi.
0: But the laborers are few.
1: Ka do lo mo de ha o.
0: You can see we already have choir.
1: Mi te yu kwa haji la do le mi asi.
0: But the laborers are few.
1: Ka do lo mo de ha o.
0: You will see we already have coordinators.
1: Mi te yu kwa na ka coordinator le mi asi.
0: But as you look at the population of this city, the laborers are few.
1: Ka kre le kwa fokbo to se kwenye le Nigeria du kwa se mo la do lo mo de ha o.
0: And more and more people are coming to this city.
1: Hey,
0: and children are being born. You will think that with the many churches there are in the city and with the districts we have and the work we are doing in this city, you will think now we have enough workers, we don't need to bother ourselves anymore. After Jesus got the 12 and the 70, he sent them forth. While they were going, he said, when you get there, you'll see the harvest truly is great, but the laborers are few.
1: And in the globe na vogbo ha mo vovo le tuko sama sina sugbon to la lupon o dem eye mi o tami la fi ami la lupon o dem dolo le mi asi ka kele si yesu kristo do dun dola amo we fun amo gbodo dola blood la egbo mi polada dolo mo de ha o nunga ni aso
0: the work is much
1: apoto bo do sugbon
0: I pray you will get involved
1: ba to gbodo mi ko tami apo ko mo le mo
0: I pray you will be a soul winner
1: be mi anye lupon de la na foto
0: you will be an harvester
1: la nye lukunga la
0: and the blessings of a service will come upon your life in Jesus' name.
1: Suba po yala la de agada wa gbama le Yesu fenu koma.
0: God had a controversy with the children of Israel.
1: Yesu kru ma wala de ehanya de Israel fiunu chi.
0: It was because they didn't recognize they were there at that special time to get involved in the harvesting they needed to do.
1: Ela bena mo de je si bena yo lile ye mai ma bena ka yo apo ku mo le nga nga si ka hia ba yo nga la ma o.
0: Jeremiah chapter 5 verse 24.
1: Jeremiah tama ton popwe bla vovon.
0: Jeremiah 5:24.
1: Jeremiah tama ton popwe bla vovon.
0: Neither say they in their heart, let us now fear the Lord our God that giveth rain both the former and the latter in his season. He reserveth unto us the appointed weeks of the harvest.
1: Eye o magbon lo fo ti mo be na mi na mi avon yo wa mi ma wa mo sina ti jaja. E ti jana adam ti plekele ti de wo jai la o. Eye amo si wonu ngeyi fo kwa sida ti
0: na The problem he had with the children of Israel is that they didn't realize that the time they had to spend on earth was the appointed weeks of the harvest.
1: This
0: is our own time. The appointed weeks of the harvest. And you should get involved. Because once the harvesting time is over, there will be no work to do for you at that time. That's why the Lord himself said, I must walk while it is day. The night cometh when no man can walk. What's the Lord then requiring from you and from me? Point number two, surrendering all to God. Surrendering all to God. The Lord doesn't want you to reserve anything for yourself. He wants you to come before him and say, I know the laborers are few. Get me involved. I surrender everything I've got for the work of the Lord.
1: In Proverbs
0: 16 verse Acts chapter 23, verse 26.
1: Lododo blabo voton pope blabo von blabo voadin.
0: My son, give me thine heart, let thine eyes observe my way.
1: Lododo tablabo voton pope blabo voadin la vinya chowo jinam eye nyamowo ne jowo nukuonu.
0: Or of course, you know, if I have given you something, you will not be asking me to give it to you again. Why? You know it's in your hand, it's in your possession, it's available for your use.
1: Minyabena nibe machona den nao la manga bima ga toche na ike azan odwa la bele nyabenu simane la sinama tue nao kula teo ala sima khenye wonu dawa.
0: These people were referred to as my son.
1: Amasya wola potolo yomona ka wonye vinya nye wonu.
0: You will think then naturally they were totally in the possession of the Lord. But no, if they were totally in the possession of the Lord, why will he be telling them, give me thine heart?
1: We're
0: born again and the Lord is still telling us, give me thine heart.
1: We're
0: the sons and the daughters of the Lord and the Lord is still pleased with us, give me thine heart. We are singing the song all to Jesus, I surrender all to him, I freely give. And yet he's saying, you sing it in song, let me see the practical manifestation, give me thine heart.
1: Media Bonaka woke matona yesu kata matona de la yesu and let diplo when we got glad if mona mona cho wo agbaplo wo jilanam.
0: He's reminding us, I left all for you. What have you given unto me? Give me thine heart.
1: He's
0: reminding us, we have been bought with a price. And so when he tells us to give him our heart, he's telling us, I purchased nothing, I bought that thing, surrender it, I paid for it already. In 1 Corinthians chapter 6 verse 19. What? Know ye not that your body is a temple of the Holy Ghost which is in you and which ye have of God, and ye are not your own? There are believers that spend their time and their lives selfishly for themselves, and they will not spend their lives for the Lord. He said, what are you doing? Don't you know ye are not your own? There are people in the budgeting and in the plan of spending their money, spending their time, spending their youthful days, and spending everything they have,

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0: Malachi chapter 3 verse 8.
1: Will a man rob God? Yet he have robbed me.
0: De amagbeto aflo ma wakati miawo mi le flo yema.
1: Please, I want you to read that with the understanding of the New Testament.
0: Dafla che mojo na akina sego na nbabla ye ya po nyagbala nu.
1: If you read it with the understanding of the Old Testament, you'll be limiting that verse to tithes and offering.
0: Nibe le kle kuku ya nbabla wukwa po goma sone la sa no tede nu wo le kle ajo na na de kuma.
1: You'll be pointing accusing finger to the children of Israel.
0: La nwa sif chama Israel vi ma wo.
1: You will be saying, what a pity. Look at these children of Israel, how ungrateful they were that God gave them so much money and they couldn't return one tenth to the Lord.
0: Labu fun Israel bi agble bona ka Israel bi so do kito jila woni do la bona ka mawe yira wo klo ke sonu kle gagede o ka ke o mate tonu wo la pa pa de ka pe na ma o.
1: But instead of pointing the accusing finger to the children of Israel, point it to yourself.
0: Ka kele sile bona fiance voa daba si Israel bi la so fiance.
1: He says, you are bought with a price. And you do not belong to yourself. It's not just money. Your heart, your spirit, your mind, your intelligence, your wisdom, your talent, your body, everything belongs to the Lord. Ye are not your own. And you are withdrawing that thing from God. Will you rob God?
0: Many gade delo, wonu chila, wonu nya, wosusu, woji, wo talento, wonu gomansas.
1: Twenty-four hours of the day, you cannot spend 30 minutes to even talk about Christ and to harvest souls into the kingdom, and you are bought with a price. You do not belong to yourself. Will you rob God? And here you are, you may say, well, I'm already a worker. You are a worker, but when going from the office, from your house to the office, you never talk about Christ, you never preach. When you come back, you want to do another extra job so you can get more money, and all the people you are meeting, you never harvest souls into the kingdom, and the harvest is plenteous, and the laborers are few, and you never spend your time and your talent for the Lord, even though you go by the label of worker. Will you rob God?
0: Lenye dola sile jo la fomo nuta wo dofla mazanda ba fu owo tibena ke aglo monya na mareni atema kloma de ava tero pia ma o eye tuboda dola ponu kolasio ye pa gbanle viole nu konu no fe ga ke ma lesane ma o de minya mi o kwasi one ma wa asie semi ko de mi aflo ma wa.
1: And so it says, will a man rob God? Yet he have robbed me. In the Old Testament, it was tithe. In the New Testament, our whole life, our body, our spirit, they don't belong to us. They belong to the Lord. You give everything to the
0: Lord.
1: Actually, God frowns at our stealing from Him, robbing Him.
0: Haggai
1: chapter 1.
0: Haggai tagbanto.
1: Reading from verse 2. Thus speaketh the Lord of hosts, saying, the people say, the time is not come, the time that the Lord's house should be built.
0: Haggai tagbanto kukuyev.
1: Then came the word of the Lord by Haggai the prophet, saying, is it time for you, O ye, to dwell in your sealed houses, and this house lie waste? Now therefore, thus saith the Lord of hosts, consider your ways. Ye have sown much and bring in little. Ye eat, but ye have not enough. Ye drink, but ye are not filled with drink. Ye clothe you, but there is none warm.

0: And he that earneth wages, earneth wages to put it in a bag with holes. Thus says the Lord of hosts, consider your ways. In verse 9, ye looked for much, and lo, it came to little. And when ye brought it home, I did blow upon it. Why? Says the Lord of hosts. Because of mine house that is waste, and ye run every man to his own house. You see the attitude of God to the people that are robbing God? The people that are saying not yet time. You have been saved and sanctified and baptized in the Holy Ghost for 5 years, 10 years, not yet time to evangelize. You have been healed and delivered, not yet time to testify. We are pleading with you, we are begging you, we are calling you, we are pulling you, we need somebody in the house fellowship, we need somebody there, not yet time, I have some other things to do. And because of that, God said he blew on what they had and it became almost nothing. Then he says, consider your
1: ways.
0: See why my children are poor. See the reason why my children bring in much and they labor much and they have little. God is fighting with his own children. He's saying because they are sitting in their sealed houses, they are not doing the work of God, they are selfishly running to their work, and they leave the harvest of souls, and they leave the building of his temple. The church is a building. The building that is the temple of God. Because they leave the temple of God and they run to their own houses, they brought in much, I blew upon it, it became little.
1: And
0: you see these people when Haggai rebuked them, immediately they rose up and they began to do the work he wanted them to do. Look at chapter 2 verse 19. Because they responded immediately to the call of the Lord. He said, look at it now. Is the seed yet in the barn? Ye as yet the vine and the fig tree and the pomegranate and the olive tree has not brought forth. Then he said, because of your obedience, because of your rising up, because of your yieldedness, because of bringing back what you have stolen away unto me, from this day I will bless you.
1: Obedience
0: brings blessing. Involvement in the work of God brings blessing. Not involvement just in name, but in practice and in reality. Not just saying I'm a worker full time or part time, but doing the work with all your heart, all your soul, all your mind. Whatever your hand finds to do for the Lord, you do it with everything you have got. That's what God will bless. And if you will come to surrender everything to the Lord today and say, Lord, I know that when I became born again, when I came to the Lord, I promised I was going to serve the Lord without looking at anybody's bad example, without looking at those who are evangelized, evangelizing, those who are not evangelizing. I bring everything back today. I lay it upon the altar. The blessing of God will begin to flow in your life in Jesus' name.
1: Hey, you never love back by the grave. I put on to it. Trolla, but I'm a trojan. My channel, my donu, but no globena, kamasubo. The malam put a mother can't you? Mother lawom, madam lawomu, madam on your glow, madam on your green. My look put in Chuleta, and what to it. Trabana, my donu, but I put to Idra, what do the for now? Yes, super no common.
0: Already our time is gone. Let me go to point number 3.
1: Yeba gamia jo maunya fo apa ton lia.
0: Serving God till the end.
1: Maus bosboba sada no.
0: Ah, there are many people that start.
1: Amagadoja dwagoma pelo.
0: They start with zeal.
1: Wojo goma plejo.
0: They start with commitment.
1: Wojo goma plejo kuchochona.
0: And they labor at the beginning.
1: Wo dokutukutela goma jajama.
0: And what you know as we go on in the work of the Lord.
1: Daka minyasi kemi le maufo tua chile imla.
0: Many things will happen. It's always like that. Look at the ministry of
1: Moses.
0: Many things happen as they were journeying onto the land of Canaan. Some people will appreciate the work. Some people are not going to appreciate the work. Look at Joshua. He had
1: Many
0: things happened along the line. Look at Elijah. Many things happened along the line. And look at Elisha too. Look at
1: David.
0: The first time that Saul met David. Whose son is this lad? He loved him. And he would not allow him to go to his father's house anymore. But he did not continue like that. When we are serving the Lord, many things will happen along the way. There will be those who appreciate, there will be those who do not appreciate. There will be those who praise us, there will be those who blame us. There will be those who support, there will be those who will hinder. But you see all the people that we read about in the Bible, many of them, those who are committed, they did it to the very end. And it's important serving God to the end. Serving God to the end. In John chapter 9 verse 4. John chapter 9 verse 4. I must walk the works of him that sent me. Those were the words of the Lord Jesus Christ. You know something? Jesus never looked at circumstances around him in doing the work of God. If he looked at those things happening around him, he would never have even started.
1: Herod
0: raising up people to slay him, to kill him, even at the point of his birth. Immediately he announced the spirit of the Lord is upon me. In that same chapter, they wanted to throw him down so that he will die. He gave only one message, and the Pharisees were already having a council on how they will kill him. He healed in the synagogue, and immediately after that healing in the synagogue on the Sabbath day, they were conspiring together to slay him. They cast out devils immediately. They raised up the old. They said, it's by the spirit of Beelzebub. He's doing that. That's not the power of God. And the people that he healed and the people that he delivered, those were the people eventually saying, give us Barabbas and kill this Jesus and crucify him. If you look at the wind and the cloud, you will not sow. You will start, you will not be able to finish. But Jesus decided he would only look at him that sent him. I must walk the works of him that sent me while it is day. The night cometh when no man can work. Make the best of the day. The day of opportunity. The day of service. The day of evangelism. The day when souls are still available to be saved. The time is coming when your eyes will be closed. When you'll be carried out of the world. When there will be no more opportunity. The time is coming when those sinners will not be there anymore. The time is coming when the day of service will end. And even if you wanted to serve at that time, the Lord will say the time is over. But now, today, when the Lord is giving us a spirit, when the Lord is quickening us and stirring us up, when the Lord is pointing towards the things that must be done, when there is joy in the service of the Lord, when the rapture had not taken place, when the Antichrist has not occupied the world, when it will not be that anybody that talks about Christ will be beheaded. This time of the day, when there is opportunity, when we can serve the Lord, I must walk the works of him that sent me while it is day. The night cometh, and the night is not going to wait for anybody. The night will still say, will not stay. Well, you are still to do your work. Let me not arrive yet. The timetable of the Lord will not be delayed for you. This is your chance. This is your opportunity to look around you. What can I do for the Lord? Overlook whatever people say, whatever people think about you. Overlook the Pharisees. They will always be there. Overlook the Sadducees. The people that never appreciate anything that is done for the Almighty, they will always be there. Overlook the accusers and the one that are criticizing, and look unto him that sent you into this world and brought you into the kingdom at such a time like this. It says, I must walk the works of him that sent me while it is day. That was the attitude of Paul the Apostle. He wanted to do the work of the Lord without considering what anybody was saying. In Acts chapter 20, reading from verse 19, serving the Lord with all humility of mind and with many tears and temptations which befell me by the lying in wait of the Jews. You see that the tears were there. Paul said, yes, the tears are there, but the work is there too.
1: there
0: trials and temptations were there, but the work is there
1: too. And are there
0: the people that are waiting for him to criticize every good thing he did? Oh yes, the people were there, but the work of God was
1: there too. Verse
0: 21, testifying both to the Jews and also to the Greek, repentance toward God and faith toward our Lord Jesus Christ.
1: He said,
0: I'm still doing testifying, preaching, exhorting, calling them on faith and repentance.
1: Verse 22,
0: now behold, I go bound in the spirit unto Jerusalem, not knowing the things that shall befall me there. He said, you see, I don't even know what I'm expecting. I'm going to Jerusalem. I still want to go and preach there. I do not know what they will do to me. The burden, the agony, the sin that you may suffer. He said, it's waiting for me. I don't know what will happen, but I have to go out to preach the word of God. In verse 23, save that the Holy Ghost witnesses in every city, saying that bounds and afflictions abide me.
1: He
0: said, imprisonment is waiting for me. Rejection is waiting for me. Opposition is waiting for me. There is nobody to appreciate the evangelism he was doing. In verse 24, but none of these things move me, neither count I my life dear unto myself, that I might finish my course with joy and the ministry which I have received of the Lord Jesus to testify the gospel of the grace of God.
1: That's
0: a person like you and me. He said, all the problems are there. I don't worry about all those things. I want to finish what God has given me to do.
1: He said, all the problems are there. I don't worry about all those things. I want to finish what God has given me to
0: do. Serving the Lord till the very end. Philippians chapter 2 verse 25. Yet I supposed it necessary to send to you Epaphroditus, my brother and companion in labor and fellow soldier, but your messenger, that he that ministered unto my
1: wants.
0: How did he work for God, this Epaphroditus? What was his commitment to the work of the Lord? Look at verse 30. Because for the work of Christ, he was near unto death, not regarding his life, to supply your lack of service toward me. Can you think of somebody evangelizing to the point of getting sick? Can you think of somebody preaching until he loses his voice? Can you think of somebody doing the work of God to the point he even neglects to take care of himself, working for God until he became sick, near unto death, working for God? To manifest the good spirit today. But the Lord wants us to carry that into evangelism. That rain or no rain, flood or no flood, difficulty or no difficulty, we will evangelize. The people are perishing. They need to be brought to the kingdom of God.
1: Verse Nunca ke jowo le be mi ade gbopon mi mi akula mo ai de ma o fiaru fola mo.
0: The time is gone. Give me permission to give you two important references of the Bible.
1: Gamma jolo ga ke mi na mo npo ko ma na mi popu ya ma via de pede nu chi.
0: The first one in the Old Testament, 2 Samuel chapter 23.
1: De ka ma bla o kwa mo Samuel le ba gba na vole tabla vovoton.
0: 2 Samuel chapter 23 verse 10.
1: Samuel ba gba na vole tabla vovoton popu ewo.
0: He arose and he smote the Philistines until his hand was weary and his hand clave unto the sword, and the Lord wrought a great victory that day, and the people returned after him only to spoil.
1: Eye

The New Testament believers went through opposition, criticism, difficulty, hindrances, persecution, and they served the Lord. What are you doing for the Lord? What are you doing for the Lord? What did you tell the Lord? You will evangelize. Many people are waiting to hear the gospel from you. Are you going to be spiritually barren? There is no combat in your ministry. You are not really serving the Lord with all your heart. You are listening to the criticism of Pharisees and Sadducees. You are looking at the hindrances and the stumbling blocks of the devil. And they don't appreciate me in the house fellowship. I will not do my best there anymore. Serve the Lord with his smile. Whatever the difficulty, whatever the criticism, while I serve the Lord so much, I became sick. While you are not the first person, keep on serving the Lord. After all, your body belongs to the Lord. Your soul belongs to the Lord. Your spirit belongs to the Lord. Your time belongs to the Lord. Your talent belongs to the Lord. Everything belongs to the Lord. Or will you rob God? Will you rob God? Are you being indolent in the work of God and say, well, after all, nobody appreciates me? Come back to the altar and lay everything upon the altar and determine that you will serve the Lord till the very end of your life. Not only coming to church. Coming to church is wonderful. Are you winning souls? Do you know you are in the world to bring souls into the kingdom? Serve the Lord joyfully. Not grudgingly. Not murmuring. Serving joyfully. And preach the gospel everywhere you go. Tell the lost of the Savior who came to die for them. Bring them in. Plead with them. Rescue the perishing. Tell them they don't have to die in their sin. If they will repent and believe, the Lord will forgive and save them. Bring everything that you have taken away from the Lord, bring it back to the altar. Serve the Lord with all your strength, all your talent. Give everything you have got into the service of the Lord. He that overcometh and keepeth my works to the end, he says, I will bless and I will reward in eternity. Keep on doing it till the very end. Don't go back. If you lay your hands on the plan, you look back, you are no more fit for the kingdom of God. And there is no other time. This is the time. There is no other sin. This is a sin to do. There is no other place. Here is a place to do it. There is no other chance. Here is your only chance. Give it everything you have got. The time will come when there will be no privilege again. Serve the Lord to the very end.

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1: Let's close eyes for prayer. Heavenly Father, we bless your name for our worship service today. Thank you because of what you're teaching us in your word.

0: Thanking you, Lord, because we know you have a plan and a purpose for every life. And we know that the devil will try to fight your plan and purpose in our lives and also for the church. But we're already giving glory to you because we know you have overcome on our behalf, and we are going to overcome in Jesus' name. Whatever may be the crushing power of the enemy, we know that you have overcome for us, and we're more than conquerors in Jesus' name. Lord, we pray that this morning you put in every heart the spirit that conquers in Jesus'
1: name.
0: So that will cooperate with you, so that, Lord, your will be fulfilled in every life in Jesus' name. Confirm the word in every life today. In Jesus' name we pray. Exodus chapter 3, verse 2. An angel of the Lord appeared unto him in a flame of fire out of the midst of the bush. And he looked, and behold, the bush burnt with fire, and the bush was not consumed. Behold, the bush burnt with fire, and the bush was not consumed. This same expression you'll find in Acts of the Apostles chapter 7, reading from verse
1: 30.
0: And when 40 years were expired, they appeared to him in the wilderness of Mount Sinai, an angel of the Lord in a flame of fire in a bush. When Moses saw it, he wondered at the sight, and he drew near to behold it. The voice of the Lord came unto him, saying, I am the God of thy fathers, the God of Abraham, and the God of Isaac, and the God of Jacob. Then Moses trembled and durst not behold. It was very significant for Moses to see the sight that he saw. Of course, you know by now the interpretation of what we're reading. Moses knew eventually. He knew the interpretation because he himself penned it down, wrote it down. In Deuteronomy chapter 4, verse 20. But the Lord has taken you and brought you forth out of the iron furnace. A furnace is a heated kind of container. Very large, of course. Large enough to contain all the children of Israel in Egypt at that time. And there was continual fire burning in that furnace. And then Moses reminded the children of Israel, the Lord took you out and brought you forth out of the iron furnace, even out of Egypt. To be unto him a people of inheritance, as ye are this day.
1: Benam yanye ayanu topa duko abe alasi ozo egbesiawo ana.
0: That's the reason it is very significant, as we see the bush burning, but the bush was not consumed. It was a great sight, that burning bush. And it arrested the attention of Moses. And he
1: taught
0: to engage our attention too. That's why we're looking at this significant event. To Moses, it was a mystery. That's the reason he said, I'm going to turn aside. I'm going to behold and see why the bush is mourning. This is a mystery. That the bush was not consumed. After all, Moses knew this had been his 40 years in this environment. And he knew it was a dry land, a desert land. And any spark of fire that came up will burn the bush and extend the fire. And it will be unquenchable fire. It will keep on burning and burning. Rain never came in the desert place. And so the burning will continue. That is why it was to Moses a mystery. To Israel, it was a miracle. As they were living in the land of Egypt, and the oppression was fiery, and the burden was great. And what they suffered, if any other nation had suffered that, within a short time, the oppression, the affliction, the fiery trial will burn them up. And so to Moses it was a mystery. To Israel, it was a miracle. To Egypt, it was a marvel. That as we were oppressing these Israelites, the more they are
1: growing.
0: And the marvel of it is that they are not destroyed. They are not even weakened. You weaken them, they go stronger. You decrease them, they increase. To Moses, a mystery. To Israel, a miracle. To Egypt, a marvel. To the church, a message. The Lord has given us this incident so that the church itself will receive a message from this. And to the world, it is still a surprise, even till today. How the children of Israel, if you understand the history or the story of the children of Israel,
1: aleke Israel yo wodo no bana le se Israel yo banu tinya gomo chito chito la awo muyana o.
0: You will know that they are surrounded by nations even now.
1: Aye anyabana duko godo de turo ever dasina gbe.
0: That you try to bomb them and destroy them and shoot them and cut them down and crush them, just do anything to get rid of them. But the more those surrounding nations are doing that, the more the children of Israel are going stronger.
1: Those
0: are people of purpose. And they are people of God's choice. And because the Lord has chosen them, a plan for them, and there is a purpose of God, a divine purpose for their lives. That's why the mystery has changed. Still not ended.
1: Apotola Antochiao, Aya would water Rujinada Lobat Beno, no matena, Wobanusion Laglola, Melanum, oh.
0: And the miracle still continue, and the world around them still mothers today. How that could be happening.
1: Aya Nukunula Ajiyim, Aya Dukosokata de Turogbiala, Awamuyano, Alekanusia Halama Vamdo.
0: And a Christian today, the believer today, the child of God today, shall receive a message of encouragement.
1: Abe Christota Wagbiana, Mabazi Wagbianala, Alabana Jida, Alaba Jita Pubakbeta Sima.
0: A message of confidence in God, trust in God.
1: Anyakbeta Sisika, Awebemia, Akadamauji,
0: and no matter how difficult the situation, the surrounding may be, against the people of God, nothing can kill us. This is a mystery. It is a miracle. It is a marvel. And it is a message. The burning bush in the desert was a symbol of the children of Israel in Egypt. It is also a symbol, a figure of the church in the world. The fiery flames of Egyptian oppression, they have not been able to consume or destroy Israel.
1: Israel yoba tetere ani le Egypt. Tikanya tulofiam la matetrowo o.
0: The flame and the fire of persecution and the fiery trials against the church have not consumed us. If anything, it has purged away all the inadequacies and the weaknesses of the people of God. And the real strength of the believer is brought out in that fire. That miraculous preservation is a continuous message to every Christian and to the church at large. That no matter how fiery may be the burning of the furnace of affliction, at the end we shall overcome. And it is with that understanding that you are an overcomer already, that we come to present to you today God's favor for his people in the fire.
1: No matter na mi le dele mi asiamagba, ma pa domanyu wawa, na pa tu kola le joma.
0: God's favor for his people in the fire.
1: Ma pa domanyu wawa, na pa tu kola le joma.
0: Exodus chapter 3 verse 4.
1: Mo sabagba le avaliata atonkwo kwenna.
0: And when the Lord saw that he turned aside to see, God called unto him out of the midst of the bush. God was in the midst of the bush. And that will help you to knock off Satan's lie. You know, whenever you are going through some challenging times, the devil tries to tell you a lot of lies. Number one lie, because you are going through this trouble, God is not with you. If you are a child of God, a favored child of God, how would you be going through this? Look at the fire burning in the family. And you go here, you go there, you are hearing negative gossip about yourself. The first lie of the devil against you will be, God is not with you. You are backsliding, but the Lord is telling us here, I'm still with you. Number two lie. The second lie of the devil is that this one you are going through will finish you. You've been overcoming troubles, you've been overcoming trials. This one that you are in now, you are finished. That's another lie. There is no fire of the devil's making that can crush you. When you come to the end of the road, you'll be able to say, this is the Lord's doing. This is marvelous in our eyes.
1: You're
0: going to have testimony. The power of God is going to work in your life. I'm talking to you today on God's favor for his people in the fire. I divide the message to three parts. Number one, God's favor and promise to the chosen. Number two, great fire and persecution of the church. Number three, God's faithfulness and protection of the church. I come back to number one, God's favor and promise to the chosen. A way to realize that the children of Israel, the people of God, were chosen people. And because they were chosen people, that's the reason why the favor of God was upon them. In
1: 2
0: Samuel 33:10-12. The Lord bringeth the counsel of the heathen to naught. He maketh the devices of the people of none effect. In verse 11, the counsel of the Lord standeth forever, the thoughts of his heart to all generations. In verse 12, blessed is the nation whose God is the Lord, and the people he has chosen for his own inheritance. The chosen people of God, favor upon them. In 1 Peter chapter 2 verse
1: 9.
0: But ye are a chosen generation, a royal priesthood, an holy nation, a peculiar people, that ye should show forth the praises of him who has called you out of darkness into his marvelous light. That's what happens. Now you have been chosen by the Lord. And because you are chosen by the Lord, there's something that has happened to you. And now the promise of God is he'll take care of you. And he'll protect you. In Deuteronomy chapter 26, I'm reading from verse 17. Thou hast avouched the Lord this day to be thy God, and to walk in his ways, and to keep his statutes, and his commandments, and his judgments, and to hearken unto his voice. The Lord has avouched thee this day to be his peculiar people.
1: Stop
0: there and compare those two verses of scripture. On the one hand, in verse 17, thou hast avouched the Lord to be your God this day. You have made up your mind. You have turned away from sin. You have turned away from every pollution and corruption of the land. You surrender your heart unto the Lord. You've consecrated yourself, you've committed yourself unto the Lord. In verse 18, the Lord has avouched thee this day to be his peculiar people, as he has promised thee, and that thou shouldest keep all his commandments.
1: You
0: see how it works on both sides. You decide, I want the Lord. God decides, I accept you. You decide, I turn away from sin, I turn to the Lord. The Lord decides, I also turn to you. You choose the Lord, and he also chooses you. Verse 19, and to make thee high above all nations, which he has made in praise and in name and in honor, and that thou mayest be an holy people unto the Lord thy God, as he has spoken. So then you'll see that as we choose the Lord, he also chooses us. As we believe in the Lord, he receives us, he accepts us. And you're never going to be be the same again.
2: You're
0: not ever going to be like all the other people around you. What was the promise he's giving us then? If we are the chosen people of God, what promise is the Lord giving us? Isaiah chapter 43, I'm reading to you from verse 2. When thou passest through the waters, I will be with thee. And through the rivers, they shall not overflow thee. And when thou walkest through the fire, thou shalt not be burnt. Didn't I tell you, we are that burning bush that will never be consumed. The devil will never consume you. Affliction will never consume you. That dream and that plan that the Lord had revealed through the Lord Jesus Christ, your Lord and Master and Savior, and has put in your heart, that thing is going to be fulfilled in Jesus' name. No matter how big the river and how deep the ocean, even if you don't know how to swim, you are not going to drown.
2: But
0: everything the Lord has put within you and deposited in your life, everything is going to be shining until the perfect day in Jesus' name. It tells us here, neither shall the flame kindle upon thee.
2: And
0: that's the promise of the Lord, and that's the assurance the Lord is giving us. In Luke chapter 1, verse
2: 17,
0: as he spake by the mouth of his holy prophets, which have been since the world began. That we shall be saved from our enemies, from the hand of all that hate us. As you turn your mind back to the history of the children of Israel at the time of Moses, why it not that there was a God in heaven? Why it not that there was a mighty, powerful, unconquerable God in heaven? The children of Israel would not be alive at this time to perform the mercy promised to our fathers and to remember his holy covenant, the oath which is swear to our father Abraham. That he would grant unto us that we, being delivered out of the hand of our enemies, might serve him without fear. What did God tell Moses when he said, I'm turning back to Egypt? You will deliver the children of Israel out of the hand of the Egyptians. And then you will come and serve and worship me on this mountain. That's exactly what we're reading here. Verse 75. In holiness and righteousness before him all the days of our life.
2: kwe bladre va tonlia le kokwe nyenye kle jojo nyenye ma. Nyambe agbeman kwe kata le apa nukuma.
0: That's the plan of God. That's the purpose of God, surely intended for the chosen ones. And that's what the Lord still intends today.
2: Asia nyema pa dodo, asia nyema be tadu pa na mosio wo chiala, no matutu woma gale na nye agbia.
0: Unless, as you said, that is only for the children of Israel.
2: Nyatemano kwe brobe siala, Israel yo kwe wolina.
0: 2 Peter chapter 1, verses 3 and 4.
2: Petro magbale avalia tagban toku kwe tonkle nelia.
0: According as his divine power has given unto us all things that pertain unto life and godliness through the knowledge of him that has called us to glory and virtue.
2: Asia pa mamma nu sa tonu so kata nyo be khana agbe kle ma so sro da la kemi to asi jaja ama si choyan topa anu ti ko kwe kle nu sa yomi la ma nu sio mo tu tonu gbe tu tu kwasi kanto kemi bana mya to sio mo asu ma pa
0: to mo ba la o a giving unto us exceeding great and precious promises that by these ye might be partakers of the divine nature having escaped the corruption that is in the world through lust.
2: No siama wo to chanu gba to to kwasi gato kemi bana nya to siama azuma pa chojo mo ku mo pola wo na mi si chonu jro jro pa gbegbe sile ki ka siama la gbo.
0: And that's the promise of God for us.
2: Asianya ma pa nu gba to to na mi.
0: That's what the Lord wants to accomplish. Number one, he wants to accomplish a salvation in our lives.
2: No me we be ma pa nya la va mo gbanto agbe kokko la na va mo le mi pa gbo.
0: The kind of salvation that brings freedom from sin in spite of the difficulties, the grace that works within us will make us to live soberly, righteously, godly in this present world where the fire is burning.
2: Ayala kaka klavo vafa sebe yomala mapa mbonva fede na nomya pa akboma bana nyatema anote sese azo le maso srona kleko kwenye nye kle tache nye nye ma le fisi kika siyama.
0: Thank God will belong to God.
2: Mi takwana mamba minye ma uto.
0: I said thank the Lord will belong to him.
2: Mbede mi takwana poto bana minye ma uto.
0: And because we belong to him, we're victorious in Jesus' name.
2: Asi minye ma uto la minye jidu la
0: Psalm 97 verse 10.
2: Salmo bagbale atabla sheke vadran kwekwe wo.
0: Ye that love the Lord hate evil. He preserved the souls of his saints.
2: Ya mosyo lwa yo wala bilofuva akwa pa mama mopa lupota.
0: He delivers them out of the hand of the wicked. Light is sown for the righteous and gladness for the upright in heart.
2: Aye wo dia wo chua amavon yosima kakali tunana amajojo plejijona amosyo pajitu amode kala.
0: Rejoice in the Lord, ye righteous, and give thanks at the remembrance of his holiness. That's all you can do. That as you remember the holiness of the Lord, all you can do is to rejoice in the Lord and to give glory, honor, praise to his name. Point number two, great fire and persecution of the church. Let's come back to Exodus chapter 3 verse
2: 2.
0: An angel of the Lord appeared unto him in a flame of fire out of the midst of a bush. And he looked, and behold, the bush burnt with fire, and the bush was not consumed. And Moses said, I will now turn aside and see this great sight, while the bush is not burnt.
2: Aye, Mose Globana, Malan Kuna Anuchi, Aye, Makon Papa Gassiada, Nusian, Nusinuchi, Nuvala Malasiam, Odo.
0: You should know why.
2: Inanueta.
0: Verse 4. And when the Lord saw that he turned aside to see, God called unto him out of the midst of the bush. And said, Moses, Moses. And he said, here am I. Because the Lord was in the midst of that burning bush, that's the reason it wasn't burnt. You must remember Shadrach, Meshach, and Abednego. Psalm 66. I'm reading from verse 12. Thou hast caused men to ride over our heads. We went through the fire and through water, but thou broughtest us out into a wealthy place. And as you listen to the testimonies of other people, it shall serve you as an encouragement that this fire that may be burning around your family today, you will get
2: through.
0: Don't you understand? Our senior brothers are senior sisters in the Lord. They believed on the Lord before we even came on here. In verse 13, I will go into the house of the Lord with burnt offerings. I will pay thee my vows, which my lips have uttered and my mouth has spoken when I was in trouble. When you are in trouble and you see that the fire is burning, get nearer to the Lord. Look at Paul the apostle, for example. He went through the fire too, the fire of affliction. And the fire of persecution and the fire of difficulty, it burnt fiercely. And yet the Lord brought him through. That same Lord that brought him through will bring you through. In 2 Corinthians chapter 4, from verse 7. But we have this treasure in earthen vessels, that the excellency of the power may be of God and not of us.
2: We are
0: troubled on every side, yet not distressed.
2: Could
0: you compare that with Exodus chapter 3 verse 2? The bush is burning, but not consumed. And here Paul the apostle reminds us, we are troubled on every side, yet not distressed. We are perplexed, but not in despair. Persecuted, but not forsaken. Cast down, but not destroyed, always bearing about in the body the dying of the Lord Jesus. That the life also of Jesus might be made manifest in our body. And that's the testimony of this man of God. And it says, for which cause will we, which live, are always delivered unto death.
2: Asiota, o chomi khade asina akudo.
0: is telling us the same story. The bush is burning, the persecution is on, but we're not consumed. And we still go on because this is the marvelous doing of the Lord.
2: In
0: verse 16, for which cause we faint not, but though our outward man perish, yet the inward man is renewed day by day.
2: Wepo we are telling ayata de dimotia nyanu o kana nyapa gutagu magblena hala nyapa amamala sua yeyekwe siagba.
0: Do you see that? It says the part of us that really matters is the inward man.
2: Abananwe kana nyanu vesiana nyanye amamala.
0: The one that really doesn't matter a lot, although that one is aging. And that one is becoming what you say weaker because of the years. And yet the inward man is renewed day by day. In verse 17 it says, for our light affliction, which is but for a moment, worketh for us a far more exceeding and eternal weight of glory. While we look not at the things which are seen, but at the things which are not seen. For the things which are seen are temporal, but the things which are not seen are eternal.
2: And
0: that's the confidence of this man. That's the testimony of this man. That I had the spirit of the conqueror. In chapter 6, 2 Corinthians chapter 6, I'm reading from verse
2: 1.
0: We then, as workers together with him, beseech you that ye receive not the grace of God in vain.
2: He's
0: telling us that the grace of God is sufficient. And all his counsel and all his challenge to you and to me is, receive not the grace of God in vain. For he says, I have heard thee in a time accepted, and in the day of salvation have I succored
2: thee.
0: Behold, now is the accepted time. Behold, now is the day of salvation. Give no offense in anything, that the ministry be not blamed. You know what the apostle is telling us? He's telling us that at the time when the fire is burning, we become offensive in our reaction. My dear sister, you are in home. And your husband, maybe he is not born again yet. And the relatives are not born again yet. And they are putting fire into the persecution. And the persecution is intense. And then you are thinking, they're going to destroy me. No, they can't destroy you. They will not destroy you in Jesus' name. They're going to kill my faith. Never. Genuine faith in the Lord cannot be destroyed by the fire of the world. And because of that, you are then afraid for your life, afraid for your security.
2: le asiatala ano vovone wagbe kpakple wo tedinono.
0: This family is so fiery now, is so oppressive now, the affliction here is too much, they will not allow me to reach the place of my dream.
2: Eye ano gbegble be na fukpakpe ti asubonto epumosia na be fukpakpe le jideje le gbegbeje eye to nyi mate do asieke o le be ma du le kpokpomo.
0: No, they cannot do it. They cannot fight against God and win. The will of the Lord in your life will still be done. They're looking at the fire. They're not looking at the Lord Jesus Christ. A discouragement will come. And because you give yourself to that discouragement, you may become an offense to your husband. An offense to your wife. An offense to your in-laws. Giving no offense in anything, that the ministry be not blamed. But in all things, approving ourselves as the ministers of God. In much patience, in afflictions, in necessities, in distresses, in strifes, in imprisonment, in tumults, in labors, in watchings, in fastings, by pureness and by knowledge, by long suffering, by kindness, by the Holy Ghost, by love
2: unfailing,
0: by the word of truth, by the power of God, by the armor of righteousness on the right hand and on the left, by honor and dishonor. They slander you. That's part of the fire. They dishonor you. That's part of the fire. But through it all, understand that all those things mean nothing. Because although the bush is in the fire, yet the bush is not going to be consumed. And then it says, by evil report and good report. People, they'll be giving contradictory reports about you. He is a good man. No, he's not a good man. As deceivers, yet true. As unknown, yet well known. As dying, and behold, we live.
2: As
0: chastened, not killed. As sorrowful, yet always rejoicing. As poor, yet making many rich. As having nothing, yet possessing all things.
2: Abe amosionye amadagwo na gaka una amagodo ozu akosinoto abe amosionye.
0: Just telling us, the bush is burning, but thank God, the Almighty God Himself is in the midst of the fire.
2: Alek proklona mi bana nuvela le bibi gaka manu sekata tolan tole juabu.
0: That's the reason why the people of God are not consumed and they are not destroyed.
2: No matena mapa amola umala chotromo ayomala fiafiamo.
0: That's the encouragement the Lord is giving us. And of course, that fire will soon be over. And after the fire is gone, the bush will still be there. Will still be fresh. And you will not see any trace of fire on that bush in Jesus' name. Don't let the fire that burns the sight you see. The challenges you face bring worry and anxiety in your heart. Why is my wife like this? Worry, anxiety. Why is my husband like this? Worry and anxiety. Why are my children like this? Worry and anxiety. How is it that because I will not give bribe, everything is against me? And my work is not prospering. Don't say that again. Your work is going to prosper. And my business is collapsing. Don't say that again. Your business will not collapse. Everything you touch will turn to success in Jesus' name. No worry, no anxiety, casting all your cares upon him, for he cared for you. The Lord will do it. And we're going to rejoice together. In 2 Timothy chapter 4, we're looking at verse 18. And the Lord shall deliver me from every evil work. Why don't you say that aloud with me? The Lord will deliver me from every evil work. Can you say that again? And will preserve me unto his heavenly kingdom. And will preserve me unto his heavenly kingdom. To whom be glory forever and ever. The Lord will preserve you. What are the duties? What are the attitudes? And what are the actions? Number one, prayer and pledge. On the one hand, you are praying to the Lord. On the other hand, you are making a pledge to the Lord. Oh Lord, I will serve you. This fire will not hinder me. Number two, peace and purity. Number three, patience and perseverance. Wait for the time of God. Number four, purging and pruning. Let the time of the fire, while the fire is burning, let the fire just purge you and prune you.
2: And
0: then number five, purpose and passion. That it is at the time while that fire is burning that there will be purpose and passion in your life. Number six, praise and power. That while the fire is burning, like Paul and Silas in the prison, in the dungeon, praising the Lord. And then the power of God came and blew that prison from the foundation. And then all the bands were loosed. And the people were set free. Number seven, progress and preservation. The fire is burning and then you are doing what you are called upon to do. And while that fire is burning, the progress and the preservation will be there.
2: And
0: as we do this, the Lord will make us get to the top, will not be the tail. Even at the time of the persecution, you'll be making progress in Jesus' name. I come to point number three, God's faithfulness and protection of the church. God's faithfulness and protection of the church. We're coming back to Exodus chapter 3, verse 2. An angel of the Lord appeared unto him in a flame of fire out of the midst of a bush. And he looked, and behold, the bush burnt with fire, and the bush was not consumed. That's the faithfulness of God. In Psalm
2: 129,
0: verses
2: 1
0: and
2: 2.
0: Many a time have they afflicted me from my youth, may Israel now say. Many a time have they afflicted me from my youth, yet they have not prevailed

0: In Lamentation chapter 3, I'm reading from verse 19. Remembering mine affliction and my misery, the wormwood and the gall, my soul has them still in remembrance, and is humbled in me. This I recall to my mind, therefore I have hope.
1: Donu nyanji akla nyafu pepe atakla adi donu ina gadonu idajibe nyanu vocha goba lemanya mana asiana dejibona ayatamale mokwambe.
0: It is of the Lord's mercies that we are not consumed, because thy compassions they fail not.
1: Yo apa amanuva numacho ayapa nublangi kwapa masedu.
0: The early church could have looked back at everything that happened to them, how those people in the Sanhedrin they rose up.
1: Kamagbatola alabawa nkuna ak adoku magbatuma ayewako alasika sandi toto chitralonu chie.
0: They wanted to crush the church and kill the infant church.
1: Ayewojiba yowa akbla kamala ayewa wu kamama.
0: And yet they even scattered them.
1: Ayemlebau kakaodaji.
0: But they that were scattered abroad went everywhere preaching the word. And then by the time you get to the closing chapters of the Acts of the Apostles, look at the thousands of people that were still in the church. It is of the Lord's mercies that we are not consumed, that his compassions fail not. As you look at your life,
1: at
0: since you gave your life to the Lord, even before you came to know the Lord Jesus Christ, what brought you to the Lord? Maybe it was a fire that was burning. The devil even wanted to kill you before you were born again. And then you look back, you said, I could have gone, I could have died. That sickness of the other time and the difficulty of the other time and the magicians and the sorcerers and the evil people of the other time that conspired together and they wanted to just snuff life out of me. And then you say, here we are today. Anybody looking at your face will never know you went through any fire in your life. And when they talk and they say, you know, they are having difficulty, if I tell you what has been happening to me since I became a Christian, they said, you? How fresh you are. How happy you are. How excited you are. Did you ever go through any trouble? You say, it's of the Lord's mercies that I have not been consumed. Because his compassions, they fail not. And they're new every morning. Great is thy faithfulness. The faithfulness of the Lord is good for you. And this faithfulness, it will never end in your life in Jesus'
1: name.
0: Shadrach, Meshach, Abednego. Is it true that you do not respect and honor the powers that be in this land? Now, if you hear that sound of the trumpet again, idolatrous worship, idolatrous music, and you do not bend down, look at that furnace of fire. I burn you there. And who is that God that will deliver you out of my hand?

0: The God of Abraham.
1: Abraham
0: and the God of Isaac.
1: Isaac
0: and the God of Jacob.
1: Jacob
0: and the God at the burning bush. He is able to deliver us out of your hand. In Daniel chapter 3, verse 19, then was Nebuchadnezzar full of fury, and the form of his visage was changed against Shadrach, Meshach, and Abednego. Therefore, he spake and commanded that they should hit the furnace 17 times more than it was once to be heated. And he commanded the most mighty men that were in his army to bind Shadrach, Meshach, and Abednego and to cast them into the burning fiery furnace. Then these three men were bound in their coats and their hosen and their hats and their other garments, and they were cast into the midst of the burning fiery furnace. Therefore, because the king's commandment was urgent and the furnace exceeding hot, the flame of the fire slew those men that took up Shadrach, Meshach, and Abednego. The people that try to touch you, the fire will burn them. The people that try to consume you, they try to stop the plan and the purpose of God in your life, that fire is going to burn them. But you, I'm telling you, this fire will not touch you. And the three men, verse 23, Shadrach, Meshach, and Abednego fell down and bound in the midst of the burning fiery furnace. Then Nebuchadnezzar the king was astonished, and he rose up in haste, and he spake and said unto his counselors, did we not cast three men bound in the midst of the fire? Then they answered and said unto the king, true, O king. He answered and said, lo, I see. The world will see. Your enemies will see. Your persecutors will see. The people that are locking the gate and they say you are not going to have a breakthrough, they will see in Jesus' name. Lo, I see four men loose and walking in the midst of the fire, and they have no heart. And the form of the fourth is like the Son of God. Thank God we're here this morning. Thank God the Lord is by our side. The Son of God is with you. The Lord is on your side. This fire that you see today will not touch your life. You'll be growing and you'll be fresh. This fire will just burn away the property of Nebuchadnezzar. You'll be more than conquerors in Jesus' name. Why don't you arise and walk in the Lord and stand in the Lord and rejoice in the Lord pray to the Lord and praise the Lord that this fire will not have any effect upon your life. You're more than a conqueror. You are more than an overcomer. The Lord Himself is by your side, and the Lord will see you through. This fire, it means nothing. The Lord is by your side. He's walking with you. Why don't you arise and walk in the Lord? And stand in the Lord. And rejoice in the Lord. And pray to the Lord and praise the Lord that this fire will not have any effect upon your life. You are more than a conqueror. You are more than an overcomer. The Lord Himself is by your side, and the Lord will see you through. This fire, it means nothing. The Lord is by your side. He's walking with you. Just talk to the Lord and say, Lord, I have chosen you. And you have chosen me. You have accepted me. I'm born again. I'm a child of God. I'm made pure. I'm made righteous. I'm made holy. I am sanctified. I belong to the Lord. One of the peculiar people of the Lord. Tell the Lord, oh Lord, I give myself. I surrender myself once again to you. Were you trying to turn back because of the fire? Were you trying to get destroyed because of the fire? Were you murmuring because of the fire? No more worry, no more anxiety. Believe in the Lord. This fire can only purge away from your life anything that is negative. Anything that is negative, call upon the Lord and say, Lord, here I am. I will not allow any discouragement. I am marching on in the midst of the fire. I'm making my consecration. In the midst of the trouble, I'm making my vows. In the midst of the problem, I am facing the challenge. No care. No worry. No anxiety. I will serve the Lord. I'm not going to give myself attention. Because of Pharaoh. Because of Nebuchadnezzar. Because of the magicians. Because of the bad dreams. Because of the negative things around me. Because of the affliction. The Lord is with me, the fire. I have overcome already. Nothing will change my decision. Be a man of purpose and a man of passion. Be a woman of purpose and a woman of passion. If you have not given your life to the Lord Jesus Christ, you are missing a lot. Give your life to the Lord. Believe on the Lord Jesus Christ. Make sure you are saved. And make sure the grace of God has come into your life. And that grace of God is working mightily in your life. Serve the Lord. Don't allow the fire to bother you. And He loves you. And He's protecting you. and is preserving your life. Make up your mind, you are not allowing discouragement. We are that burning bush that is not consumed. Persecution will not consume you. Consecrate your life to the Lord. Lay everything upon the altar. I turn away from everything that God does not appreciate in my life. Don't worry about the persecution, it will soon be over. Don't worry about the fire that is burning. Leave that in the hands of the Lord and get a deep experience of the Lord. And promise the Lord, I will serve you. I will evangelize. I'll do your will. I surrender all my life unto you. No more worry. No more anxiety. No more fear. No more compromise. Even though the fire might burn, you are on the victory side. You are more than a conqueror. You are more than a conqueror. You are more than a conqueror. Let the Lord take the glory in your life. More than a conqueror. In Jesus' name we pray. Everybody say good amen. This day you are entering into the territory of the conqueror. And all the fire will not have a negative thing in your life anymore in Jesus' name. The devil has been cheating you for a long time. I want to tell you today, you are moving to the conqueror's territory in Jesus' name. I want you to raise that hand of victory up and say, I'm chosen by the Lord. I am chosen by the Lord. I am a child of God. The fire of the devil, the fire of affliction, the fire of persecution will not destroy me, will not consume me. I have the spirit of the conqueror within me. I am more than a conqueror. Keep up those hands, Father, in the name of Jesus. We come to you today on behalf of every brother, every sister, every boy, and every girl here. Lord, every form of discouragement will drive out from their hearts in Jesus' name. All the depression and all the distress will take authority over them right now. Wipe away the tears of your people in Jesus' name. Lord, I am praying that all the fears in their heart, all the cares in their lives, all the worry and all the anxiety, drive everything away in Jesus' name. This bush burning will not be consumed. This brother, this sister in front of me here, you will not be consumed.
1: left shall go.
0: My daughter, my son over there, young people, you will not be consumed. You will go from strength to strength. The power of the Lord will go with you. The protection of the Lord will go with you. The Lord will preserve every one of you unto his heavenly kingdom. All that you lay your hand upon will be a blessing. And all that the devil has taken away from you in the fire, the Lord will restore to your life in Jesus' name. You will succeed. You will prosper. And the strength of the Lord will abide you with you every time. In the day, in the night, the presence of the false man, the false person in the fire, that presence will be with you. From today, you are victorious. From today, you are more than a conqueror. You are the chosen of the Lord, and the power of the Lord will never leave your life. Lord, confirm the miracle in every life today. In Jesus' name we pray.
1: Amen.
0: God has blessed you already. God has chosen you already. Don't cry anymore. Don't be discouraged anymore. You are the chosen of the Lord. Go back home and enjoy your fellowship with the Lord.
2: Praise the Lord. Everything that you don't want. Everything you don't like. I'll say, I don't like this one. I don't want this one. This one, get out of my life. Get out of my way. This is where I am going. And everything that stands in your way, we're going to clear it up. Where are you there? Father, in the name of Jesus, we thank you, we worship you, we bless your name. It's a new day, and we're going to experience and enjoy all these new things you are giving unto us in Jesus' name. For a long time, we have been staying at the background. We're coming to the forefront right now. Lord, I pray anything that ties your people down and makes us to be looking backward, I cancel it in Jesus' name. I pray that your power will come down, will roll every negative sin away in Jesus' name. Bring down your power. Break down every promise of the Lord fulfilled in the lives of your children in Jesus' name. And Lord, I pray, just like Moses said when he was telling Pharaoh, a hoof we are not going to leave behind. The weakest of God's children here, we are not going to leave them behind. We are all going to the top. We are all going to have the victory. All that achievement, we are going to have it together in Jesus' name. Lord, I pray every negative thing you cancel. Every bad thing you cancel.
0: Every curse you cancel. Every yoke you break. And your people will fulfill all your destiny you have for them in Jesus' name. Make the weak strong. Make the sick well. Make the poor to be whole. And Lord, I pray you give us everything you have promised us in Jesus'
2: name.
0: Our children will be glorious. Our campuses will be glorious. In our families will be glorious. For the whole church will be glorious in Jesus' name. Lord, I pray every promise that is read will be fulfilled. Every desire that is expressed will be fulfilled. Everything we want in our heart, according to your word, you are going to do it, O Lord. We thank you because we know you have answered. In Jesus' name we pray. And everybody said,
2: Amen.
0: We're looking at Proverbs chapter 23, and I'm reading there from verse
2: 7.
0: For as a man thinketh in his heart, so is he.
2: He
0: thinks he is poor, so is he. He thinks he is weak, so is he. He thinks he's unfortunate, so is he. He thinks he's unlucky, so is he. He thinks he's hated, so is he. He thinks he's not popular, so is he. He thinks he'll never get forward. So you see. He thinks he'll never achieve. So you see. He thinks, who am I that shall enjoy life? And so you see. As a man thinketh in his heart, so you see. On the other hand, he thinks, I'm a child of God.
2: I'm favored.
0: I'm fortunate.
2: I'm
0: happy.
2: I'm
0: healed.
2: I'm
0: made whole.
2: I'm
0: promoted. I'm lifted up. Everything in my life is going to succeed. No enemy will stop me. As a man thinketh in his heart, so is he. I'm saved. I'm going to be victorious. I'm going to get to heaven. I'm going to see the face of the Lord Jesus Christ. And between now and then, I'm going to be the happiest I can be. As a man thinketh in his heart, so is he.
2: So the first year, Vado, Bamagbala, Makpoji Jolanyag, Bama, Alessina Bonanemela,
0: I'm talking to you tonight on thinking the thoughts of God.
2: Maunyala Petania Zamani Banakatamo Buchum Mao for Susunu.
0: Will you allow me to read it for my sisters, for my daughters there? For as she thinketh in her heart, tell me, so is she.
2: Demia doma hine no vinya, vinya nutu vio, vinya nu vio, no zamia. Elabena, unless you know via bulla.
0: As a person thinketh in his heart, so is he.
2: Unless gonna amanento bulla tamalan and neme wano.
0: And let's see now, what has made the difference between the plan of God for you and where you The plan of God for them and where they are. Let me show you what has made the difference. We're looking at Isaiah chapter 55, verse 8. For my thoughts are not your thoughts. For my thoughts are not your thoughts. Neither are your ways my ways, says the Lord.
1: That's
0: what makes the difference. The Lord is thinking this way. I want him up. I want him high. I want him lifted up. He is thinking this way. I cannot go up. I cannot go high. I cannot achieve. It is the difference in the thought of God and your own thought that makes you not to be who God wants you to be.
1: La pobena esia ke bobo toto la vadwa la bena le ma ugbola ma osusu chonu obena maji ma do de ji na yinu ko gbena nya ma gana nya ma nkuta ga ke wo anto na bobena nya nya mata nu afi molo ni mata dolo ye wo bele la fi snele egba.
0: If you can just, you don't have to say I will change my destiny. Yes, that's the end. But you see, changing your thought changes your inner motivation. Changing your inner motivation will change your faith. Changing your faith will change your decisions. Changing your decisions will change your talk, the talk of your mouth. Changing your talk will change your action. Changing your actions day by day will change your habit. Changing your habit will give you the victory. And so, if you say, this is where I want to go, where it starts is your thought. The thoughts leads to the inner motivation. The inner motivation leads to faith.
1: The faith
0: leads to the decisions you make. Your decision leads to the talk. First of all, your self-talk. The talk you have within yourself. I will get up.
1: La be ma chitre.
0: On arise and go.
1: Nyala ma chitre mai.
0: I will study.
1: Ma astronu.
0: I will take that form.
1: Ma kwagbanama.
0: I will pass that exam.
1: Ma ujira di dokpo mama.
0: I will seek for that job.
1: Ma jidoma.
0: You are telling yourself, but it is because your thought. Therefore, you are motivated. Therefore, you have faith. Therefore, there is the decision. Therefore, you are now talking. And then you are talking to other people. What you say to other people originates from your thoughts.
1: I don't think
0: I want to go out today. It's because you have been thinking of something else. You don't like me in that district. They don't like me in that church. They don't like me in that place. So why am I going to them? They reject me. That's what you are telling yourself. Maybe they don't reject you, but that's what you think. And because of your thought, that leads to your decisions, and that leads to the talk.
1: If you're sitting down, dejected,
0: unhappy, not moving up, not doing anything, no program, nothing, no project, nothing, leave me alone, I'm tired. It's because of your thought. That's what comes out in your action eventually. If you rise up and now you are alive and say, let's go, we're getting there and we're going to make it, it's because your thought changed. All you need to do is change your thought
2: every other thing will change.
1: Gakenebele gblo bena ma titre ma ido magbe mina mia de zon mia wo do mia po jijeje la wo susu tro wo nu gble dede tro ye tro wo nu wo na kan.
2: If you want to change your world, change your thoughts.
1: Nele jibe ya tro wo nya gbogbro la wo susu dede na tro.
2: If you want to change where you are now, change your thoughts.
1: Nele jibe ya tro afisnele egbala wo tro wo susu dede.
2: It change your car.
1: Totro la va.
2: Your thoughts change.
1: Maybe we also see the outro.
2: Victory will come when your thoughts change.
1: Jidu do lava. Maybe we also see the outro.
2: If you think I can, you can.
1: Ne le gbo be ma tenui la la tenui.
2: If you think you will, you will.
1: Ne le gbo be mo lo ma we la la we.
2: If you think I must, you must. If you think I will get there, you will get there.
1: Nele gbebe ma we godo ma itefo mala la we la itefo ma ha.
2: It doesn't matter where you are now. Doesn't matter where you are now. It's the direction you are facing. It's the thoughts you are thinking that gets you there. You are going to get there in Jesus' name.
1: A fis de le gbala ma hia o ga ke su si de le fifia nu gble de le pla ni ipon le la la plo wa ide nu kogbe la idu kogbe.
2: Signs and wonders. As a man thinketh in his heart, so is he.
1: Mebe nukunu kule jeshiwa nomia fa agbama. Alesha mabule fa jimala neneme wanone.
2: Wait, as the church thinketh in his heart, so is he.
1: Aleike hamia bule fa jimala neneme wanone.
2: This church will be strong. This church will be mighty. And this church will be powerful in Jesus' name.
1: Yata nyamiabo osofu mebule miyaba hama shalala donusan. Hamia lala lika, hamia la yikobe.
2: The difference up till now has been the difference between the way God is thinking and the way we are thinking. If we just change everything around and we think the same way with God, we will see everything God has ordained for every one of us and for every family in Jesus' name.
1: La pobe na fukwe kwa sile miyajiba do de gafo shame. 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
2: For my thoughts are not your thoughts, neither your ways my ways, says the Lord. For as the heavens are higher than the earth, so are my ways higher than your ways, and my thoughts higher than your thoughts.
1: Ela bena Yehuwa ben Yesu su monye mi afa susu o eye mi afa mo monye nyem mo o. 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
2: As the rain cometh down and the snow from heaven, and returneth not thither, but watereth the earth, and maketh it to bring forth and bud, and that it may give seed to the sower and bread to the earth. So shall my word be that goeth out of my mouth. It shall not return unto me void, but it shall accomplish. Did I hear you say amen? It shall accomplish that which I please, and shall prosper in the thing whereunto I sent it. This word will prosper in your life.
1: Plan your susu, my first susu. 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
2: Jeremiah chapter 29 verse 11. For I know the thoughts that I think toward you, says the Lord, thoughts of peace and not of evil, to give you an expected end.
1: Yeremia pak ban tabla bovo a shide ke popo wi de kelia Yehowa be ela bena manya tamasi modu de mianu la nu chipapa fetami eye manya jobo voin fetamo.
2: There are 3 points. Number one, thinking of his divine power.
1: God never thinks,
2: oh, if I could do that, I would have done it. God never thinks, if I could bless that person, I would have blessed him, but I can't.
1: Mao me bua tamena na de betru me majira me ya majira mao be mate majira o.
2: God never thinks in weakness. God never thinks in reference to Satan. He never thinks I would have done this except because the Satan will not allow me to. He never thinks like that.
1: La pada momo bua tamo sikene do Satan de ji o mao la globena na de mate o nua na me ya ga ke Satan a hemona momo bua susuma gbede o.
2: God never thinks in respect or in reference to demons. God doesn't say, I would have done this in the world, in this person's life. But for these demons, they're so strong and they're so scattered everywhere. God never thinks with any point of reference to the demons.
1: La pobena ma mo bua tamato gbogbo vonchi o mo la globi mi e meji ma wole kikia ma wone amoyo ga kia de abusan kule gbogbo von yo sen ma pa ma o mo nana bubua de ke gbogbo von le agbeya mo gbede gbede o.
2: God never thinks with the philosophy or the resistance of man. God never says, I would have done this, but Pharaoh will not allow me. I want to take these people out of the land of Egypt, but Pharaoh will not permit it.
1: Ma o de mo bua tamatu amagbetonchi nunyala unchi maji makula moyo dogolo madam moyo gakia afara o madam onamu o ma o mo bua susuma o.
2: Well, I would have delivered Shadrach, Meshach, and Abednego, but the fire of Nebuchadnezzar is too strong, it's too hot.
1: Ma o mo bua tabe de maji be madam Shadrach, Meshach, and Abednego akatola Nebuchadnezzar be jua ele bibi sasiya pa.
2: God never thinks in reference to other people. When you think the thoughts of God, you will think in terms of His power.
1: La pobe de mama bua tamacho mamonche onibe le butamacho mau play person ma la butamacho mau person
2: in terms of His ability.
1: La butamacho mau person
2: in terms of His promise that this is what God says He will do.
1: La butamacho mau phone ubado dunak blabe nusiye mau blabe yawo.
2: Number two, talking only of His definite promise.
1: Mauna fakpa velanu fofocho nugbedodo sile etefo lanuchi.
2: It's your thinking that will bring what you talk about.
1: Lekwade wotambubu ekplamene nu fofoma.
2: Because out of the abundance of the heart, tell me, the mouth speaketh.
1: Lwade elabena nu sikene wujia eye migbrena vagbeto enuklona.
2: What you speak out reflects what you have been thinking about.
1: Nu ilegbloa efputamacho nu imotamabule lanuchi.
2: Number three, taking up your daily double portion.
1: Mauna fakpa vele ni banaka, besiak bafeta forudo avela hoho.
2: Number one, what's number one? Thinking of His divine power.
1: Banto, yenye nublade de cho mau manusanuchi.
2: Let's look at Genesis chapter 18. I'm reading from verse 14.
1: Miakwa mosi banto tamawi ni pukwi amawi.
2: Is anything too hard for the Lord? No. At the time appointed, I will return unto thee according to the time of life, and Sarah shall have a son.
1: Vabato de Nadasana Yehua, Ao, Letafa Lofer, Sigmana Fawale Shala, Matra Vag Bo, Eyenutuvi, and Osarasi.
2: 89 years of age, 89. And God said, there's nothing too hard for me. And because of that, this is what will happen.
1: Leye Shamala Sara, Oko for Blanivo, Asheke, Gakamau, Brobe, Leibola, Leye Shamanusia, Ajo.
2: That's why you are telling the Lord what you are thinking. You know, your thought, will this happen? Will this happen? Will that happen? You think in reference to the power of God.
1: Ya tell a pretty little time of boon, chona don't you be me a latia joa, latia joa, butama choma open son conuchi, avama godo.
2: In Numbers chapter 23, Numbers 23, I'm reading from verse 19. God is not a man that he should lie, neither the son of man that he should repent. As he said, and shall he not do it? Was he spoken, and shall he not make it good? Behold, I have received commandment to bless, and he has blessed, and I cannot reverse it.
1: Most back banner, and the lia tabla voton popo we are shake, ma umenya amagbeto wonya, no wa kafa cho o, eye menya amagbeto po vi wonya, no wa tronya o, de wa blonya, eye ma wodiwa, de wa fonu, eye ma we oa.
2: Balaam said, I cannot reverse it. The false prophet said, I cannot reverse it. The soothsayer said, I cannot reverse it.
1: Bilian gblɔ bena mawo yra imata tre o adjeto bena mawo yra imata gble dome o.
2: The one that was employed, hired to curse you said, I cannot reverse it.
1: Vuduma fe ke wo tso ve de asi ne bokon bokon bena imata ma gbla mo ya dome o.
2: Think like that, that I know that God has given me the promise and God has given me the blessing and no man can reverse it.
1: Leshata un to fun ni mana buta mo bena kala bena mau na ya yira pe nu gbedodo ina de ke mata tre o.
2: Think according to his divine power.
1: Buta mo cho mau manu sanu chi.
2: In 2 Kings chapter 7 verse 1. Then Elisha said, hear ye the word of the Lord. Thus says the Lord, tomorrow, about this time. Everybody say tomorrow. Everybody say tomorrow. Tomorrow about this time shall a measure of fine flour be sold for a shekel and 2 measures of barley for a shekel in the gate of Samaria.
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2: And now here the man of God said, don't worry about it anymore. All these problems that have been for 3 years, tomorrow everything will change.
1: Ela bena edua me la edoto fi am ton son ga ke ma o fa me ba do gbo bena ka mi ga chi jile doto to yanchi o e cho de kala enu sha nu atro.
2: Tell your brother there, tomorrow everything will change.
1: When they know you,
2: tomorrow everything will change. It will change. It will change. It has changed in Jesus' name.
1: Brennan of yours, the work had given a cholam shamla trollo wag bummer. Brennan Yidella, be a chom shamla trollo wag bummer. A tronem you go to the yes so far no comma.
2: Then a lord on whose side the king leaned answered the man of God and said, behold, if the Lord will make the windows of heaven, might this sin be?
1: Ke fianu mercifer alonu a fiala jondola. Donu na maufa amala blon bena poda ne Yehowa de fresede ti fonu kan la de esha avamia.
2: This man did not know how to keep quiet.
1: Amya manya lesi o zia do dwe o.
2: I think there are times if you don't understand, just keep quiet.
1: Minya ya de yumu ne masana do gomola zin do dwe.
2: If you don't agree, just keep quiet.
1: Ne we amolon de ji o kan la zin do dwe.
2: If you don't know that it will be, because it will be.
1: I said
2: it will be.
1: I
2: said it will be.
1: If you
2: didn't know it will be, why don't you just keep quiet, man? He killed himself with his mouth. He killed himself with his mouth.
1: A
2: blessing came, but he didn't taste of it.
1: And
2: thank God I'm going to enjoy this blessing.
1: And
2: part of this blessing, I'm going to enjoy it in Jesus' name. Where are you? I said, where are you? You'll enjoy it in Jesus' name.
1: Fikamide, maybe you have me a pogona Yrasiamale, yes, super no
2: common. And he said, behold, thou shalt see it with thine eyes. Tell me. But shall not eat thereof.
1: Edwenu ne bena poda ape ple wonuku ke madude ke o.
2: You know the story. It was exactly like that. He should have been thinking in God's power.
1: Mioto mi nyanu chinye aliate tube jode ameyaji elebena buta mo cho ma o ponu
2: sunti. But he was thinking with human weakness. He thought, but look at what we have gone through. How can this be? How can this be? What it will be.
1: Gakele buta me cho amegbe to won popo chi boya lata ma lata va mi a me gbo bele me va ge.
2: I said but it will be Job chapter 36 and thank God in my life it will be.
1: Me be ele me va ge akpe bela va ni a me le tan ya gbe me hio buta bla ton vo adan lia.
2: In my life it will be.
1: Ela va me le nya nya agbe me.
2: In your life it will be in Jesus name.
1: Job
2: chapter 36 verse 5. Behold, God is mighty. He despises not any. He is mighty in strength and wisdom.
1: Job tabla ton voix d'un peuple à ma ton lia poda mao lolo. A fenunya, fenu centri accord, que me doit vlo à miyako.
2: If they obey him and serve him, they shall spend their days in prosperity and their years in pleasure.
1: Oui, de Kelia, no odoto, ayo subwella, a kamawawu, wofon kakawonu la jogbenima, plofofonu la jijoma.
2: Look at that verse is for me.
1: Brabe popo wi de Kelia, tonye.
2: I said, look at that verse is for me. It is for you in Jesus' name.
1: Popo wi de Kia, popo wi de Kia, tonye, and you had tole, yes, sofonu kama.
2: Chapter 42 of Job. Chapter 40, this how to think, this how to think. You think in God's power.
1: Hebrew, tabla nevolve, liabu tamacho ma open sonu.
2: In the divine power. 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
0: teacher and your guide
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0: 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I just take any decision because I know I will normally make a mistake. All that is gone in Jesus name.
1: Lebe fifia la imagbale jitin le fa gbo mo odua la bena ka yenya bena ya ya vua da pe ona le ta need for your vua da mo ka ta do lo wa gbo mo le yesu fun ko mo.
0: He is your teacher. He is your guide. He will guide you in the right direction in Jesus' name.
1: Hey, yenye work, bro. 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
0: Think of him as your defender, as your protector, as your shepherd, and think of him as your supplier. Think of him as your sufficiency.
1: Bi eya mabena ka eni ife tabrile ni takpole ni inu jola bi bena ka eni nuna la iye ni ife
0: nusianu. If you're thinking of his divine power like that, the sword you're seeing will bring you up and lift you up and exalt you, and you will achieve in Jesus' name.
1: Nebele butama choyu mauma nusan klebe muna nanchi nema la susile de la la kode ti anye jidula.
0: Remember, as a man thinketh in his heart, so is he.
1: Don't kwetilo alesha mabule patamala neneme walon.
0: Point number two. Talking only of his definite promise.
1: Maunya fakpa velanu fofocho nungbedodo sile etefolanuchi.
0: Let's see 2 Corinthians chapter 4, verse 13.
1: Corinto evelia tamana pukwamuwi atonlia.
0: We have in the same spirit of faith. According as it is written, I believed, therefore have I spoken. We also believe and therefore speak.
1: Ke esi kosa fa gbogboma ke le mi asila nuchi abe alesi wonglodi ene bena mo kwese ayata mo puanula nene mi awoha mi khonesena ayata mi gbulu anyaha.
0: You speak what you believe. If you believe you are saved, speak it out.
1: You believe there's sanctification,
0: speak it out. You believe the power of the Holy Ghost is your life, speak it out. You believe you are healed by his stripes, I am healed, speak it out. You believe by the anointing all my yokes are broken, speak it out. You believe that if you have this word of the book of the law in your mouth, and you observe to do it and to meditate upon it day and night, you will make your wealth prosperous and you are going to have good success. Speak about it.
1: Nelo kwese bena ka maupanya sile ipe numa ikhlene ibuwa tamo chonchi dengbele chonchi la anabe ipa moji la jejine ibe siagbela bleto.
0: Success is yours in Jesus' name.
1: Ya tamo dogo da jijeje anye miya tole yesu fenu kama.
0: It says, I believe, therefore have I spoken. Speak what you believe.
1: Acts 27 in verse 25.
0: Look at this. Chapter 27 of Acts, verse 25.
1: Dofe agbana tabla vovo adrenko kwebla vovo atonlia.
0: Wherefore, sirs, be of good cheer.
1: Eyati miaptao miafajina jama.
0: Be of good cheer.
1: Mega favina mo o mi afajina German.
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0: Don't cry for our family, be of good cheer, sirs. Be of good cheer, for I believe God. He spoke it out.
1: Mega favina pumiata o eyanuti mi afto mi afajina German la bena mo koma oji sa.
0: Speak it out, and it will happen in Jesus' name.
1: Mebe blohan towato ala vamono
0: kuto. I believe God that it shall. No shadow of doubt.
1: Ebe mo koma oji sebena ava monenema dika kemelio.
0: It shall be. There's no confusion in my mind.
1: Ava monenema labe chakataka mala nye jimo.
0: It shall be. Even as it was told me, it will happen.
1: Ava monenema abe alesi wo glona mo ena mado bora la ava monami godo.
0: I said it will happen.
1: Mabedi, ava manami godo.
0: Ezekiel chapter 12, verse 28.
1: Ezekiel tamo weaver, pokwe blava voni.
0: Therefore say unto them, thus says the Lord God, there shall none of my words be prolonged anymore.
1: Ayata glo na obe na ale apeto yo wa glo

0: which I have spoken shall be done, says the Lord God.
1: You don't fear anything.
0: You just look straight at your condition, at your situation. You say, I believe God it is going to be.
1: Romans chapter 4,
0: I read there from verse 16. It says, therefore it is of faith, that it might be by grace to the end, the promise might be sure to all the seed. Everyone, and you are included.
1: Le Roma tamana popo we are denlia, a yata hosom wocho, bena wanya, le amanu venu, bena no bedodo.
0: I said you are included. Not to that only which is of the law the Jews, but to also which is of faith, of the faith of Abraham, who is the father of us all.
1: Bena no bedodo na le zana fumo si afumo le fumo ya doma. Mbele lo doma la menye amasi ocho siyama de
0: deko. As it is written, I have made thee a father of many nations before him whom he believed, even God who quickeneth the dead, listen to this, and calleth those things which be not as though they were.
1: Hafi amasio to Abraham for Cosamarha, Amasinia Mikata Mia for Fulan, Abelesi Unglodi and Nabena Camado to Cogado for Fulan Mausi Gino Cosaman.
0: Who is to believe in hope? That he might become the father of many nations, according to that which was spoken, so shall thy seed be.
1: Amasigabo agba amakuku eye wo yanu shomoli wa bonu sholie na amasile esemo opode kamali ola wo pomolo kosama.
0: Not weak in faith. I'm talking about you now.
1: Bopo wi asekelia eye mo gbojo lo kosama o ewe ma gbomo lo.
0: Not weak in faith. He considered not his own body now dead, when he was about 100 years old, neither yet the deadness of Sarah's womb. He staggered not at the promise of God through unbelief, but he was strong in faith, giving glory to God.
1: Eye magbojolo khosama o mabuye nutopam chilansiku hola esike wo khofa si ano afa alofan ple sara pa vidi dosikula o eye makadile maupanu gbododola nuchi o.
0: And being fully persuaded. Are you persuaded? And being fully persuaded. Are you fully persuaded? Are you persuaded? Are you persuaded?
1: Bopo ibla vovo de kelia, eye wopo ka kandeji blibo bena, le po ka kandetia. 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
0: That all those things have been running after, and you missed it, and you missed it, that you are getting everything in Jesus' name.
1: Bena nu shokata yu machile le changa ke wa shimala di sumola le foyamala wa shila di suga.
0: And being fully persuaded that what he had promised, he was able also to perform.
1: Eye wopo ka kandeji blibo bena nu shike nukbe wo dola atenu awe haan.
0: I say God is able. He will do it in your life in Jesus' name.
1: Mabe de ma otenui. Mabe ma otenui la wele wa agbama le yesu fa nu koma.
0: Point number three, taking up your daily double portion.
1: Maunya fakpa etonlea wogbesi agba tefododo evela
0: koko. Maybe you saw a doctor and then the doctor said, now you take this in the morning. He said, if you will just do this, you take this in the morning, one here, one there, and then drink a glass of water, no problem, you'll be strong the rest of the day.
1: Neighborly the doctor, but doctor la to no bena nuyandi, na nuchi gada leti kwa wofpokpoka ta nuvenu, lano lama sama besi agba.
0: When you wake up tomorrow morning again, daily portion, you take this again, and then it tells you that everything will be all right.
1: Eye begbro bena ne lega fon a chondi la, nuya, ema magbia, nushanu le okay le wagba.
0: And now, more than a doctor, all the Almighty God is saying, this is it, take this one.
1: Hey, doctor, katabe tatoni mamusaka atoglo bena ka hoya.
0: I said, take this one.
1: Mabe hoya la.
0: You'll be strong all the days of your life in Jesus' name.
1: La donu sele wo agbama katale yesu
0: feru kobe. Any portion, faith and freedom.
1: But si agbeto, khosakple ablode. Nana
0: I said, faith and freedom double.
1: Mabe khosakple ablode na mava.
0: Any portion, healing and health. Double.
1: Emma, I'm a vela doyo. Plan la masan, a vema.
0: 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Take that, it is mine. I said it is mine. You take it every, nobody can cheat you out of success in Jesus' name.
1: Matthew chapter 11
0: verse 12. Matthew chapter 11, and from the days of John the Baptist until now, the kingdom of heaven suffered violence, and the violent take it by
1: Matthew tawi de ke popo mo wi evelia eye cho Johannes Matthew tanamo la ponu keke awo je ba sere egbegbe jila wo position de tipo pia do pola
0: luchi. I remember this young man, his name is David. He was just in the on the field and the father called, Jesse called him, David, yes daddy, here I am.
1: Mr. David, you dey call the Bible am o ye bena David ala gblemo la no plon.
0: Take all this and then go see your brothers on the battlefield. See how they do and give me information. He said, yes, daddy.
1: Ebena kwa bolo si avena fufu ole gbeaji la vagbeji. Bole ka valeji na vagbena ebe papa nyo
0: mei mava. And then he got there. When he got there, before he saw his brother, somebody showed up. He called his name Goliath. He began to brag. And David forgot the little thing he was told to do. He said, there's a greater assignment. I just wanted to see like about my brother and give them this. This is more than I thought.
1: Eske David deba dola ekpobena amiadele adadradam la sitomako enlo doshu dola be ebena majakpo dogane jenko fitia mawone ma o.
0: Everybody was, you know, hiding away from Goliath.
1: Eye easily toka taule wa wulancho Goliath
0: go. This is national disaster. This is national problem.
1: Ebe yenye duko kata ba kuki nukpin ganile ale duko kata ji.
0: Something has to be done. And there was no volunteer, and he said, I will do it.
1: Eye marekemele lon lombe yawe o David de bena nyama we.
0: I said I will do it.
1: David de bena mawela.
0: I said I will do it.
1: Mabede nchama wela.
0: And then he began to ask questions. He said, what will be done to the man that takes up? They said, don't ask the question. Nobody can touch this man.
1: Eye babiyamada de nuka wana mikena tawa mayadu. David babiyana yoko. Marekema tawa mayolo amiyato sewumi.
0: He's been a warrior from his youth. He said, how about me? He said, you are just beginning life. He said, yes, I'm going to begin now.
1: This
0: young man said, okay, even though I'm just beginning, it's a new beginning, it's a new era, and because it's a new beginning, I'm going to do, they took him to Saul.
1: And
0: Saul said, oh my boy, thank you very much for your intention. Thank you very much for your dedication. But you see, you cannot, they will try to discourage you. They will say, you cannot do it. But you will say, I can do it.
1: Aye, Saul bena vinya. Ma kwa ji jobena le jibe ya welo vo ma tenyo. 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Nyento ma tenyo, nyento ma tema we.
0: When you say, you are not able, what do you say? I am able. You are able in Jesus' name.
1: nenye be uto no be na mateni ola mka la glo glo be na mateni mo be la tema we yesu pa
0: do come to victory land
1: mille a mois de zone de tajidu do fo anibanji
0: I said on a joy to victory land
1: we be de mille mois zone de tajidu do fo anibanji
0: don't stand still this is not the time this is not the day of standing still
1: Magba chita for the car, oh, many bunny to for the car, chiba
0: to the place of action. That's what David did. He didn't just remain on the sideline, he didn't remain just, he got to the place of action. He asked questions.
1: Minamia either door, panic magic, the zone door, panic magic, my David the Wema, a bia bia bia, sir.
0: Who is that?
1: Makenya mama.
0: Look at what he wants to do.
1: Look at the Jibe Yawo.
0: He wants to defeat Israel.
1: And
0: because he asked questions, that's why the answers came. And then he got involved. Get involved. Because victory comes to the people that get involved. And then be willing to do something.
1: No, no, number ya or not in a mouth.
0: And face challenges. When challenges come, you know, we used to hide when challenges came in the past.
1: Bena junko di kakola, bama chana di kakova, la mi banana di kakova, junko.
0: Yes, when any persecutor comes, we hide.
1: Left whenever my neighbor, you much ladder, valami banadi.
0: Opposers come, we hide. Let's challenges come, we hide. But now there's no hiding anymore.
1: Don't
0: let any negative talk of Eliab, negative talk of Saul, don't let that get you down. Don't let that stop you.
1: Megana bena Elia panya manyu magbogbro play ya Saul banya manyu bogbro na lo tede afara kago.
0: Like David.
1: Butama abe David dena.
0: And talk faith like David.
1: Fonu kula kosa abe David dena.
0: And act out your faith like David.
1: Do
0: the ordinary to achieve the extraordinary.
1: A sling
0: ordinary.
1: A
0: stone ordinary. But then this young man took that ordinary thing and then he achieved the extraordinary.
1: And that is what
0: you'll do in your life in Jesus'
1: name. What did he do? Look
0: at the seek something.
1: Banto Jinada.
0: It says, ask and shall be given you. Seek and ye shall find. Knock and shall be opened unto you.
1: Ebe mi bia eyiwa na mi mi ti mi apo mi pupun wa vin na mi
0: see it see in your mind's eye before we even get to you see David saw that Goliath defeated he said this day I'm going to do I'll take your head off all that bragging head I'll take it off all that mouth that is bragging against the God of Israel I'll take it off he saw it done see your victory it is done already
1: Jinade na ponu donko na jidudola David epo Goliath egble be na la si toma ko le gbona gbanya ple tunu klo ple wi o ke nya mo gbona gbo ma duji o po jidudu donko hafina duji le nu chila ple nu popo mo
0: see your healing it's giving you already and see the dominion is done already
1: po do yoyo labe na su isi po jidudu be na ka esu isi o ko donko
0: and say something and say it firmly
1: Blonade in a black a candidate to him.
0: Say what you believe, not just keep quiet.
1: No, my dear, of course, a lot of blame. I can't see the
0: deal. The devil is bragging, you're keeping quiet.
1: Now, but some last two and call us to do it.
0: Say something and say it firmly and Blo- say, this is it, it will happen in Jesus' name.
1: Blonade now, but some blame. Never can we hear my blood? I'm a black black candidate. I'm a good
0: Share it. Share your testimony. Share something that will give you more courage, more conviction. Share something that will make you to know that number one, I overcame. Number two, this. Number three, I'm going to overcome. Will you overcome? I said, will you overcome?
1: Jidasa plenade nisi be dasa di lala na o jidefo ala be na gbo be na de chomo dujile ya mo dujile kem nma na no kande di kana jidudu egba
0: Share it, and share it with conviction.
1: Blanuma, black, black, horse, black, kakandaji.
0: And then you see this young man here, he seized it.
1: ayele po de kakpi ala etegbe de nyamaji.
0: He said, let's stop talking. Let's stop talking. He seized his own sling. And when he seized his own sling, he said, I know how to use it. He held it firmly.
1: Lepode, ebe minami ajijon vuf, kwenye ma chokapunya dogo, ma choroba, mwenye sazan, e zenye nusetwe.
0: That thing you have, you've used it before to kill rabbit or to kill bird. Now you are using that same thing now to kill this Goliath, and this Goliath will come down in Jesus' name.
1: Numa la si o chan lo le zen ke wu, ke vi o le zen ke wu, a do glo le moji ka kele jazen wu golia, to numa dia golia la jani le yesu fe nu kome.
0: The same prayer that got us salvation, the same prayer that will get us healing.
1: Bedura ma si kene he jime, to tro vala, bedura ma ke la na wu doyo yo
0: han. The same prayer that got us salvation, the same prayer that will get us dominion.
1: Bedura si kene no doyo ke la na wu jidudu.
0: Is this same mouth we use and we confess our sins and then we believe on the Lord just and we got salvation?
1: And we are kele zanke vu agbo homa. We are kele zanke hodoyo yo.
0: That same mouth that we use in getting salvation, it is this same mouth we're going to use, and the power of God will work in our lives in Jesus' name.
1: And we le zanke ho agbo hojima. Totola numa kele zanke maupo nusala odolo wa agbemele yesu fe nu koma.
0: Therefore, you will seize that sling and there you put that thing inside that stone. That's the word of God. When Satan came to Jesus Christ in the wilderness, he said, it is written, one, he knocked him out.
1: Leikan Santana Vabu, Yesu Christo Bolabia, Gia, Ebegman, only the
0: no more that thing. It is the same stone, the word of God. It will sink deep into the forehead of that devil, of that disease. It will go away from your life in
1: Jesus'
0: name. And then when that is done, you take your stand. Don't allow those Philistines and Goliath, don't let them run you out. You are standing here upon this rock I stand.
1: Megademo Philisto ple Goliath no anyauda le duamo o kenote gakpe yaje ma titrodo.
0: And maybe the winds will come and the floods will beat against them, but this thing will stand firm. I'm going to stand until the very end.
1: Ayala folo ahomu atu gake gakpe yaje ma titrodo ma titrava sedenu.
0: If you will do that, you'll not be like a grasshopper, you'll be in charge.
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3: Let us pray.
1: Minamia dog, brother.
3: Almighty God, we thank you for putting it in our hearts that we want to love you. We love you already, but we want to love you more and more.
1: Mia maji pobi tomi da kono ales le dule mia fo jimbo na mia tema long lan timi long changa kimi jimia gal long a uchanto.
3: We pray that all the grace we need you grant to every one of us in Jesus' name.
1: Dog, brother, be manbo vo simi hi la unto namia dumoto de siadele yesu penu koma.
3: And we pray that that heavenly home Christ has gone to prepare for us, every one of us eventually will be there without any hindrance in Jesus' name.
1: And
3: we pray that speak to the hearts of all your people today. In Jesus' name we pray.
1: Le Yesu fun koma mi dog badale.
3: In Isaiah chapter 57 verse 15.
1: Yes, Isaiah tabla tombo adre
3: kukui. Isaiah 57 verse 15.
1: Isaiah tabla tombo adre kukui aton.
3: I read the first part. For thus says the high and the lofty one that inhabiteth eternity.
1: Magna pagban to labena ale amagan sidokpo elitegbe.
3: The high and the lofty one that inhabited eternity.
1: Labena ale amagan sidokpo elitegbe. Eye ponu konye kokwela
3: gbo. Today we're talking about eternity.
1: Agbamilo funu kuda agbama vonuti.
3: I'm bringing a message to you on living in the light of eternity. From the passage I read to you, eternity is the very life of God. The word eternal means everlasting. It means unending. It means ever continuing. It means it's without end. It means it's forever. In fact, the Bible says it's forever and ever. Death terminates a brief life here on earth. And then for us, eternity begins. Either in a state of everlasting delight or in a state of everlasting damnation. How we live here now will determine where we'll spend eternity. Eternity, does man understand how long eternity is? If it were possible to stretch a rope from earth to the moon, and if it were possible for an ant to go from that from the earth to the moon and come back and do that 100 times, the time that the ant would have taken will be a minute fraction of eternity. How do we understand eternity? Suppose it were possible for a child, a boy, to take a cup, a little cup, and empty all the oceans, all the rivers in the world. The length of time it will take that boy to finish is a negligible part of eternity.
1: Eternity. What's
3: eternity? If a grain of sand represents one day, all the sand in all the seashore in all the earth will only represent, you know, that will be a long time, but it will represent only a very small part of eternity.
1: That
3: means eternity then extends forever and forever and forever without end. Eternity is a lifespan of the never dying God who sits on an everlasting throne. And man living here on earth now, when he dies, he will then be ushered into eternity, either on the right hand or on the left hand. And the question then is, where will you spend eternity? Have you thought about it at all? In 2 Peter chapter 3, reading from verse 10.
1: 2
3: Peter chapter 3, verse 10. But the day of the Lord will come as a thief in the night, in the which the heaven shall pass away with a great noise, and the elements shall melt with fervent heat. The earth also and the works that are therein shall be burnt up. Seeing then that all these things shall be dissolved, what manner of person ought ye to be in all holy conversation and godliness?
1: Azon esi walolo nu siawo katala amaka fumo viwo le namibe mi anyele anyino no kokwe kple mawo susu dama.
3: Thinking about eternity makes us to think about our lives.
1: Nemi butama tu agbama bonu tila awo mi butama tu mi afa agbonu ti.
3: Makes us to think about where am I going to spend that long eternity.
1: Anami abutama tu afike mi onto mi no agbama voma voma lale.
3: There are 3 points we're going to consider in our message today.
1: Enama tu mi aso agbale ma unyalama.
3: Number 1, humble souls to possess eternal happiness.
1: Banto luvonsi obobode anila fo agbomavojijodomonini.
3: Humble souls to possess eternal happiness.
1: Luvonsi obobode anila fo agbomavojijodomonini.
3: Let's come back to Isaiah chapter 57.
1: Miaga trava Isaiah tabla tonvo adren.
3: And we're looking at verse 15 again.
1: Miaga popopowi aton.
3: It tells us, for thus says the high and the holy one that inhabiteth eternity.
1: Ella bena ala amagansi do politegbe eye eponu konye kokwela gblo esi.
3: Whose name is holy.
1: Sipanu konye kokwela.
3: I dwell in the high and holy place with him also that is of a contrite and humble spirit to revive the spirit of the humble and to revive the heart of a contrite one.
1: Mele amasi le mele amasi wo gbangudugudu mele ejipule kokwe fola mele amasi wo gbangudugudu ple amasi fo gbogbon wo bobode ani lagbo ne magbo agbe amasi wo bobode ani la fo gbogbon.
3: The Lord cannot have fellowship with the proud, whether here on earth or there in the great beyond.
1: Ma uma tenu ado fuma kple amasiyo dana la nyikbanyaji kple jifosia o.
3: If we're going to live with God, if we're going to be able to enjoy the happiness and the glory of heaven forever and ever, the first thing we realize is that the holy, the high, the lofty one, the great God of heaven, he wants to dwell with those of a humble spirit.
1: Nemi jibena miya no agba kple ma u la nyikbanyaji.
3: And humility begins when we realize we're nothing in the sight of God. When we realize that the works of our hand, the good works we have done, and the almsgiving we have done, cannot buy salvation, cannot buy a seat, a place, a mansion in heaven. That there is no goodness of any good man that is able to purchase eternity. And as we bend low before the cross, as we bend low before
1: Calvary,
3: and as we humble ourselves before the Lord, and we surrender unto the Lord, and we say it is not because of the work of my hand, it is not because of the good things I've done, only simply relying upon the sacrifice of Christ, I come not by merit but by the mercy of God. He saves us, he converts us, he changes our lives, he writes our names in the book of life.
1: And
3: except that conversion takes place, there is no place in heaven for any of us. Except that humility of heart, humility of mind is there and it is settled in our heart, there will be no place in heaven for us. In Matthew chapter 18 verse 3.
1: Matthew ta wi eni popo eton.
3: Matthew chapter 18 verse 3.
1: Matthew ta wi eni popo eton.
3: And he said, verily I say unto you, except ye be converted and become as little children, ye shall not enter into the kingdom of heaven. Actually, Jesus said that to his own disciples. They were wondering who will be the greatest in the kingdom of heaven. They wanted position. They wanted popularity. They wanted power. They wanted the praise of men. They wanted exaltation on earth. And they were wondering, who is the greatest among us? And the Lord knew that such an argument and such conversation will not be in the mouth in the life of the people that have come to Calvary, who are humble before the Lord. He knew that something from the world was coming to the midst of his own people. He knew that they wanted to bring the world into his church. Then he called them to order. And he said, except you be converted. And become as little children. You will not even be able to enter into that kingdom of heaven, not to talk about being great when you get there. And then he explains what he means in verse 4. He says, whosoever therefore shall humble himself as this little child, the same is the greatest in the kingdom of heaven. To partake of the happiness and the joy. To partake of rest and peace eternal. God delight and satisfaction in heaven. Perfect fellowship and perfect security in your in eternity. It will take number one that you are converted. And pride will never bring conversion. And pride will never keep conversion. It is the humility of heart. I am nothing in the sight of God. I'm useless in the sight of God. I am worthless in the sight of God. Without him, I can do nothing. Without him, I cannot be saved. And then I come with that humility. I submit, I surrender, I bend low before the cross of Calvary. That's then what makes us to be born again. Believing on the Lord Jesus Christ to take all our sins away. And then we remain humble. From that time of conversion until the consummation, until we see him face to face. Because he said, whosoever therefore shall humble himself as this little child, the same is the greatest in the kingdom of heaven. What's the use if you are great in the kingdom of the world, if you are great in the visible church, and you are not even known in the invisible church? You must have your name in the book of life before you can have a part, a place in heaven. And That's why it tells us in Luke chapter 10 verse 20.
1: Yeah, now look at tao pope bla via globe.
3: Luke chapter 10 verse 20.
1: Look at tao pope bla via.
3: Nevertheless, in this rejoice not that the spirits are subject unto you, but rather rejoice because your names are written in heaven.
1: Kemi ga po di jobena gbogbo o du atomi o. Kemi po di jobena wonru mi afanu ko wo de le di fu.
3: He was talking to 70 of his disciples.
1: These
3: 70 disciples had been sent out on an evangelistic mission, and they came back to give a great testimony of how the Lord had mightily worked with them miraculously. What was
1: that?
3: And then they began to rejoice. And Jesus said, cut down your joy.
1: Yes,
3: don't rejoice because of that. Because I mean the prayer warriors and demons are being chased out. Don't rejoice because of that. Because you've gone somewhere, you prayed for a madman and the madman retained or he recovered his sanity. Don't rejoice. Because of that. Because you are mighty in prayer and because you are a great prayer warrior member, don't rejoice because of that. And because you are preaching and in the evangelistic mission, many people are bending the knee to Christ and they are repenting with tears. Don't rejoice because of that. He says, but rejoice because your names are written in heaven. The joy of success on earth, the joy of success in preaching, the joy of success in prayer, the joy of achievement in religion is but for a moment. But the joy that lasts forever and ever is the joy that your name is in the book of life.
1: When
3: you surrender yourself to the Lord and you are born again, and your name is written in the book of life in heaven, and you begin to live the life of godliness and righteousness for the glory of God here on earth, you can be sure you are going to be persecuted. But the persecution is nothing. The trouble, the trial is nothing. The earthly tribulation is nothing. Jesus said in Matthew chapter 5.
1: Yes,
3: Matthew chapter 5, reading from verse 10. It says, blessed are they which are persecuted for righteousness sake, for theirs is the kingdom of heaven. It's telling us when you compare the joy you are going to have, the glory you are going to have, the honor you are going to have, the happiness you are going to have, and you compare it with the affliction you have on earth, it says the affliction on earth will even fade away into nothing. He said, when you've got any trouble, look up and see the glory that is awaiting you. And the trouble on earth, and the trial on earth, and the tribulation on earth will seem as nothing.
1: If you are persecuted
3: for righteousness sake, because you believe on the Lord Jesus Christ, because you are following the Lord, because you are a child of the King, kingdom. And because of that, there is persecution. It appears they are punishing you for your faith. He said, look up, and when you look at heaven, and the joy, and the glory, and the delight, and the happiness, and the satisfaction you are going to have, the things you have on earth will fade into nothingness.
1: He said
3: if they deny you of your right on earth, and because of that you are poor, and because of that there is no job, and because of that they heap insults on you, and because of that the pain is almost unbearable, he said, look up, because your redemption draweth near. And when you look up and you see the heaven that is awaiting you, and the happiness and the singing and the fellowship and the joy in the presence of the angels of God, what you have here will become a light affliction that is just but for a moment.
1: After
3: all, 70 years on earth is like a drop of water in comparison with the ocean when you compare it with eternity. After all, everything we go through here is but for a moment. In fact, 1,000 years is like a day in the sight of the Lord. Now follow, if 1,000 years is like a day, 100 years will not be up to a day. It's like 1/10 of a day. And 70 years on earth is like an hour and a few minutes. And therefore, whatever you are going through on earth, it's nothing. Think about heaven. Think about the joy. Think about the glory. Think about the honor. Think about the reward. And think about the streets of gold. And think about the mansions that Christ has gone to prepare for you. And when you think of that, all that you go through on earth, the persecution and everything, will become really nothing. In fact, you don't mind at all. You tell the devil and you tell all the people responsible for that persecution. You say, give me more. I want more of that to make me think about heaven. I need more of that to make me think of the joy unspeakable. I need more of that to make me think of the glory that I shall have when I appear before the presence of the Almighty God. You always think about the happiness and the joy and the delight you are going to have in heaven, and it seems on earth will seem as nothing.
1: Nenibena Biblia Globena of a Pedakala Benanka Kanel Maubo, a Malamianchibena Kamani Globena of Alofanda Kamoposu, Gaf with a Kakra Hado, Nenibena Kafa Bladria Moposu, Gaf with a Kafa Apanhado, Leatanibela Butamato. 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
3: And he says in verse 11, he said, blessed are ye when men shall revile you and persecute you and shall say all manner of evil against you for my sake. Rejoice, don't be sad, rejoice and be exceedingly glad, for great is your reward in heaven, for so they persecuted the prophets that were before you.
1: Boko wide ke wa yira mi no wa du mi eye wa chi mi ayo mo eye wa ka fa to agbro nya fon bubu fun mo vi o kata de mi anu tile tanye jina jo mi mo ga hanu olo jina jo un to jina jo mi eye mi to asei ela gbe na mi apopo tu sogbon le jifo ela gbe na ma ke
3: in the sight of the Lord
1: la bobodo ko le ma ugbo.
3: And you think of the joy and the happiness we are going to have. You think of the delight and the satisfaction you are going to have. You think of the precious thing, the promises, the inheritance that the Lord is going to give unto you. And you understand that everything that happens here, the sorrow, the sadness, and the suffering, is just for a moment. And it will soon be over. No matter how the suffering looks long, it will soon be over.
1: And
3: it says our light affliction, which is but for a moment, when you compare that with eternity, and even the sinners around you, you think they're enjoying the enjoyment of the sinner is for a moment in eternity. My friend, when you spend 5 minutes in eternity, everything you went through on earth, all the problems you had on earth, everything you will forget, and then you will begin an eternity of a happy life. My prayer for you, my brother, my sister, you will be there in Jesus' name.
1: Ella, but I'm your father, but for the coming, I'll call the new Suyada Kunmosena in Akra or Mulaba Gadakaba, Magrenemia, Nuvo Loba Jijopoch, Pomo Legbala, and Mulava Gadakaba, Magren, Lelof Pomoba, Nella Gudamacha of Fama, Minchama, Tosla Zala, oh, Yabaji Jola, your father, Bagunovio, Miaia, Fima, Le Yesu, Fernu Common.
3: Who are the people that will have that eternal happiness? The people who have humbly repented of their sins to believe in Christ. The people who are followers of Christ in righteousness and true holiness. The people whose names are written in the book of life in heaven. The people who resist temptation and they endure persecution till the very end. The people who live each day with the thought of eternity on their minds. The people who sincerely, faithfully do the will of God, whether men see them or not, whether men praise them or blame them. Those are the people that will be happy eternally. My question is, will you be there in heaven? But before you answer in the affirmative, I need to ask you a series of questions. Are you humble or proud? Are you born of the spirit or only born of the flesh? Are you converted or are you still carnal? Are you following Christ or are you following self and society? Is your name in the book of life or your name only in the register of the church? Are you free from sin or are you full of sin? Are you clean or are you corrupt? Are you obeying God's word or are you rebelling and disobeying against the word of God? Do you always think of eternity in anything you do? Or do you only think of what I will eat today, the money I will spend today, and the person I'll get married to in life? Where will you spend eternity? The question comes to you and me. Will you be eternally happy or will you be eternally sorrowful? For those who are born again, for those who are children of God, for those who are the witness in your spirit that you are on your way to heaven, for those who are on the narrow path that leads to glory, for those whose sins are washed and cleansed away, for those who are rejoicing in sins forgiven, salvation obtained, I rejoice with you. I rejoice with you. Great will be your joy.
1: Again,
3: and your joy, nobody will take it from you in Jesus' name. In Revelation chapter 14, verse 4. Revelation chapter 14, verse 4. These are they which are not defiled with women, for they are virgins.
1: Nene mashawenya mashoma fudi wodo kio klonyonu ola bena de tubi wonya.
3: These are they which follow the Lamb whithersoever he goeth.
1: Amashawenya anevila yoma ya atisi woyina.
3: These were redeemed from among men, being the first fruits unto God and to the Lamb. And in their mouth was found no guile, for they are without fault before the throne of God. I pray you will be there among them in Jesus'
1: name.
3: Then all your sorrow will be over. All your crying will be over. All your problems will be over. All the heartache will be over. The moment you step on the shore of heaven like this, then you look back. Everything is forgotten. You begin a life of joy. An eternity of happiness. An eternity of glory. An eternity of fellowship with the Almighty God. An eternity of fellowship with the angels. Satan will not be there. No curse will be there. Crying will not be there. Weeping will not be there. Problems will not be there. Poverty will not be there. All the people chasing you, harassing your life will not be there. You must be there.
1: You
3: must be there. If only in this world we have hope, we are for all most men miserable. If you suffer in this world, you don't get to heaven. If you are persecuted in this world, you don't get to heaven.
1: No, you will not be able to afford it.
3: If you have all the deprivation, you don't get to heaven. If with all the evangelism, you don't get to heaven. If all coming to church, you don't get to heaven. If coming to deeper life, you don't get to heaven. After making restitution, you don't get to heaven. After your husband has kicked you out, you don't get to heaven. After your wife has disappointed you, you don't get to heaven. After they cut your salary, you don't get to heaven. After you don't have anything to eat, you don't get to heaven. Tell me, where is your joy? The joy of serving God. The joy of coming to church. The joy of reading the Bible. The joy of believing on Jesus. You will get to heaven. I said you will get to heaven. And then the joy and the glory and the happiness that will be there forever and ever and ever. Nobody can measure it. It's only when you get there you understand what I'm telling you today. In Revelation chapter 21 verse 4. And God shall wipe away all tears from their eyes. And there shall be no more death, neither sorrow, nor crying, neither shall there be any more pain. For the former things, the former things on earth, the former poverty, and the former pain, and the former persecution, and the former things that had weighed you down, and the former things you were crying about, are all passed passed away forever. My goal is that I will be in that place. I don't know about you. But you know, as you come to worship here, and you realize that one day, everything on earth will end. And you'll be ushered into the presence of the Almighty God. You are praying that that day will come soon. Don't worry, it is coming. I said it is coming. And it will come to every one of us in Jesus' name. I'm sorry to tell you that not everybody will be there. Not everybody will be in that heaven. Not everybody will have a job. Not everybody will have the happiness. That leads me to point number two. Hypocritical sinners to be punished in eternal hell. Hypocritical sinners to be punished in eternal hell. You know there are people that deceive themselves. They say they don't think there is any hell. There is a literal hell. There is a literal hell.

0: apostles spoke about hell.
1: In Bible, he had apostles who were not just
0: you believe in heaven.
1: Let God judge
0: you. Then you ought to know there is a hell.
1: Come on, question. We're not just about
0: if there is a day, there is night.
1: Nebe na mukana la nyabe zanduna.
0: If there is light, then there is darkness.
1: Ne kakalilia vivitili.
0: If the positive is there, then the negative is there.
1: Ne nunwilila numanyumanyo khanli.
0: If there is a place that God is living eternally, then there is a place that Satan is going to live eternally.
1: Ne te felesie maula nuani tuma voida mavola. Ke no polisia busala nuani no tuma voida mavoma.
0: It means there is heaven on the one hand, there is hell on the other hand. And all the children of God will live with him everlastingly, eternally in heaven. And of course, all the children of Satan will live with Satan eternally in hell.
1: Oh,
0: look at the testimony of Scripture. And make sure that you are not subtracting from the Bible, you are not adding to the Bible. In Psalm 9, verse 17. The wicked shall be turned into hell, and all the nations that forget God. It tells us there are wicked people on earth. There are sinners on earth. There are people that have never been born again. The wicked, who are the wicked? The unjust. The people that oppress their fellow men. The people that do wicked things. The wicked shall be turned into hell. How can the wicked be in heaven with God forever and ever? No, it cannot be. And the Bible tells us that the wicked in the north, in the south, in the east, and in the west, everywhere in the world, eventually when they die, they'll be turned into hell. It said the wicked in the church and the wicked outside the church, when they die, they will be turned into hell.
1: He's
0: talking about the religious wicked and the irreligious wicked, they will meet in hellfire.
1: He's
0: talking about the people that take pride in tormenting their fellow men. He's talking about the people that are wicked and they are not born again. He's talking about the people that are stealing what belongs to other, to their neighbors. He's talking about the people that sin with impunity and there is no repentance. And it tells us the wicked shall be turned into hell and all the nations that forget God. In Hebrews chapter 9 verse 27. Here the word of God tells us that death is certain and judgment is sure. It says, Hebrews 9 verse 27, as it is appointed unto men once to die, but after this, the judgment. You understand? Everybody dies. Methuselah died.
1: Methuselah
0: Cain died.
1: Cain
0: Achan died.
1: Akanku.
0: Korah, Dathan, and Abiram, they died.
1: Korah, Dathan, and Abiram, woku.
0: And then Saul in the Old Testament died.
1: Saul, Israel, Abantola, ku.
0: Judas Iscariot died.
1: Judas Iscariot, ku.
0: Ananias and Sapphira's died.
1: Ananias, Sapphira, ku.
0: And even Nebuchadnezzar died.
1: Nebuchadnezzar.

0: Belshazzar died.
1: Belshazzar
0: coup. And Herod died.
1: Herodes
0: coup. No matter who you are.
1: Amakake lenyila ni bansha jiu.
0: Disappointed unto men wants to die.
1: Wodwina mabe wa kuzidaka.
0: And then when life is ended here on earth.
1: Eyena agbia wonula ni bansha jivo.
0: There is a place of judgment.
1: Vonu drodron te fia de li.
0: Awaiting the Herods of the world.
1: Awaiting
0: the Nebuchadnezzars of the world. And awaiting the Judas Iscariot in the church. Awaiting the demons in the church. Awaiting the tired, the mixed multitude that never gave their lives to the Lord. They were never born again. They were never humbled before the Lord. They sinned and they were full of sin until they died. There is a day appointed unto man to die, and after that death, there will be judgment.
1: In
0: Matthew chapter 25 verse 41. It says here, then shall you say unto them on the left hand, depart from me, ye cursed, into everlasting fire, prepared for the devil and his angels.
1: Those
0: are the very words of Jesus Christ.
1: Jesus
0: that was very familiar with eternity past and eternity future.
1: Jesus
0: that knew the program of God for the ages.
1: Yes, nanya ma opododo la jitima siama.
0: Jesus that knows about heaven and knows about hell.
1: Yes, nanya nuto jipokula joma vonuti.
0: Jesus that knows about the final destination of a Satan and his angel.
1: Yes, nanya atiskana Satan akuba dolawa nocho ma voida ma vomala.
0: Jesus that knows the final judgment, the final destination for all sinners who refuse to be born again.
1: Yes, nanya nofo yikana nu vola ma trojimo wa nocho ma voida ma volala.
0: Here are the words of Jesus Christ. He said then, shall you say unto them on his left hand, depart from me, ye cursed, into everlasting fire, prepared for the devil and his angels.
1: Yes, ma fonya bena tete wa gbona monsieur le miamala kan bena mi teda chugbonya. Mi amasho po fi de mi de joma vosi o drado di na bo sankle fo dola wo la mo.
0: Then he said in verse 4, you see.
1: Bo kwe bla no vo adan lia.
0: And these shall go away into everlasting punishment.
1: Eye wa wo la wa yi de fu pe kwe ma vo la mo.
0: Eternity in hell.
1: Agba ma vola juma vomala.
0: Ending suffering.
1: Tupa kwa sima dunu o.
0: Ever continuing punishment.
1: Tua kasi anu anya ida ma voma vo.
0: That goes on and they never die when they get there.
1: Si ayeji uma tron o no gana pima.
0: Even the cells in their body will not die.
1: La kubena ka uba nu chilampa afuma fion o.
0: Jesus Christ tells us more in Mark chapter 9.
1: Yesu glogre.
0: And in Mark chapter 9, reading from verse 43.
1: Mark utasieke pukwe blana voton.
0: And if thy hand offend thee, cut it off. It is better for thee to enter into life maimed than having two hands to go into hell, into the fire that never shall be quenched. Here the Lord Jesus Christ is saying the punishment and the torment and the wrath of God and the suffering in hell is so intense And it is so eternal that whatever will hinder you from escaping hell and getting into heaven, even if it's like a right hand or a right eye, somebody very dear to you, you pluck it out, you cut it up, you separate from it so you can get to heaven.
1: La kisya yesu globina juma vola enye fukpo fiyade ayadu fiyade sikama du serufa o. 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
0: It tells us in verse 44, where their worm dies not and the fire is not
1: quenched.
0: Verse 45, and if thy foot shall offend thee, cut it off. It is better for thee to enter into life than having two feet to be cast into hell, into the fire that never shall be
1: quenched. It tells us
0: where the worm dies not and the fire is not
1: quenched.
0: Is there somebody as dear to you as your precious
1: eye?
0: But he wants you to see. And it's leading you down into the pit of sin and destruction. In verse 47, and if thine eye offend thee, pluck it out. It is better for thee to enter into the kingdom of God with one eye than having two eyes to be cast into hellfire, where there one dies not and the fire is not
1: quenched.
0: Somebody to the point that the person will drag you into hell fire. If you want to get into life, eternal life, into heaven, cut off that person that will drag you into hell.
1: Yes, eyan to de lono la ti ami po ga kele gbogbon bina ni bina ami ale le lo englo lono sile ne tala elo be ablau ya kwaida juma bomo la bina benu le gbo lenda bina ma ga kwaida juma bomo o juma buanya ayadu fiade
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0: revelation chapter 14 verse 10
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0: it says the same shall drink of the wine of the wrath of God, which is poured out without mixture into the cup of his indignation, and he shall be tormented with fire and brimstone in the presence of the holy angels and in the presence of the Lamb.
1: Si o mo toto kore e fa domoje klo la mo o eye wa to ejo kle jupe awo fi le mau dola kokke o kla le vila nukum.
0: And then in verse 11 it tells us, and the smoke of their torment ascendeth up forever and ever, and they have no rest day nor night.
1: Popo wi de ke eye o pa fu owo pa jujo la tu le jupo im to ma bomo ide ma bomo eye amasi o de
0: If anybody gets into hellfire, it's eternal, it's everlasting, ever continuing, it will never end, it's forever and ever and ever.
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0: And I saw the dead, small and great stand before God. And it says, and the books were opened, and another book was opened, which is the book of life. And the dead were judged out of those things which were written in the books according to their words.
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0: He has made a way of salvation for everyone.
1: Ewɔ ɖoɖo ke na ame sia ame ƒe dzimetɔtrɔ.
0: And he says, come unto me.
1: Ebe mi va gbɔnye.
0: All ye that labor and are heavy laden.
1: Mi ame si le gbagba dzem eye agba le miawu.
0: And I will give you rest.
1: Nye la ma na dzudzɔ mi.
0: He says, come.
1: Ebe na va.
0: And take the water of life freely.
1: Na xɔ agbetsi la nu fã.
0: And we have been calling upon sinners to come and be born again.
1: Mi le nu bɔ la wo yɔ bo ava trɔ dzime.
0: We have been telling them whosoever shall call on the name of the Lord shall be saved.
1: Mi le gblɔm si na yaƒetɔ nukɔla ɖe akpɔ ɖeɖe.
0: We have been telling them this is the day of salvation.
1: Mi le gblɔm bena ka egbe ni xɔxɔgbe la.
0: And you can call upon the Lord today.
1: We la te ma yaƒetɔ la nukɔ egba.
0: We have been telling them the scripture.
1: Mi le gblɔm ŋɔŋlɔ la me nya na wo.
0: That whosoever comes unto me.
1: Bena ame si na va gbɔnye la.
0: I will in no wise cast out.
1: Nye la nye ma tia fun.
0: We have been telling them the word of God.
1: Mi le mawu nya la gblɔm na wo.
0: That Jesus Christ died on the cross of Calvary.
1: Bena Yesu la kulo ta le Calvary le tsitso ganu.
0: Because of the love of God for humanity.
1: Le mawu ƒe lɔlɔ̃ na amegbetɔ ta.
0: For God so loved the world.
1: Elabena le gbegbe mawu nɔ xixia me.
0: That he gave his only begotten son.
1: Bena wòtsɔ eƒe tenuvi la xena.
0: That whosoever believes in him.
1: Bena ame si ke ne xɔ dzi se.
0: Should not perish but have everlasting life.
1: Ma trɔ o ke wa kpɔ agbemavɔ.
0: And we have been telling them.
1: Mi le gblɔm na wo.
0: That they ought to repent.
1: Bena le be woatrɔ dzime.
0: Because the promise is unto you.
1: Elabe nugbedola li na wo.
0: And to your children.
1: Kple viwo.
0: And to them that are far off.
1: Ba kple ame si le adzɔge la te.
0: As many as the Lord our God shall call.
1: Ame geɖe le si nu mawu la yɔ.
0: And we have been telling them not to waste time.
1: Mi le gblɔm be mi ga di gamo la.
0: That time is short.
1: Bena yeyi la le kue.
0: That the life is short.
1: Bena agbe la le kue.
0: That Jesus that went away.
1: Bena Yesu ma si ne dzo le mia gbɔ la.
0: He is coming again.
1: Ega trɔ gbɔnɔ ake.
0: And when he comes.
1: Ne Yesu ma va la.
0: If you are found not to be born again.
1: Ne kpɔ me trɔ dzime o la.
0: When he comes.
1: Ne va la.
0: Or when death closes your eyes here on earth.
1: Alo ne ku va tɔ dzo la anyigba ya dzi.
0: And you are found not to be born again.
1: Eye wo kpɔ be me trɔ dzime o.
0: And your name is not written in the book of life in heaven.
1: Eye womeŋlo wo nukɔ le dziƒo be agbegbalẽa me o la.
0: Then all the people whosoever in church outside the church.
1: Ekema ame sia ame mele hamea me kple hamea godo.
0: whosoever.
1: Amasiama.
0: Religious or irreligious.
1: Solomon Delago, Solomon Delao.
0: Whoever.
1: Amasiama.
0: A worker in the church, ordinary member of the church.
1: The whole Akleh, Amavijo.
0: Whosoever.
1: Amasiama.
0: The one that is in the other religion, the one in this religion.
1: Amasila Solomon Bodem, Amasalemia, Dumulatisia.
0: Whosoever.
1: Amasiama.
0: Black or white.
1: Amaye, Amaibo.
0: Whosoever was not found written in the book of life was cast into the lake of fire. It's a serious matter, my friend.
1: In
0: fact, Jesus Christ himself, he opens the curtain. And he tells the story of a man. Maybe he was one, he never heard. Day of salvation came, he neglected it. The message came, he had nothing to do with it. And eventually he died. And Jesus opens the curtain for us.
1: Yes, love, come to one me.
0: And he tells us what happens to that man.
1: Ebenu sna jola mola dinami.
0: In the great beyond.
1: Le your dolama godo.
0: It's in Luke chapter 16.
1: Ele look at we adam.
0: In Luke chapter 16 verse 19.
1: Le look at we adoko ku we asieke mbele.
0: There was a certain rich man. Which was clothed in purple and fine linen. And he
1: feared
0: sumptuously every day. And there was a certain beggar named
1: Lazarus.
0: Which was laid at his gate full of salt. And
1: desiring
0: to be fed with the crumbs that fell from the rich man's table. The dogs came and licked his soul. And it came to pass that the beggar died. Wait a minute. Beggar Lazarus. Whatever we're suffering as a beggar. As poor people. As people that have no job. As the people the world are laughing at. I told you it will soon come to an end. Hey, look at how we are now. Some few years ago you were 13 years of age. Now maybe you are 40 or 43. Some few years ago you were 40. Maybe you are now 70. It's not long anymore. When time will end. And time on earth and privilege on earth will come to an end. And eventually if you are a believer. Never mind what is taking place now. And the beggar died. For him it was the end of sorrow. It was the end of suffering. It was the end of sadness. It was the end of persecution. It was the end of poverty. It was the end of all the problems on earth. And the beggar died. Oh, thank God we're going to die one day. Some people don't like to die, but whether you like it or not, death is going to come one day. And then it says, the beggar died. And then he was carried by angels into Abraham's bosom. And the rich man also died and was buried. They never think they are going to die. They have accounts there, they have accounts overseas. They never think they are going to die. They build house there, they name streets according to their name.
1: What to call a fear, aye, Ubanu call a modu doji.
0: They never think they're going to die. They oppress the poor and they oppress innocent people. They never think they're going to die. They have nothing to do with prayer, they have nothing to do with God. They never think they're going to die. They never think they're going to die. They never think they're going to die. They live their life without Christ, without hope, without God, without righteousness, without being born again.
1: One way, but Christ to my level, your mama level, your
0: then he tells us in that place, and the rich man also died and he was buried. What happened beyond the grave? What happened in eternity? I'm talking about that rich man that Jesus spoke about. He has spent more than 2,000 years in hell. He's still there in hell now because hell will never end. The suffering will never end. The punishment will never end. The sorrow will never end. The wrath of God will never end on them. And then in verse 23, and in hell, he lift up his eyes, being in torment, and seeth Abraham afar off, and Lazarus in his bosom. And he cried, They don't need church while they're on earth. They don't need Christianity while they're on earth. What do they want to do with Jesus? Only the poor people call upon Christ, they say. They don't cry now, they cry over there. And he cried and said, Father Abraham, have mercy on me. Send Lazarus. That he may dip the tip of his finger in water. And cool my tongue. I am tormented in this place. Abraham said, son. Remember. That in thy lifetime. Receive thy good things. Likewise Lazarus evil. But now he is comforted. Beside all this, between us and you, so that day which will pass from hand to you,
1: and Lord,
0: neither can they pass to us. That will come. That will come from
1: hell.
0: Well, it's very clear that hell is very real. And that man, he went to hellfire. My question to you is, on which side are you now? Who are you following? Who are you obeying? Are you following Satan? Have you forgotten God? Are you living without remembering the commandments of God? Are you a hypocrite? Appearing righteous before men? And really you are wicked in the sight of God? Are you condemned in your heart because of your hidden besetting sin? Are you privately a slave of sin? Are you a helpless jewel in the hand of Satan? Are you a secret polygamist?
1: Le le courant tu as loupé dans la jamie.
0: Are you a worshipper?
1: Transbole nenyia.
0: Are you a saint in church?
1: Le nyamuko kwele hamia mia.
0: And a sin at home?
1: Le nyenu vola la femme.
0: Should you die today?
1: Le le tisiade.
0: Where will you spend eternity?
1: Afike la nwa goma vola.
0: Think about it.
1: Utama chunupo.
0: Where will you spend eternity?
1: Afike nwa goma vola.
0: Should the trumpet sound now?
1: Ne kuya ade gopi siade.
0: And Christ appears in the sky.
1: Eye Christ lava dolali liku malayama.
0: And the dead in Christ they rise.
1: Eya makupo titra.
0: And then they go to be with the Lord.
1: Eye wo ibwa nukla foto.
0: And we which are alive.
1: Eye miyama siola gbo.
0: Those who are humble.
1: Amuyena bobo odokwi.
0: Those who are saved.
1: Amuyena nyamukokwe o.
0: Those who are sanctified.
1: Amujaje o.
0: Those who are holy.
1: Amukokwe o.
0: Those who are pure.
1: Amujaje o.
0: Those who are walking in the will of God.
1: Amuyena zola ma opolonlonuma.
0: Those who are in the narrow path.
1: Amuyena ma bitolaji.
0: Those who are enduring persecution.
1: Amuyena dojila yumati chioma.
0: Those who are rejoicing in Christ.
1: Amen. Let the joy come like Christ, man.
0: And we which are alive.
1: Amen. I'm a soul of the Lamb.
0: We shall be caught up together with them.
1: What from your point of view? When I come here, time here
0: the two. We shall go with the Lord.
1: Amen. No clap for them.
0: And when the saints are marching in,
1: Namu kokrodos on the time of day.
0: Those who have been born again,
1: I'm in a trojum.
0: Those who have been sanctified,
1: I'm in a lokokrian.
0: Those who have been cleansed by the blood of the Lamb,
1: I'm a shalevila vula letina.
0: Those people that say the Lord is my Lord,
1: I'm a shuenaka apatola nini apato.
0: And that is my Savior and Redeemer.
1: Yeni nyo de la kule nyoko na mato.
0: Go with the Lord.
1: Wa yikla poto.
0: The rest of the people.
1: Ama mamle ula.
0: Church goers.
1: Solomon jo dro de la o.
0: Religious people.
1: Amu ina dena Solomon jo dro ko.
0: Religious sinners.
1: No bon la Solomon to o.
0: The people that have never been born again.
1: Ama matroji ma ula miyadu ma.
0: The people that are rejoicing in their sin.
1: Amu ina la jijo kpom la upa no bon o ma.
0: When the trumpet shall sound,
1: they will
0: be left behind.
1: What your bad dogma?
0: And then their doom.
1: Hey, what wrong?
0: And then the wrath of God.
1: Hey, ma apa domaji?
0: And the everlasting punishment.
1: Hey, tu agama vamala baoji.
0: Will then begin for them.
1: Aja goma na wawia.
0: I want to escape that day.
1: Pastor, me yasile nga kamanulo.
0: I don't want to be with those people.
1: Pastor, me yasile nga kamanulo.
0: I want to be on the Lord's side.
1: Yeah, yasile nga kamanulo.
0: That's why Moses came before they come to the people.
1: Yeah, tena Moses la bagba dogo mo la mogbo.
0: And he said, who is on the Lord's side?
1: Eh, kulebera mekela fatoji.
0: Who is on the Lord's side?
1: Amekela fatoji.
0: Let him come unto me.
1: Never bagbonyo.
0: I'm asking you, church, this morning.
1: Meleka me biamu diabe.
0: Who is on the Lord's side?
1: Amekela fatoji.
0: I said, who is on the Lord's side?
1: Mebe amekela fatoji.
0: I said, who is on the Lord's side?
1: Mebe amekela fatoji.
0: I said it's on the Lord's side.
1: Maybe I'm a killer for Toji.
0: We're going home.
1: Mila for me.
0: We're going home.
1: Mila,
0: keep up your hand.
1: Mila for you to ask the Dimako.
0: Keep up your hand if you're on the Lord's side.
1: Mila for Toji to ask the Dimako.
0: I said we're soon going home.
1: Maybe for Toji to meet your phone.
0: This place of tears.
1: Adati Pafilia.
0: This place of sorrow.
1: Nua Katafilia.
0: This place of suffering.
1: Katafilia.
0: It will soon come to an end.
1: Maybe for Toji to la wonunami.
0: Have you cried of late?
1: Delele Christo mia.
0: Have you wept of late?
1: Delele mia.
0: Have you been sorrowful of late?
1: Delele la fukato mia.
0: Have you been suffering of late?
1: Delele fukato mia.
0: Have you been persecuted of late?
1: Delele yomachima.
0: It will soon come to an end.
1: Aba wonu.
0: And when the saints are marching,
1: Namu kokreda zoyina demla.
0: Thank God I raise up my hand out there among them.
1: Pastor be duasiye jibena kaya namu kokreda duma.
0: Among the children of God.
1: Mano mauvio duma.
0: I'll go on marching in with them.
1: Nyaha manda zoklewa yema.
0: I will look back.
1: Makwa magba duma.
0: I will look back.
1: Makwa magba duma.
0: At all the sorrow.
1: Makwa nu akau.
0: As water.
1: Achi.
0: That pass under the bridge.
1: Shene to anate vaila.
0: I will say it is gone.
1: Makwa na se denami.
0: I will say it is gone.
1: Makwa se denami.
0: I look in front of me.
1: Makwa nyunu kogba.
2: And I will see Jesus Christ.
1: Ma kwa Yesu Christo.
2: And Jesus will say, I welcome you.
1: Yesu la gora kama do e zono vi.
2: Welcome home.
1: We zon ba fa.
2: Welcome home.
1: We zon ba fa.
2: Welcome home.
1: We zon ba fa.
2: Welcome home.
1: We zon ba fa.
2: Sorrow is over.
1: Nu akogata wonu.
2: Suffering is over. Wrath is over. Persecution is over. The world is over. All the torment of the devil is over. The demons are over. Everything is over. Welcome home. Welcome home. He will wipe your tears away. He will take your suffering away. He will say, forget it.
1: Don't
2: weep in heaven. Don't cry in heaven. There is no sorrow in heaven. There is no curse in heaven. There is no sickness in heaven. There is no prison in heaven. There is no spiritual in heaven. There is no poverty in heaven. There is no childness in heaven. There is no barrenness in heaven. Everything is joy. Everything is satisfaction. Everything is delight. Everything is glory. Everything is honor. Will you be there? Will you be there? Will you be there? Will you be there? When Christ shall come. And he says, shall go marching in. The Lord, I want to be there. Tell the Lord, I want to be there. Tell the Lord I want to be there. The trumpet will soon sound. The Lord is waiting for the people that want to get to heaven. Come in. Come in. Come in. Come in. The door of mercy is open. The door of grace is open. The door of salvation is open. Come in. Repent and believe on the Lord Jesus Christ. And thou shalt be saved.

0: Praise the Lord. Praise the Lord.
1: Wakafu apoto.
0: I should have given you time to ask questions, but I will not. Because an important part of the scripture, of the passage, that the teacher cleverly avoided. And it's very important for us to understand what the Word of God teaches and how the believer is to respond whenever we have challenges that human understanding cannot solve.
1: Our teacher in the adult section
0: spoke about the wisdom of Rahab.
1: He applied
0: that wisdom of Rahab to wanting to get saved, which is right, which is true. And so she had a covenant with the people, the spies. And then eventually got saved and she stopped there. In the youth section, the teacher was forthright and clear. The teacher emphasized in the youth section that God knows how to protect his people. And that God did not need the lie or deception of Rahab to protect the spies. In that way, in the youth section, they cleared it up. You understand that God is mighty. Actually, when you look at Joshua chapter 6, don't open, I'll just tell you. You know this story already. That in taking Jericho, which is the city we're studying about, they had to shoot anything, drive anything, dig anything. They just walked around and then eventually the walls came down flat. And he didn't save Rahab. All the other walls fell down, but by God's mighty power, he preserved the wall on which the house of Rahab was. And so you see the divine orchestration of the whole thing. And then if you think about the young prophet that Rehoboam said, take him. He wanted to take him. His hand dried up. He couldn't pull the hand back. And then God has power to be able to do whatever he wants to do. And then you remember 185,000 soldiers of Sennacherib. How God sent one angel and destroyed all of them in one night. And God could have done any of those things, remember Joshua, on the battlefield. How the sun was taught and the moon was taught. God could perform perform a miracle like that. And then you remember how Daniel was thrown into the lion's den, and the lions couldn't touch them. And then you remember Shadrach, Meshach, and Abednego, how they were in the furnace of fire, and the fire could not burn them.
1: Daniel dare janta pe domaga kala janta o metin wo vun ade ki o metin dui o le donku sedras mesan kla benego o cho dara poju amaju am fiyan o o.
0: So we understand that God can protect his people without having to go into what the people of the world do.
1: Le esiata mi se gomo bena ka mau la tema po fiyawo ta ne ni bena mi mo wonu siki ki am to wo na han o.
0: And even though our teacher in the adult section mentioned the wisdom of Rahab,
1: and he
0: applied the wisdom to seeking salvation. The minds of the hearers will generally go back to her lie and count that as wisdom. And we're business, we're trying to move forward, where, you know, try to get this and get this in life. And when you remember the lies of Rahab and the wisdom of Rahab too, then you're likely to say, I can manage myself this way and that way and do this and do that. After all, Rahab was saved. Of course she was saved.
1: Eye mi adumoto gado mi ni ajodo la kple asita la kple asinu do la won. 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
0: So I can do this, but ask yourself, what saved Rahab? If you look at the New Testament, it says by faith Rahab was saved, not by the lie. If you look at James, it says God honored the work that she did. That is the work of faith, because faith without works is dead. And then James did not refer to the lie, it referred to the protection. See, God looked at Rahab as a Gentile, an Amorite. And because she was an Amorite, that's what she knew. She had no Bible. She had never read the Ten Commandments. She didn't have the law. She didn't have a church. She didn't have the system of the religious training or bringing of the Israelites. She didn't have any teaching. She didn't have any book of righteousness. She didn't have any law. She was without God, without law. And in her own sinfulness, as well as in her own gentle behavior, all she knew to protect these people, that was before her salvation. And so you cannot use that if you are now a believer and see what Rahab did before salvation and then continue to do that after salvation.
1: You have the Bible now, you have Genesis, Revelation,
0: and so you cannot say the wisdom of Rahab is going to be your own wisdom, and then you are going to tell lies.
1: Rahab
0: was on under the king of Jericho. But now, she was coming out of that allegiance, and she was going to give her loyalty and allegiance to Israel.
1: And
0: so you will see that she didn't any lie to the spies, because she said, I'm going to be loyal to you. I'm responsible to you now. My allegiance is to you now. But she felt in her own gentle behavior, she could lie to the king.
1: Because
0: I'm not under you anymore. I'm already going to plant my lot with the people of Israel. And so now, come back to this. If your allegiance is to your husband, you cannot say I'm copying Rahab and tell lies to your husband. If your allegiance is to your wife, you cannot, you know, tell lies to your wife and say, I'm using the wisdom of Rahab, because now your allegiance is now to your wife, to your husband.
1: If your allegiance is to Christ,
0: you cannot tell him lies. If your allegiance is to your pastor in the church, you cannot say this is
1: Rahab.
0: You see, Rahab, she understood what she was doing. Her allegiance was no more to the king of Jericho. And she said, I have nothing to do with you anymore. I'm putting my lot with the people of Israel. And she didn't tell any lies to the people she had allegiance
1: to.
0: Not only that,
1: Rahab
0: told a lie before salvation.
1: And
0: then some people use that as excuse to tell lies after salvation.
1: Not
0: only that, Rahab told one lie, only one lie recorded in her lifetime before salvation.
1: And then
0: there are people that tell lies. They tell one lie in a month, that's 12, maybe one lie in a week, and that's 50, more than 50 in a year.
1: Lakpada madolia, woda lakpada kala.
0: And then they go through that all their lives, and they say, I'm following Rahab. You're not following Rahab. She told really one lie in her gentle condition. Then you now continue that and multiply that. You make yours a habit.
1: And in the
0: case of Rahab, not at all. I'm going to think about the wisdom of Rahab now, which is the wisdom of the world, really. Because if you look at 1 Corinthians chapter 1, I'm reading from verse 21. For after that, in the wisdom of God, the world by wisdom knew not God. And the wisdom of Rahab in telling the lie and protecting those spies is the wisdom of the world. And before she came to know the Lord, and by wisdom wisdom, she knew not God.
1: First
0: Corinthians chapter 2, verse 6.
1: Howbeit
0: we speak wisdom among them that are perfect, yet not the wisdom of this world. And if you are not of the world anymore, you are born again, you are not like Rahab before salvation. You cannot have that kind of wisdom.
1: Yes,
0: not the wisdom of this world and not of the princes of the world that come to
1: naught.
0: In your business transactions, if you cover up on your taxes, if you cover up on your returns,
1: you cover
0: up on your negotiations with people, even with the church, when maybe the church is buying something through your company.
1: And
0: you tell your boys or, you know, your workers, officers there, do it this way, do it this way, do it this way. And then one of the people will challenge you, how can we do that? Oh, then you say, let's be wise.
1: If
0: you are not wise, you're not going to make it in life. So let's be wise. That's the wisdom of the world. The one that leads us to lying, to deception, actually is going to land us in hell. Looking at verse 13, chapter 2, verse 13, which things also we speak, not in the words which man's wisdom teaches.
1: It
0: says we who are now preachers, we who are pastors and apostles, and we who are leaders in the church, we speak, but we don't speak in the words which man's wisdom teaches. It says, it goes on there in that verse 13, but which the Holy Ghost teaches, comparing spiritual things with spiritual. Look at James chapter 3, reading from verse 15. This wisdom descended not from above. You see, there is a wisdom from beneath. A wisdom from the pit. A wisdom from the Gentile nations. A wisdom from the kind of, you know, literature books we have read in the
1: past.
0: This wisdom descended not from above, but is earthly, sensual, devilish.
1: Says
0: in verse 17, but the wisdom which is from above is first pure and truthful. And it says, then peaceable and gently sit to be entreated, full of mercy and good fruits, without partiality and without hypocrisy. The wisdom from above does not have hypocrisy in it. Joshua chapter 2 verse 1. And Joshua the son of Nun sent out of Shittim two men to spy secretly, saying, go, view the land, even Jericho. And they went and came into an harlot's house. named Rahab and lodged there.
1: Eye Joshua nunvi donuto evele ajama Josephine bewa da tanuku blombena mi dapo anigban la kple Jericho da tatwi eye wo ba jogbolu ade sinu konye Rahab la pomo eye wo ti atima don.
0: The question is why should good people
1: ya bienye sinu kanuti amonwi van
0: van righteous people
1: amajojuewo
0: Israelites
1: Israel Levi
0: dependable trustworthy people go into a harlot's house
1: aminu donudo ameji ukando wa baya mlo polofo afemodo
0: go there to mess up their lives
1: omo yitima bo yabia wonu makoma kolo.
0: They knew that that's where the people normally come
1: wonya bena fime dramato vanal.
0: And if you are going to have information, that's where you have free flow of free information.
1: Ne leji bo ya komu chocho van van to atepo makwela ta senya van van ola tu amopa numala
0: where you have loose talk free talking and unstrained speech, that's where they went. That's the reason they went there.
1: Afi kena mova gblanya sanyala uka semo katale ugblanya wawula le susuma tewi tepo mado
0: to start with. And they were told in verse 2, and it was told the king of Jericho saying, behold, there came men in hither tonight of the children of Israel to search out the country.
1: Benamia jogomia yejila le kukwe viyama eye wogblona Jericho fia benakoda nutu wocho Israel viwo dumava afisia ekbezan be watanukule anigman laji.
0: Well, it shows that those people that were going to search him, even though they had free talk and free conversation and all that there, they were vigilant too.
1: Manyene nema olakweda mshonu ina tepo magbolo homo be wanu papanu makomakola medepu ina wananungbegbole o ulenu jo leudu kwima.
0: Somebody out of that place saw those two spies and they immediately reported to the king.
1: Amiadele hoteli komandia ekpo yisele viyama veyao benanuku chalaoni ekuduve trataloune fiya.
0: Look at the country at this time and look at the situation of security and insecurity that we face.
1: Milekuda najira dukwa mpwa miyakpo miyonele jojon te di nono kple te di mano mano sile
0: drama. And sometimes you might know that, you know, in your local church or in your congregation, whatever it is, you see a strange object and then you just pass. We don't do that.
1: Eye la kpove gado miyane lele kudu miyabe chochi kpa omo le miyabe chochi kwa omiya miyakpove na otu akpeti viyade ba dade alo akpua de ba dada fiyade le tunchi vay malebe miyawane nama kruwa o.
0: Because of the situation in which they were very vigilant and immediately
1: la kpove danu jojo meke manu lele yeri kube dva miya ule nu jwale gbegbe eye si ukpola nu maka.
0: They just gossip among themselves. Did you see those two spies? Did you see this? Immediately they went to the right source, the person that could actually control things, and they went to tell him.
1: We
0: should be security conscious. Look at verse 3, and the king of Jericho said unto Rahab.
1: The king of Jericho
0: did not say, don't worry about that. What are your credentials, by the way?
1: Yeriko be fiamo gbolobena mi gbatijo de ma bi osmi ade nka mi anya le dua mi nka mi anya la nigban ya di.
0: You're telling me this, I want to know. You get the information immediately quick.
1: Le pe le bale agbono mo je ma jesi mi o u khom dudu akom tutu.

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1: Why not?
0: No kate ma gbleolo.
1: You hear that there's somebody that is, you know, doing a prostitution in your local church.
0: Ne le sebena de made le mia dumia e chodo ko so hotel le hasito le mia be church ya ma.
1: She's like Jezebel deceiving this and deceiving that.
0: Eye ela be Isabel na ele flam ya dem le flam ma le madam.
1: You know, the trusted men already, they are getting into, you know, this kind of thing, and you know it. I'm not going to talk about that because, you know, they won't hear from you. Why not?
0: Eye ma bam ne mia be church ya ma kwa ta ko gan de yipo nu gbe gbe omo ko pudio gankan le bena manyela gbe olo mo nuye wa si ya no nuka temi ma si le nu omo do.
1: They heard from these people, if you are for the protection of the church, the protection of the kingdom, the protection of the king, you're going to talk about that, so that the king then, once you've given the information to the king, you're giving the information to your coordinator, to your pastor, to the group coordinator, the group pastor, then it's in their hand to do whatever they want with the information they have.
0: Le kwabe de ne le nobena de yakpo hamiyata yakpo ebe klolota ne yakpo fiatala ne le selung bek blemole jin makomakomole jima enu makele bena batram mota do ne miyabe coordinator na miyabe pastor na miyabe group pastor ne le gbleno wa dasi do pasima unto nyanu siwa tema wachwa nuti.
1: Then it goes on, it says, the king immediately said to Rahab, bring forth the men that are come to thee, which are entered into thine house, for they become to search out all the country.
0: Wepu ya matonlia tete yeri kofia doa madu de Rahab gbon bena de nutu siyo vagbo o keja po lana ela bena nuku tagewo va anigman blibola ji.
1: You know, the king, that's a responsibility, where to protect the flock.
0: Lepu ya nye efiala ba dode asiklo laula lebena wakbo anlevi wota.
1: Where to protect the people under our care.
0: Elebe de miakwa mashone le miakwa kpokulo telata.
1: Verse 4. And the woman took the two men and hid them and said, thus there came men unto me, but I wot not whence they were.
0: Le pupia maniama ka nyonula, chonunya, chonutu, evia wogla, eye wogblombena elema benutua wonya bagbonya gaka, nya menya tisi wotu o.
1: Is that true or false?
0: Nya tepia lwa lakpe.
1: Is that truth or a lie?
0: Mebe nya tepia lwa lakpe.
1: Tell me out loud.
0: Mi blema sela
1: vago do. Should we do that? Should we do that?
0: Alakpa beda, demi hamia dalakpa.
1: Demi would know.
0: Now
1: we go to verse 5. And it came to pass about the time of the shutting of the gate, when it was dark, that the men went out. Whither they went, I know not. Is that true?
0: That's not true. It's
1: not lie. Where they've gone, I don't know. Pursue after them quickly, for ye shall overtake them.
0: Ebe kanya manya tisi woyi o, mi tiwoyo makaba, ela bena mi atenu atuo.
1: And you know, she sounded believable.
0: Le kwenya ibo gbloa, e jebo wa kwa.
1: She said, I'm also for the protection of our country.
0: Ebe encha meleji miya kwa miyabe dukwe atamiya lebene dukwe.
1: They came really, I can't tell you they didn't come, they came, but they've gone.
0: Nya tepea mwiyo ova, nima taglo mo vagbonyo ova, gakea uba.
1: And where they have gone, I wish I could tell you. But pursue them very quickly, and you'll be able to catch them. All that, you know, there are people that tell you lies, and when they tell you lies, and they even try to propose some kind of solution to the problem they're trying to solve. Because of that, it sounds believable. And then you doubt yourself. Oh, I thought those spies were there. Yes, you are right, they're there. But now she said they have gone. No, they have not gone. It just will make you believe a lie.
0: Well,
1: looking at verse 6, but she had brought them up to the top of the to the roof of the house, and hid them with the stalks of the flax, which she had laid in order upon the roof, and the

0: Gbogboa ma danlia evɔ wonye ekplɔ wo dagla de xɔta de detifu siwo wo sia de xɔta me hafi ke nutsua wo tsi wo yome do ta yɔrdanu eye esi wo yome tsi la wo dogola wo do agbola de wo megbe.
1: What may have many kinds of works do we do on the basis of a lie?
0: Edone ni mi atema wa kpɔm jeje le alakpa be nutsotso nana ji.
1: How many pursuits do we have?
0: Amene ni yome mi.
1: How much of the race do we run? Just pursuing a lie.
0: Lepe alakpako dada nkogbonowa. Leke la tapu dwabla de tuyaki.
1: Because she had told them a lie, and the king believed that. And when a leader believes lies, he'll give out responsibilities and tell you, go and do that, go and do that, go and do that. On the basis of the lie, he believes.
0: Elabe e dalakpa, e fiakwa disene. Nek amebio dalakpa ne pastoare. Eye pastola no dode asine amob hamebibu bo.
1: And there are some people that will know, at least Rahab will know, that that's not going to yield the result, because what you are pursuing and looking for is on her roof, and then she sent you to the mountain.
0: And
1: to climb the valley and to search here and there and try to find out, and they send you on all these errands that are based online. Check up your life. That's why we need the gifts of the Spirit to be able to tell that this is the way to go.
0: To work, but my point is that me here neck bog on lap on na naodo. Ben I'm yet my dejesi and ya ben a moy yele be miato.
1: Look at verse 7. And since the men pursued after them the way of Jordan unto the forts. And as soon as they were pursued after them were gone out, they shut the gates.
0: Le pupia ma drama canu twa wachi wo yuma. Dota yordano eye esi wo yuma chila wo do gula wo do agula de womagba.
1: But you know what will that do? They thought now we're taking security measures, shut the gates, we're going to comb the whole land. So wherever they are, we'll be able to fish them out.
0: La kwabena ubena yuwal yule de dina no jin ubone do agwa le dwama alebona ka fisa mama veyola dua yuwa joka ka yuwa kedo wanchi.
1: No, you can't, because the only place where they are, you didn't ask a rap. All right, we hear the story you have told. You can just stay aside and search the house and search the roof and search everywhere.
0: Eye mi mata kwa mya o o do alebona te fe yu lia yenye kwa mo le riga bo kwa mo elebo wa gbo bona de riga mi senye le gbo lo vo hat mi aje gomya na nto mi ata kwa mo gbo mi ata.
1: What if they had done that? Well, God still knows how to protect those two spies. Don't worry about them.
0: God
1: had given the land to the people. And there's nothing that Rahab or any other person could do, or the king, that will hinder them.
0: And
1: they
0: should,
1: because of the situation we find ourselves, you know, in leadership. And because of this, we are in the country right now. I'm going to take, you know, still some time and talk to you on the danger of believing a lie.
0: You
1: see, that's what the king believed. It was a lie. And that's the reason why she sent all those people out of a lie, because he actually believed it.
0: No matter but do amu yokata do da do do la bena okwa okwa sebe nyato petu mo uleni.
1: Now, if you are a pastor, you believe lies. Some people tell you you're not going to leave the church alright.
0: Nimbele ni pastor okwa lakpa dadeka mo bonojisiya matakloka mi ale monu toji.
1: If you are a king, if you are a president, you are a governor, you are a leader, you are a director, and we believe the lies the people tell us. We're not going to make it in our leadership.
0: Nele nyekplo la lenye nuno la lenye dumefia lenye duklo la nye tiami nebena alakpasi amo dano le kwedi sela matakpo nungo yikle mjajele suba suba don alom no la nye duama o.
1: If you check up in your thesaurus, that is that's the book that will give you synonyms.
0: Nebena lebe lenkude alakpa akbanle yikene kwa nume kwa nucho dede fia nuchi alakpa nuchi
1: ya. It will give you this, number one, lying.
0: Bant la no alakpa dada.
1: Number two, deception.
0: Lana o beble.
1: Number three, flattery.
0: Tolana no me vivi.
1: Number four, duplicity, double dealing.
0: Tolano a de vibenu.
1: There's falsehood, there's crocodile tears.
0: Ela kwabenanka lakpa no kudo ku
1: papa jo droli. Deception.
0: Ela kwanaka a pasali.
1: Number one is the danger of believing a lie.
0: Bantenya a foku nebele kwa lakpa jis.
1: I'm looking at 1 Kings chapter 13. I read from verse 18. He said unto him, I am a prophet also, as thou art. And an angel spake unto me by the word of the Lord, saying, bring him back into thine house, and that he may eat bread and drink water. Tell me the rest of that verse. But he lied unto him.
0: Kuwa pa nyanu glombena yi dagbugbe eye mi apli mi ayi afom na wadu abolo eye wanu ti mi klen poto na bagbeto ka alape wo dane.
1: And the prophet, great man of God, believed that lie.
0: Eye nyagbrela ma opa magan si ahwa lapa diselo.
1: Look at verse 19. So he went back with him and did eat bread in the house and drank water.
0: Bopa mo wi aseke tete wo gbugbo pli eye wo abolo eye wo nuti le
1: Look at verse 24. And when he was gone, a lion met him by the way and slew him, and his carcass was cast in the way, and the ass stood by it, and the lion also stood by the carcass.
0: He died.
1: Why? Because he believed a lie. Which is deception. 2 Samuel chapter 15 from verse 7. And it came to pass after 40 years that Absalom said unto the king, I pray thee, let me go and pay my vow.
0: Le efe enemegbela Absalom glona piala bena tafla te namai adawonya ajogbe simedena yehuwa lajile Hebron.
1: That sounds religious.
0: Eyamonis bosubolo.
1: It looks like what David was expecting.
0: Ejoko abena nmi atutu jime David learn.
1: My son has changed.
0: Ah, vinya pak betrola.
1: My son is now going to worship God.
0: Oh la pipia vinya jabia subo maunam.
1: My son now has a vow. Let me go and pay my vow, which I have vowed unto the Lord in Hebron.
0: Vinya de ajogbe na mau. 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
1: For thy servant, Absalom, for thy servant vowed a vow while I abode at Geshur in Syria, saying, if the Lord shall bring me again indeed to Jerusalem, then I will serve the Lord.
0: Ela bena esimono geso le aram la wo dola Absalom dola bambane nye wo dola de ajogbe bena ne yekuwa gakplom Jerusalem la ekema masubo yehuwa.
1: And the king said, go in peace. And he arose and went to Hebron. But Absalom sent spies throughout all the tribes of Israel, saying, as soon as ye hear the sound of the trumpet, then ye shall say, Absalom reigneth in Hebron. You see that?
0: Efia glone bena yilenu tipa fama tete wo jemoke yi Hebron. 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Lekwe.
1: David believed the lie.
0: David de kwa la kwa majisa.
1: They could have captured him. He could have get rid of this boy, a murderer, a deceiver.
0: Elebe David de na lila, David de na wi. Elabere amewule alakpatwe ogrondo la beni.
1: A curious person.
0: Enya mavondi amevlo amebleku.
1: Undependable and trustworthy son.
0: Enya vike numa tima kande juma tadumde numa tima duchi denu chio.
1: Word of God against that unprofitable, unworthy son, but he did not. He believed a lie.
0: Eye epo vima donu donu siala. Eye David de la kwa ipe alakpanya.
1: You know the result? Look at verse 14. And David said unto all his servants that were with him at Jerusalem, arise and let us flee. The person who killed Goliath is now fleeing and running away from Absalom. It started with believing a lie. Number 3 is flattery. Psalm 78:6. Nevertheless, they did flatter with their mouth, and they lied unto him with their tongues.
0: Le salmo bladre voni popo blaton voa denlia wo vivi numene ple wopenu eye wo cho wopa de da alakpane numa vivi.
1: They flatter with their mouth and then they lie with their tongue.
0: Wo vivi numene eye wo cho wopa de da alakpane.
1: That's how the Antichrist is going to get, you know, the people of the world after the rapture, after we're gone.
0: E mama je Christobe futola la toa koki ki amatoa le.
1: Daniel, you see that he's too flattery. He's going to get the people of the world. Looking at Daniel chapter 11:21. And in his estate shall he stand up, if shall stand up a vile person to whom they shall not give the honor of the kingdom, but he shall come peaceably and obtain the kingdom by what? By flatteries.
0: Amadi gwanda akoda tefa amasinu umadu piadupo lafa achondo o ke apode ani levuma eye wachonu mevivinyao akopiadupo le.
1: And will actually destroy quite a lot of people because of that flattery.
0: Eye wachonu mevivinyao levuma lenu mevivi manuti.
1: Daniel chapter 8. Reading from verse 25.
0: Daniel tamani popo blava voaton.
1: And through his policy also shall he cause craft to prosper, deception to prosper through the flattery.
0: Epa asi anala kwadadana jejine tu ayejejema lepa numavivi lata.
1: And then he goes on to say, he shall magnify himself in his heart, and by peace shall do what? How can people destroy others by peace? That's deception.
0: Aye jibena adodo kwide jile jima eye wa tron amagade o levuma eh lenu katalekwe lekwa bena le mtia faliga ke to atron amodwi emanye babla ala kwanu mabibi
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0: ujibe ye wa tron amolo vua u labenu tipa padimu lena abalana abena kanlen viu nyena
1: lions inside
0: kaka jantanya nyina lupa jima
1: the wolves covered up with sheepskin
0: lekwa de o tron amagankhi ba udo le mota.
1: And so they look peaceful, but actually they're planning to deceive and destroy. Shall destroy many. Now, duplicity, double dealing. If you remember Jezebel, she was the wife of Ahab. Ahab wanted the vineyard of Naboth, and Naboth said, God forbid, I will not give my possession, my inheritance, to any person. And then Ahab did not know what to do. He was sad. And Jezebel said, you are king. What's the matter with you? Why are you sad?
0: Ahab, Ejibeneya, Konebo, my brother, how are you doing? Eye, we tell the number, to be not trained, nae, nabo, bena, kwa, we, ma, te, ona, ma, o. Le, ma, tala, la, kwa, bada, Ahab, ya, nuka, ka, gede, jimene. 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
1: And then, he said, because I want a neighbor's vineyard, it will not be given to me. And there, you know, the king, just go and eat. I will give you what? Neighbor's vineyard.
0: Eye wo ibena aleke wo fia, mka jile bena ye, mekiyani ma kone bopo, amagblema vome tuenemo. 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
1: And then she wrote a letter to the elders of the city of Nabal.
0: Eye wo ngulagban le kododa, nabopo e dumegan o.
1: And said, let's play a game over here.
0: Blabena mina, mia du a joade le fia gafu siyama.
1: Duplicity, double dealing, promote the man.
0: Lekwe adeve, benu owo akbe veno no.
1: Let him think that we're celebrating him.
0: Ne bubena de demile, jijokpon le jijokpon pli.
1: But after that, bring two men and let them testify that he blasphemed God and the king. On the basis of blaspheming God and the king, stone him to death. And that's what he did.
0: Eye, ema magbene le jijokpon me ame ame ve, ne ba jida se le nuchi. 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Le ma ta wa fukwi, nu wa wi.
1: And then they reported back, we played the game. Don't you think that everybody trying to promote you, exalt you?
0: Eye, o ba gbele be na e, mi po jijajalo. 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
1: And over around you, oh, we love you. We appreciate you. We accept you. And then we're promoting you. In that promotion, what's their mind? There's duplicity.
0: I'm a yone bana gbobena wa kafola. 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
1: I'm looking at Proverbs chapter 26, verse 25.
0: Le dodo, tabla vavo adan, kuku bla vavo aton.
1: When he speaketh fear, smooth talk. Believe him not, for there are seven, what? Abominations in his heart.
0: Le dodo tabla vavo aden, kukwe bla vavo aton lia, ne epek bevi vina khan la, me gado jidenu o, elabena nunyo adran le epek jima.
1: That's why you want to be careful that the people of the world don't catch you.
0: Ya telebe mi akpon nyede, beki kia me tome galemi o.
1: Second Samuel chapter 19. I'm reading from verse 13.
0: Samuel levelata we asheke pukwa mo weeton.
1: And say ye to Amasa, art thou not of my bone and of my flesh? God do so to me, and more also, if thou, Amasa, be not captain of hosts before me continually in the place of who? Tell me out loud, Joab.
0: Eye inak blona Amasa, bena novinye nenye, eye ne miawo, nukberudu maokata, de Joab, no.
1: Chapter 20, verse 9. And Joab said unto who? Art thou in health, my brother?
0: Tabla bekuku ya masie kelia. Joab blona amasa bena no vinya ale elisa siya.
1: Joab pretended, oh, I love you. I see that you are going to have this new position. I don't care. I don't mind. You are my brother.
0: Joab lade ebube amanyide benila. 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
1: In health. Are you healthy enough to take this position? And Job took Amasa by the beard with his right hand to do what? To kiss him.
0: Eye, yabebe no vinyele nila cho ladu jilepsima kwele sa sindia. Tete yabe chodu si le Amasa pa gbe ya onuka, be ya dudonu ne.
1: Look at verse 10. But Amasa took no heed to the sword that was in Job's hand. So he smote him therewith in the fifth rib and shed out his bowels to the ground and struck him not again, and he did what? He died.
0: Popu ya mawolia ka amasa mele nukude yi sile yuaba sila nu o eye wachue danu domene eye pa domenu o jujude anigban ka magade ziyevelia o esi yuaba kule novia bisa yi wachi seba bizri vila yumala.
1: The new captain, where is he? Now his dead is in the grave.
0: Fike avapia ye ya.
1: See, that's what we're saying, that if you don't understand human nature and you don't understand how people operate, you believe every word, you're too simplistic.
0: No ma glomele, ne me nyame gbeto pa gbono no me nyanui ke le jime na me gbeto la, la be yikwa me sia me disse, e la be ya to me fe tokpo ya yini na molo.
1: Simple tongues.
0: Eye adefa pele no me no.
1: Just believe everything everybody says.
0: Eye nu sia
1: they want to get rid of you.
0: Eye nu sia me sia me gblo la le kwa disse na, kakla chotro.
1: Six which is crocodile tears.
0: Eni ne kleme na ka fa ko klozimba
1: adati. You have those words before? Tell me out loud. Somebody is saying something, and then you're saying, is it true? Oh, and the fellow broke down crying.
0: Hey, you over tramade tadono. Le you are my baby na novi eni alemia. Kapi la biela a wukla vivogbo.
1: Why is it you will not believe me?
0: Nunca te mako jinyaso.
1: And when the fellow is crying, and then you give up and say, I'm so sorry to hurt you. I'm so sorry. I believe you. Please don't cry again.
0: Hey,
1: And you are the one now trying to plead with the person, don't cry. Hey, there are crocodile tears, be careful. In the land in which we live, it's not everybody that cries that's actually crying. Some people can act. Act out that cry.
0: Amadouade, Avifapaba, Achampula,
1: Jeremiah chapter 41, verse 6.
0: Yeremia Blane Vodeke, Kukwea Madan.
1: And Ishmael, the son of Nethaniah, went forth from Mizpah to meet them. What was he doing? Weeping all along as he went.
0: Tete Ismael Netanya Villa Toto Mizpa Le Avidi Le Yidakbo.
1: And it came to pass as he met them, he said unto them, come to Gedaliah the son of Ahikam.
0: Eye esiwo dogola eglona obena miva mi Gedaliah.
1: And it was so when they came into the midst of the city that Ishmael, this man that was crying and weeping, crocodile tears in verse 6, that Ishmael, the son of Nethaniah, slew them and cast them in the midst of the pit, he and the men that were with him.
0: Ka esiwo do duatiti nala, Ishmael, Nethaniah vila, amenela vipaba dogowe malo, plenutu, siokpe de enula,
1: you see that? Well, you think you are safe because the fellow is crying, weeping, those crocodile tears. And it's all deception. That's why you want to be very watchful. And then there's hypocrisy, a kind of hypocrisy that, you know, it appears that people don't have any conscience anymore. I'm looking at 1 Timothy chapter 4 verses 1 and 2. Now the Spirit speaketh expressly that in the latter time some shall depart from the faith. They were in the faith before. Even he to seducing spirits and doctrines of devils. Speaking lies in hypocrisy. It's all hypocritical. Having their conscience seared with a hot iron. Now, when somebody believes a lie, in these last days, what's the danger?
0: 2 Thessalonians
1: chapter 2, verse 10. And with all deceivableness of unrighteousness, don't have the wisdom of the world, don't you ever refer to any kind of hypocrisy or duplicity or covering up as the wisdom of Rahab. It says, with all deceivableness of unrighteousness in them that do what? what? That perish because they received not the love of the truth that they might be saved.
0: Egble bena kple majo majo ni pa mo beble kata mo le ame si o le totrom la domo elabena mo konya te popo lolo bena wa khowo o.
1: And for this cause God shall send them what? Strong delusion to do what? That they should believe a lie.
0: Eye le esi atala ma o adobe ble sinu sen la adu de wo gbo bena wa kho abato kaka di ase.
1: In verse 12, that they all might be damned who believe not the truth but had pleasure in unrighteousness.
0: Popo we evelia bena wa drum from namasi o kata mo konya tefe di se o kabonu la majo majo nyenye jewonu.
1: That's what the Lord has warned us to do.
0: Eya tema ule nu klomo mi
1: ebado. Today we're taking good time, but it's very useful and necessary so that we'll be warned in the life in which you live so that your family will protected in Jesus' name.
0: Egba mo ko gamo fi dele mi asi ake gamo ine devi. 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
1: Your local church will be protected in Jesus' name.
0: Eye mo po kamena no dede le yeso fe nu koma.
1: And our church at large, will be protected in Jesus' name.
0: Eye mi po kamu ye mi le la mule bala na no dede le yeso fe nu koma.
1: Are we all right?
0: Leke eso ne mi.
1: Let's rise up and talk to the Lord in prayer. Don't believe a lie. Many lies flying around. Don't believe that. Talk to the Lord in prayer. The God will help you. First of all, repent. Of any kind of the wisdom of Rahab. The place of work. Covering up lies. Changing receipts. Being fraudulent.
0: They
1: say you're applying wisdom. That's the love of money, which is the root of all evil. And the Lord is saying, I've not found your life perfect before me. Repent. Pray that God will deliver you and save you. Liars will not corrupt your life, destroy your life.
0: All
1: these years you have believed on the Lord. So far, so good. Take it.
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0: Amen.
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0: Hey, you know something? Whenever we clap like that, the two ears of the devil are on this side, where we do...
1: Nenye bena mi va alia, mbe mina kaf ma mi fwa, si kwen a si kwa di nye a, abo samba tu e vana gwa den, cha cha cha cha cha cha cha cha cha, dwa la bena, ofo tu me chiga.
0: Praise the Lord.
1: Mbe mi kaf a poto.
0: The devil is so unhappy because we are clapping his ears and making him deaf.
1: Abo samba la di jokwa, odwa la bena mi fwa, si kwa la de yiba tu me chiyo.
0: We bring him under our feet and he will never rise again. Are you ready for this day? Close your eyes and let us pray. Heavenly Father, we thank you for this day. It's a day of double portion. It's a day of double blessing. Is a day of double authority. Is a day of double power. And Lord, we're praying that you will rain your blessings down upon all your people today in Jesus' name. You bring every problem under our feet. Every sickness under our feet. Every attack under our feet. Every affliction under our feet. And Lord, we bring the devil and evil spirits and the works of the devil down. They will never rise again in Jesus'
1: name.
0: Your people have come to you today expecting a double portion from you. And we pray you'll grant us the double portion in Jesus' name. We pray, Lord, you open the heart of everyone to receive the word of God. And faith will come through this word into every heart in Jesus'
1: name.
0: We pray, Lord, you will crush every problem, destroy every work of the devil from everybody's life in Jesus'
1: name.
0: We thank you because we know you have answered. In Jesus' name we pray. God bless you. Please be seated. We're looking at Luke chapter 10, reading from verse 19. Luke chapter 10, verse 19. Behold, I give unto you power to tread on serpents and scorpions and over all the power of the enemy, and nothing shall by any means hurt you. The story here, you need to understand. There were disciples of the Lord Jesus Christ. These disciples had come to the Lord Jesus. When the Lord said, come, they came. When the Lord said, sit, they sat. When the Lord said, hear my word, they heard. When the Lord said, do this, they did it. When the Lord said, go, they went. And these disciples that always carried out the word of Christ. Come, sit, listen, rise, go.
1: Me,
0: everything he told them, they did. They submitted to his word. They submitted to his will. And they did exactly what he told them to do the time he told them to do it. And they discovered that as long as you are walking in the way of obedience, you are walking in the way of power. They discovered as long as you are submissive like a disciple, that you will have the power and the authority of a master. This is what we need to learn. That those disciples that obeyed the Lord gave them power and authority. So these 70 disciples were sent out. Go, the Lord had said. And they went. And they did what he told them to do. And then in verse 17. And the 70 returned again with joy. Saying, Lord, even the devils are subject unto us through thy name. And he said unto them, I beheld Satan as lightning fall from heaven. Satan will always fall. In the presence of Christ.
1: Le Christo pa nukuma.
0: Satan will always fall.
1: Satan agana yesiai.
0: In the presence of disciples that carry out the word of Christ, the word of the Master, without question.
1: Le nusun la siyena do tu apoto oda apoto la panya laji oda apoto ba sete laji e yomai biya biyadeke o.
0: And it was after the testimony. After the declaration that behold, I see Satan falling as like he fell suddenly from heaven. It was after that declaration that Jesus said, behold, I give unto you power.
1: Yes,
0: I give unto you authority. I give unto you exactly the same power I have to bring the devil down. I transfer that to you. I give that to you.
1: And it
0: is the power to tread on serpents and scorpions. And over all the power of the enemy. And nothing shall by enemies hurt you. There is a lot in that place. That the Lord Jesus Christ gave to his own disciples. There is a lot in that place. That is available for every child of God. There is a lot in that place that assures us of victory and dominion. That tells us we're more than conquerors through him that loved us and gave himself for us. That is what gives us spiritual dominion. In Revelation chapter 12. Revelation chapter 12. reading from verse 11, and they overcame him by the blood of the Lamb. That is, they overcame the devil. They overcame the serpent spirit. They overcame Satan. They overcame the adversary. They overcame the accuser of the brethren. They overcame the one that is walking up and down to and fro to do evil in the world. They overcame the originator of sickness and the originator of affliction. They overcame the one that brings yoke and that brings curse. They overcame the one that causes tears and sorrows in our lives. They overcame him by the blood of the Lamb. And by the word of their testimony, and they loved not their lives unto the death. That means then, as we look at those verses of scripture, we have power. I said we have power. We have authority. And we have spiritual dominion. And today, we're going to manifest the use of that power. Every yoke in your life is broken. Every problem in your life is solved. Every attack of the devil in your life is cancelled. And all those things that have been moving in your family, from grandfather to your father, to yourself, to your children, this very day, you will walk on them. You'll be victorious in Jesus' name.
1: When
0: we stand in the name of Jesus, tell me who has power to oppose. In the name of Jesus. In the name of Jesus. We will walk on these serpents and these scorpions, and today, victory is ours in Jesus' name. Today, in the name of Jesus, you have the victory. Because number one, there is power. Number two, there is dominion. And that power is by you there. That power will work in your life there. Your tears are wiped away. Your sorrow is taken away. All those manipulations of the devil, they are cancelled in Jesus' name. I divide the message to three parts. Number one, the privilege of submissive disciples. The privilege of submissive disciples. Number two, the promise of spiritual dominion. The promise of spiritual dominion. Number three, power over stubborn demons and diseases. I like that. Power over stubborn demons. You know, the demon that says, I will not go out. I will ruin your life. I will destroy you. No matter any prayer warrior you go to, I am here, I am here. Since you are born, I've been with you. I will make you die. stubborn demons, I announce to you, you said you will not go. Today, you are going in Jesus' name. No stubborn demon can remain here today. And no stubborn disease can remain here today. Because I come to you in the name, in the authority, in the power of the Lord Jesus Christ, and every stubborn demon and every stubborn disease, I come against you and I command, go out in Jesus' name.
1: Three points
0: to look at before we pray. Number one, the privilege of submissive disciples. What can the Lord do with a disciple that is not submissive? When Jesus says, come unto me, all ye that labor and are heavy laden, what will Jesus do with the people that refuse to come? When the Bible says, faith cometh by hearing the word of God, and blessed are your ears if you hear, what will Jesus do with the people that are not submissive enough to hear the word of God? What can Jesus do for people that never listen to the word of God, and they will never hear the word of God, and they will never act according to the word of God, and they are not submissive to the word of God? What will Jesus do with them?
1: What
0: will Jesus do with a disciple when he says go and they refuse to go? If they are not submissive, what can Jesus do with them? The disciples who have read about here in Luke chapter 10 verse 19, he called the 70 disciples. He paired them up two by two. He said, you will go with this person. You will go with this person. What if this fellow said, I don't talk to this fellow. I don't go with this fellow. We don't have anything to do together. Jesus, you made a mistake. I cannot travel with this, and I cannot walk with him, so I'm not going to obey. What will Jesus do
1: with them?
0: Those 70 were divided into 35 pairs, two by two by two. And he said, you, this pair, that's the place to go. Here, that's the place to go. You two, that's the place to go. What if they said, I don't like that village. I cannot go there. Send me to another place. What will Jesus do with
1: them?
0: The reason Jesus gave them power is because they were submissive disciples.
1: Here,
0: look at us here today.
1: We are
0: hearing the word of God. And it's the word of power. And it's the word of authority. It is when you submit to that word, the privilege that Jesus gave to those disciples will become yours.
1: nibe le bobo do kue ne ma ufe nyamala eke man monu kwa yike ne yesu la nanu sona shalaba tura zumiato.
0: How can the Lord give you the privilege?
1: Aleka fetola nami monu kwa kwa le.
0: If you say, I will do what I will do.
1: Nele grebe nyetoma onu sine jenu nye.
0: I will go where I will go.
1: Nyetoma ya tisime jibe mayi.
0: I will drink what I will drink.
1: Manu nusime jibe manu.
0: I will tell lies when I want to tell lies.
1: Ma dala kwane drum la ma de.
0: I will fight when I want to fight.
1: Ma wa drana drum la ma we.
0: I will rebel when I want to rebel.
1: Ma jagla na drum la ma jagla.
0: Nobody can control my life.
1: Ami adeke ma donya agbedo.
0: I am deep polite, but that does not mean that everything they say I'm going to obey. Stand up, I stand up, sit down, I sit down, go, I go, come, I come. Not me. I am not like that. I am tough.
1: Jipala fufie mwenye gakela mwenye bena yesiano glabena ema waya mawe wabe chitre ma chitre nwani ma nwani au nyanyala glanja jole mwenye masasan.
0: These disciples that received power, that had a great privilege, they were submissive disciples.
1: Nusola ye kabena kabena nusa triakolo wose mta tele wose la wanyi nusola shoba bodu kwina foto.
0: After they had gone, after they went to the place the Lord sent there.
1: Le shika wudu guya tisya foto la doro da bo.
0: And they got the victory there.
1: Eye wudu jilatima trobola.
0: They did not say, look at it, I have power already.
1: Uma kwabada kwada nusola so asinyo vo o.
0: I am going to establish my own ministry in this place. Jesus has sent me. What if they remained over there? To establish their own private ministry. The ministry of John and Co. The ministry of James and Co. The ministry of Ngozi and family. What if they remained over there? And they did not come back to the Lord Jesus. This privilege that they had, they will not have. I want you to mark it down today. The people that have the authority. The people that have the power. And the people that do great exploits. The people that receive great miracles. They are the submissive disciples. And today that power is near you. I said today that power is near you. All that the Lord is looking for. That attitude of submission. That attitude of obedience. That attitude that comes to you and then the self within, the stubbornness within, the rebellion within, the Lord removes it and you say, Lord, here am I am submissive to your will, and the power of the Holy Ghost will come upon you, and the authority of the name of Jesus will walk in your mouth, and sicknesses will leave your life, and this will be another great day for you in Jesus' name.
1: Hey, yeah, the cure of a dema bena glan just snell a word, Jimmer. The quit or did you know the word, Jimmer? Tomorrow, my dozen the word, Jimmer. Now I do that. A bobon, quella back or no follow word, Jimmyazon. A dollar master tunu.
0: Now you see the people that carry on the work of God. And the power is being transferred and transmitted into their lives. They are the people that are submissive to the word of the Lord. That's why Jesus said in Luke chapter 10 verse 19. Behold, I give unto you power. What kind of power? The power to tread on serpents and scorpions. And the power over all the power of the enemy. And nothing shall by any means hurt you. If I understand the words of Jesus very well, when he said nothing shall by any means hurt
1: you,
0: witches cannot hurt you. I said witches cannot hurt you. Wizards cannot hurt you. Traditional worshippers cannot hurt you. Masquerades cannot hurt you. The people that put charcoal in their tongue, in their mouth, they too. They cannot hurt you. All these people that you see in your dream, they cannot hurt you. Every serpent, every scorpion, every evil power, you will march on them. Today, before we leave this place, every problem in your mind, every problem in your head, every problem in your body, they will come under your feet, you'll stand up, you'll be marching like a soldier.
1: In
0: Matthew chapter 16 verse 19, and I will give unto thee the keys of the kingdom of heaven, and whatsoever thou shalt bind on earth shall be bound in heaven, and whatsoever ye shall loose on earth shall thou shalt loose on earth shall be loosed in heaven. Who are these people that Jesus said, I will give unto you the keys of the kingdom? Let me remind you who they are. He saw them by the seaside, and he called them, follow me, I will make you fishers of men. And immediately they left their nets and they followed him. What's that? Submission. These were submissive disciples. And then he saw Matthew by the wayside. He was doing his work. He was getting money. And Jesus said, leave everything and follow me. And Matthew stood up and he followed him. At another time, he preached a particular message, and the people said, this is a hard saying. Who can receive this? And then many people went away. And Jesus said, will you also go away? And they said no. We have surrendered our lives to the Lord. To whom shall we go? You have the word of eternal life. We will follow you to the end. What do you call that? That's submission. These were submissive disciples. Let me tell you again, the people that say, I am a man of my mind. What I don't like, I will not do. The doctrine I don't like, I will not accept. If it is hard, count me out. I'm not there. They never have this power.

0: He told us to preach holiness, without which no man shall see the Lord. Whether they accept or they don't accept, preach it, and we're doing it.
1: Edomia de Gopan, Gopan, Manola, Maracama, Fotola, Omila Gopan, Demi, Amoku, Amoku, Omia Glen.
0: He told us to serve him, and we're serving him.
1: Egomia Suba, Emila Subum.
0: And because we're submissive to his word and submissive to his will,
1: let me Babina de Kune for Yakleponon on Nutala.
0: He gives unto us the keys of the kingdom of heaven. And then he said, whatsoever thou shalt bind on earth shall be bound in heaven. And whatsoever thou shalt loose on earth shall be loosed in heaven. That key is in the hand of submissive disciples. Are you there today? Which kind of disciples? Are you? I said, which kind of disciple are you? Rebellious disciple. Disobedient disciple. Backsliding disciples. Which kind are you, my sister? My brother here, which kind are you? If the submissive disciples are there, where are they? Wave that hand at me like this. You will overcome the devil. You will overcome your problem. The key to your breakthrough is in your hand already. And you will use the key, you will open the door, and you will have the breakthrough and success and prosperity and power in Jesus' name. In John chapter 14 verse
1: 12.
0: John chapter 14 verse 12. Verily, verily, I say unto you, he that believeth on me, the works that I do shall he do also, and greater works than this shall he do, because I go unto my Father. This again is a privilege of submissive disciples. The people that went away in chapter 6 of John, they are no more here now. The Lord never allowed the people that went away from him to retain his power, to retain the key, and to hold the key. As they went away, they lost the power, they lost the privilege, they lost the key. The people that remained with him to the very end, they are the people he told, verily, verily, I say unto you, you keep on believing in me, the works I do ye shall do, and greater works than this shall ye do, because I go to the Father on your behalf. Jesus is here today.
1: Yes, let me do my best.
0: What he did before, he will do again here.
1: Yes,
0: what
1: I'm like, I'll go let me do my best.
0: He healed the sick before, he will do it again here.
1: Hey, you don't know, but you got to do it again here.
0: He delivered the oppressed before, he will do it again here. The works he did before will be done here in Jesus' name.
1: Don't say, can I, yes, allow of I, it's not like I'll go let me do my best. Yes, super no comment.
0: Point number two. The promise of spiritual dominion. The promise of spiritual dominion. It tells us in Romans chapter 16. Romans chapter 16, I'm reading from verse 20. And the God of peace shall bruise Satan under your feet shortly. The God of peace. And is a God of power. And is a God of

0: promise. And it is the God of goodness. And it's a God of authority. And it's a God with him. All things are possible. The God of all possibilities. The one that has power that no Satan, no devil, no demon, no evil spirit can challenge. And it says the God of peace shall bruise Satan under your feet shortly. The Lord will do it. Whatever the devil has done in your life, the Lord will reverse it. Whatever stronghold the devil has built in your life and in your family, in your business, that stronghold will crumble in Jesus' name. You have overcome. I said you have overcome. This very day, in the name of the Lord, by the power of the Lord, because of the faithfulness of God, we have overcome in Jesus' name. In Romans chapter 8, verse 37. Romans chapter 8, verse 37. Nay, in all these things we are more than conquerors through him that loved us. In all these things we are more than conquerors.
1: It doesn't say they are more
0: than conquerors. But we who are here, I said those of us who are here, we are more than conquerors. Tell the person by your side, I am more than a conqueror. Don't close your mouth. This is not the time to keep quiet. I say, you say to the person by your side, look at them eyeball to eyeball, face to face, and tell everyone there, I am more than a conqueror.
1: Membe magazi do do. If the money do do is this, but gamio canuna blepifialo.
0: Praise the Lord. In all these
1: cities,
0: in the village, and in the city, in all these
1: cities,
0: in the village, and in the city, and when people are sick all around, and when all the problems are rising up here and there, and when the challenges are increasing, and when the devil and demons are jumping up and down, when they come in the day and they come in the dream, when they come through women and they come through men, when they come in the business and the problems come in the family, anywhere the problems come, we who are here today, every brother and every sister, every boy and every girl, everyone here today, praise the Lord, we are more than conquerors. I said we are more than conquerors through the Lord Jesus Christ, who loves us. He has given us spiritual dominion already, and we have power and authority already, and nothing will be able to conquer you in Jesus' name. Today, we're going to wage war, battle against those problems in your life, and all those problems and strongholds, they're going to go away. In 2 Corinthians chapter 10, 2 Corinthians Corinthians chapter 10 from verse
1: 3.
0: For though we walk in the flesh, we do not war after the flesh. For the weapons of our warfare are not carnal. Stop there for a moment. There are some people that use carnal weapons. And the weapons they try to use, they are not of the Holy Ghost. The weapons they try to use are not of Jesus Christ. The methods they try to use, they are not of the Lord. Those weapons cannot effectively work against
1: Satan.
0: Any method they taught you in the white garment church before you came here, you try to pray like that, it will not work. Any repetition that they taught you in that other assembly where you used to go, and they will say repeat this 7 times, 14 times, 21 times, and you are repeating it as if you are doing incantation, that one is carnal. It will not work. The methods that they use among some people, they have discovered if you do like this and do like this, those people, they will be afraid of you. They will calm down. Their hands will be beaten down. If you use that method, that work doesn't work against demons. It doesn't work against sickness. It doesn't work against Satan. If you do all those carnal things, you remain in your problem.
1: The weapons
0: of our warfare are not carnal. If you come into the church and you try to use the weapons of politicians, it will not work. All those are carnal weapons. Immediately you get into the gate of the kingdom, the kingdom of God, all the methods, all the strategies, all the practices that you are using in the world, you drop them at the gate of the kingdom, and then you enter into the kingdom of God. Because those carnal weapons don't work. Another thing is this. When you come into the kingdom of God, and you mix carnal weapons and spiritual weapons, the carnal weapons will neutralize the power of the spiritual
1: weapons.
0: When you mix good water with poisoned water, poisoned liquid, that poisoned liquid will destroy that good water. You'll not be able to drink it. So mixing carnal weapons with spiritual weapons will make you a defeated person, because everything will just be upside down and nothing will work. You will look at your life, and I prayed their prayer and I did everything, and look at all these problems in my life because of the presence and the use and the practice of carnal weapons in your
1: life.
0: For the weapons of our warfare are not carnal, but mighty through God to the pulling down of strongholds, casting down imagination, And every high sin that exalted itself against the knowledge of God. And bringing it to captivity. Every thought to the obedience of Christ. That's why we come here today. Because we have spiritual weapons. And we're not mixing a spiritual weapon with carnal weapons. And we're going to destroy every work of the devil. And we're going to bring down every thought that rises against the purpose and the plan of God in our lives.
1: Strongholds
0: are falling today. Strongholds are being destroyed today. And we will have the victory in Jesus' name.
1: We
0: will look at Mark chapter
1: 11.
0: Mark chapter 11. I'm reading from verse
1: 12.
0: Mark 11 verse 12.
1: Mark 11,
0: and on the morrow when they were come from Bethany, he was hungry. And seeing a fig tree afar off, having leaves, he came if haply he might find anything thereon.
1: And
0: when he came, he found nothing but leaves, for the time of peace was not yet. And Jesus answered and said unto it, no man eat fruit of thee hereafter forever. And his disciples heard it. You see the problem here. The fig tree was not bringing forth fruit as it should. And then Jesus said in a single sentence, no man eat fruit of this tree anymore. What then happened? Verse 20. And in the morning, as they passed by, they saw the fig tree dried up from the roots. And Peter, calling to remembrance, says unto him, Master, behold, the fig tree which thou cursed is withered away. Behold, the tree which thou cursed is withered away. When something is growing, but it is not useful, then it is destructive, then we speak against it and it dries away.
1: Cancer
0: has tentacles and roots that is going to the body to destroy the cells of the body. We speak the word of God against that cancer, the cancer will dry away.
1: Fibroid
0: is occupying the place where the baby that you need to give birth to should occupy. And the fibroid is saying, I am here. No baby is allowed to stay here. We speak the word against that fibroid, and the fibroid will dry away. So Peter called to remembrance and said, Master, behold, the fig tree that you have caused is withered
1: away.
0: And Jesus answered, says unto them, have faith in God. For verily I say unto you that whosoever shall say unto this mountain, be thou removed, and be thou cast into the sea, and shall not doubt in his heart, but shall believe that those things which he says shall come to pass, he shall have whatsoever he says. Vanish away and it is gone. So your problems go away and it will go. Because that's the word the Lord has told us, that whosoever shall shall say unto this mountain, be thou removed and be cast into the sea, and you don't doubt in your heart, but you believe that those things which you have said will come to pass, you will have whatsoever you have said.
1: Wanyame yesu glabana kama sikala guna to shabena hunana yada jafuma ema kiyadilepa jima uhati bonu okone senabina nusi glama ilalama vagala avavamane.
0: God has given us this authority and power, and thank God it is here today. I come to point number 3. Power over stubborn demons and diseases. Now, let me tell you something. Here we need to really learn. You know, I know many people that read the word of God, but they don't learn. And whenever I go to the Bible, I learn. And I want to pass some of the instruction and learning what I've learned in the Bible to you. When Jesus was met by the centurion, that centurion said, my servant is vexed, is tormented, is troubled, but at home. I want you to help me heal and deliver my servant. And Jesus said, I will come home with you. And I will heal your servant. Oh, and he said, you don't need to come home with me. He said, but just speak the word. And I know that your word carries authority. To ask me, how do I know that? Because I am a man under authority. I am submissive to the authority above me. Because of that, those who are under me, they submit to my authority too. And I say to this one, go, and he goeth. And I say to that one, come, and he cometh. I've discovered the principle, when I submit to authority, then those under me will also submit to me. Why do I submit? Because if I do not submit to the authority above me, those who are under me will not submit to me. And Lord Jesus, I've been watching you. You are submissive to the authority of your Father. Because of that, sickness and evil spirit will submit to your authority. Submission begets submission. The other side of that principle is this. Stubborn demons will also remain stubborn when you are stubborn. When you are submissive, those evil spirits will be submissive to you. You mentioned the name of Jesus. And because you are submissive to the higher authority, all those demons will be submissive to you. But if you are stubborn and you are never submissive to the authority above you, the stubborn devils also will say, if you are stubborn, why are you telling me not to be stubborn? I will be stubborn too. Sicknesses remain stubborn in stubborn people. Demons remain stubborn in stubborn people. You watch them.
1: We are long for
0: the people that say, the pastor does not know me. The pastor wants to deal with me and talk to me as he's dealing with the people in western part of Nigeria. The pastor doesn't know anything. I will show the pastor I am stubborn. You are hurting yourself because of this principle in the word of God.
1: That
0: stubborn demons remain stubborn in stubborn people. Stubborn disease remains stubborn in stubborn people. But when you make up your mind, I'm going to be submissive to the word of God. I'm a submissive disciple. I'm following the Lord. I'm serving the Lord. What he tells me to do, I will do. Then I know when I come in the name of Jesus, every stubborn demon will flee away in Jesus' name. And every stubborn disease will get away from my life because I am one of the submissive disciples of Christ. In Matthew chapter 17, I'm reading from verse 20. And Jesus said unto them, because of your unbelief, verily I say unto you, if your faith has a grain of mustard seed, ye shall say unto this mountain, remove hence to yonder place, and it shall remove, and nothing shall be impossible unto you. Give me a good amen. It says, when you have faith in the Lord, and there is nothing disturbing your faith, contaminating your faith, spoiling your faith, corroding your faith, and you have pure faith in the Lord, unshakable faith in the Lord, with that faith, if ye have faith as a grain of mustard seed, ye shall say unto this mountain, and I say to that mountain today, the mountain in your life, the mountain in your family, the mountain in your business, the mountain of your children, I say to that mountain, ye shall say unto this mountain, remove hands to yonder place, and it shall remove, and nothing shall be impossible unto you. Nothing shall be impossible unto you. Can I remind you of something? That word, nothing, we have met it somewhere else today in the message. Nothing shall by any means hurt you, and nothing shall be impossible unto you. Join those two things together. All things are possible now. The devil cannot play any trick in your life anymore. Disease cannot remain there anymore. Evil powers cannot remain there anymore. Nothing shall by any means hurt you, and nothing shall be impossible unto you. Are you ready? I said, are you ready? In Psalm 91, he that dwelleth in the secret place of the Most High shall abide under the shadow of the Almighty. I will say, the Lord is my refuge, is my fortress, my God, in him will I trust. Are you trusting the Lord today? I said, are you trusting the Lord today? Surely he shall deliver thee from the snare of the fowler and from the noisome pestilence. He shall cover thee with his feathers, and under his wings shalt thou trust. His truth shall be thy shield and thy buckler.
1: Thou
0: shalt not be afraid of the terror by night, nor for the arrow that flies by day. Nor for the pestilence that walketh in darkness, nor for the destruction that wasted at noonday. A thousand shall fall at thy side. And 10,000 at thy right hand. But it shall not come near thee. I said it shall not come near thee. Almighty God said it shall not come near thee. Jesus, the lover of your soul, said it shall not come near thee.
1: Yes, well,
0: but it shall not come near thee. Only with thine eyes shall thou behold and see the reward of the wicked. Because thou hast made the Lord, which is my refuge, even the Most High, thy habitation.

thee. To keep thee in all thy ways. They shall bear thee up in their hands. Lest thou dash thy foot against a stone. Thou shalt tread on the lion and the adder. Are you still there? I said, are you still there? Let me see you tread on the serpents and the adder. You do that sitting down. How do you tread on serpents and the adder? And tread on your sickness. And tread on your infirmity. And tread on your problem. And tread on the devil. And tread on the serpent spirit. And tread on the witchcraft. And tread on the tradition. And tread on the barrenness. And tread on all the problems that followed you here. Thou shalt tread on the lion and the adder. The young lion and the dragon shalt thou trample. Under thy feet. They are under your feet from now on. Open your mouth and tell the Lord I thank you. Problems are under my feet. Sicknesses under my feet. Demons under my feet. Evil spirit under my feet. Affliction under my feet. All the attacks under my feet. I am a conqueror. I am more than a conqueror. I am victorious. I cannot be defeated again. I cannot be defeated again. I am more than a conqueror. The Lord has made it to overcome. The Lord has given you the victory. The Lord has given you the victory. Open your mouth. Sicknesses under my feet. Affliction under my feet. Witchcraft under my feet. Curse under my feet. Yoke under my feet. Problems under my feet. Mountains under my feet. I am free. I am free. I am free. I am free. I am healed. I am healed. I am delivered. My problems are gone. No more sickness. No more disease. No more demonic power. No more affliction. I am free. And he has healed me of all my diseases. Tell the Lord. Accept it. Receive it. And it is yours. It is yours. If you are a submissive disciple, it is yours. If you are an obedient disciple, it is yours. If you are no more using carnal weapons, victory is yours. If you are concentrating only on spiritual weapons, victory is yours. If you are not a stubborn disciple, if you are not a stubborn church goer, if you are submissive and you are yielded to the Lord, then every problem will submit. Every demon will submit. Every disease will submit. Every evil power will submit. You will have the victory.

0: In Jesus' name we pray. Give me a good amen. Your sickness is gone in Jesus' name. Mountains are removed in Jesus' name. How many of you will have a testimony today? Praise the Lord. Let's pray now.
1: And
0: catch the miracle that is coming your way.
1: Say
0: it's coming my way. I will catch it now. Get ready now, it's coming. Get ready, it's coming. Get ready, it's coming. When you hear the final amen, you check up, that thing will not be there again. Father, in the name of Jesus, we thank you for the double blessing today. Double miracle today. Double portion today. I pray, O Lord, upon everyone here that you will shower your blessings in Jesus' name. Sickness and disease, I come against you. And I command that disease, I command that sickness, come out in Jesus' name. That sickness in your brain, that torment in your brain, that fire burning in your brain, I command right now, come out in Jesus' name. I command that spirit of epilepsy, come out in Jesus' name. That high blood pressure be healed in Jesus'
1: name.
0: The stroke and the trembling of the body, I command right now, the healing virtue of the Lord will touch you. Be healed in Jesus' name. The swelling in your tummy, the swelling in your body, and the hernia, I pray right now, be removed in Jesus' name. The swelling in the leg, I command right now, be removed in Jesus'
1: name.
0: Every sickness and every pain in your body, you are healed by the stripes of Jesus. I pray right now, that healing be manifested in Jesus' name. Lord, I pray for those who are barren, they are not barren anymore. The fibroid in them, come out in Jesus' name. Lord, give them miracle children now to replace the fibroid in Jesus' name. I pray the Lord will touch your business. Success and prosperity will follow you in Jesus' name. Lord, touch those who are blind. Touch those who are lame. Touch those who are deaf and dumb.
1: And
0: remove their infirmities in Jesus'
1: name.
0: Every yoke in their lives, every curse in their lives, remove them. One for everyone, destroy the works of the devil. I pray, Lord, there be miracles everywhere. Miracles everywhere. Miracles everywhere. Confirm your blessing and miracle upon every life now in Jesus' name. So it is done. It is done. It is done. We have got it. We have received from you. In Jesus' name we pray. Amen. Yourself, the miracle is there already. Keep up, you'll see the miracle.
2: In Jesus' name we pray. Heavenly Father, we thank you for the Bible study tonight. Thank you because you brought us together so you can reveal your mind to us. We're praying, O Lord, as you reveal your will and your mind to us, you grant us understanding in Jesus' name.
1: Amen. And
2: we ask you, Lord, that your spirit will empower, energize the word so that, Lord, the grace and the strength and the ability to carry out the word and to be obedient to you, grant unto every one of us in Jesus' name. Bless your people today everywhere as we listen and as we learn. We pray, oh Lord, we'll grow in the things of the Lord in Jesus'
1: name.
2: Thank you, Lord, because we know you have answered. In Jesus' name we pray. Revelation chapter 16, we're looking at verse 15. Behold, I come as a thief. Blessed is he that watches. Behold, I come as a thief. Blessed is he that watches and keepeth his garments, lest he walk naked and you see his shame.
1: Poda magbana abeti afito ene waira amasinwa nujo eye wodra efo awodo bena wagazon amama eye wakpo efo nukpofo o.
2: If you were here last week for the Bible study, you will remember that we did a study in chapter 16 of Revelation, and we dealt with this verse of scripture.
1: Nenye bena ajura bena vela ne mi no biblia strong fule mi akpo bena kami strong chona seba agbana tawi adesiam.
2: But because of the importance of the verse, and because of what the Lord wants to reveal and teach us, we're looking at this again as we're looking at the righteous one.
1: The one that is born again,
2: the one that knows the Lord, and the one that has been made righteous by the cleansing of the blood of the Lamb. That a man like that, a woman like that, a child like that, a boy, a girl like that, who has been forgiven,
1: who has been
2: made righteous by the grace of God, he needs watchfulness in his life. And if you remember in this verse of scripture last week, it was talked about the coming of the Lord. Behold, I come as a thief.
1: Nemi donukule pupu ya jila jura gwene vayimala mi funucho chibwena biblia gwena kwada magbana abefya fito ene.
2: Then he says, I come as a thief. What does that mean? Number one, is coming unexpectedly. At a time when people are not expecting, that's when he will come. Number two, is coming unannounced. Coming as a thief means a thief comes into the house and it takes just what is precious to him. And when Jesus comes, he'll not be taking everybody in the world, he'll be taking the people that are precious to him. Who are those people? The righteous ones, the believers. Number four, I told you last week that when he comes, he says, behold, I come as a seed. When a seed comes, it doesn't come to stay in that house.
1: It
2: takes what he wants and then he is gone. Look at that verse 15 again. Behold, I come as a seed. Blessed is he that watcheth and keepeth his garment. You see the garments there in the plural. That's the robe of salvation. That the holiness, the glory that covers the children of God. That we're watching the grace and the strength the Lord has given us. It says, lest he walk naked and deceive his shame. That's what leads us to the Bible study today. The watchfulness of the righteous. The watchfulness of the righteous. Let's see the example of a righteous man. And at the moment he was not watching. Let's see what happened unto him. In Genesis chapter 6, I'm reading verse 9 and then verse 22. These are the generations of Noah. Noah was a just man and perfect in his generations. And Noah walked with God.
1: Esha enye Noah fo titime vio nu tinya. Noah enye amajodjwe kule amamadifon. Le amangonli towo doma. Eye Noah zonkule mawo.
2: Look at verse 22. Thus did Noah, according to all that God commanded him, so did he.
1: Bukwe bla vovovve. Eye Noah we, ale si mawo de sene la, nene mape wowo.
2: Look at chapter 7 verse 5. And Noah did according unto all that the Lord commanded him. And then we're told in verse 16, as God commanded him, so he did. And the Lord shut the door. Then you look at this in chapter 7. Look at verse 1 now. The Lord said unto Noah, come thou and all thy house into the ark, for thee have I seen righteous before me in this generation.
1: That's
2: a declaration of God Almighty concerning
1: Noah.
2: That he was righteous, and he wasn't only just righteous, he was uniquely righteous in the midst of the corrupt millions of people that lived in his time.
1: Bena eya manye ama jojo manye deko wanya ama jojo okobonu e debli bole jojo nyenye ma ama akpena na usio gbuna kemkem eye wono woduma lafoye.
2: God declared him to be righteous in his generation. He was not just simply righteous, merely righteous. He was a preacher of righteousness.
1: Ma ugblo bena enya ama jojo le efo ditima lama manye deko wanya ama jojo okobonu ma unya gblo le wanya.
2: A protector of righteousness. He was a defender of righteousness too. And yet, we find an event in his life. Although it was just once in his lifetime, yet it is recorded for our learning. In his lifetime, when he became careless, he wasn't watching. We're told that he became drunk. We're looking at Genesis chapter 9. I'm reading from verse 20. And Noah began to be an husbandman, and he planted a vineyard, and he drank of the wine, and he was drunken. And it was uncovered within his tent.
1: Eye nuwa de asi agbledademe eye wo de wine gbleade ke esi wo no wine mula e de amama de efe agbadome.
2: And Ham, the father of Canaan, saw the nakedness of his father and told his brethren without.
1: Eye Ham kana fofo bofofo afa ama eye wo dagble na novia evia wo le hehe.
2: You will see here the unfortunate scene that happened to Noah.
1: Mipo nu blani nya sikana jode Noah ji.
2: This is calling upon us that we need to be very watchful in our lives, that even though we have been saved and the grace of God has come in, and now by his grace we're righteous and we're holy because of the grace of God in our lives, yet it calls for watchfulness.
1: Esha te ule mia yom kena nenu jono nodo tu pobeda ma opa mwenu vola gede mia fagbama uomimi trochima le jodjue le jajele ma ofo nukuma khan la gakala ule mia yom bena mia nonu jo.
2: Noah's fall into the scene of drunkenness shall serve as a warning to heaven bound pilgrims.
1: Noah fo aninjajada hamu ufo nufoma la nanye nukhramana mozon la siodo tajifola.
2: We have been made righteous by the grace of God. That righteousness cannot be taken for granted. To the point that we feel that we can never fall. That's presumption. And many times presumptuous people, self-confident people often fall into sin. In 1 Corinthians chapter 10, I'm reading from verses 11 and 12. Now all these things happened unto them for examples, and they are written for our admonition, upon whom the ends of the world are come.
1: Kanu siawo katava amamawoji abekwadenu ene eye wonwledi bena wanye nu khokhlo khana mi amasioji hihe siama fonu vadola.
2: That is warning us and challenging us that we too we ought to be watchful. And the conclusion of that part of scripture is in verse 12. It says, wherefore, let him that thinketh he standeth take heed lest he fall. It's telling us that people that have received the grace of God, like you and I, when they were careless and when they were not watching, they had fallen.
1: That's
2: the warning of scripture for us. Matthew chapter 26, verse 41.
1: Matthew
2: watch and pray that ye enter not into temptation. The spirit indeed is willing, but the flesh is weak.
1: Minonujo eye mi dogbeda ni mi aga jetete pomo o gbogbon la le lolom ga kenu chin la gbojo.
2: That's why the Lord told us to watch. What we do by ourselves is very important, but it is insufficient.
1: Ya ta poto we na kamina nonu jodo nu siwon mo mi le mi ado kwisila ele bo vie ga ki amo de.
2: Watch on the one hand,
1: nonujo la loda kaji.
2: Pray on the other.
1: Dogbeda la lova
2: yati. Join those two together that you may not fall into temptation. That's why the Lord has brought us to this study today that we entitled The Watchfulness of the Righteous.
1: Let's ya tema okro mi banu sron po zan shamo do bemi asron atu tanya shanu ki amon jodjwe la po nu jonono.
2: I divide the message to three parts.
1: Mede akpa toma.
2: Number one, the weakness of the righteous.
1: Banto amon jodjwe la fo bojo bojo.
2: Number two, warnings for the righteous.
1: Evelia nu kwa mou na amon jodjwe la.
2: Number three, the warfare of the righteous.
1: Etonlia amon jodjwe la fo avawo.
2: Let's go back to point number one. The weakness of the righteous.
1: Minamia idenu osomba pa banto amojojela fo gbojo gbojo.
2: We are made righteous by grace. It's not a quality of virtue that is innate or inborn in us. It is by the grace of God we're saved.
1: Wo mi jojo to amon vofema. Monyo no mo nwi si jokli mi alo demia mala khame o kala mi poro de to amon vofema.
2: Without grace we are as ordinary, as weak as any other person here on earth.
1: amenubama no mela de kumila abe alese amagbolo le la nyigba sia ji ene
2: but salvation that adds something to our lives
1: The
2: strength of the Lord is with you, and you're living the life that God wants you to live. We rejoice with you, but understand it is not by works.
1: Mau menu sen le klo bena le tin le zon zon kla foto le zodjian kla se gombena kamanye dawo me wotova o.
2: It is by the grace of God.
1: Eba meto mau fa menu vema.
2: And yet we need to understand that there have been people that were righteous before us. And then their weaknesses were revealed because they fell into sin in their unguarded moments.
1: Gakela kubena amado le chotue donu konami gakia lesi kuma le nuto o aye uma le mukeki ola uganda nufama.
2: You think about a man like Noah.
1: A man
2: like
1: Gideon.
2: A man like Esau.
1: A man like Asan.
2: A man like Uzziah.
1: A man like Uzziah.
2: Or even David.
1: David.
2: Or Peter, one of the apostles.
1: David Gohan, Petrus, in apostle,
2: we have good testimonies concerning them that they were righteous. And yet they fall into sin in the unguarded moments in their lives. Those things serve as a great warning to all believers on the need to be watchful at all times.
1: We're looking at Judges chapter 8 verse 22.
2: And the men of Israel said unto Gideon, rule thou over us, but thou and thy son, and thy son's son also, for thou hast delivered us from the hand of Midian.
1: That the Israel Tower Grana Gideon Bena Wonuto, Plevionutu, Wakle Vionutu, for Vir Midu, a Fiademia Jela Bena, away the me to Midian Tower Simon.
2: And Gideon said unto them, I will not rule over you, neither shall my son rule over you, the Lord shall rule over you.
1: Gideon Lunu now Bena Yanuto. Alo vinyanutu, miya dufiade miyaji, okabonu Yehoa, na dufiade miyaji.
2: In that place, we see the righteousness of Gideon.
1: La fise miyipo Gideon, po jodjenye nye.
2: We see the servant attitude of Gideon.
1: Miyipo Gideon, po dolanye nye fo ade.
2: I'm only here to serve you.
1: Ebe de kumo la fye masubo mi.
2: But the Lord shall rule over you. He gave the glory to God.
1: Kake maonu tona dufiade miyaji, etonu chikokwela na mau.
2: Look at verse 24. And Gideon said, unto them, I would desire a request of you, that ye would give me every man the earring of his prey, for they had golden earrings because they were Ishmaelites.
1: Pope Blava von Gideon Blonau Benanu de Cabia Mele, Tumiasi, Mia Dum Amasiamanet or Toge, Siowo Halanam, Ismail Tawunya, Ayata Udo Sika Toge.
2: And then in verse 25, and they answered, well, we'll willingly give them, and they spread the garment, and did cast therein every man the earring of his prey.
1: Pope Blava von Atonlia, what do you benamia now ba? That the worker avoided any, aye Amasiam of Toge.
2: And the wage of the golden earrings that he requested was 1,700 shekels of gold, beside the ornaments and collars and purple raiment that was on the kings of Midian.
1: Eye sika toge siowo biala fok pepe mele sekel akwe de kakple alafan adran umo bukoge ple tuma jonu bakple adabeu sio mik jam fiawo do ple.
2: And beside the chains that were about their camels' necks, and Gideon made an effort thereof, and put it in a city, even in Ophrah. And all Israel went thither, a warring after it, which thing became a snare unto Gideon and to his house.
1: Plekoso koso siole ekona ufo koso wola de emma o. Eye Gideon chowo wo komo u, ke cho dade efadu oframa. Eye Israel blibola subwe.
2: Here we learn that Gideon, a man that was righteous, a man that had been mightily used of the Lord,

0: Judges chapter 14, I'm reading from verse 1. And Samson went down to Timnath and saw a woman in Timnath of the daughters of the Philistines. And he came up and told his father and his mother and said, I have seen a woman in Timnath of the daughters of the Philistines. Now therefore get her for me to wife.
1: Eye sim sim yi Timna, eye wo kpo nyɔnu vi aɖe le Filistitɔwo ƒe nyɔnuwo dome le Timna. 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
0: Then his father and his mother said unto him, Is there never a woman among the daughters of thy brethren, or among all my people, that thou goest to take a wife of the uncircumcised Philistines?
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0: And Samson said unto his father, Get her for me, for she pleaseth me well.
1: Samson gblɔ na fofoa bena ɖe nam elabena eƒe nu nyo nunya.
0: That was the beginning of the downfall of Samson.
1: Menye Samson ƒe anidzedze ƒe gɔmedzedze la.
0: And the children of Israel have been warned, and yet here Samson said, That's exactly what I'm going to do. Get her for me, for she pleaseth me well.
1: Israel viwo la wo klɔ nuwo, gake la Samson nye esia. 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
0: You better watch in your life. When there are things that are too close to your mind, the things you are looking for, the things you are desiring, that you feel I must get this. But the word of God is against it. I don't care.
1: Novi, ele bena nonujo. 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
0: You want something. Something that the word of God forbids. And yet you say that is exactly what I want. It brings downfall.
1: Nenye bena lenade jin. 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Aklo ade aninja
0: jema. In 1 Samuel chapter 13. From verse 8.
1: Samuel gbanto tawi eton popo enyi.
0: And he tarried 7 days according to the set time that Samuel had appointed. But Samuel came not to Gilgal, and the people were scattered from him.
1: Eye wola la nukeke adren, si Samuel do, ke Samuel meva Gilgal o, tete tukola kakale enu.
0: Here we are reading about Saul, the king, and we are reading about his impatience.
1: Ati selami lenu klem cho Saul, fiala nu timile klem cho yefo jimakbodi nu chi.
0: And then in verse 9 it says, and Saul said, Bring hither a burnt offering to me, and peace offerings. And he offered the burnt offering. And it came to pass that as soon as he had made an end of offering, the burnt offering, behold, Samuel came.
1: Eye Saul gblɔ bena mi he numevɔsa kple akpedavɔsa vɛ eye wòsa numevɔ. Esi wòsa numevɔ vɔ la, tete Samuel le do.
0: And Saul went out to meet him, that he might salute him. And Samuel said, What hast thou done? And Saul said, Because I saw that the people were scattered from me, and that thou camest not within the days appointed. And that the Philistines gathered themselves together at Michmash. Therefore, said I, the Philistines will come down now unto me, now upon me, to Gilgal. And I have not made supplication unto the Lord. I forced myself therefore.
1: Eye Saul yi da kpe be ya do gbene ke Samuel gblɔ bena nu ka ne wɔ. 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
0: He was impatient within him.
1: Jimagbɔɖi le eya mama.
0: And Samuel said unto Saul, Thou hast done foolishly. Thou hast not kept the commandment of the Lord thy God, which he commanded thee. For now will the Lord have established thy kingdom upon Israel forever.
1: Eya ta mezi do kunya ji ke sanu me ve kpukpu wi eton lia Samuel gblo na Saul bena ewo bometinu de wonye dene le Yehowa wo mawo fe se si wo dena wo me de asila anye ne wo Yehowa ana wo
0: fia do He means something that will continue forever just because of that impatience of the moment
1: Nu silebo wa nefo asimada tegbela ebi le timagbodi fo ye yiti tukwi

0: Mama,
1: when the devil is pushing you, do it. Time is going. Go and marry an unbeliever. Time is going.
0: Nabu samle tutumbena ele chichimakwa ibede timakoto tuade kama chichim.
1: And go to the abadis and get something, baby. You need a child. Time is going.
0: Dohile levitin abu samle bukono bonwa tema naovi.
1: Age is not on your side. Age is not in your favor. Remember, when that pushing and stirring of the devil is upon you, that the devil wants you to exercise impatience.
0: And
1: impatience will normally lead into problems. And then in verse 14, we're told, but now, thy kingdom shall not continue. The Lord has sought him, a man, after his own heart. And the Lord has commanded him to be captain over his people, because thou hast not kept that which the Lord commanded
0: thee.
1: Let's look at 1 Kings chapter 15, verse 5. Because David did that which was right in the eyes of the Lord, and turned not aside from anything that he commanded him all the days of his life, except only in the matter of Uriah the Hittite.
0: Ela bena David de wonu sinyo le Yehowa nukuma eye matada le sasio kata wodene la mole afa agbama nukaka wokata ma o nagba midoto nagba le Uriah hititola fa nyama kwe.
1: David, in his own case, everything appeared fine.
0: David le togumala enu agba nwe.
1: But here we're reading that he did this terrible thing. He committed adultery. And then he killed the man that is the husband of that woman. And it went on record. 2 Kings chapter 10, I'm reading verse 15. And when he was departed thence, he lighted on Jehonadab, the son of Rechab, coming to meet him. And he saluted him and said to him, is thine heart right as my heart is with thine heart? And Jehonadab answered, it is.
0: And
1: if it be, give me thine hand. And he gave him his hand, and he took him up to him into the chariot, and he said, come with me and see my zeal for the Lord. So they made him ride in his chariot.
0: Yehube na elenene mala ekema na asimpo eye wona asi tete wona wodo egboleta siadam lama.
1: Here we find Jehu. In his own case, he was so zealous he wanted to wipe out the worship of Baal, that is false worship from the land of Israel, and that he did, and he did it successfully.
0: But
1: then we're told in verse 31 of that same chapter, but Jehu took no heed to walk in the law of the Lord God of Israel with all his heart. For he departed not from the sins of Jeroboam, which made Israel to sin.
0: And then we're told in verse 32,
1: there are many times that people who are very zealous for the Lord, very passionate in the things of the Lord, and they're righteous, and then they become careless in their lives.
0: In
1: 1 Kings chapter 11, let me read from verse 1. But King Solomon loved many strange women, together with the daughter of Pharaoh, women of the Moabites, Ammonites, and Edomites, and Sidonians, and Hittites.
0: Ke fia Salomon lɔ duta nyɔnu geɖewo siwo tso Moab, Amon, Edom, Zidon, kple Het, hekpe ɖe Farao vinyɔnu la nu.
1: Verse 4. For it came to pass when Solomon was old that his wives turned away his heart after other gods.
0: Bukui ene, eye wo vama, esime Salomon tila, sra wo tro efe ji, de ma o bubu o nu.
1: What a terrible time, a bad time to backslide. Old age. One was very near the grave.
0: Salomon de megbele ye isime nye oladi, le ye isime ne wo chi, eye wo le teten de kunu.
1: And then we're told in verse 5, for Solomon went after Ashtaroth, the goddess of the Sidonians, became an idol worshipper. And after Milcom, the abomination of the Ammonites. And Solomon did evil in the sight of the Lord, and went not fully after the Lord, as did David his father.
0: Pokui atonlia, Solomon jezidon tau fo mau, astate, ple Milcom, sinye amuni tau fo nu nyonu la yuma. 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
1: Then did Solomon build an high place for Chemosh, the abomination of Moab, in the hill that is before Jerusalem, and for Molech, the abomination of the children of Ammon.
0: Yemai Salomo tunu khafana Kemos, sinye Moabe tau fanu nyonu ble Moles, sinye Ammon vio fanu nyonu de etoji le Yerusalem nugo.
1: And likewise did he for all his strange wives. That is, he built so many temples of idols, so many shrines of idols. And he says, which burnt incense and sacrificed unto their gods.
0: A
1: person who had sacrificed to the Lord before. This man now, he was sacrificing to idols. In verse 9 we're told, and the Lord was angry with Solomon, because his heart was turned from the Lord God of Israel, which had appeared unto him twice.
0: Bukwi asheke, tete Yehuwa do domojude Salomonu, elabena efe jitro, dale Yehuwa, Israel efe maulanu, amoside edukwi fienzi efe.
1: In Nehemiah chapter 13, verse 26.
0: Nehemiah tawi eton bukwi blavavo adan.
1: Did not Solomon, king of Israel, sin by these things? Yet among many nations was there no king like him, who was beloved of his God, and God made him king over all Israel.
0: The Israel fia Solomon mo won von le nu si le asia wota wa to agbobe fia de kama de enu le duko gere wo duma o eye wonye afa ma o folonoto eye ma o twe do fia de Israel blibo la nu khan la
1: to ta. Nevertheless, even him did outlandish women cause to sin. That's the reason why the Lord is telling us we need to watch, we need to pray. Let me summarize for you. Number one, inconsistency. Today they were righteous, tomorrow they were not righteous. Number two, idolatry. We've seen the case of Gideon, and we've seen the case of Solomon, idolatry. Number three, infidelity. Number four, impatience. We've seen that in the case of Saul. Number five, impenitence. Number six, immorality. You've seen that in the case of David. And it came on record for him. And that's a great problem today to many people who cannot put their flesh under control. Number seven, insincerity. And you'll see the case of David. After he committed the sin, he was still judging. And when Nathan came to him and told him the parable, eventually it's okay, that man man must be put to death.
0: Number
1: 8, insensitivity.
0: Number
1: 9 is injustice.
0: Number
1: 10, intemperance.
0: That's
1: the case of Noah. Number 11, impurity. You see that case in the case of Samson, impurity. And you see what he was doing, and you see how he was fooling around with Delilah. Then number 12, everything sum up together is iniquity. Here is what happens to people when they are not watching and when they are not praying. That's why the Lord is reminding us in the words of that song, Christian, seek not yet repose. Hear thy guardian angel say, thou art in the midst of foes, watch and pray. Principalities and powers, mustering the unseen array, wait for thy unguarded hours. That's why it says, watch and pray.
0: Guard
1: thy heavenly armor on. Wait ever, night and day, ambushed lies the evil one. Watch and pray. Victors who overcame, still demand each warrior's way, and with one sweet voice exclaim, watch and pray.
0: Here,
1: above all, hear the Lord. Him thou lovest to obey, hide within thy heart his word, watch and pray. Watch as if on that alone hung the issue of the day. Pray that help may be sent down from above. Watch and pray.
0: Nonujo abena ema kwenye vito nukwa sitosi na jile agbashama egba. Nonujona dogba da bena amonuvena chojifo anavanao. Nonujona dogba da.
1: I come to point number 2. Warnings for the righteous.
0: Maunyafo akwa velianu kwamowu na amojojela.
1: We look at Hebrews chapter 3. Let me read from verse 1.
0: Miakpo Hebrew tewota matomakline miyacho kpoku igbanto.
1: Wherefore, holy brethren, partakers of the heavenly calling, consider the apostle and high priest of our profession, Christ Jesus. So you will see from that verse of scripture, from verse 1, that this chapter 3 is written to those who are born again.
0: What's
1: the warning for us? Take it, brethren, lest there be in any of you an evil heart of unbelieving departing from the living God.
0: That
1: means you've been with the Lord before. And it says, take it, beware, this warning for us. Lest an evil heart of unbelief will be in any of us in departing from the living God.
0: But exhort
1: one another daily, while it is called today, lest any of you be hardened through the deceitfulness of sin.
0: Because
1: it's not everything that glitters that is as precious as gold.
0: It's
1: not everything that looks nice that is going to do good in our lives. And then in verse 14, for we are made partakers of Christ, if we hold the beginning of our confidence steadfast unto the end.
0: Bopo wie na la bena Jesus Christophe gumo pola wo ne nye be mia le mia fo jide fo fo goma jajama de asisa sin halasen mula.
1: What if we are not watching?
0: Ne mi malenu jordi.
1: And we go away from the Lord. What's going to happen?
0: Eye mi tramocho afoto gbode nu ke a jordi mia ji.
1: Exodus chapter 32 verse 30.
0: Mosi evelia tabla tanvo vo kpokpe blaton.
1: And it came to pass on the morrow that Moses said unto the people, ye have sinned a great sin. These were people that were redeemed out of the bondage of Egypt. These were the people that God said to them, when I see the blood, I will pass over you. And the judgment of death passed over them. You might find some false prophet telling you that once you are saved, you are forever saved.
0: It's a lie.
1: In verse 33, and the Lord said unto Moses, whosoever have sinned against me, him will I blot out of my book. If you are very sincere, you see that that's a very clear scripture. In 1 Samuel chapter 12 verse 14, if you will fear the Lord and serve him and obey his voice and not rebel against the commandment of the Lord, then shall both ye and also the king that reigneth over you continue following the Lord your God.
0: Number 15.
1: But if ye will not obey the voice of the Lord, then shall the hand of the Lord be against you as it was against your fathers.
0: In 1 Chronicles chapter 28, reading from verse 9.
1: And now Solomon, my son, know thou the God of thy father, and serve him with a perfect heart and with a willing mind. For the Lord searcheth all hearts and understandeth all the imaginations of the souls. If thou seek him, he'll be found of thee. And your riches, your wealth, your exaltation will not preserve you from backsliding and from the judgment of God if you don't watch and pray. If thou seek him, he'll be found of thee. What a good father to give the right word to the son. Your wealth, your riches, your profession, your certificate, all will mean nothing if you go away from the Lord. If thou forsake him, he will cast thee off forever. How could Solomon forget this? Because that's exactly what Solomon did. He forsook the Lord in marrying many strange wives. In Ezekiel chapter 3, verse
0: 20.
1: Again, when a righteous man does turn from his righteousness and commit iniquity, and I lay a stumbling block before him, he shall die, because thou hast not given him warning, that he shall die in his sin, and his righteousness which he has done shall not be remembered, but his blood will I require at thine hand.
0: Ne amo jojo de asile efonu jojo wonu ho wonu fondila ekema ma do nu ne wa kli aku ela bena esime hlon nui ola eya ta wo kule efo nu vo ta do eye wo ma gado nu efo nu jojo si wo wola o ke asi o me ma bia efo vule.
1: The Lord is telling all preachers that we ought to warn the believers that we're saved. What a great privilege. But that privilege will not continue forever if we're not watching and praying.
0: Ezekiel
1: chapter 18, I'm reading from verse 24. But when the righteous turneth away from his righteousness and committeth iniquity, and doeth according to all the abominations that the wicked man doeth, shall he live?
0: Eyena amo jojo de asile efo jojo nyenye nu hewa nu gbagbla eye wowa nu nyonu siokata amo vodi wonala de wa no agbia.
1: The Lord is asking, if God takes the people that are living in sin, they've never been born again, if God takes them to hell, how can God take the backslider to heaven? That's what the Bible is saying.
0: Maule bi bia bena neni bena de mau aklo nu fon la matrochimo aida joma vomila kama de maula aklo magbedela ida jipua.
1: All his righteousness that he has done shall not be mentioned in his trespass that he has trespassed, and in his sin that he has sinned, in them shall he die.
0: Uma gado nunu jojo si okata wo wola o le afago si oje le afanvon si wo wola ta wa wota wa kudo.
1: In Ezekiel chapter 33 verse 18.
0: Ezekiel blaton vo ton popo wi enyilia.
1: When the righteous turneth from his righteousness and committeth iniquity, he shall even die thereby.
0: Ne amo jojo de asile efo jojo nyinyinu ke wonu vondila esiate wa kudo.
1: In John chapter 15, reading from verse 1.
0: Yohanes tawi aton popo banto.
1: I am the true vine, and my Father is the husbandman. Every branch in me that beareth not fruit, he taketh away.
0: Nyenye wan chivan fanla eye fofo nyenye agbedelala alosia loslenu tinya eye metena ola elane.
1: Those are the words of Jesus. To be a branch in Christ means we are righteous already.
0: Benanye alola wan chamchila.
1: In verse 6, if a man abide not in me.
0: There
1: are some people that will argue. They can argue from morning till evening, saying that once you are saved, you are forever saved. How can you argue against the words of Jesus Christ? Will you know more than the Savior himself? In Romans chapter 11, I'm reading from verse 20 to verse
0: 22.
1: Well, because of unbelief, they were broken off, and thou standest by faith. Be not high-minded, but fear.
0: For
1: if God spared not the natural branches, take heed lest he also spare not thee.
0: Ela benana ma umokpo alosi onye atia fo jojomo to fo nu blanwi ola mapo ukan wo nu blanwi o.
1: Verse 22, behold therefore the goodness and the severity of God on them which fell severity.
0: Pokwe blavo vof eya nu chipo ma fo domo nyonyo plus sanda fo sanda amasho je anila ji.
1: But what goodness, if thou continue in his goodness. If we continue in his goodness, who are the people that continue in his goodness? Those are the children of God. Otherwise, thou also shalt be caught up.
0: 2
1: Peter chapter 2 verse 20, for if after they have escaped the pollutions of the world through the knowledge of the Lord and Savior Jesus Christ, they are again entangled therein and overcome, the latter end is worse with them than the beginning.
0: Petro evelia tamve kpokpe blave elabena ne wosle xixiam foma koma konyenye nuto si jeje afeto klo xola Yesu Kristo ma eye wona wo galle wo le nu ma wo kama eye wo gadu wo jila ekema wo fain no mamle tozu vona wo uchanto.
1: This is talking about backsliders. If the backsliders get to heaven in their backsliding, how can we say that the latter end is worse for them than the beginning? What's the beginning? The beginning of, before they came to know the Lord, they will be going to hell.
0: Verse
1: 21, for it had been better for them not to have known the way of righteousness than after they have known it to turn from the holy commandment delivered unto them.
0: In verse 22,
1: but it has happened unto them according to the true proverb, the dog is turned to his own vomit again, and the soul that was washed to a wallowing in the mire. You will see then what the Lord is saying, what the scripture is saying. That's a terrible sin for any child of God to go back into sin.
0: And
1: if he dies in that sin, that means that he will perish, and that means he'll be caught away from the Lord forever. In Hebrews chapter 12, reading from verse 14. Follow peace with all men, and holiness without which no man shall see the Lord.
0: Mi chinu chifafana amowo kata klo kokwenye khayuma. Ela bena amia de kema tenu akwa fotola nenu siamala.
1: Unbelievers do not have the grace to be at peace with all men.
0: Chimako sotola manvumale siwa tema nwanyi kula mukata lenu chifafama.
1: Only the children of God, only those who have the Lord Jesus, the Prince of Peace, in their hearts and their lives, can follow peace with all men.
0: Ma uviu amashukona do Yesu nun chifafo.
1: Then in verse 15, looking diligently, lest any man fail of the grace of God.
0: Lest
1: any root of bitterness springing up trouble you, and thereby many be defiled. The unfortunate thing is that when somebody backslides, he may not be the only one that backslides. His influence on other people may make other people choose to backslide. And then he gives us the example of
0: Esau.
1: Lest there be any fornicator or profane person as Esau, who for one morsel of meat sold his birthright. Many times some things that make people backslide are worthless.
0: And
1: many people that backslide, they lose heaven, fellowship of God, on things that are useless and valueless and worthless. For ye know how that afterwards, when he would have inherited the blessing, he was rejected, for he found no place of repentance, though he sought it carefully with tears.
0: Bukwo wi adrele la bena mi nye bena emegbe khan esime wo jibe yani yayira fa domala wote ela bena mokpo tamototro fo monu o wonye eto adachi wo ji vevie khafi.
1: All these things have been written for our warning, upon whom the ends of the world are come.
0: Nu sio katela wonglo de kana ne mi apon so stron mi amsio ji he champo nu vadola.
1: In 1 Corinthians chapter 10, reading from verse 1. Moreover, brethren, I would not that ye should be ignorant how that all our fathers were under the cloud, and all passed through the sea, and were all baptized unto Moses in the cloud and in the sea, and did all eat the same spiritual meat, and did all drink the same spiritual drink. For they drank of that spiritual rock that followed them, and that rock was Christ.
0: Ela bena nyamola jiti bena miaganye onoviwo bena miafufu wakata no alili kulata. 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
1: Now, these things were our examples, to the intent, for the purpose, we should not lust after evil things, as they also lusted. Neither be ye idolaters, as were some of them, as it is written, the people sat down to eat and drink, and rose up to play.
0: Mia ni acho pokwe ama delia kanu siawo zopodanu na mi bena mia gagne nu von de trolawo abe alesi wo tro ama mawo enela o mi gazo transbolawo han abe wo duma amiadewo ene o abe alesi wo nglodi ene bena du kola bobono aniwo dunu eyewo nonu eyewo chitre eyewo dase fofam.
1: Neither let us commit fornication. If there were no dangers, there would be no warning.
0: As some
1: of them committed and fell in one day 23,000. Neither let us tempt Christ, as some of them also tempted and were destroyed of serpents. Neither murmur ye.
0: Abe alesi wo duma amiadewo wo ahasi eye ama akpebla vovo etontrolun kekede kajila ene o mi gana miate Kristo akpo abe alesi wo duma amiadewo tekpo eye dan wo tron wo la ene o mi galili
1: vilevi. Complaining is also sin in the sight of the Lord.
0: Ema chali vilevi le la eya khanye nu vole ma ofanu kuma.
1: Neither murmur ye, as some of them also murmured and were destroyed of the destroyer.
0: Now,
1: all this happened unto them for examples, and they are reaching for our admonition, upon whom the ends of the world are come.
0: Kanu sia wakata va ama mawaji abekwada nu ena, eye wongule debe na wanyenu kokronke na mi ama sioji kika siyama fonu vadola.
1: Wherefore, let him that thinketh he standeth take heed lest he fall.
0: Eya talo, ama si kasusuna beyele titrela, na kwa nye bena wagaje anyo.
1: I come to point number 3. The warfare of the righteous. The warfare of the righteous. As a Christian, the devil is battling for your soul. If he can, he wants to take you away from the kingdom. But thank God, the grace of God is sufficient for us.
0: tola satana ele wo lu von jim be ya de la tchodo pola maga ke la to mau ma mba mba la ma fa mon ba
1: so bonami. The grace of God is sufficient for us.
0: Me pe ma fa mon ba so bonami.
1: If you will not give consent to the devil cannot take you away from the kingdom without your consent.
0: Nenye be na wonu to ma de mona bo sam ola bo sam ma do le tchodo pola ma nenye be ma de mona o.
1: The flesh fights against the spirit we know.
0: No tinala elava.
1: And the spirit against the flesh. Sometimes the believer is fighting against the wife, or maybe fighting against the husband, or fighting against others. But you see Satan's warfare with everyone. If you're going to win the battle against the devil, you have to face the devil.
0: Lakpada bo samla de ala va won pre khosoto ni bele tibe de ya wa va do tila de kama pe fa pla bo sam.
1: We are not fighting flesh and blood, but we are fighting principalities and powers.
0: Imela va won pre tila pla vo o mila va won pla ya manu so pla viviti mo fo nu so.
1: Thank God we can overcome because God is on our side.
0: Gaka akpo bana mi atem adu tila bana ma o le klemi.
1: In 1 Peter chapter 2 verse 11. Dearly beloved, I beseech you, as strangers and pilgrims, abstain from fleshly lusts which war against the soul.
0: Lolotowo mo lenu khlomi abe amaduwo kle mozon lawo enebe miade miado kwida atonu chinanu jodro siowa ava de lufonu chilagbo.
1: In Galatians chapter 5 verse 16.
0: Galatians tama ton popo wi adelia.
1: This I say then, walk in the spirit, and ye shall not fulfill the lust of the flesh. For the flesh lusteth against the spirit, and the spirit against the flesh. These are contrary one to the other, so that ye cannot do the things that ye would.
0: Ela bena esia wochi trade wonwe wonu chibena miaga wonu sio milona o.
1: You need to be on the lookout so that the devil will not get the better part of you.
0: Elebe mi anonu popoti alebena kabusa magade nu nwe kwa sislemia mlada o.
1: In 1 Corinthians chapter 9 verse 27. I keep under my body and bring it into subjection, lest that by any means, when I pray to others, I myself should be a cast away.
0: In
1: Ephesians chapter 6, reading from verse 12. For we wrestle not against flesh and blood, but against principalities, against powers, against the rulers of the darkness of this world, against spiritual wickedness in high places.
0: Ela bena mi le kama tenkle vuba kple nu chila okebo nu mi akle tidula nyenye kple nu sankle ye kasha mafia si ole fifi viveti si amagba kple fondi nyenye fokbokbon si ole tiponu to mle le kama tem.
1: And it says in verse 13, wherefore take unto you the whole armor of God, that ye may be to withstand in the evil day, and having done all to stand. Which is the evil day? That's the day of battle. Stand therefore, having your loins girt about with truth, and having on the breastplate of righteousness. And your feet shod were the preparation of the gospel of peace, above all taking the shield of faith, wherewith you shall be able to quench all the fiery darts of the wicked.
0: And
1: take the helmet of salvation, and the sword of the Spirit, which is the word of God. Praying always, that's what it takes, with all prayer and supplication in the Spirit, and watching thereunto with all perseverance and supplication of for all saints. In 1 Peter chapter 5 verses 8 and 9, be sober, be vigilant, because your adversary the devil, as a roaring lion, walketh about seeking whom he may devour. Whom resist steadfast in the faith. That's how to overcome. Knowing that the same afflictions are accomplished in your brethren, which are in the world. The Lord has revealed to us today what we need to do. They need to be vigilant so that the grace the Lord has given us will remain in our lives. And we have seen the weakness of the righteous. We have also seen the warning for the righteous. And now we have seen the warfare of the righteous. The Lord is saying, watch and pray, watch and pray. That's why we're going to rise up now and we're going to talk to the Lord. If you are saved already, if you are born again, we praise the name of the Lord. But remember the word of the Lord, that the devil is fighting against what you have. Principalities and powers are fighting against what you have, but you want to tell the Lord that the Lord will keep you. The Lord has the grace to keep you.
0: People have been kept by the grace of God.
1: Enoch was kept by the grace of God. Daniel was kept by the grace of God. John the Beloved was kept by the grace of God. Paul was kept by the grace of God. And many, many others were kept by the grace of God. And that grace is available to you, and that grace is available to me. That grace is available for every one of us. But just understand that we have to watch. The blood of Jesus is still flowing from Calvary.
0: Yes, Christopher.
1: And you can appropriate the power, the cleansing power in the blood of Jesus, even now. And the Lord will do it.
0: For the
1: coordinators and region overseers and the leaders of the local churches, you pray with the people. Pray with the people so that the backsliders will return to the Lord. And the sinners will come to the Lord. Sinners will be saved, backsliders will be restored. And believers will have the grace of God in their lives. And then we'll be able to live a righteous life, holy lives, pure lives. So that when the Lord shall come, we will not be found wanting. For those of us who are here, the Lord is calling upon us. That we need to call upon the Lord. We need to seek the face of the Lord. So that if the Lord shall come in the morning, in the night, in the midnight, anytime, we'll be ready to meet the Lord. Watch and pray. Watch over your life. Examine your life. Examine your habits. Examine your character. Examine your lifestyle. Have you fallen away from the grace of God? Have you fallen away from the goodness of God? Are you broken up from the vine? The backslider does not have his name in the book of life. You need to have your name in the book of life if you have to get to heaven when you die. And the grace of God is still available today to restore the backslider. The grace of God is still available today to forgive the sinner. If you wish, you may wait too late. That's the reason you need to come to the Lord right now. Those who are born again, they do not tell lies. Those who are born again, they do not commit adultery. Those who are born again, they do not commit fornication. Those who are born again, they do not go into fraud. Come back, the Lord himself, according to his promise, will have mercy upon you, and he will forgive you, he will change your life, he will turn everything around again. He will do it. He will do it. If you will allow the Lord to do it, he will do it in your life. The Lord is challenging us. Watch over your spiritual life. That's the most important thing that you have. The grace of God in your life. The righteousness of the righteous. The righteousness of the redeemed. The righteousness of the saved. That's the grace you have. Watch over that thing that you will not lose at such a moment like this when the Lord can come at any time. Watch and pray. We're not wrestling against flesh and blood, but we're wrestling against principalities and powers. If against wicked spirits in high places. That's why we need to take unto us the whole armor of God. That we may be able to stand and withstand in the evil day, and having done all to stand. Call upon the Lord and say, Lord, have mercy upon me. I want to be able to stand. So that, Lord, when the Lord will come, when you will come, I will not lose out. And I will be with the Lord when he shall come. The Lord is coming, will you be ready when he comes? Pray for the grace of God in your life. That the grace of God will keep you. And you will be faithful until the very end. So that when the Lord will come, you will not regret, you will not be ashamed at the coming of the Lord.
0: Thank you.

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1: Let us pray.
2: Almighty God, we thank you for putting it in our hearts that we want to love you. We love you already, but we want to love you more and more. We pray that all the grace we need, you grant to every one of us in Jesus' name.
3: And we pray that that
2: heavenly home Christ has gone to prepare for us, every one of us eventually will be there without any hindrance in Jesus' name.
3: And we pray that
2: speak to the hearts of all your people today. In Jesus' name we pray. In Isaiah chapter 57 verse 15. I read the first part. For thus says the high and the lofty one that inhabiteth eternity. The high and the lofty one that inhabited eternity. Today we're talking about eternity. I'm bringing a message to you on living in the light of eternity. From the passage I read to you, eternity is the very life of God. The word eternal means everlasting. It means unending. It means ever continuing. It means it's without end. It means it's forever. In fact, the Bible says it's forever and ever. Death terminates a brief life here on earth. And then for us, eternity begins. Either in a state of everlasting delight or in a state of everlasting damnation. How we live here now will determine where we'll spend eternity. Eternity, does man understand how long eternity is? If it were possible to stretch a rope from earth to the moon, and if it were possible for an ant to go from that from the earth to the moon and come back and do that 100 times, the time that the ant would have taken will be a minute fraction of eternity. How do we understand eternity? Suppose it were possible for a child, a boy, to take a cup, a little cup, and empty all the oceans, all the rivers in the world. The length of time it will take that boy to finish is a negligible part of eternity.
3: Eternity. What's
2: eternity? If a grain of sand represents one day, all the sand in all the seashore, in all the earth will only represent, you know, that will be a long time, but it will represent only a very small part of eternity.
3: Eternity. kple atsiafo me kiwo kple tome kiwo kata wo hlo deka deka la tugbo bena asogbon gakla enye agbomavola fo akpavitu kwia de ko.
2: That means eternity then extends forever and forever and forever without end.
3: Ema tebena agbomavola jiji cho mavo ide mavo serofo ma line o.
2: Eternity is a lifespan of the never dying God who sits on an everlasting throne.
3: Agbomavola yenye apisikene mau mavo.
2: And man living here on earth now, when he dies, he will then be ushered into eternity, either on the right hand or on the left hand.
3: Amagbetos lagbala nyibaji egbala nenyi bamabena ekfla ekema agada agbamapoma amiadole dusiji alo amiama.
2: The question then is, where will you spend eternity?
3: Yabiana ulenye bena atikena no agbama volale.
2: Have you thought about it at all?
3: Dele danugla chonu chikboa.
2: In 2 Peter.

0: Seeing then that all these things shall be dissolved, what manner of person ought ye to be in all holy conversation and godliness? Thinking about eternity makes us to think about our lives. Makes us to think about where am I going to spend that long eternity. There are 3 points we're going to consider in our message today. Number one, humble souls to possess eternal happiness. Humble souls to possess eternal happiness. Let's come back to Isaiah chapter 57. And we're looking at verse 15 again. It tells us, for thus says the high and the holy one that inhabiteth eternity. Whose name is holy. I dwell in the high and holy place with him also that is of a contrite and humble spirit to revive the spirit of the humble and to revive the heart of a contrite one.
1: Mele amasi le mele amasi wo gbangudugudu mele eji pele kokwe fola mele amasi wo gbangudugudu pele amasi fo gbogbo wo bobode ani lagbo ne magbo agbe amasi wo bobode ani la fo gbogbo.
0: The Lord cannot have fellowship with the proud, whether here on earth or there in the great beyond. If we're going to live with God, if we're going to be able to enjoy the happiness and the glory of heaven forever and ever, the first thing we realize is that the holy, the high, the lofty one, the great God of heaven, he wants to dwell with those of a humble spirit. And humility begins when we realize we're nothing in the sight of God. When we realize that the works of our hand, the good works we have done, and the almsgiving we have done, cannot buy salvation, cannot buy a seat, a place, a mansion in heaven. That there is no goodness of any good man that is able to purchase eternity. And as we bend low before the cross, as we bend low before
1: Calvary,
0: and as we humble ourselves before the Lord, and we surrender unto the Lord, and we say, it is not because of the work of my hand, it is not because of the good things I've done, only simply relying upon the sacrifice of Christ, I come, not by merit, but by the mercy of God, he saves us, he converts us, he changes our lives, he writes our names in the book of life.
1: And
0: except that conversion takes place, there is no place in heaven for any of us. Except that humility of heart, humility of mind is there and it is settled in our heart, there will be no place in heaven for us. In Matthew chapter 18 verse 3. And he said, verily I say unto you, except ye be converted and become as little children, ye shall not enter into the kingdom of heaven.

0: gblɔna mi bena ne miatrɔ eye mizo abe ɖeviwo ene o la miele yi ge ɖe dziƒo fiaɖuƒe la me akpɔ o.
1: Actually, Jesus said that to his own disciples.
0: Yes, le nya sia gblɔm na efe nusrɔ̃lawo.
1: They were wondering who will be the greatest in the kingdom of heaven.
0: Wole tame bubu ɖe me kele nye gã le mawufiaɖuƒe la me mahã.
1: They wanted position.
0: Wole dzi nɔƒe.
1: They wanted popularity.
0: Wole dzi nukɔ gã xɔxɔ.
1: They wanted power.
0: Wole nuse triakɔ dzi.
1: They wanted the praise of men.
0: Wole dzi amewo ƒe kafukafu.
1: They wanted exaltation on earth.
0: Wole dzi dodo ɖe dzi le anyigba dzi.
1: And they were wondering who is the greatest among us.
0: Eye wole ɖi kam be ɖe me kenya egãtɔ le mía dome.
1: And the Lord knew that such an argument and such conversation will not be in the mouth in the life of the people that have come to Calvary who are humble before the Lord.
0: Eye mawo de dzesi bena nyati siawo kple susu ɖeɖe siawo kple nyahe siawo la mele bena ba nɔ ame siwo ne va Calvary eye wo dze klo bɔbɔ ɖokui le dzi.
1: He knew that something from the world was coming to the midst of his own people.
0: Enye bena ka na de dogo chu ke mala gende ipe vio duma.
1: He knew that they wanted to bring the world into his church.
0: E de jese bena ka uja cho ke mala de ava ha mala ma.
1: Then he called them to order.
0: Ei ba yo ke do do.
1: And he said, except you be converted.
0: Ei ba gbo bena nenye bena wo nu to ma tro.
1: And become as little children.
0: Eye wonto na zabe de viwo ene ola.
1: You will not even be able to enter into that kingdom of heaven, not to talk about being great when you get there.
0: Ekema wonto la matimle igada jipo tado folama akpo okana ba globe na yabazu amaga le ma tado folama o.
1: And then he explains what he means in verse 4.
0: Aye edonya cha gbono le popo eniam.
1: He says, whosoever therefore shall humble himself as this little child, the same is the greatest in the kingdom of heaven.
0: Eglobena eyanu cha masike bobo edokwe de ani abenenem devisia enela eye futa le jipo tiadu folama.
1: To partake of the happiness and the joy.
0: Bena kpo gumo le jijo kple.
1: To partake of rest and peace eternal.
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1: Delight and satisfaction in heaven.
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1: Perfect fellowship and perfect security in your in eternity.
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0: Bantola ehiana jima totro.
1: And pride will never bring conversion.
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1: And pride will never keep conversion.
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1: It is the humility of heart.
0: Gakla eji fodu kubobo.
1: I am nothing in the sight of God.
0: Bena imeni na deke le ma unukuma o.
1: I'm useless in the sight of God.
0: Menye amajo dro le ma ugbo.
1: I am worthless in the sight of God.
0: Menye nujo dro le ma ugbo.
1: Without Him, I can do nothing.
0: Mau manu mala nyamate wana deke o.
1: Without Him, I cannot be saved.
0: Mau manu mala nyamate mtrojima o.
1: Then I come with that humility.
0: Ei ma valedu kubobo mama.
1: I submit, I surrender, I bend low before the cross of Calvary.
0: That's
1: then what makes us to be born again. Believing on the Lord Jesus Christ to take all our sins away. And then we remain humble. From that time of conversion until the consummation, until we see Him face to face.
0: Because
1: it says, whosoever therefore shall humble himself as this little child, the same is the greatest in the kingdom of heaven.
0: Eya nutia mashike bobo edukwede anyinde abenenem devisia enela. Eya futale jifutia dufolama.
1: What's the use if you are great in the kingdom of the world, if you are great in the visible church, and you are not even known in the invisible church?
0: Nenye benade lenye amagale anyigbaya jile honuko gale hamuya magakia umedeje shulo hamama poma kwa.
1: You must have your name in the book of life before you can have a part, a place in heaven.
0: Nu kodula no agbagbanle ma kafila tema kpono fobitukia de anola jifo fiaru folama.
1: That's why it tells us in Luke chapter 10 verse 20.
0: Yena le Luke atawo kokwe blavu ya globe.
1: Luke chapter 10 verse 20.
0: Luke atao kukwe blave.
1: Nevertheless, in this rejoice not, that the spirits are subject unto you, but rather rejoice because your names are written in heaven.
0: Kemi kapo jijobena bogbo odu atomi o. Kemi kapo jijobena wonglu mi afanu kowo dile difu.
1: He was talking to 70 of his disciples.
0: These
1: 70 disciples had been sent out on an evangelistic mission, and they came back to give a great testimony of how the Lord had mightily worked with them miraculously. What was
0: there?
1: And then they began to rejoice.
0: Hey, you let it up.
1: And Jesus said, cut down your joy.
0: Yes,
1: don't rejoice because of that. Because I'm in the prayer warriors and demons are being chased out. Don't rejoice because of that. Because you've gone somewhere, you prayed for a madman and the madman retained or he recovered his sanity. Don't rejoice. Because of that. Because you are mighty in prayer and because you are a great prayer warrior member, don't rejoice because of that. And because you are preaching and in your evangelistic mission, many people are bending the knee to Christ and they are repenting with tears. Don't rejoice because of that.
0: It
1: says, but rejoice because your names are written in heaven. The joy of success on earth, the joy of success in preaching, the joy of success in prayer, the joy of achievement in religion is but for a moment. But the joy that lasts forever and ever is the joy that your name is in the book of life.
0: When
1: you surrender yourself to the Lord and you are born again,
0: and
1: your name is written in the book of life in heaven, and you begin to live the life of godliness and righteousness for the glory of God here on earth,
0: you
1: can be sure you are going to be persecuted. But the persecution is nothing. The trouble, the trial is nothing. The earthly tribulation is nothing. Jesus said in Matthew chapter 5. Matthew chapter 5, reading from verse 10. It says, blessed are they which are persecuted for righteousness' sake, for theirs is the kingdom of heaven. It's telling us when you compare the joy you are going to have, the glory you are going to have, the honor you are going to have, the happiness you are going to have, and you compare it with the affliction you have on earth, it says the affliction on earth will even fade away into nothing. He said, when you've got any trouble, look up and see the glory that is awaiting you. And the trouble on earth, and the trial on earth, and the tribulation on earth will seem as nothing.
0: If you are persecuted
1: for righteousness sake, because you believe on the Lord Jesus Christ, because you are following the Lord, because you are a child of the King,
2: kingdom. And because of that, there is persecution. It appears they are punishing you for your faith. He said, look up, and when you look at heaven, and the joy, and the glory, and the delight, and the happiness, and the satisfaction you are going to have, the things you have on earth will fade into nothingness.
0: He said,
2: if they deny you of your right on earth, and because of that you are poor, and because of that there is no job, and because of that they heap insults on you, and because of that the pain is almost unbearable, he said, look up, because your redemption draweth near. And when you look up and you see the heaven that is awaiting you, and the happiness, and the singing, and the fellowship, and the joy in the presence of the angels of God, what you have here will become a light affliction that is just but for a moment.
0: Nenyebena egbalan amogbom legbo nusina nyeto la omotwe na olema tala la fukpela yadun eye hia kamela trozo ahedala kolikolia eye amole yoma chila koma tumla kama kotai jina kwa mafya do fiam lada na kwa jijo ase chukwe ya yirachi kafoto jidadi no lada ekama nusima tulu la nyigba jibakala adaba afudakara kama kuhunye.
2: After all 70 years on earth is like a drop of water in comparison with the ocean when you compare it with eternity. After all, everything we go through here is but for a moment. In fact, 1,000 years is like a day in the sight of the Lord. Now follow, if 1,000 years is like a day, 100 years will not be up to a day. It's like 1/10 of a day. And 70 years on earth is like an hour and a few minutes. And therefore, whatever you are going through on earth, it's nothing. Think about heaven. Think about the joy. Think about the glory. Think about the honor. Think about the reward. And think about the streets of gold. And think about the mansions that Christ has gone to prepare for you. And when you think of that, all that you go through on earth, the persecution and everything, will become really nothing. In fact, you don't mind at all. You tell the devil and you tell all the people responsible for that persecution. You say, give me more. I want more of that to make me think about heaven. I need more of that to make me think of the joy unspeakable. I need more of that to make me think of the glory that I shall have when I appear before the presence of the Almighty God. You always think about the happiness and the joy and the delight you are going to have in heaven, and the things on earth will seem as nothing.
0: Nenyebena Biblia gblo bena afa akpeda kala bena nkekere kana le maugbo emale myanche bena kama ni gblo bena afa alofa de kama kposu gafu de kakura hade o nenye gblo bena kafa bla adrian mokposu gafu de kafa afan hado le atane bela buta macho kakayo mato le kpla fio kpla ni gban aje gba wanu ani feko le afa bla adrian dum ekama le buta macho jicho.
2: He says in verse 11, he said, blessed are ye when men shall revile you and persecute you, and shall say all manner of evil against you for my sake. Rejoice, don't be sad, rejoice and be exceedingly glad, for great is your reward in heaven. For so they persecuted the prophets that were before you.
0: Boko wide ke wa yira mi no wa du mi eye wa chi mi ayo mo eye wa ka fa to agbro nya fon bubu fu mo vi o kata de mi anu ti le ta nya jina jo mi me ga hanu lo jina jo un to jina jo mi eye mi to asei ela gbe na mi afofo tu sogbon le ti fu ela gbe na ma ke
2: in the sight of the Lord. And you think of the joy and the happiness we are going to have. You think of the delight and the satisfaction you are going to have. You think of the precious thing, the promises, the inheritance that the Lord is going to give unto you.
0: And
2: you understand that everything that happens here, the sorrow, the sadness, and the suffering, is just for a moment. And it will soon be over. No matter how the suffering looks long, it will soon be over.
1: And
2: it says our light affliction, which is but for a moment, when you compare that with eternity, and even the sinners around you, you think they're enjoying the enjoyment of the sinner is for a moment in eternity. My friend, when you spend 5 minutes in eternity, everything you went through on earth, all the problems you had on earth, everything you will forget, and then you will begin an eternity of a happy life. My prayer for you, my brother, my sister, you will be there in Jesus' name. Who are the people that will have that eternal happiness? The people who have humbly repented of their sins to believe in Christ. The people who are followers of Christ in righteousness and true holiness. The people whose names are written in the book of life in heaven. The people who resist temptation and endure persecution till the very end. The people who live each day with the thought of eternity on their minds. The people who sincerely, faithfully do the will of God, whether men see them or not, whether men praise them or blame them. Those are the people that will be happy eternally. My question is, will you be there in heaven? But before you answer in the affirmative, I need to ask you a series of questions. Are you humble or proud? Are you born of the spirit or only born of the flesh? Are you converted or are you still carnal? Are you following Christ or are you following self and society? Is your name in the book of life or your name only in the register of the church? Are you free from sin or are you full of sin? Are you clean or are you corrupt? Are you obeying God's word or are you rebelling and disobeying against the word of God? Do you always think of eternity in anything you do? Or do you only think of what I will eat today, the money I will spend today, and the person I'll get married to in life? Where will you spend eternity? The question comes to you and me. Will you be eternally happy or will you be eternally sorrowful? For those who are born again, for those who are children of God, for those who are the witness in your spirit that you are on your way to heaven, for those who are on the narrow path that leads to glory, for those whose sins are washed and cleansed away, for those who are rejoicing in sins forgiven, salvation obtained, I rejoice with you. Great will be your joy. And your joy, nobody will take it from you in Jesus'
1: name.
2: In Revelation chapter 14, verse 4. Revelation chapter 14, verse
1: 4.
2: These are they which are not defiled with women, for they are virgins.
1: Nene masha we nyama shema fudi wo dokio kulonyonu o la bena de tubi wo nyan.
2: These are they which follow the Lamb whithersoever he goeth. These were redeemed from among men, being the first fruits unto God and to the Lamb. And in their mouth was found no guile, for they are without fault before the throne of God. I pray you will be there among them in Jesus'
0: name.
2: Then all your sorrow will be over. All your crying will be over. All your problems will be over. All the heartache will be over. The moment you start on the shore of heaven like this, then you look back. Everything is forgotten. You begin a life of joy. An eternity of happiness. An eternity of glory. An eternity of fellowship with the Almighty God. An eternity of fellowship with the angels. Satan will not be there. No curse will be there. Crying will not be there. Weeping will not be there. Problems will not be there. Poverty will not be there. All the people chasing you, harassing your life will not be there. You must be there.
0: It
2: must be there. If only in this world we have hope, we are all most men miserable. If you suffer in this world, you don't get to heaven. If you are persecuted in this world, you don't get to heaven.
0: No, you will not be able to afford it.
2: If you have all the deprivation, you don't get to heaven. If with all the evangelism, you don't get to heaven. If all coming to church, you don't get to heaven. If coming to deeper life, you don't get to heaven. After making restitution, you don't get to heaven. After your husband has kicked you out, you don't get to heaven. After your wife has disappointed, you don't get to heaven. After they cut your salary, you don't get to heaven. After you don't have anything to eat, you don't get to heaven. Tell me, where is your joy? The joy of serving God. The joy of coming to church. The joy of reading the Bible. The joy of believing on Jesus. You will get to heaven. I said you will get to heaven. And then the joy and the glory and the happiness that will be there forever and ever and ever. Nobody can measure it. It's only when you get there you understand what I'm telling you today. In Revelation chapter 21 verse 4. And God shall wipe away all tears from their eyes. And there shall be no more death, neither sorrow, nor crying, neither shall there be any more pain. For the former things, the former things on earth, the former poverty, and the former pain, and the former persecution, and the former things that had weighed you down, and the former things you were crying about, are all passed away forever. My goal is that I will be in that place. I don't know about you. as you come to worship here, and you realize that one day everything on earth will end, and you'll be ushered into the presence of the Almighty God. You're praying that that day will come soon. Don't worry, it is coming. I said it is coming, and it will come to every one of us in Jesus' name. I'm sorry to tell you that not everybody will be there. Not everybody will be in that heaven. Not everybody will have a joy. Not everybody will have the happiness. That leads me to point number two. Hypocritical sinners to be punished in eternal hell. Hypocritical sinners to be punished in eternal hell. You know, there are people that deceive themselves. They say they don't think there is any hell. There is a literal hell. There is a literal hell. A place of eternal punishment, there is somewhere like that. And it is a place of eternal suffering for Satan and all his angels. And
0: yet, I think in a Satan, I clever dollar of Pugel at my void.
2: And then it's for all people that cover up their sins and they are not converted. Jesus spoke about hell.
0: Yes,
2: the Old Testament prophet spoke about hell. The New Testament apostle spoke about hell. You believe in heaven? Then you ought to know there is a hell.
0: Come on, question.
2: If there is a day, there is night. If there is light, then there is darkness. If the positive is there, then the negative is there. If there is a place that God is living eternally, then there is a place that Satan is going to live eternally. It means there is heaven on the one hand, there is hell on the other hand. And all the children of God will live with him everlastingly, eternally in heaven. And of course, all the children of Satan will live with Satan eternally in hell. Oh, look at the testimony of Scripture. And make sure that you are not subtracting from the Bible, you are not adding to the Bible. In Psalm 9 verse 17. The wicked shall be turned into hell, and all the nations that forget God. It tells us there are wicked people on earth. There are sinners on earth. There are people that have never been born again. The wicked, who are the wicked? The unjust. The people that oppress their fellow men. The people that do wicked things. The wicked shall be turned into hell. How can the wicked be in heaven with God forever and ever? No, it cannot be. And the Bible tells us that the wicked in the north, in the south, in the east, and in the west, everywhere in the world, eventually when they die, they will be turned into hell.
1: He said
2: the wicked in the church and the wicked outside the church, when they die, they will be turned into hell. He's talking about the religious wicked and the irreligious wicked. They will meet in hellfire. He's talking about the people that take pride in tormenting their fellow men. He's talking about the people that are wicked and they are not born again. He's talking about the people that are stealing what belongs to other, to their neighbors. He's talking about the people that sin with impunity and there is no repentance. And it tells us the wicked shall be turned into hell, and all the nations shall forget God. In Hebrews chapter 9 verse 27. Here the word of God tells us that death is certain and judgment is sure. It says, Hebrews 9 verse 27, as it is appointed unto men once to die, but after this, the judgment.
1: You
2: understand? Everybody dies. Methuselah died. Cain died. Achan died. Korah, Dathan, and Abiram, they died.
1: Korah, Dathan, Abiram,
2: woku. And then Saul in the Old Testament died.
1: Saul, Israel, Bantola, ku.
2: Judas Iscariot died.
1: Judas Iscariot, ku.
2: Ananias and Sapphira died.
1: Ananias and Sapphira, ku.
2: And even Nebuchadnezzar died.
1: Nebuchadnezzar, ku.
2: And Belshazzar died.
1: Belshazzar, ku.
2: And Herod died.
1: Herodes, ku.
2: No matter who you are, it's appointed unto men once to die. And then when life is ended here on earth, there is a place of judgment awaiting the Herods of the world, awaiting the Nebuchadnezzars of the world, and awaiting the Judas Iscariots in the church, awaiting the demons in the church, awaiting the tired, the mixed multitude that never gave their lives to the Lord. They were never born again. They were never humbled before the Lord. They sinned and they were full of sin until they died. There is a day appointed unto man to die, and after that death there will be judgment.
1: In Matthew chapter 25.
2: Matthew chapter 25 verse 41. It says here, then shall you say unto them on the left hand, depart from me, ye cursed, into everlasting fire prepared for the devil and his angels.
1: Those
2: are the very words of Jesus Christ. Jesus that was very familiar with eternity past and eternity future. Jesus Jesus that knew the program of God for the ages.
0: Yes, nanya ma opo dodo la titima siama.
2: Jesus that knows about heaven and knows about hell.
0: Yes, nanya nuto di pokla joma vonuti.
2: Jesus that knows about the final destination of a Satan and his angels.
0: Yes, nanya atiska na Satan agloba dolawa nocho ma voida ma vomala.
2: Jesus that knows the final judgment, the final destination for all sinners who refuse to be born again.
0: Yes, sinenya no for ikana nu vola ma troji mo wa no chuma void ma vola le.
2: Here are the words of Jesus Christ. He said then, shall he say unto them on his left hand, depart from me, ye cursed, into everlasting fire prepared for the devil and his angels.
0: Esiani yes ma fo nya bena tete wa gbona mo sole miamala kan bena mi teda to gbonya. Mi amasho po fide mi de joma vosi o drado di na bo sankle fo dola wo la mo.
2: Then he said in verse 4, you see.
0: Bo kwe bla na vo adan liyan.
2: And these shall go away into everlasting punishment.
0: Eye wa wo la wa yi de fu pepe ma vo la mo.
2: Eternity in hell.
0: Agba ma vola joma vomola.
2: Ending suffering.
0: Tupakpa simadunu o.
2: Ever continuing punishment.
0: Tuwakansia nwanya ida ma voma vo.
2: That goes on and they never die when they get there.
0: Si ayedi uma tron o no gana pima.
2: Even the cells in their body will not die.
0: La kobana ka obanu chilampa ofuma fion o.
2: Jesus Christ tells us more in Mark chapter 9.
0: Yesu blogger.
2: And in Mark chapter 9, reading from verse 43. And if thy hand offend thee, cut it off. It is better for thee to enter into life maimed than having two hands to go into hell, into the fire that never shall be quenched.
0: Here
2: the Lord Jesus Christ is saying the punishment and the torment and the wrath of God and the suffering in hell is so intense and it is so eternal that whatever will hinder you from escaping hell and getting into heaven, even if it's like a right hand or a right eye, somebody very dear to you, you pluck it out, you cut it off, you separate from it so you can get to heaven.
0: Yesu globina joma vola enye fupo fiyade ayadu fiyade sikama du sarupo o lesi atala ni benade lisla dedala wagbama benatema sila joma vonu ayide jipote adu fiyama dohi anya amavo fiyade na ulagbanu lagbo dida benatema ayide jipu na sila joma vonu.
2: It tells us in verse 44 where their worm dies not and the fire is not
0: quenched. Verse 45,
2: and if thy foot shall offend thee, cut it off. It is better for thee to enter into life than having two feet to be cast into hell, into the fire that never shall be
0: quenched. Agbelama kule apoku u esi apo evina nwena u eye wacho u apun gbada juma vovelama.
2: And it tells us where the worm dies not and the fire is not quenched.
0: Afisi upo nyema kuna le u eye julaka matina le u.
2: Is there somebody as dear to you as your precious eye?
0: De amyada kwa sino abe wonu kuvi enea.
2: But he wants you to see.
0: Gake jibe ya klode nu voma.
2: And it's leading you down into the pit of sin and destruction.
0: In verse
2: 47, and if thine eye offend thee, pluck it out. It is better for thee to enter into the kingdom of God with one eye than having two eyes to be cast into hellfire, where their one dies not and the fire is not
0: quenched.
2: All those things, if there were no hell, If there were no place of judgment, if there were no place of eternal punishment, he was a person that taught much about love and he demonstrated love, and yet he was saying you cannot love somebody to the point that the person will drag you into hell fire. If you want to get into life, eternal life, into heaven, cut off that person that will drag you into hell.
0: Yes,
2: Revelation chapter 14 verse 10. It says the same shall drink of the wine of the wrath of God, which is poured out without mixture into the cup of his indignation, and he shall be tormented with fire and brimstone in the presence of the holy angels and in the presence of the Lamb.
0: Si o mo toto ko re e fa domoje klo la mo o eye wa to ejo kle jope awo fi le mau dola ko ke o kla le vi la nukum.
2: And then in verse 11 it tells us, and the smoke of their torment ascendeth up forever and ever, and they have no rest day nor night.
0: Popo wi de ke eye o pa fu owo pa jojo la tu le ji fo yi mto ma bo mo yi de ma bo mo eye amon si o de agu la le afima.
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0: Ne ye bena amia de gada tu ma bo mo la anu afima tu ma bo mo yi de ma bo mo to tro mo li ne o.
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2: Revelation chapter 20 reading from verse 11.
0: Nya de tia tabla ve popo wi de ke.
2: And I saw a great white throne, and him that sat on it, from whose face the whole earth and heaven, the sky, fled away, and there was found no place for them. And I saw the dead, small and great. Young people will face judgment too. The young people that die in sin, they will face judgment too. And I saw the dead, small and great, stand before God. And it says, and the books were opened, and another book was opened, which is the book of life. And the dead were judged out of those things which were written in the books according to their word.
0: Eh ma kwa ma kuku ama titi okwa de viole titre de fia sipi lanu go. 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
2: In verse 15, and whosoever was not found written in the book of life was cast into the lake of fire.
0: Popo we are ton. Aye no mo po amia da fonu kongunglu la gbogban le mo ola wo to ne fu agboda jota la mo.
2: Whosoever was not found to be born again,
0: amosi koma pe be na mo troji mo o.
2: Whosoever still remain in the works of the flesh,
0: amosi ne potole nu tin la fo do wo wo.
2: Whosoever still remain in the natural pride of the natural man,
0: amosi ke ne potogbale nu tin la mo abe na mo jo duro agbono no.
2: Whosoever still remain in the rebellion of the natural man,
0: amosi ke ne gbala.
2: Whosoever God is no respecter of persons. He has made a way of salvation for everyone. And he says, come unto me. All ye that live on a heavy lady. And I will give you rest. He says, come. And take the water of life freely. And we have been calling upon sinners to come and be born again. We have been telling them, whosoever shall call on the name of the Lord shall be saved. We have been telling them, this is the day of salvation. And you can call upon the Lord today. We have been telling them the scripture. That whosoever comes unto me, I will in no wise cast out. We have been telling them the word of God. That Jesus Christ died on the cross of Calvary. Because of the love of God for humanity. For God so loved the world. That he gave his only begotten Son. That whosoever believes in him should not perish but have everlasting life. And we have been telling them that they ought to repent because the promise is unto you and to your children and to them that are far off, as many as the Lord our God shall call. And we have been telling them not to waste time. That time is short. That life is short. That Jesus that went away. That he is coming again. And when he comes. If you are found not to be born again. When he comes. Or when death closes your eyes here on earth. And you are found not to be born again. And your name is not written in the book of life in heaven. Then all the people, whosoever, in church, outside the church. Whosoever. Religious or irreligious.
1: Solomon Delacro, Solomon Delau.
2: Whoever.
1: Whosoever.
2: A worker in the church, ordinary member of the church.
1: The whole place, Amavijojo.
2: Whosoever.
1: Whosoever.
2: The one that is in the other religion, the one in this religion.
1: Whosoever.
2: Whosoever. Black or white. Whosoever was not found written in the book of life was cast into the lake of fire. It's a serious matter, my friend. In fact, Jesus Christ himself, he opens the curtain.
1: Jesus Christ the earth
2: and he tells us the story of a man. Maybe he was one he never heard. Day of salvation came, he neglected it. The message came, he had nothing to do with it. And eventually he died. And Jesus opens the curtain for us. And he tells us what happens to that man. In the great beyond. It's in Luke chapter 16. In Luke chapter 16 verse 19. There was a certain rich man. Which was clothed in purple and fine linen. And he
1: feared
2: sumptuously every day. And there was a certain beggar named
1: Lazarus.
2: Which was laid at his gate full of salt. And
1: he's
2: starting to be fed with the crumbs that fell from the rich man's table.
1: Moreover,
2: doves came and licked his sore.
1: And
2: it came to pass that the beggar died.
1: Wait
2: a minute. Beggar Lazarus. Whatever we're suffering as a beggar, as poor people, as people that have no job, as a people the world are laughing at, I told you it will soon come to an end. And look at how we are now. Some few years ago you were 13 years of age, now maybe you are 40 or 43. Some few years ago you were 40, maybe you are now 70. It's not long anymore. When the time will end. And time on earth and privilege on earth will come to an end. And eventually, if you're a believer, never mind what is taking place now. And the beggar died. For him it was the end of sorrow. It was the end of suffering. It was the end of sadness. It was the end of persecution. It was the end of poverty. It was the end of all the problems on earth. And the beggar died. Oh, thank God we're going to die one day. Some people don't like to die, but whether you like it or not, death is going to come one day. And then it says, the beggar died. And then he was carried by angels into Abraham's bosom. And the rich man also died and was buried. They never think they are going to die. They have accounts there, they have accounts overseas. They never think they are going to die. They build house there, they name streets according to their name. They never think they're going to die. They oppress the poor and they oppress innocent people. They never think they're going to die. They have nothing to do with prayer. They have nothing to do with God. They never think they are going to die. They live their life without Christ, without hope, without God, without righteousness, without being born again. But then he tells us in that place, and the rich man also died and he was buried. What happened beyond the grave? What happened in eternity? I'm talking about that rich man that Jesus spoke about. He has spent more than 2,000 years in hell. He's still there in hell now because hell will never end. The suffering will never end. The punishment will never end. The sorrow will never end. The wrath of God will never end on them.
1: Gake akpoto le pepe ma wonu lo daruda ma wonu lo ya pepe anu ani ati ma vo ede ma vo mo.
2: And then in verse 23, and in hell, he lift up his eyes, being in torment, and seeth Abraham afar off and Lazarus in his bosom.
1: Eye le tiempe si wole fupepe mo la, ewo po moji, eye wo po Abraham Davi, eye Lazarus lepe akonu.
2: And he cried,
1: rich man,
2: they don't pray on earth. They don't beg for anything. They won't bow for anybody. They have all the money they want. They have all the conveniences they want. They don't need church while they're on earth. They don't need a preacher while they're on earth. They don't need Christianity while they're on earth. What do they want to do with Jesus? Only the poor people call upon Christ, they say. They don't cry now, they cry over there. And he cried and said, Father Abraham, have mercy on me. Send
1: Lazarus
2: that he may dip the tip of his finger in water and cool my tongue. I am tormented in this place.
1: Abraham
2: said, Son,
1: remember
2: that now in that lifetime receive thy good thing. Likewise Lazarus evil. But now he's comforted.
1: And
2: now tormented. Beside all this, between us and you, so that day which will pass from hence to you, and
1: Lord,
2: neither can they pass to us. That will come. That will come from
1: hell.
2: Well, it's very clear that hell is very real. And that man, he went to hellfire. My question to you is, on which side are you now? Who are you following? Who are you obeying? Are you following
1: Satan?
2: Have you forgotten God? Are you living without remembering the commandments of God?

0: A fornicator.
1: A gashiola lenia.
0: Are you a gambler?
1: A tata dara lenia. A jeta lenia.
0: Are you a witch?
1: A jeta lenia.
0: Are you a thief?
1: Tia kitu lenia.
0: Are you a mother of innocent babies?
1: De a food de la lenia.
0: Are you a secret polygamist?
1: De lenia le prantio du banga la jamia.
0: Are you an idol worshipper?
1: Transbole lenia.
0: Are you a saint in church?
1: De lenia mukokwele hamia mia.
0: And a sinner at home?
1: Lenia nu vola la fomo.
0: Should you die today?
1: De la kwa tisia de.
0: Where will you spend eternity?
1: Afike la nu agoma vola.
0: Think about it.
1: Mutama chunuko.
0: Where will you spend eternity?
1: Afike na nu agoma vola.
0: Should the trumpet sound now?
1: Ne kwe ade kwa tisia de.
0: And Christ appears in the sky.
1: Eye Christ leba do la liliku malayama.
0: And the dead in Christ they rise.
1: Eya makuku chitra.
0: And then they go to be with the Lord.
1: Eye wo ibuwa nu akla foto.
0: And we which are alive.
1: Eye miyama siola gbo.
0: Those who are humble.
1: Amo yuna bobo odo kwi.
0: Those who are saved.
1: Amo yuna nyama kokwe o.
0: Those who are sanctified.
1: Amo jaje o.
0: Those who are holy.
1: Amo kokwe o.
0: Those who are pure.
1: Amo jaje o.
0: Those who are walking in the will of God.
1: Amo yuna zole ma opolo lonuma.
0: Those who are in the narrow path.
1: Amo zole ma obitolaji.
0: Those who are enduring persecution.
1: Amo yuna dojila yuma chichiyoma.
0: Those who are rejoicing in Christ.
1: I mean, let you jump from the crystal man.
0: And we which are alive, we shall be caught up together with them.
1: What from your point of view, come here,
0: come here, we shall go with the Lord. And when the saints are marching in,
1: Namu Kokrodos on the Tamade,
0: those who have been born again,
1: I'm in a trojum,
0: those who have been sanctified,
1: I'm in a Lokokrian,
0: those who have been cleansed by the blood of the Lamb,
1: I'm a Shalevilava Vula Lechina,
0: those people that say the Lord is my Lord,
1: I'm a Shuenaka, a Patalanina, a Patong.
0: And as is my Savior and Redeemer.
1: Yeni nyende lakula nyoko na mato.
0: Go with the Lord.
1: Wa yikula poto.
0: The rest of the people.
1: Ama mamle ula.
0: Church goers.
1: Solomon jo dro de lao.
0: Religious people.
1: Amo nyende na Solomon jo dro ku.
0: Religious sinners.
1: No bon la Solomon to.
0: The people that have never been born again.
1: Amo matrojima ula miaduma.
0: The people that are rejoicing in their sins.
1: Amo yelena jijo pom la upa no bon uma.
0: When the trumpet shall sound,
1: they will
0: be left behind.
1: What your bad dragon?
0: And then their doom.
1: Hey, what wrong?
0: And then the wrath of God.
1: Hey, ma apa domaji?
0: And the everlasting punishment.
1: Hey, tu agama vamala vauji.
0: Will then begin for them.
1: Aja gomana wawia.
0: I want to escape that day.
1: Pastor, me yasile nga kamanulo.
0: I don't want to be with those people.
1: Pastor, me yasile nga kamanulo.
0: I want to be on the Lord's side.
1: Yeah, yasile nga kamanulo.
0: That's why Moses came before they come to the people.
1: Yeah, tena Moses la bagba dogo mo la mogbo.
0: And he said, who is on the Lord's side?
1: Ekulabena mekela fatoji.
0: Who is on the Lord's side?
1: Amekela fatoji.
0: Let him come unto me.
1: Never bonye.
0: I'm asking you, church, this morning.
1: Meleka me abiamu diabe.
0: Who is on the Lord's side?
1: Amekela fatoji.
0: I said, who is on the Lord's side?
1: Mebe amekela fatoji.
0: I said, who is on the Lord's side?
1: Mebe amekela fatoji.
0: I said it's on the Lord's side.
1: Maybe I'm a killer for Toji.
0: We're going home.
1: Mila for me.
0: We're going home.
1: Mila,
0: keep up your hand.
1: Mila for you, Dwasi de Dimako.
0: Keep up your hand if you're on the Lord's side.
1: Mila for Toji, Dwasi de Dimako.
0: I said we're soon going home.
1: Maybe for Toji, let me have
0: this place of tears.
1: Adati pafilia.
0: This place of sorrow.
1: Nua katafilia.
0: This place of suffering.
1: Pepatafilia.
0: It will soon come to an end.
1: Epo Toji, let me have a.
0: Have you cried of late?
1: Delele Christo mia.
0: Have you wept of late?
1: Delele mia.
0: Have you been sorrowful of late?
1: Delele le fukato mia.
0: Have you been suffering of late?
1: Delele fukato mia.
0: Have you been persecuted of late?
1: Delele yomachima.
0: It will soon come to an end.
1: Aba wonu.
0: And when the saints are marching,
1: Namu kokreda zoyina demla.
0: Thank God I raise up my hand at the among the.
1: Pastor be dwasiye jibena kaya namu kokreda.
0: Among the children of God.
1: Mano mauvio duma.
0: I'll go on marching in with them.
1: Nyaha manda zonklewa yuma.
0: I will look back.
1: Makwa mga duma.
0: I will look back.
1: Makwa mga duma.
0: At all the sorrow.
1: Makwa nwa akawo.
0: As water.
1: Achi.
0: That pass under the bridge.
1: Shene to anate vaila.
0: And I will say it is gone.
1: Makwa na se denami.
0: I will say it is gone.
1: Makwa na se denami.
0: I look in front of me.
1: Makwa nyonu kogba.
0: And I will see Jesus Christ.
1: Ma kwa Yesu Christo.
0: And Jesus will say, I welcome you.
1: Yesu la gora kama duwe zonu vina.
0: Welcome home.
1: Welcome back.

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1: Wisdom by fire.
0: Welcome home.
1: Wisdom by fire.
0: Welcome home.
1: Wisdom by fire.
0: Sorrow is over.
1: No, I forgot that will.
0: Suffering is over.
1: Wrath
0: is over.
1: I had a
0: persecution is over. The world is over. All the torment of the devil is over. The demons are over. Everything is over. Welcome home. Welcome home.
1: He
0: will wipe your tears away.
1: He
0: will take your suffering away. He will say, forget it. Don't weep in heaven. Don't cry in heaven. There is no sorrow in heaven. There is no curse in heaven. There is no sickness in heaven. There is no prison in heaven. There is no spiritual in heaven. There is no poverty in heaven. There is no childness in heaven. There is no barrenness in heaven. Everything is joy. Everything is satisfaction. Everything is delight. Everything is glory. Everything is honor. Will you be there? Will you be there? Will you be there? Will you be there? When Christ shall come. And his saying shall go marching in. The Lord, I want to be there. Tell the Lord, I want to be there. Tell the Lord I want to be there. The trumpet will soon sound. The Lord is waiting for the people that want to get to heaven. Come
1: in.
0: Come
1: in.
0: Come
1: in.
0: Come
1: in.
0: The door of mercy is open. The door of grace is open. The door of salvation is open. Come in. Repent and believe on the Lord Jesus Christ. And thou shalt be saved.

0: Let's pray together now. Father, in the name of Jesus. We bless your mighty name today. We glorify you because you make us to see this new day of the new year.
1: Oh
0: Lord, we're praying as you have been marvelously great and good and glorious and gracious to your people. We're praying that, oh Lord, from today and to the rest of this year and the rest of our lives, that your goodness will never fail in our lives, in Jesus' name. We come to a covenant relationship with you, which has been done before and which you are strengthening today. Oh Lord, we're praying that this covenant relationship, you will strengthen it in Jesus' name. We're praying that you'll manifest your power in every life. You'll pour down your blessings on everyone. That your goodness will come to the lives of everyone in Jesus' name. We're praying for all our brothers and sisters, members of the family of God. Lord, we're praying that your blessings will be poured abundantly upon every one of them, as well as on us, in
1: Jesus' name.
0: Help us, Lord, to start this week aright.
1: Papa,
0: this month aright, and this year right as well. Lord, we pray that you will open our eyes to see and behold wonderfully great things in your word, in Jesus' name. Bless your people today, Lord. In Jesus' mighty name we pray. And amen. I welcome every one of us to the service today in Jesus' name. And for those who are joining us, we are bringing the greetings of the headquarters to you, and we say Happy New Year to everyone in Jesus' name. And we pray that the blessing of the Lord will be flowing and abundant in every life in the name of the Lord. All the Sundays of this year will be together, and we'll be having this covenant fellowship and worship together. And I'm assuring you, as you come every Sunday to your locality and to your district, at your region, at your state, and in all the nations where we are, and we bind ourselves together in a covenant relationship with the Lord and with one another. I believe that this year will be a great year, and a marvelous year for everyone in Jesus' name. Today we're going to consider the guarantee of the better covenant. 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
0: Aye wa folika yo kata zagole jio na tue akao na nonuti fafa makle wa folika o na nonuti fafa makle mau e na nonuti fafa makle
1: amesiama. You're not going to be able to open too many doors. Remember to the key of forbearance.
0: Matan vo tru garavugo gaka dronuku
1: and then there's a third key of fellowship and partnership.
0: Aye safi atolienya fuma dodo kla.
1: Then the key of faithfulness and purity.
0: Aye nutapo akpakla agbeko
1: kodo na fasta. 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There's another key here, the key of faith and praise. When you have all these keys, and then you have the master key of what?
0: Nenyeba safio kata suasiwa ekama apotopo safia ha asuasi eyeka.
1: I said the master key of what?
0: Maba safi kai wonyaha.
1: The master key of holiness, follow peace with all men. And holiness without which no man shall see the Lord.
0: Apotopo safi kenya agba kokwenono dinguti vafana amokata kule kokwenyinya hayoma. 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
1: For hunger. Hunger for righteousness.
0: And oath
1: of obedience.
0: L
1: for love.
0: Innocence.
1: That's why Daniel said, live, O king, and a new heart will I give you. Entire consecration. And seeking God's righteousness first. I'm reminding you of all that so that you hold all the keys in your hand. And then you hold this master key of holiness. And then there's a guarantee of the blessing of the Lord retained and revealed in the covenant of the Lord. And you'll be blessed mightily in Jesus' name.
0: Ekama kpero ji libana afotopo nu babla ya yirasio defia okata wazuto le yesu fanu kome.
1: Give me a new year, amen.
0: Minam afoye ye fa emela.
1: Hebrews chapter 7 verse 22.
0: Hebrew to pagbala eta adre kpikpi bla
1: obo. So much what Jesus made the surety of a better testament.
0: Nenemaka ha Yesu zu nubabla si nyowu san la pa asifu akola.
1: That word testament there also means covenant.
0: Nubabla agafia ba
1: and we want to remind ourselves we have a better covenant.
0: Alaba miado nukojina miado kivana nubabla si nyowu la sumiasi.
1: A greater covenant.
0: Nubabla si lolowu.
1: And a more glorious covenant.
0: Nubabla si nunuti kokwe
1: la u. Jesus Christ is a surety.
0: Hey, yes, we are asifu akola.
1: Jesus Christ is a guarantee, yes, of that better covenant.
0: Yes, you know, make a demagana, Nanapanubablama, Signola.
1: From verse 23, and there truly were many priests, because they were not suffered or permitted to continue by reason of death. But this man, because he continues ever as an unchangeable priesthood.
0: Aye, amamao domagereo zununolao la esiku bebana wagachi agba olata ka ayala esi wonoanyi yira mavomovo mutila nunola nyenyesia madolina ola
1: suasi. Is able also to save them to the uttermost that come unto God by him, seeing he ever lives to make intercession for them.
0: Ayata atengu akwa masioto ajiva maugbolada agbe blibo kankan lesi wono agbe da bana wakod akola nguti.
1: It tells us in verse 26, for such a high priest became us who is holy and harmless and undefiled and separate from sinners, made higher than the heavens.
0: Agbona mi le people of other level abana no la gasia togba hia miao ha amasinya kokwito madifo amamapodi amaside erokwidato nuvo la odoma eye okoyere jiwu jipo.
1: I read from chapter 8 verse 6.
0: Manli tota enyi pipi adelia.
1: Chapter 8 verse 6. But now as he obtained a more excellent ministry, by how much also is the mediator of a better covenant.
0: Ata enyi pipi ade ke azola subosubo si nyowu san la su esi aba alesi wonye nu babla si nyowu eye wodri anyida nugbadodo si onyowu la jila pa abulelana
1: was established upon better promises.
0: Wodro agoma anyida nugbadodo si onyowu la ji.
1: And so as we look at the word of God, we see that the covenant the Lord has given us, it's actually a richer covenant.
0: Nenye ba miyele nukure maufa nyanwa nubabla yika apoto enamia adanugo awu.
1: And yet we're told that we have a greater covenant now.
0: Ayona miyaba nubabla si lolo ufia
1: a better covenant now, a richer covenant now, a more glorious covenant now.
0: Nubabla si nu asi hokole aye nguti kokwe le nu tanto.
1: Only that we need to know the terms and the conditions of that covenant. And as we know the terms and the conditions of the covenant, and then we plug ourselves very seriously, then the Lord himself will give us all the benefits of the covenant in Jesus'
0: name.
1: A good
0: amen.
1: As we look at the message, the guarantee of a better covenant, I divide the message to three parts. Number one, the surety of the better covenant.
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1: gbeto. 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Is the surety of the better covenant.
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1: We come back to Hebrews again, Hebrews chapter 7, verse 22.
0: Hebrews to fagbalata adre kwiku bla wovo eve.
1: By so much was Jesus made a surety of a better covenant.
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1: The word surety there I need to explain to you. It means the guarantee of that better covenant.
0: This
1: is the pledge of that better covenant.
0: amama aye katam bana nubablama.
1: Actually, it also means the seal
0: of that
1: better covenant.
0: Yetre nubablama sinyowula nu.
1: In Israel as well as in our land today.
0: La Israel kule miyapanyi gbaji egba.
1: When you come into a contract, you need to give. If it's in the material realm, you need to give collateral.
0: Nenyeba okpla madan mejiba yo akpa agba. 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
1: That will give assurance and certainty that as the conditions are fulfilled, then all the blessings of the covenant of that contract will be yours.
0: Ike anya kakareji bana nenyeba dodo yo kata lenu bablama nu wo warejia ekama ya yirasi yo lema azuto.
1: As a person that says, I'm standing for him.
0: And
1: if anything fails, I'll make sure that I pay everything that ought to be paid. That's a guarantee.
0: And
1: that's the surety, that's the pledge. That is the seal.
0: And
1: then he puts a signature on the document, and the appearance of a signature guarantees that everything will be given unto the beneficiaries of that contract.
0: Ayo da sin enepa agbalamata hedro pejibana ameke gere agbapepe ama vire yokata ado atoma watsina nenepa amema.
1: The same thing the covenant we're having with the Lord.
0: Nenema tututu emyohamiele nu blankla apetola.
1: Greatest on earth and the greatest in heaven. He is the surety of this better covenant. In Genesis chapter 43, verses 8 and 9.
0: And
1: Judah said unto Israel his father, send the lad with me, and we will arise and go, that we may live and not die, both we and thou, and also our little ones, and I will be surety for him. Of my hand shall thou require him. If I bring him not unto thee, and set him before thee, let me bear the blame forever.
0: You daglana for four Israel bana, the asile de vilanguti bana, the asile de vilantinam, bana, mia zamo ayi, ne, mia chi agbe, eye mianto, wongto, ple, mia novio, mia gaku o, mano anu, eye, na bieto asinyama, nenye maga kleva, do nukuoma o, la,
1: verse 9, I will be surety for him. I will be the guarantee that he will come back. If he doesn't come back, hold me to it.
0: And
1: then when you learn that Jesus Christ is a guarantee, is a surety, that all the blessings we have in the covenant, the Lord will give unto us.
0: And
1: that Jesus Christ will make sure that all the blessings of the covenant, nothing will fail. That's the meaning and that's the significance of the word surety.
0: Bana Yesu Christo akpo akbo bana de nu babla ya fo ya yira yo kata anyem ya togoma akpo baba na wa vama na mi wa wena mi pepepe asifu akola
1: akgo mi nyetia. As he got to the land of Egypt, Joseph arranged that they'll put a skull in the bag of Benjamin. And while they were going after getting the food, then he sent one of the servants to run after them. And they ran after them, and they discovered that cup in the bag of Benjamin. And they brought them all back. And Joseph said, what have you done this? Why have you taken the cup by which I divine?
2: ayo klo kata agbe ayo glabana nuka e yosef glabana nuka temi onya kopuya kpuli maka maka nula nuka temi seso zie ha.
1: And then they said, he now said, all right, I release the rest of you.
2: Ayo glaba azon madasila miyamakwate onguti.
1: This Benjamin, I will keep him back.
2: Benjamin, maziaji adari.
1: And Judah knew that he couldn't face the father without Benjamin.
2: Hey, you danyabana, you matengwa zengo, you fofo, ne mekule Benjamin kwa yine o.
1: He had become the surety.
2: Alabana, enya, enya,
1: he had become the guarantee. He had become the pledge.
2: Enya,
1: he had become the seal and the signature to the promise he made to the father that he is to Jacob.
2: Ayenya meka no anu, ayenya meka fwasi ako, ayenya meka damagba, ayo nonu na lafofo Jacob nukume. Bana yaga kule agbe.
1: We're now reading that story in chapter 44 verse 4. Chapter 44 of Genesis verse 4.
2: And
1: when they were gone out of the city and not yet far off, Joseph said unto his steward, up, follow after the men. When thou dost overtake them, say unto them, wherefore have ye rewarded evil for good? Is not this age in which my Lord drinketh, and whereby indeed he divineth, and done evil in so doing? And he overtook them, and he spake unto them these same words. And they said unto him, wherefore says my Lord these words? God forbid that thy servant should do according to this sin. Behold the money which we found in our sacks' mouths, we brought again unto thee out of the land of Canaan. How then should we steal out of thy Lord's house silver or gold? With whomsoever of thy servants it be found, both let him die, and we also will be my Lord's bondmen.
2: Aye, asi wo dogola duam. 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
1: They were reading in verse 10, and he said, now also let it be according unto your words. He with whom it is found shall be my servant, and ye shall be blameless.
2: Wiki awolia ado anubana anyo wa wenenema alasi nagble agblo ene amasigbo wa kwelela nazu kluvi kemi amamamleo.
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1: 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And Judah and his brethren came to Joseph's house, for he was yet there, and they fell before him unto the ground.
2: Tete, what zao fa awo? 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Tete, what zaklo? Data agbune.
1: And that's a story that helps us to understand the significance of the pledge of the guarantee. And as they discovered that cup in Benjamin's sack, Judah knew, because he had been standing as a guarantee, he had to do something about it. Verse 32 and verse 33. For thy servant became surety for the lad unto my father. I was a guarantor that this child, this boy, must come back.
2: Alabana wo dola no de vila nu le fofu agbo eye madonu gbane bana nyama na nyama kplo de vila ve
1: o. Thy servant became surety for the lad unto my father, saying, if I bring him not unto thee, then I shall bear the blame to my father forever.
2: Alabana wo dola no de vila nu le fofu ovo nyegbo e ma donu gbane bana ne nyama kplo de vila ve ola e ke ma ma nye fondi la le fofu nyegbo le nya.
1: Which means, as we look at the conditions of the new covenant, the better covenant, and we see the great things that the Lord said he will do, and we remember that the Lord is a surety.
2: Ne nyama mi la nu kuda nu babla si nyo wa ngutia mi kpo nu ga si o apoto donu gbaba ya wo.
1: That means if any of those things are not done to us, if they're not given to us, that then the Lord Jesus will bear the blame forever. And we know the Lord, he is blameless and spotless and sinless. And because
2: he
1: is blameless and sinless, we know that he will give us all that is contained in the covenant.
2: As you nya mama di fo onyata, nya banusi okata nugba odola no babla ma, ele okata wo gana mi godogodo.
1: And then in verse 32, for thy servant became surety.
2: Wiki bla to vo avalia, ala bana wo dola
1: no. Verse 33. Now therefore I pray thee, let thy servant abide instead of the lad, a bond man to my lord, and let the lad go up to his brethren.
2: That's
1: how Judah illustrated standing as guarantor.
2: And that means then
1: that the Lord Jesus Christ is giving us assurance that every sin that is contained in the covenant of peace, everything will be granted unto us, and we're not going to miss the blessing of the Lord in our lives in Jesus' name. In Psalm 121, verse 121. I have done judgment and justice. Leave me not to my oppressors. Be surety for thy servant for good. Let not the proud oppress me. Mine eyes fail for thy salvation and for the word of thy righteousness. Deal with thy servant according to thy mercy, and teach me thy statutes.
2: Honyada wo dola nu hana apa nyi na dadalao naga tem de anyi o nu te nyenu ku onu le wo khona makpla wo gbad wo gbadodo.
1: I remember, you know, he was telling the Lord Almighty himself, be surety for me, I cannot pick a man, not even Judah.
2: But
1: you, Almighty God yourself, you will be guarantee for me.
2: He
1: tells us in verse 125, I am thy servant, give me understanding, that I may know thy testimonies. It is time for thee, Lord, to work. for they have made void thy law.
2: Kwi alafa re kabla vova aton wo dola menya fia nunyam na madasi wo dase didi wo Yehowa fa nu woyi do aji alabana wo tu se wo tu
1: wo sala. It is time for thee, O Lord, to work. You are not my guarantor, you are my guarantee. And because of that, rise up and walk on my behalf.
2: Yehowa reyi deno azobana na wodo. Alabana wenya meka demagbana wenya meka spuasi akorang tinye. So, eh, na wodora nunye. Alabana
1: and that's what the Lord is promising to do in this new year.
2: Numa nukbedoma poto alabana ya wanami lafaye yesiame.
1: That he himself, as he has given himself as the guarantee of the covenant.
2: Bana ayanto as you to arukina aba asifu akola na nubablala ene.
1: In Genesis chapter 15, reading from verse 13.
2: Mose banto atari aton to kwikwiri aton.
1: And he said unto Abraham, know of a surety that thy seed shall be a stranger in a land that is not theirs, and that and shall serve them. And they shall afflict them 400 years. And also that nation whom they shall serve, I will judge. Afterwards shall they come out with great substance.
2: Ayo glana Abraham bana nye na ganye bana wo jijima vio anya amadrola anyigbada simanya wota o lajin aye wa suba anyigbama jito aye wa mao atawada anyi fa alafa and the song gakaha mawo food koma si suba mwolelam aye le asia magbala wa toka sinonu gadao adwe.
1: And I shall go to thy fathers in peace. Thou shalt be buried in a good old age.
2: Kawala ayira tokbe ogbo lenguti fafama aye aku amaga bali bali hafi aku.
1: Here we come again across the word again, shorty. But this word here means the certainty.
2: Afia mega dogo nyagbaya bana magbadala alo asipu akola.
1: Because of the unfailing nature of the Lord and the unfailing promises of the Lord.
2: La apotopa boma doma donuta kla apa nubadodosio.
1: All the promises of God, promise of salvation.
2: Apotopa nubadodo kata dede kpapapa nubadodo.
1: And the promise of sanctification.
2: Kokwewa apa nubadodo.
1: And the promise of abundant grace.
2: Kla amanuwa sokbapa nubadodo.
1: And the promise of healing. And the promise of deliverance. And the promise of provision. All the promises we have, it says, they're established on the foundation of the Lord Jesus Christ, because the Lord Jesus is the guarantee, the surety, the pledge, the seal of this covenant.
2: Nugbadodo yokata apoto adonamia wodo kata goma anyira apoto Yesu Kristo ji alabana ayanya meka fuasi akọ ayanya meka damagbani ayanya meka nonu ayanya meka trenu gbadodo yokata nu banare ya wo na mi
1: gbadodo. That's why it says in Revelation chapter 3 verse 14.
2: Numato gbala nyarere fia atawi eto pipiwi enelia.
1: Angel of the church of the Laodiceans write, this thing says the Amen, the faithful and the true witness, the beginning of the creation of God. The Lord Jesus is the Amen.
2: Ayo ngondoda hamasile laudete lapo dola bana amasinye amen da sedi la nutepola planya tapato amasinye maoponu opo gomadzela egblo asiobana apoto Yesu Kristo enye emela.
1: That means all the promises that are centered on him. Amen. And it's the faithful one.
2: Akwama kama fiaba nugbado do kata o notera ayamaji ayanya emela bakla daserila nutapo olala.
1: And because the faithful one, we can be sure is going to grant us everything that is promised in the better covenant.
2: Sionya ayanya nutapo ola kakareji la esibana nusio kata nugbado do namila nubabla sinyo ula mala alo kata kata waganami.
1: In the same that the Lord has guaranteed and has reaching in the wheel for us.
2: Afoto dokpaji adasieta ayongle dadi nami ba anyamiato.
1: In 2 Corinthians chapter 1 verse 20.
2: Korinte to pagbala valia atagbanto kwikwi blave.
1: For all the promises of God in him are yea and in him amen, unto the glory of God by us.
2: Alabana maopon bedodo alasinuole yesu me ele. Ayanti eme latova ayaha jihana maopa kafukafuto.
1: When you look at the promises of God from the very beginning of the Bible to the end of the Bible, from Genesis all through to Revelation, all those promises are guaranteed to us through the Lord Jesus Christ.
2: How great are those promises?
1: How abundant are those promises? How good are those promises? That leads us to the second part of the message. The sufficiency of the better covenant. The sufficiency of the better covenant. Everything that we need has actually been supplied in that covenant. In Hebrews chapter 7 verse 25, wherefore he is able. You stop there for a moment. All the promises that the Lord has given us, the Lord is saying he is able.
2: Ayata atenui tora fia vie nugbedodo kata apoto enamia alagbogbonare ya atenui gogo godogodo.
1: That gives us then confidence that the one who has guaranteed all the promises of the covenant is the one that is able.
2: Ayanami kpero jikla kakarejibana amasi damagbana nubabla ya okatala anyamaika dablibo aye watanwi ha.
1: Able today and able tomorrow.
2: Atanwi egbe. Atanwi
1: ekto ha. Able this year and able the next year.
2: Atanwi la afoyama kla afoyika gbanama.
1: Wherefore in that verse 25 he is able. Able also to save to the uttermost that come unto God by him, seeing he ever liveth to make intercession for them.
2: Ayata kikulavoto ayata atanu akwa masioto ajiva maugbola de agbe blibo kankan lesi wono agbe dabana wako oda ako la nguti.
1: Every time you are claiming the benefit and the covenant, you are saying, oh Lord, here is what you promised.
2: Salvation for
1: me. Salvation for my loved ones. Salvation for my children. Salvation for members of my family. Salvation to the people we are preaching the gospel to. And then the Lord is making intercession for you because he is a guarantor of the covenant. The covenant we're talking about has everything that we need. You're looking at 2 Peter chapter 1, verses 3 and 4. According as his divine power has given unto us all things that pertain unto life and godliness through the knowledge of him that has called us to glory and virtue, whereby are given unto us exceeding great and precious promises, that by these ye might be partakers of the divine nature, having escaped the corruption that is in the world through lust.
2: Asi apa mau mengusir tonus yokata nyohana agbekple mau sosorala kemito si zaza amasito yang topo nguti kokwekple ngusir yomi la me nusio me woto tonuk bedodo kasi ganto kemi bana miato asiao me azu mau pata zoma goma kpala o nemiasito nuzodro agbekble sila huka malakba.
1: In those two verses we have all things made available for every one of us.
2: And it says,
1: it's according as his divine power, the power that cannot fail,
2: aba asiavam asiavam to apa mao mangusama
1: usai ka tama to ko behind the throne in heaven
2: nusai ka damagbana fiasikpi ala jipo
1: and the power that holds the universe together
2: nusai ka lakha blibola katamara asi
1: he tells us it's according to this divine power he has given unto us
2: agbana mimla to mao mangusama aye wo nami nusio katado
1: unto the beneficiaries of the covenant.
2: Mi amasio anya gomakpola to nubabla
1: me. He has given unto us everything that we'll ever need for life and for godliness.
2: Anna minusio katami ahiana agbenono. Pakle mausosroda.
1: Personal life, family life.
2: Mionto miyapa agbe.
1: Domestic life.
2: Afamagbenono.
1: Your business life.
2: Asitatapa agbenono.
1: Everything that you'll ever need.
2: Nusianu singuti miyatungwa butamale.
1: Everything you'll ever need.
2: Nusianu sika ahiani.
1: And then everything in relationship with godliness.
2: Nusianu sika dokakle mausosroda.
1: That's freedom from sin.
2: Kamanya ab.
1: That's freedom from every attack. That's freedom from every evil. Having escaped the corruption that is in the world through lust. In Romans chapter 8, reading from verse 32. He that spared not his own son, but delivered him up for us all, how shall he not with him also really give us all things?
2: Amasi mahayang tope vida magba o ka wotsoi hana de mikata miata bonula alakalao matson wokata akpada engutinami owa.
1: It's bestowed on us all blessings we'll ever need.
2: Anami ya yirasi wokata engutimiatengwa butama ato.
1: That tells us then about the sufficiency of this covenant that the Lord has called us into.
2: Ayad nubablasi ma apoto yomi ve lafa bliboda de efia.
1: In Ephesians chapter 1. From verse 17, that the God of our Lord Jesus Christ, the Father of glory, may give unto you the spirit of wisdom and revelation in the knowledge of him.
2: Bana mia foto Yesu Christu fo mau sinyanguti kokwe fofola nana nunya kle nyarafia fo gbogbola mi le apa sizeze.
1: That the eyes of your understanding be enlightened, that ye may know what is the hope of his calling and what the riches of his glory, of the glory of his inheritance in the saints.
2: Aye bana mia pa jima nukuo jina ko. Bana mia jesi nusinye apa amayoyo lafa mokokwa kule nusinye domanyinyi penguti kokwe pa kasinonu le ama kokwe ome.
1: And what is the exceeding greatness of his power toward us who believe according to the working of his mighty power, which he wrought in Christ, when he raised him from the dead and set him at his own right hand in the heavenly places.
2: Lenusinya apongusa pa ganyenye sipo kata tala nami amasio hona sana lafa musa gbogbo la fa dowo lanu asiwo wo le christoma asiwo fo ene chitre to amakuku odoma aye o to edo yang topo nudusima.
1: And when you have that revelation, the knowledge of the Lord, and then you are able to go to the Lord, you are able to demand everything that you need from the Lord.
2: Nenye ba de defia su asio la apotola ma eka matengwa ya apotogbo
1: according to the promises of the Lord, he responds and he gives.
2: He
1: tells us in verse 18, the eyes of your understanding being enlightened. And when those eyes are enlightened, you will never lack any other good thing in your life in Jesus' name. Then he says, the riches of his glory, which means then, whatever it is we have come for, and whatever it is you are asking the Lord, you are asking according to the riches of his glory. And from today, he'll begin to do them.
2: Eye oga gblo bana apa kasino nu fa muti kokwenyenye kama fia ma nu sianu sika biam na lala ale biam la apa kasino to nyenye lanu eye to egbajia ale okata wogano le yesu
1: I said he'll begin to do them
2: maba ala wogala
1: and then he tells us it is for the inheritance of the saints.
2: Ayo glana mibana anya domanyinyi sikanya amakokwe oto.
1: Who are the saints? That the people who sins are forgiven.
2: Makawenya amakokwe amasio to ponu vo
1: saints. Saints are those who are free from sin. They become the children of God. Then he tells us the exceeding greatness of his power working within us, walking on our behalf and walking upon us.
2: Ayo glana mi bana de apa musa pa ganyenya sila dowom le miam sila dowom le mianu sila dowom hakpa de mianguti
1: the walking of his mighty power.
2: La apa le apa musa gbogbo lanu
1: in Ephesians chapter 3 reading from verse 16 that he will grant you according to the riches of his glory to be strengthened with might by spirit in the inner man.
2: Bana wadina mi la apa nguti kokwe pa kasino lanu bana wadongu semi to apa gbogbom le ama.
1: That's one of the provision of the kingdom.
2: Asenye fiaru pola apa nuna na odomatore ka.
1: That's one of the provisions of the Lord in the covenant.
2: Asenye apotola apa nuna na odomatore ka le nubabla siame.
1: And from this day, you'll be strong in Jesus' name.
2: Verse
1: 17, that Christ may dwell in your heart by faith. That Christ may live big within you. That anywhere you go, any challenge you face, you understand that you are going to have Christ with you every time.
2: Bana fisia fisika neri dikakada sere kana kwa dikomasasalasio kakalajilasio bana yesu likpleo aokatai.
1: That Christ may dwell in your heart by faith and that he being rooted and grounded in love.
2: Bana Christo nanno miapa jioma la khosama bana wado miagomanyi la loloma bana.
1: That's another provision of the kingdom.
2: Asienya nunana bubu sika fiarupa
1: gana. The love of God filling your heart.
2: Maupalolo na yo wojima.
1: The love of God motivating your life.
2: Maupalolo na demagbana wagbanono.
1: The love of God directing your utterance.
2: Maupalolo na fiyao aleka na fodwe.
1: The love of God directing your relationships.
2: Maupalolo na fiyao aleka na dokakula mabubuwe.
1: The love of God influencing every action of your life. May be able to comprehend with all saints what is the breadth and the length and the depth and the height, and to know the love of Christ which passes knowledge, that ye might be filled with all the fullness of God.
2: Bana mikula amakokoyo kata miatano adjasi nusinya kakama kula didima kula gogloma kula kokoma aye bana miadjasi Christopher lolo sifu sizaza lata sana.
1: What a provision.
2: Oh, nunana kainye ya.
1: What an inheritance.
2: Oh, demanyi kagbegbe nyeyi.
1: What a great thing the Lord has given us.
2: Nuga kenye ya ka apoto atona miale.
1: That the Lord is saying whatever you have got, there's still more. Whatever you have received, there's still more. Whatever you have enjoyed in the covenant, there's still more. That ye might be filled with all the fullness of God. And then it tells us in verse 20 now, unto him that is able to do exceeding abundantly above all that we ask or think, according to the power that worketh in us. Unto him be glory in the church by Christ Jesus throughout all ages, world without end. And everybody said,
2: Pipi bla valia ka amasitenu wana wua nusiu nusia nu gada wu nusio kata mye biana alo mye jasi le ngusen si le dowom ngusen toye le miam lanu ayato nanya nguti kokwe la le hamala le Kristo Yesu ira serem jijima okata anji so mavoma ira mavoma e amasia manak blaba amen.
1: The Lord will do it.
2: Afatola awoga.
1: I said the Lord will do it.
2: Afatola awoga.
1: In Matthew chapter 6, reading from verse 25.
2: Matthew pagbalata adan kwik kwibla ovo aton.
1: Therefore, I say unto you, take no thought for your life, what you shall eat, or what you shall drink, nor yet for your body, what you shall put on.
2: Ayanti mala adblom na mi bana miga chiji maredi le mia pak banguti nusimiado nusimiano alo nus la amablibola alo nusimiata.
1: It's not the life more than the meat, and the body more than raiment.
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2: Mikwa jipoka viora, oma fanu o, oma nganu ha o, aye oma fanu fura avama ha o, temya fofo sila jipola nya o, alo de miya tamavana u, wa oto
1: oma. 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
2: Lenu kula jipoka okata angti, nubablare kama lo kakla maungse kata todomo, kaka miya fofo sila jipola, ala o
1: nimi. 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How much more will he supply your need?
2: Aleka wa ma wa miyato na mi awu omaha. Aleka wa ma wa miyapa ya hiyo na mi omaha.
1: Which of you, verse 27, by taking thought, can add one cubit unto his stature?
2: Kwiku bila wadra, ayye amaka le miyadoma. 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
1: And why take thought for raiment? Consider the lilies of the field. How they grow. They toil not. Neither do they spin.
2: Nuka ngtim yela fudam na miyadokwi la avotata ngutima ha mi buzogbanya siyo legbajila ngutikpo alo wo alas wo.
1: And yet I say unto you that even Solomon in all his glory was not arrayed like one of these. Wherefore if God so clothes the grass of the field, which today is and tomorrow is cast into the oven, shall he not much more clothe you, all ye of little faith?
2: Ma wado metra de tiha o kamala egblom na mi bana solomola eponti kokwe katamala modo achon po abe esio domatora ka ene o eye na maudo achon na gbesile gbeji egbe eye tokase wato afu gbere pozomala de mawo mia togere awu oma mi hose veto.
1: Therefore, take no thought saying, what shall we eat? Or what shall we drink? Or wherewithal shall we be clothed? For after all these things do the Gentiles seek. For your heavenly Father knoweth that ye have need of all these things.
2: Ayang timigare funa miyaroki agblabana nuka miyadu, nuka miyano, alo nuka miyato ata omaha alabana, nanam nusiyo kata tokbe transubala odina, kamiya fufo sila jipola inyaibana, nusiyo kata hiyami.
1: But seek ye first the kingdom of God and his righteousness, and all these things shall be, I said all these things shall be,

0: It's a year of relaxing, the year of resting, and a year of trusting the Lord. And everything we ask the Lord as we're resting Him. Everything the Lord is going to grant unto us in Jesus' name. In John chapter 14, verse 13.
1: Johannes Pagbala Atawi and Quickwieton.
0: John 14, verse 13.
1: Johannes Atawi and Quickwieton.
0: And whatsoever ye shall ask in my name, that will I do, that the Father may be glorified in the Son. If ye shall ask anything in my name, I will do it. The Lord said He will do it. And He will do it even from today. And our lives are going to be enriched by the blessings of the Lord in Jesus' name. Before we pray, I come to the third part of the message, the superiority of the better covenant. Hebrews chapter 8 verse 6 again. But now, as
1: he
0: obtained a more excellent ministry, by how much also he is the mediator of a better covenant, which was established upon better promises.
1: Ke azola subo subo si nyowu san la su esi aba ale si wonye nubabla si nyowu san aye wodri anyi de nubadodo si onyowu laji fe avulela ene.
0: The Lord is saying, looking at all the conditions of this new covenant, the conditions are better.
1: Apotolo gbogbo na lenu kuda dodo yo kata lenu babla enu ti dodo onyowu san san san san.
0: The guarantor or the guarantee of this new covenant is greater and higher and better, more glorious.
1: Amasikanya asifu akola na nubabla yeyea adengau muti kokole nu.
0: And looking at the provision and the promises of this new covenant, better covenant,
1: na lenu kuda nubabla efo nuna na okulefo ya yira nguti ya.
0: Even the promises are greater, they are higher, they are better, and they are superior.
1: Nubabla efo nubadodo okra wonyowu okokowu wotengau.
0: Looking at everything that we're going to have, everything is going to be superior, greater, higher than everything we've ever got. Because Christ now has become the mediator of this better covenant, and the greater, better, richer promises are given unto us in the Lord.
1: Alabana Yesu Christo nyamaika etrozu avulela na nenefo nubablaya ikama nubadudu kwasi ganto yokata apatodo nubabia namia.
0: If you look at the children of Israel, the way they pray, so that they could have the provisions of their own covenant, the first covenant, the old covenant.
1: Nele nukule Israel vyong tialeka odogbara bana opa asina su nubabla kukoto nubabla gbantoji po ya yira
0: oji. And they prayed in such a way that they had to sacrifice, they had to be offering animals. But in our own case now, nothing like that.
1: What do agbara ayo wa voisin hafi hoya yira ga kala mio mi to gomala nanakamali nanama o.
0: The final sacrifice has been offered. And the atonement of the Lord, the effectual sacrifice, everything has been offered. All that we have now, we come not with a ram. We come not with any material thing. We come with the name of Jesus on our lips. And when we come to heaven, and we look with confidence and faith in the Lord. And the moment we mention the name of Jesus, we mention the name of the surety, of the covenant. Actually, we're told in Hebrews chapter 7, verse 19. Hebrews chapter 7, verse 19. For the Lord made nothing perfect, but the bringing in of a better hope did, by which we draw nigh.

0: unto God.
1: Hebrew topa waleta adreti kubia shikela bana salama wananeka blibo o aye wotso mokpokpo sinyowu san lave asima mieto atere
0: mauti. The old covenant, there was no perfection.
1: Nubabla hoho blibo de dareka malangu.
0: But in the new covenant, the Lord Jesus Christ said, be ye therefore perfect as your Father which is in heaven is perfect.
1: Tala nubabla ye ama yesu kiso gwabana kamiola mizu blibo abaleka miyafufo sila jipola le blibo ana.
0: In Hebrews chapter 9 verse 11, here we're told, but Christ being come, and I priest of good things to come, by a greater and more perfect tabernacle, not made with hands, that is to say, not of this building, neither by the blood of goats and calves, but by his own blood he entered in once into the holy place, having obtained eternal redemption for us.
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0: 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In the first covenant, in the old covenant, there at temporary redemption.
1: Akoma Israel view ala nubabla ho huama de de kwa kwa eka suosia ma deblibo reyi kuya na kodoji.
0: There is for forgiving for a moment, and then the following year they are to come with the blood of the lamb for atonement again.
1: Oto opo nuvon ka o reyi kuya na na fatro alabagato agbo kula anlan opo vuve.
0: But in this case now, the Lord has granted us an eternal redemption.
1: And
0: we're redeemed in Jesus' name.
1: I said
0: we're redeemed in Jesus'
1: name.
0: If the Lord has given you forgiveness, you can enjoy the riches of that forgiveness for the rest of your life.
1: Na afoto anao tosokia tosoka mapakasino nuo akwa afa goma la wagbaman kakokata.
0: If the Lord has given you cleansing, you can enjoy that cleansing of the Lord, that purifying of the Lord for the rest of your life.
1: Na afoto akongtiwa mutiko kwema ano nuo la wo agbaman kakokata.
0: If the Lord has given you victory, victory over sin, you can enjoy that victory for the rest of your life.
1: Na afoto anao jiruru jiruru renu vondia ekama wagbaman kakokata.
0: If the Lord has given you holiness and purity of heart, which is in the redemption, you can enjoy that holiness and purity of heart for the rest of your life.
1: Because
0: this Jesus Christ has granted us eternal redemption.
1: Look at it again.
0: In that verse 12, it says, neither by the blood of goats and calves, but by his own blood, the blood of the sinless Son of God, he has entered in once into the holy place, have been obtained for us eternal redemption.
1: Galen kurangu le kiku ye valia aye matso motsuo kle nyo po buha o ka bonu yang topo bu wotso yira kokwe pala mazira ka hoko daga yi yokatanu aye wotso khoma vove aha khoma vove na mi.
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0: patala omaha. Granted us, grants us the purging of the heart. The purifying of the soul. The cleansing of the spirit. That now we live without blame. Without guilt. Without condemnation. Without falling back into sin every day, every week, every month. But now he grants us the purging and the sanctifying of our hearts. And for this cause, in verse 15, he is the mediator of the New Testament, the New Covenant, that by means of death, for the redemption of the transgressions that were under the First Testament, they which are called might receive the promise of eternal inheritance.
1: Pipiri atan aye le asiata wonya nubabla ye yefa avulala bana le asi woku le koko tovu dada sio le nubabla banto menguti la talam asio woyola wa hodomanyi mavopo nubadodo alabana.
0: Can you match those two things together?
1: Neto nuevea pufufua.
0: Eternal redemption on the one hand.
1: Koko mavo le akpare kaji.
0: An eternal inheritance on the other hand. And this is what he gives. And those things are ours in Jesus' name. In verse 24, for Christ is not entered into the holy places made with hands, which are the figures of the true, but into heaven itself, now to appear in the presence of God for us.
1: Kukubla avon eliam, alavana Christo ma yida, kokwe pesi oto asiwe, wunye vavanto pa kpodanu lam o, ke jipuwa unto woyi, bana wadoda ma unkume, azon le miyata.
0: Hebrews chapter 10, verse 19.
1: Hebrew topa gwalata o kukubia sheke.
0: Having therefore brethren, boldness to enter into the holiest by the blood of Jesus.
1: Azon novio asijidapo le mia sibana mia ira kokwepola mato yesu fo vubala.
0: As we come this morning and to this covenant service.
1: Abe egbesia sikanya nubabla fo subo subo.
0: And you asking from the Lord the provisions he had for you in the kingdom, in the covenant. Then you want to enter with boldness and the confidence of faith.
1: En la foto biambana nukawenya ya yirasio linaele nubablame ekema ava apotola gbokple jidopo pakle kakare jiblibo bana nusi biambela.
0: Having therefore brethren, children of God, the brethren, you can come to the Lord and you enter into the holiest by the blood of Jesus, by a new and living way which he has consecrated for us through the veil, that is to say, his flesh.
1: Akpama akblabana azo novio novi kokwe o bana myatano avakla jidapo ayira kokwe palama ayai nya mo singuti wo konami bana wanya mo yeye gbagba sito homotovom ayai nya afa ngutila.
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0: Let us hold fast the profession of our faith without wavering, for he is faithful that promised.
1: Hey, what touch Jesus name? Let me now open. 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Don't ugala anya nutepo wala.
0: As you come before the Lord today, the Lord is saying, come with confidence. Hey, have your heart cleansed or the washing of water by the word. And then you're holding on to the profession of your faith without wavering, without doubting, because we know the faithfulness of him who has called us. In chapter 11 of the Hebrews, verse 39. And Esau, having obtained a good report through faith, received not the promise.
1: Why?
0: They received many promises, but he did not receive the fulfillment of the promise of the better covenant. Because we are the people living in the dispensation of the better covenant. And all those patriarchs of old, all the people of old, they received many, many promises. But the promise that is specially associated with the better covenant, that they did not receive.
1: Tokbi blama tomaola, wo kho nugbedo do gedo, kake nugbedo do ka edo kaple, nuba blasi nyowu sala, wo ma kho wo fodeka o.
0: God having provided better sin for us,
1: alabana ma,
0: that they without us should not be made perfect.
1: Alabana maupo nuada sinyowula dadinami bana womaga wowo blibo miao amamano mano.
0: Because it's as we come to the Lord today, and we receive all these promises of the Lord, then the company of the redeemed will be getting more and more. And when the last soul has come in, then we'll be complete and perfect and fulfilled. In chapter 12 verse 1, wherefore seeing we also are compassed about with so great a cloud of witnesses, let us lay aside every weight and the sin that does so easily beset us, and let us run with patience the race that is set before us. Looking unto Jesus, the author and the finisher of our faith. And you're looking unto Jesus, the author and the finisher of our faith, who for the joy that was set before him endured the cross, despising the shame, and is set down at the right hand of the throne of God. The Lord is at the right hand of majesty on high. The question is, what's he doing there? Why is he over there at the right hand of the Lord? Because he's praying for you. And today, as you pray unto the Lord, your prayer will join with the prayer of the Lord Jesus Christ. And the Lord will give you everything you are asking him for, your body, for your soul, for your spirit, for your family, for your children, for your loved ones, in Jesus'
1: name.
0: Romans chapter 8 verse 34. Who is he that condemneth? It is Christ that died, yea rather, that is risen again, who is even at the right hand of God, who also maketh intercession for us. That's why you come to the Lord today with confidence of faith. That's why you're coming to the Lord today with assurance of faith. That's why you're coming to the Lord today with no doubt and no wavering in your heart. Because the Lord Jesus is at the right hand of majesty on high. And that Jesus on the right hand of the Almighty God is praying for you. And as you come before the Lord, if you are not saved, first of all, you pray for your salvation. Then the Lord will say, Father, save him. And if you have not been sanctified, you say, oh Lord, you sacrifice yourself for my sanctification. And then the Lord Jesus Christ will support that prayer. Father, sanctify him. Because I died, I shed my blood to sanctify him. And you need to be filled with the Holy Ghost. You come to the Lord, you say, Lord, didn't you promise me you shall receive power? And the Lord Jesus will support that prayer. And you need to be healed, you'll tell the Lord to you, but make sure you get saved first. Because salvation is more important than not healing. And make sure that your sins are forgiven. That the grace of God to live a righteous life, a holy life, a perfect life, that now is given to your life.
1: And
0: then after that, healing, provision, children, wife, whatever it is we need, the Lord is able to do it.
1: Ele asia magbavo nuka kemi hena doyoyo vio nuzajina me nuka kemi hena.
0: I said the Lord is able to do it.
1: Maba apoto atenua way.
0: And today is a day of prayer.
1: Aye agba anyagba doragba.
0: And it's a day of answer to prayer.
1: Aye anyangkakeka wadogba dodoranu.
0: And it's a day when the Lord will open the windows of heaven and He will shower great abundant blessings upon us in Jesus' name.
1: Anyanukakeka apoto.
0: Blessing of salvation. Blessing of sanctification. Blessing of Holy Ghost baptism. Blessing of healing. Blessing of deliverance. Blessing of provision. Blessing of marriage. Blessing of family. Blessing of miracle children. Blessing of prosperity. Blessings from the Lord. All those blessings are available and they are ours today in the name of the Lord. You rise up now and we're going to really pray unto the Lord. Rise up, we're going to pray unto the Lord. If you are not born again yet, you will pray to the Lord and He will save you. And if you have not got sanctified, you will tell the Lord, oh Lord, I need the sanctifying blood of Jesus to sanctify me, to purify me. And if you have not been baptized in the Holy Spirit, you will tell the Lord, oh Lord, I need to be baptized in the Holy Ghost.
1: Nama hokbokwa ko pechi da ta olaba na gbona foto o afoto ma nyene gbokwa ko pechi da ta.
0: I'm waiting for you to open your mouth and to talk to the Lord in prayer.
1: Malala labana na konu e na dogbara na foto gbedodora.
0: You have not been saved, you talk to the Lord, he will save you.
1: Nama kpore do gbona foto ado.
0: Anywhere you are, everywhere you are, this is a time of prayer.
1: Afika kene la fisi afika na la gbedodora po yi enyasia.
0: And the Lord wants to do great mighty things, and the greatest of all, salvation of your soul. The greatest of all, the sanctification of your heart. The greatest of all, the baptism in the Holy Ghost for those who have been saved and sanctified. The greatest of all, that the power of the Lord will come upon your life today. You are going to pray, you are going to open your mouth and open your heart before the Lord. Let us come with boldness into the presence of the Lord and let the Lord do what he has promised to do. Remember, salvation is the greatest of all the blessings you can have. Forgiveness of your sin as part of the blessing of the covenant. Freedom from your sin as part of the blessing of the covenant. Victory over sin as part of the blessing of the covenant. In Jesus' name we pray. In Jesus' name we pray. Heads bowed and eyes closed. And of all the blessings we receive from the Lord, salvation from sin, the forgiveness of sin, freedom from sin, is the greatest of them all. And anywhere you are, I'm going to tell those people to raise up their hands, and even if you don't raise up your hand, it's between you and the Lord. Father, in the name of Jesus, we thank you at this time for these people who have come to respond to the call of salvation, to the call to salvation. Lord, we're asking you that you forgive them because of your mercy and grace in Jesus' name. You are a God of love. You really know why to reject anyone. Therefore, Lord, we pray you draw them to yourself in Jesus' name. Forgive them, Lord. Give them assurance that all their sins are forgiven. Thank you, Lord, for the answer. Give them victory even from today to live in newness of life. In Jesus' name we pray. Amen.
1: Amen.
0: I said amen.
1: Amen.
0: Remain where you are, believers in the church.
1: Open
0: out your hands, God bless you.
1: You're
0: not concerned, the Lord is. That he wants his people to be holy. And without holiness, no man shall see the Lord. And we're asking that you sanctify us. I believe the Lord will do it. I said I believe the Lord will do it. Would you raise up your hand then? The Lord is asking now. Let there be a determination. This sanctification, this holiness of heart, Lord, give it to me and I want to keep it.
1: Bi klipa lewo jima jikokwe jizadze ajisoto jivatoto ya papa na mjiwa mazrero.
0: And the Lord will help you to keep it in Jesus' name.
1: Aye, afoto akpa orangutyo na zrero le Yesu fanu kome.
0: Father, in the name of Jesus,
1: ofo le Yesu fanu kome.
0: We know that with you there is assurance in your word. And there is the guarantee that this blessing of the covenant you are going to give unto us.
1: We're
0: asking, Lord, that this pure heart, this holiness of heart and life, you will grant unto us in Jesus' name.
1: You
0: reach out to the very depths of our heart and you will sanctify your people in Jesus' name. That Lord, holiness of heart, perfection in our soul and spirit and heart, you will grant unto every one of us in Jesus' name. We know that this is the purity of the bride of the Lamb. And without it, if the rapture takes place, we'll not be able to make it. Therefore, Lord, we're asking you that this provision in the covenant,
1: you
0: will grant unto us in Jesus' name. By the blood that was shed on the cross of Calvary, purify the heart. Take away the stony heart. Do it for us even now in Jesus' name.
1: We
0: bless your name because we know you have answered. In Jesus' name we pray. And everybody said,
1: amen.
0: Now whatever other blessing we need, healing, deliverance, provision,
1: nunana,
0: every other blessing the Lord is going to give us. Am I right? Will the Lord do it? Yes, he will do it. You raise up your covenant paper and the Lord is here to meet the need of your life. Father, in the name of Jesus, we thank you because we know you are a great God. We know you are a mighty God. And we know with you all things are possible. You promise us, Lord, that when we call upon you, that you are going to answer. I'm asking, O Lord, that today, anyone that is sick, you touch them and heal them in Jesus'
1: name.
0: Any oppression, any attack, any affliction, Lord, we're asking that
1: you'll
0: stretch out your healing hand, your delivering hand, and your hand of power.
1: And you will
0: deliver your people and set them free and break every yoke in their lives in Jesus' name.
1: na kobio na tukao e na ngako kutira sedala lopak bo mala Yesu ponu kome.
0: We asking, O Lord, that you manifest your power.
1: Papa miela biabiana dong sele go afia.
0: And every form of sickness, every form of affliction, cancel and break it in Jesus' name. Destroy the works of the devil. Set all your people free. We pray right now that your miracle working hand will touch everyone. Everything they desire from you, we're asking, O Lord, do it for them now in Jesus' name. Confirm the miracle blessing upon everyone. Thank you, Lord, because we know you have answered. In Jesus' name we pray. Amen.
1: Amen.
0: I believe the Lord has answered our prayer. I said, I believe the Lord has answered our prayer. Put your hands together and clap for the glory of God. You will never be the same again this year in Jesus' name. Thank you very much. The service is over. Once again, Happy New Year to every one of you. And the Lord bless you mightily, abundantly all throughout this year in Jesus' name.
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3: Let us pray. Heavenly Father, we bless your name for this great opportunity of gathering together in fellowship with you and fellowship with one another. We thank you because we are called by your name. We thank you because we are called followers of Christ. And we thank you because of the possibility of us following Christ and having the mind of Christ. So that what is close to your very heart will be what is close to our own very heart. Father, as we look at your word today, in this session of revival and training in evangelism, Lord, we just pray that you will revive every heart in Jesus' name. Oh Lord, we pray that every form of lukewarmness and coldness spiritually, you will burn off from our lives in Jesus'
4: name.
3: We need the zeal of the Lord to consume us. We need the purpose for which Jesus came into this world to be explained and to be put into us once again in Jesus' name. Father, we're looking up to you and we're praying that your will be done in every one of our lives in Jesus' name. Oh Lord, we pray that every one of us will become useful members of the body of Christ. Lord, that the revival you give us internally will move us to actually get concerned for the souls of perishing people around us. Use us,
4: oh
3: Lord, to your own glory, to bring souls into the kingdom of God.
5: God.
3: Oh, pray, Lord,
5: that you open our eyes to see our responsibility that you have graciously given unto us. You grant us the grace and the power and the strength to carry out your will here on earth. We thank you because we know you have answered. In Jesus' name we pray. We're grateful for our gathering together today. We know that every time we gather together like this is for a good thing, for a good purpose. And the Lord speaks to us like the Father speaking to the children, like the Redeemer speaking to the redeemed, like the great God of heaven condescending very low so that he can give us what is uppermost or deep in his own heart, and so that we as the children of God can follow through and do what is well pleasing unto God. Today we're looking at Isaiah chapter 43 verses 9 through to 12. Let all the nations be gathered together, and let the people be assembled, who among them can declare this, and show us former things. Let them bring forth their witnesses, that they may be justified. Or let them hear and say, it is truth. Ye are my witnesses, saith the Lord, and my servant, whom I have chosen, that ye may know and believe me, and understand that I am he. Before me there was no God formed, neither shall there be any after me.
3: Alo anami asanya siya si o jovai wopada fofu ona va na wato nao nao eye wasi aga gbonbena ele ama yehowa be mi awenye nyada sofu pula nya dola simatia na mi anye mi akodinias e mi ajesibe nye
5: ai. Even I am the Lord, and beside me there is no Savior. I have declared, and I have saved. I have showed when there was no strange God among you. Therefore, ye are my witnesses, says the Lord, that I am God.
3: Uma wa ma wa deka donu gonamu o eye deka ma domo gbanamu o. Nye nye Yehowa, eye konama twa deka ma likwada nunya o. Ma donu gban, eye ma kona ama, ma namisi, eye ma otu twa deka ma nomia domo o Yehowa.
5: In this passage we have read, you will find one word that comes up about three times in these few verses. It is the word witnesses. In verse 9, the middle part of verse 9, let them bring forth their
3: witnesses.
5: And then in verse 10, it says, ye are my witnesses, says the Lord. And then in verse 12, the latter part of verse 12, therefore, ye are my witnesses, says the Lord, that I am God. And so you find that word coming up three times. This is what we want to concentrate upon today. Witnesses of his saving grace. That's the topic we're addressing today. Witnesses of his saving grace. If you look at this chapter itself from the very beginning, you will see that God was talking about the children of Israel. Verse
3: 1.
5: But now thus says the Lord that created thee, O Jacob, and he that formed thee, O Israel, fear
3: not.
5: Here you will find God was talking about the children of Israel. He was talking about that chosen generation. And talking to Israel, he said, you are my witnesses. To all the nations around, to all the Gentiles, to all the pagans, to all the people that do not know me, ye
6: are my witnesses.
4: Na transbola o na nuvon la na mosimo je simola mi awenye da sofo na wo.
6: And then in verse 1 it says, for I have redeemed thee, I have called thee by thy name, thou art mine.
4: Bope gan to be do mo be na la be na madewo ma cho wo nu ko yo be tonye na nya.
6: You see from the very beginning that God said, you are now my own people, thou art mine.
4: La gomo je jamola ma ogbo na kan mi awola yi itemi nye tonye mi nya.
6: And then he said, I have redeemed you.
4: When
6: you think about it and you think about your situation today, isn't this exactly what God is saying about you? If you are a Christian, think about that again in verse 1. But now thus says the Lord that created thee. If you have been recreated, if you have been born again, if you have become a new creature in Christ, obviously this is written for you.
4: But you see,
6: it was written for Jacob and for Israel. Have you forgotten that the things that were written aforetime are written for our admonition, upon whom the ends of the world are
4: come?
6: They are reaching for me. They are reaching for the church. More so, it says, I have redeemed thee. We are redeemed from the curse of the law. We are redeemed by the blood of the Lamb. It said, I have formed thee. And then it says, I have redeemed you. I have called you by thy name. Isn't there a new name by which Almighty God has called you? Well then, look at the promise in verse 2. It says, when thou passest through the waters, I will be with thee. I'm sure you remember at the time when the angel was talking to Joseph. When he had this confusion of mind, when he was thinking about what to do with Mary, because Mary had been found to be pregnant, but he didn't know at that time it was of the Holy Ghost. And then the prophetic answer came that what will be born of her is actually will be the Son of God, and his name will be called Emmanuel. You remember the meaning of that? God with us. If the children of Israel could say God was with them, I think peculiarly the church today, the redeemed of the Lord today, should say the Lord is with us. And then he says, because of that, when you pass through the waters, I will be with thee, and through the rivers, they shall not overflow thee. When thou walkest through the fire, thou shalt not be burned, neither shall the flame kindle upon thee. Verse 3, for I am the Lord thy God, the Holy One of Israel, thy Savior. I gave Egypt for thy ransom and Ethiopia and Sheba for
4: thee.
6: You think about this. God himself, he repeated it again for the children of Israel. He said, I am your God, I am your Savior, the Holy One of Israel. Now when you think about the church, you apply that to the church, that the Lord has been our Savior. We are born again, we are saved, we are redeemed, we are taken away from our sins, we are brought from darkness into the marvelous light of the Lord. Now what why was all that done?
4: In verse 9
6: and verse 10,
4: we're
6: told the reason why God saved them. The reason for all that is in verse 10. Ye are my witnesses, says the Lord. Do you know the reason why God has done all that he did? Why he has done everything for you? He has saved you. He has answered your prayers. Why all that? Is it just to have the blessing? No, not at all. The reason for all that is to make you his own witness. That's why we're talking about this important thing, witnesses of his saving grace. You have been saved by the grace of God through his righteousness and through his plan. Then that saving grace witness to it. Talk about it. Reveal it, tell it to all the people around you. In verse 10, ye are my witnesses, says the Lord, and my servant whom I have chosen. Now Israel was to be God's witness to all the nations around them. God chose them and saved them so they could be witnesses to the saving power and the saving grace of Almighty God. There were times, you know, when some Gentiles came to put their faith in God. God here now declared very clearly and pointedly. He declared very clearly that they were his witnesses. But then, what were they to witness to? What were they to tell the other nations around? What were the children of Israel to make sure that they pass across to the people around them? Well, look at verse 10. Ye are my witnesses, says the Lord, and my servant whom I have chosen, that ye may know and believe me and understand that I am he. Before me there was no God formed, neither shall there be any after me. Neither shall there be after me.
4: Yehuwa be mia wenye nyanda sefu okple nye dola simetien ne mia nye mia kodinyase e mia jesibe nye uma wama wadeke donu gonam o eye deke madu magbenam o.
6: This was one thing they were to witness to. They were to declare to all people around. They were to declare that there was no other God apart from the Almighty.
4: Esi anuchilebe wafunu lene dukobu buo wakblene amabu bobena maude keli maude kama gak.
6: And what are we to witness to today? We're to witness to the very fact that there's no other God. The only God we know is the creator of the heavens and the earth. The only God we know is the God who hates sin and will judge sin and will punish sin. But then we know him as the God of mercy. This is to be what we witness to. We're to witness to the very fact that God is judge. And that if men do not repent, this true God, he'll bring everything to judgment. But then we can witness to the fact that God is so merciful that he wants all the sins to be forgiven if we believe on the Lord Jesus
4: Christ.
6: Let me ask you. He has saved you. He has recreated you. According to the words of this passage we have read, he has formed you. According to the promises of protection here, he has said he will not allow you to be drowned when you pass through the waters. And then he says, now you will do something as a result of what I've done for you. You will be my witnesses. You will be my witnesses. You will witness to the other, to the fact that there is no other God, no other God that can create and recreate. He's done so much for you, and he says, this is just what we are to do for him in return. This is the way you are to show your gratitude to all the things he has done for you. How grateful are you? How faithful are you? How have you been responding to this call of God that ye are my witnesses? Ye are my witnesses. Are you doing it? Then number two. Another thing he said they will be witness to. It's in verse 11 of the passage we have read. I am the Lord, and beside me there is no savior. You see, the children of Israel, they were the people that were saved singularly by the power of the Almighty God. And when you talk of salvation, I mean they were saved. If you look at their history from the Old Testament, from the time of Exodus, you will see that they were in bondage. They were under a tyrant. They were under a taskmaster. They cried. It was too much for them to bear. And he thought that they will be eventually destroyed. But then God said that he was going to redeem them. And that memorable, that wonderful night came when they were told to slaughter the lamb and to apply the blood of the lamb upon the lintels of their houses. So that they could be saved. You know what that means? One, they'll be saved from the judgment that came upon the firstborn. The soul that sinned, it shall die. All have sinned and come short of the glory of God. Not only that, they were also saved from the wrath of the Egyptians. The Egyptians were angry against them. For that time, even later as well. But they were saved from the wrath of those Egyptians. And then they came into the wilderness. How they were saved from indescribable destruction.
7: You
6: see, the wilderness that had scorpions and serpents and a lot of things, they were saved. And then there were many nations all around them that will not have allowed them to get to the land of Canaan. They were saved. And when they got to the land of Canaan, how the people militated against them and had a confederacy against them, they were saved.
7: Let's you be the Kenny Banjala Palace Kanamoti Tlawanti. What do Tomaji do? Nukbadawo Nukakala Maudo.
6: Now, when you think about it, they were saved from the past affliction that they had.
7: Nella Butama Tonula, what for the go to Tanto Fafpakoma?
6: And there was a promise to them that if they kept faithful unto the end, they will be saved from the final eternal judgment of Almighty God.
7: Ayanukbadoli Nobina Kanula Ponuta for that first renula, what for the Atoma from Dodrum and Letola.
6: Think about your own salvation. All the sins that you have ever committed since you were born. I'm talking about all your sins in a pictorial form now. Put everything in a single bag and drop everything into the sea of God's forgetfulness. You are saved. And then in the present tense, he helping you to overcome. You see, the devil will be throwing arrows at you. He's delivering you from them. Because the Bible says there's no temptation that has come upon man that is not common to man, but in it all he makes a way of escape.
7: You see that present thing
6: that God is doing for you, and then he's promising you that you will not face judgment in eternity. He says, now because of that, all the judgment that is future, he even takes everything away if you will be faithful unto the end. Now he says, that's what I've done for you. Do you want to hide that blessing? Do you want to cover up that blessing? When it's available to your neighbor, now you will be a witness unto me that there is no savior like mine. No forgiveness like the one that God directly gives unto the sinner through the Lord Jesus Christ. He said, you are my witnesses that I, am the Lord, and beside me there is no Savior. Let me ask you once again. With all this that the Lord has done for you, will you be like the Dead Sea? The Dead Sea is the sea that has a lot of water coming into it, but never flows out. That's why it's dead.

is that the blessings of God, the salvation of God, has come into your life and also is going out of your life into the lives of other people. But let me ask you, are you bearing witness to the fact that there's no other God except from the Father of the Lord Jesus Christ? Are you bearing witness to the fact so the fact that there is no other Savior beside him, that you're always testifying, always telling people around you, this is the Lord, this is the Savior. Look at verse 12. I have declared, and I have saved, and I have showed when there was no strange God among you. Therefore, ye are my witnesses, says the Lord, that I am God. You are my witnesses. Who says it? Well, you know, some people say, we're going for evangelism today. Why are you going for evangelism? Well, the coordinator said, we must go for evangelism today. The coordinator said, we must witness. Why are you going for evangelism today? You know, our church says that we're different from other churches. And other churches do not concentrate on witnessing. But we, our church doctrine, is that we all must be witnesses. You hear that? Why are you going for witnessing today? Well, our pastor, it appears that if you don't witness, he would regard you as not a good member of this church. And because of that, just to do what everybody is doing, since the pastor says so, we're going for witnesses. To them, it's the pastor that said, ye are God's witnesses. But God says, if you know the truth, if you are a child of God, if you have been redeemed, if you have been saved, therefore ye are my witnesses, says the Lord. You know, it brings joy to the heart of the believer when you know that what you are doing was commanded by God. But then, to be effective as witnesses, these children of Israel, there are three things they want to comprehend. Look at it in verse 10. Ye are my witnesses, says the Lord, and my servant whom I have chosen. They were to understand that they have become the servants of God. You see, I told you before, that was for the whole of the children of Israel. You see, it is an erroneous idea to think that only some people are the children of God, are the servants of God, are workers in the vineyard of the Lord. He said, you are my witnesses, says the Lord. And then he says, you are my servant. You are my servant whom I have chosen. If you are born again, if you are following after the Lord, then you have become the witnesses of the Lord. Then he says, number one, that ye may know. Number two, that ye may believe me. Number three, that ye may understand that I am he. There are three things you'll need to comprehend. Number one, that ye may know. You will need to know God.
You will need to know his word. You need to know of his mercy. You will need to know of the promise of his forgiveness. Number two, you will need to believe. That's what makes you to enjoy.

0: display the blessings of God? Why do I keep on believing? Because you know temptations do come. And as I keep on believing, then he keeps on protecting me by his mighty power. And then I make up my mind, I'm going to keep on believing to the very end. Because that will help me to endure to the very end. And he that endures to the end, the same shall be saved. Number 3. It says in that same verse 10, and understand that I am he. I am who? I am he the creator. I am he the redeemer. I am he the savior. I am he the sanctifier. I am he the all in all. That means almighty, mighty enough to do all things. Understand that. And there will never be any sin in your life that God is not capable of handling. Why? Because he's the Almighty. With me, no other God. After me, no other God. Because I'm Savior, there is none else. So then, we understand that this God, only he can save. This God is willing to save everybody. Now the whole church has received this same calling today. A call to be witnesses of his saving grace. That's your call if you are born again. That's the demand of God upon you if you are born again. Let me just ask you a question. If you are very poor and you have nothing at all and you are just you are in penury, complete poverty, abject poverty, and then a banker or you went to him and you said, I hear that you are very generous, you are very kind, and he says, I can help you, and then you tell your case to him. And then he says, all right, I'll give you money that will wipe away your past debt. I will give you money that will support you in your present situation. I will give you money, and I'll continue to give you money that will help you in for the rest of your life. Past debt, I'll settle. Present situation, I'll take care of. And the future, I will take care of. But he says, there's only one thing I require from you. Only one thing I require from you. What's that thing? Any other person you meet that has been in abject poverty like yourself, almost dying like yourself, only one thing I require. You will tell him the source of your life. That's all I require. I don't require you to do any other thing. I don't require you to pay me back. I will love you. I take you like my child. Only one thing I require. Everyone in abject poverty like yourself around you, you're going to tell them, you're going to be the witness that this is how generous I am. Isn't that a simple thing to do? If that's all I'm to do, that I just tell the next fellow and I say, you're in abject poverty, I was like that before, that's the person who did it for me. That's what God is saying. He said, all your debt of the past, I forgive. If you are really faithful, I believe it's a very simple thing
1: thing for you to do. We're called to be witnesses of His saving grace. Every member of the Church of Christ must witness to all around them constantly. Look at John chapter 15, verse 27.
0: Johannes, we are talking about.
1: And ye also shall bear witness, because ye have been with me from the very beginning. He said, you have been with me. You have tasted of my mercy. Ye have been with me from the very beginning. Therefore, that's what I require from you. Ye shall bear witness. If you have had fellowship with God, you have been reconciled unto God through Jesus Christ, what's required of you?
0: Ye
1: shall bear witness also. Apostles are doing it, you also.
0: Apostle,
1: the prophets are doing it, you also. The evangelists are doing it, you also. You also shall bear witness, because ye have been with me from the beginning. You see, there are some people that never bear witness to the goodness of God. What are the things hindering them? These Christians, so-called Christians, these believers, so-called believers, who are not bearing witness to Christ's saving grace, what are the things hindering them? Well, let's face the fact. Number one, it may be that they are called Christian, it may be that they are called believer, but they have no experience of salvation in Christ. Maybe. If you find there is nothing at all within you wanting to do it, maybe, just maybe, you do not know the Lord. You do not have the experience of salvation in Christ. In 1 John chapter 2, verse 23, whosoever denies the Son, the same as not the Father. You see that? But he that acknowledges the Son has the Father also. Number two, it may be the fear of man for position. The fear of man will bring a snare upon you. The fear of man will cancel maturity in your life. How can you ever grow to maturity when you're always afraid?
0: You tell me,
1: a child that is learning at school and always afraid to go for exam. And every time the exam is coming, the child, out of fear, will fall sick. And after the exam is over, he'll say, thank God, I don't have to go and take exam. I'm scared to death taking an exam.
0: And
1: never get promotion. You never know what he knows. You never test what he has acquired. And then the following year, again, opportunity comes to test. A test is not an evil thing. A test is just to know how much you have got through over the term. And that is just what a test is all about. But
0: he's
1: afraid again and falls sick. And eventually you see that thing will hinder progress. The same thing. You know, every time you have to rise up and witness, you never really rise up to do it. How are you going to grow? Remember, when I first started preaching, I couldn't preach for more than a few minutes. I could only talk for a few minutes. But I did. Then I stood up again, I preached for a few minutes. Then I stood up again, I preached for a few minutes. A few minutes. That will be developing your spiritual muscle. When you start at the first time, you may not be able to quote from all the passages of the Bible and interpret it for a long time. And apply it appropriately and make sure that everything is in line. No, that comes with maturity. That comes with developing your spiritual muscle. Because you are always afraid. You never even try. You never even do it. Because you are afraid of the opposition of man. How will you grow? You see, that fear of man will stop your maturity. Therefore, go ahead and do it. In Matthew chapter 10, verses 32 and 33. Whosoever therefore shall confess me before men, him will I confess also before my Father, which is in heaven. But whosoever shall deny me before men, him also will I deny before my Father, which is in heaven. So then, we must not allow the fear of man to hinder us, fear of opposition. Number three, it may be that the people that do not witness, they do not have regard for God or for the reward of God. You know, it is when you are faithful. God says, I've done this for you, I've done this for you. Now, all I require from you, go and tell other people. And therefore we ought to understand that God wants us to regard his reward. He'll be rewarding you. He'll be helping you. He'll be fulfilling his promises upon your life when you do what the Lord wants you to do. Number four, no continual fellowship with Christ. You see, if you are in continual fellowship with Christ, his grace, his mercies are always fresh to you. Remember Paul the Apostle, that apostle, he was so much in constant fellowship with the Lord that he was always telling that story of redemption. Anywhere he went, he was always telling the story of redemption to the people that had never had before. And it's the same thing with you and with me. That if we're still testing the goodness of God, we're in constant fellowship with the Lord, we'll always be telling the story of redemption. Number 5, it may just be disobedience and unfaithfulness. You know, every time, if you have the Spirit of God, every time you see a sinner that is perishing, you know what? The Spirit of God will stir you up. The Spirit of God will say, that's a candidate for heaven. If you will tell him, within a few minutes, he can be washed. He can be cleansed. He can become a different person. Instead of going to hell, he can be a candidate for heaven. And the Spirit of God will say, arise and tell it. Arise and talk to him. Arise and proclaim it. Arise and talk about Jesus. You know, just get near him. Just get near her. Talk about Jesus. And if you don't do it, there's only one conclusion. You are disobedient. If you don't do it, there's only one thing we can say about you. You're unfaithful. Or number 6, it may be shame of identifying publicly with Christ. There are many people that have the shame of identifying publicly with Christ. let me ask you. Suppose there was to be shot because he had committed a crime. And the government of the day had said he had to face the firing squad. And they tied him up. And already they were getting ready to shoot him. And somebody ran in there. And he ran in so that he can defend that person. Says, I'll take his place. You can fire me. And then leave him and set him free. Say what? Oh yes, he said it's alright. I don't have any record that I had committed any crime before. But this person has not started living his life. Don't waste his life like this. Let's give him another chance, but I know you want to punish sin. Here am I. And the person took your place. And while dying,
0: he
1: said, talk about it. Talk about it. That's all he said. And then he died. Now, after that, you are ashamed of him publicly. But he died for you publicly. He bought the pain of that bullet publicly. And he faced that public shame. And those people that are ashamed to identify with Christ publicly, do you know, he suffered for you publicly. Look at Mark chapter 8, verse 38. Whosoever therefore shall be ashamed of me and of my words in this adulterous and sinful generation, of him also shall the Son of Man be ashamed when he comes in the glory of his Father with the holy angel.
0: You
1: see that? He says, look at all that I've done for you. Publicly for you. Now, if you will be ashamed of me publicly, and then I'll be ashamed of you at that momentous period. Number 7, it may be secret sin that is condemning the conscience of that individual. You see, there are some people, the reason they are not able to witness is because there is a secret sin that they have not confessed. That has not been wiped away. That has not been taken away. Look at Isaiah chapter 3 and in verse
0: 9.
1: The show of their countenance does witness against them. And they declare their sin as Sodom. They hide it not. Woe unto their soul, for they have rewarded evil unto themselves. You see that there are some people that the shame is because, you know, they think that when everybody looks at them, everybody will see through their countenance and see the secret sin they are committing. Because of that, they are trembling and they cannot really preach the gospel. But you know, all true Christians should just abandon all these things and be washed in the blood of the Lamb afresh and new, so that there will be no shame. And you'll be so excited for what Christ has done for you. All true Christians in good standing with God, daily experiencing and manifesting the grace of God, must bear witness of Christ at every opportunity. Now, before we close, can I just ask you a series of questions? And then I will answer for you from the Bible. Number 1 is what? Number 2, who? Number 3, how? Number 4, where? Number 5, when? Number 6, this why. What does it mean to witness? Let's look at Matthew chapter 24 and verse 14. And this gospel of the kingdom shall be preached in all the world for a witness unto all nations, and then shall then come. The gospel shall be preached. It is that preaching of the gospel that is called a witness. When you preach the gospel like that, you are witnessing. Number two, who do you witness to? Very important, because we're not witnessing to trees. We're not witnessing to some empty houses. We're not witnessing to the river. We're not witnessing to animals. Who do we witness to? Acts of the Apostles, chapter 13. Reading from verse 31. And he was seen many days of them, which came up with him from Galilee to Jerusalem, who are his witnesses unto the people. Which kind of people? Verse 38. Be it known unto you therefore, men and brethren, that through this man is preached unto you the forgiveness of sins. And by him all that believe are justified from all things from which ye could not be justified by the law of Moses. That is, you witness to all people who are still sinners. All people who need the peace of God. All people who want to flee from the judgment and the wrath of God. All people who need the forgiveness of God. All people who want to escape hell and get to heaven. Witness to the people that are in need of salvation. Number 3, how do you witness? Proverbs chapter 14, reading from verse 5 and reading from verse 25. A faithful witness will not lie, but a false witness will utter lies. Verse 25, a true witness delivers souls, but a deceitful witness speaketh lies. For you to witness, you have to witness truthfully. You witness to the truth of the fact that Jesus died on the cross of Calvary to save sinners. How do you witness? You witness faithfully. And you witness convincingly. To the children, you witness with clarity. To the adults, you witness with some respect, and you also witness convincingly. You make sure that you are witnessing the love of God. You are witness at the background with the background of the grace of God in you. You are not witnessing in such a way that I don't sin anymore, I'm pure, I'm perfect, I'm better than you all. No, you witness with the background of grace, saying, I was bad, but God changed me. I was sinful, but God forgave me. Number 4, where do you witness? Well, everywhere you find people in need of salvation. Everywhere you find people that need the forgiveness of the Lord. In Luke chapter 24, verse 47. And that repentance and remission of sins should be preached in his name among all nations, beginning at Jerusalem. Beginning in your little corner there. beginning in your office there, beginning in your market there, beginning in your village there, beginning in this city, beginning in Jerusalem here, and to all nations. That's where we witness. We do it without. We do it among relatives, we do it among strangers. Verse 48, and ye are witnesses of these things. When do you witness? When do you witness? Where is every opportunity? Even now, immediately we finish the service, do you know you can witness? It's a great, great error. Unheard of in the New Testament. No error like it. When somebody says, there is one day in the month when we are to witness. No, it's every day. It's at every opportunity. Listen to me. The people you meet on Wednesday, the people you meet on Thursday, the people you meet on Friday, you may never meet them again. This is your peculiar opportunity. At this time of opportunity, when you see that individual, witness to them. Not only that, look around. In the church where we are now, as we are seated now, hearing the word of God now, do you know there are people in this church are sitting with you now who have never tasted of the grace of God? Who have never been born again, we can even witness to them after this service. And it's very simple. Friend, do you know Jesus Christ? Friend, have you been born again? Friend, is this your first time of coming? Friend, have you been coming here for a long time? Let me tell you, I became born again. I don't have time. Well, if you don't have time, I'll walk with you to the bus stop. Before you get bus, let's talk about this, and I'm just joyful, and I want to show you I came to know the Lord. And after the redemption story that you are telling, you ask the question, do you know the Lord? You can witness anytime, in the day and in the night.
0: You know,
1: in the kitchen, woman, when you are cooking with, you know, other women there, and while they are talking about this and talking about that, gossiping about their husbands, about their in-law.
0: You know,
1: a God just delivered me and just put love in my heart for my husband. And for my in-law. How did God do it? Oh, I used to hate that man, husband. I used to hate my in-law. I realized it wasn't their fault, it was my fault. That really I was a sinner. I confessed unto the Lord. And you can just begin the story of redemption right there in the kitchen. When do we witness at every opportunity? Why do you witness? What's your reason? What's the purpose? What's the motive of witnessing? Here is the reason. In 1 John chapter 1, reading from verse 2. For the life was manifested, and we have seen it, and bear witness, and show unto you that eternal life, which was with the Father, and was manifested unto us, that which we have seen and heard declare we unto you, that ye may have fellowship with us, and truly our fellowship is with the Father and with his Son, Jesus Christ.
0: Elabena
1: See, the purpose of witnessing is stated clearly there, that you may have fellowship with God. Put it another way, that you may be reconciled unto God. And that you may be reconciled unto your fellow men as well. That you may pass from judgment unto life, that there will be no condemnation anymore in you as you come to the Lord. The reason of our witnessing is that you will not be at enmity with God anymore. You're coming to fellowship with God. And you're coming to fellowship with the people of God. Our witnessing must bear fruit. We're not just preaching. We're not just saying something just to say. It's for a purpose. You see, everything we do is for a purpose. Why is this carpenter making that chair that somebody will sit on it? If that carpenter knows that nobody will ever sit on it, will he do it? Why is that individual witnessing that Jesus Christ may enter into the heart and sit upon the throne of his heart? If you know that nothing like that will happen, will you be witnessing? Why is that individual doing what he's doing? There is a purpose that it will be of benefit to humanity. Why are we witnessing to this individual that his life will be a benefit to the kingdom of God? That he'll be born again. He'll be transformed. His life will change. And then he'll be of benefit to himself and to the kingdom of God and to society. Why are we witnessing? We're witnessing so that souls will come to the kingdom of God. It's not to preach so that people will know. I know how to quote the Bible. I know how to preach. I'm very bold. I can preach in the bus. I can preach anywhere. No, that's not the reason to preach. The reason we're witnessing is that we want to get souls into the kingdom of God. Today, we have spoken about our duty and our calling. And our calling is to be his witnesses. How faithful have you been? The Lord has done so much for you in redeeming you, in saving you, in taking sin away from your life and taking you away from sin. And he has told you this is the condition. Go and tell it. Go and talk about it. Go and proclaim it and go and tell everybody around you that what I've done to you, I can do to other people. Why don't you rise up on your feet and just apologize to the Lord that you have been an unfaithful witness. You have not been doing it the way you ought to do it. Just say, oh Lord, give me the grace. From now on, I'll be faithful.
0: There
1: are many people around, and mention them one by one. Be very specific. Identify somebody that between now and the weekend you will reach out to. And you will say, oh Lord, so and so, I've been meeting him for a long time, I've never spoken to him about Jesus Christ, about salvation, about his soul, about escaping hell, about getting to heaven. So and so, between now and this weekend, I must do something.
0: Talk
1: to the Lord and pray that God will give you the grace to be faithful and to do what you ought to do as a real child of God. We are called to be witnesses of his saving grace.
0: Yahweh.

0: Praise the Lord.
1: Tonight is going to be a great night.
2: And
1: the Lord is going to touch your life in Jesus' name. Almighty God, we come to you tonight. I bless your name for your great people here. Oh Lord, I pray tonight. Open the windows of heaven. Shower your blessings upon your people in Jesus' name. Tonight, all things are possible. You will heal the sick. You will deliver the oppressed. You will save the sinners. You will restore backsliders. Great will be your manifestation of power tonight in Jesus' name.
2: I thank you because
1: I know you have answered. Jesus' name we pray. Amen. Amen. Amen.
2: Amen.
1: Amen. I will not release you except you put your hands together for Jesus. Amen. Praise the Lord.
2: Amen.
1: Tonight we're looking at the watch of God. And it's a question. And it's a question that demands an answer. And it's a question that came many, many years ago. It's as old, the question is as old as Genesis. But the answer is as new as today. Our God is still the same today. And what he did before, he's still able to do today. Every miracle you have read about in the Bible is possible today in your very life. In Genesis chapter 18, verse 14, is anything too hard for the Lord? That is the question. It came to a family. And that question is coming to your family. Is anything too hard for the Lord? What had happened is, Abraham got married to Sarah.
2: Abraham Sarai.
1: When they first got married, they were very hopeful. They thought they were going to have a child very quickly. A year passed. 2 years passed. 10 years went by. And there was no child. In fact, Sarah eventually gave up. And said there was no possibility anymore. Just at that time, when the body said impossible, just at that time, when your spiritual said impossible, just at that time, when all the neighbors said impossible, just at that time, when the brain and the mind and everything that could speak said it was impossible, Almighty God showed up. And just at the time you are thinking in your life that this has become impossible, just at the time your neighbors are telling you this is impossible, at that moment of time, Almighty God shows up. And God is never too late. The Lord is coming to you today. I said the Lord is coming your way today. And don't you ever tell me it is too late. Sarah thought it was too late. Abraham thought it was too late. And God said in that Genesis chapter 18, reading from verse 9, and they said unto him, where is Sarah thy wife? Where is your problem? Because the problem was on Sarah. And then Sarah was thinking, the problem has not reached its climax. And then God said, where is Sarah, your wife? I'm asking you tonight, where is that child with the problem? Where is your wife with the problem? Where is your husband with the problem? Because tonight is the night you have been waiting for. This is the day when God said, here's a problem. Today they are rolled away. Where is Sarah, thy wife? And he said, behold, in the tent. Thank God you are there tonight. And the Lord has come to visit you. You will not miss him. He will not miss you. You on miracle, as you are coming like this, miracle will meet you on the way. And then God declared, he said, by this time next year, Sarah shall have a child. When Sarah had,
2: Sarah laughed.
1: And then Sarah said, of all people, miracles may be for others. Spectacular things may be for others. Me, of all people, how can it be? Maybe you are wondering there tonight. And you say, how can it be? And it shall be. How can it be? And it shall be unto you. I said unto you, it's coming your way. That's when God uttered the statement and said, is anything too hard for the Lord? At the time appointed, I will return unto thee according to the time of life, and Sarah shall have a son. That's what we're looking at tonight. Is there anything too hard for the Lord? You know, man is always at the wit's end. Because in our dictionary, as well as in our heart, as well as on the street, as well as in every house, as well as in every state, I said in the dictionary, and in our brain, and in our mind, and in our lives, and in every family, there is a word you are going to find. Open your dictionary, you'll find it. Knock at any door, anywhere, in any city, any village, you'll find it. Ask a man, ask a woman, he'll give you the word. Ask in Africa, ask in America, the word is always there. Ask from Genesis, ask from Revelation, the word is there. That word in every mouth, that's what God will cut it out of your mouth today. That thing you thought was impossible, that thing you thought will never take place, that miracle you thought you'll never see, today, miracle is coming your way. Amen. Amen.
2: Amen.
1: I'm going to deliver the message to three parts. Number one, the perplexity of man. Point number two, powerlessness of man. For thank God, God was nearby. When the woman was perplexed, and the man was powerless, Almighty God said, look around you. Look at the sky. Look at the stars. Look at the sun. Look at the ocean. Look at the land. I made everything out of nothing. Is anything too hard for the Lord? The possibilities with God. Number three, the possibilities with God. I come to number one. The impossibilities that men express. The perplexities that men express. It's not just in the area of childbearing. It's not just in the area of having a child in the family. Almost every area of the life of man, there's perplexity and impossibility. In Jeremiah chapter 13, verse 23, it says, can the Ethiopian change his skin? You see what the Lord is saying. The Lord is looking at man. And at Africa in particular. And he's choosing Ethiopia as a symbol, as an example, as illustration of Africa.
2: It's
1: talking about you, about me. And he says, look at man in general. You don't have to even to be a medical doctor. Just look at the skin of man. Can the Ethiopian change his skin? Then
2: you
1: think about his brain. If he cannot change the skin, can he change the brain? You think of his heart. If he cannot change the skin, can he change his heart? You look at his kidney. If he cannot change his skin, can he change his kidney? You look at his heart. In short, he wants to be tall. If he cannot change the skin, the smallest part, can he change his eyes? You look at his behavior, his character. The least of man, the skin. If he cannot change the skin, can he change his behavior, his character? That's why the Lord was asking the question. Can the Ethiopian change his skin? Or the leopard is poor. As you look at the leopard, you see quite a lot of things. You see the wild nature. The wild nature, the murderous nature that kills. Now, if he cannot change the spot, the color, can he change the wild, violent action and nature? You see the instinct of the leopard. The fighting nature, violent nature of the leopard. Anytime that leopard sees another animal, there's something inside running after the other and wanting to kill.
2: Yesi ene lankin la gbogbo mo lan bubu la gbogbo ade du ale mo e ti ayo mo jina be
1: ya wi. Can the leopard change his nature?
2: De lankin la tema troyi pa nono mia.
1: If he cannot change the color of his skin.
2: Na ma ta troyi pa nuti gban lo la.
1: Can he change his nature?
2: De ba ta troyi pa dea.
1: If he cannot change the smallest part.
2: Na ma ta troyi pa nuti gban lo so eto mo.
1: Can he change the very deep nature in him?
2: De ba ta tro
1: and that's a perplexity of man. It's the perplexity of the whole universe. Can the Ethiopian change his skin?
2: Or
1: the leopard his spots? Then may ye also do good that are accustomed to do evil. In Job chapter 14, verse 4. Who can bring a clean sin out of an unclean? Not one. The perplexity of man. Look at Adam and Eve.
2: But Adam awada lo.
1: Look at how God created them. Look at their first child. A murderer. Who can bring a clean sin out of the unclean? Not one. Look at David, a man after God's heart. Look at his children, Absalom, Adonijah. And see how the violence and the murder was there in the family. Who can bring a clean sin out of an unclean? Not one. Look at Isaac.
2: Boy, Isaac
1: and look at the two sons, Jacob and Esau. Look at Jacob the deceiver.
2: Jacob am a flow
1: and Esau the destroyer. Who can bring a clean sin out of an unclean? Not one. Look at Samuel. Look at the two children of Samuel. See the perplexity of man. And look at your life. Look at all the resolutions you always made. I'm going to change. I'm going to turn over a new leaf. I'm going to become better. I'm telling you, I'm going to live like an angel. When you see me tomorrow, I will do this. I will do this. Tomorrow becomes today. Okay, I'll do it tomorrow now. Another tomorrow will come. And you're still the same like you have ever been. You cannot do this thing. Only the Almighty God can perform the miracle of change, of transformation, and tonight is that night for you.
2: Tonight is that night for you.
1: Look at Job chapter 25. Job chapter 25. I'm reading verse 4. How then can man be justified with God? Or how can he be clean that is born of a woman? Anybody born of a woman in this world? The perplexity of man. Want to do good? We cannot do it. What is impossible for you is possible with God. All that I'm telling you is this. Accept that with you it's impossible. Accept that no matter how you try, no matter what you study, no matter your psychology or philosophy, there's no way that the leopard can change his spots. There is no way the Ethiopian can change his skin. It's an impossibility. It's a perplexity in the human nature. But there is a God in heaven. That what it's impossible with man, tonight is possible with

end that ever lived apart from Jesus. Think about his intelligence. Think about his understanding. Think about his learning. Think about his authority. Think about his willpower. That if anybody can do anything that he determines, this will be the man. Let me show you Romans chapter 7. This is Saul of Tarsus. He later became Paul. But if he didn't write this down, you will never know that Saul went through the same perplexity. If you didn't talk to me, looking at you the way you are, I will never know that this perplexity is in your life. If you didn't open up your heart and then discuss with me the way I look at you, you run, you jump, you sing, you pray, you go to one of the best churches in town, you dress well, you look like a wonderful gentleman. If I didn't talk to you heart to heart, I wouldn't have known the wonderful lady that everybody thinks you are. But now that we're talking together, I can see, I can tell, the perplexity in your heart was the same perplexity in the heart of Saul. In Romans chapter 7, I'm reading there from verse 14. It says, for we know that the law is spiritual, but I am carnal, sold under sin. Sold under sin. Now he was talking about slavery. And nobody would have thought about Paul like that. That man, he had a letter of authority in his hand. Anywhere he went, he would take them like this, because he hated Christ. He threw them into the prison. Nobody knew that Saul himself had a battle he was fighting on the inside. They thought he was Superman. They thought he was a champion. They thought he was a conqueror. They thought he was a courageous man. Just like anybody looking at you, will think that you are all in awe. Just like anybody looking at you, will think like you are stronger than Superman. Heavyweight man. Except that as we know now, as we're looking at you together now, and we're talking together heart to heart, now we know that the man that looks like a Superman, he's a perplexed man. The perplexity of men. And here Saul said, I am sold under sin. In verse 15, that which I do, allow not. Verse 15, for what I would that I do not. But what I hate, that I do. How many times did he want to change? How many times did he make up his mind? How many times did he say, if I want to do anything, I do it? And he said, not even Satan can stop me. I know the law. You know what he did? All those 10 commandments, he memorized them. Any temptation will come, I will bring that commandment out like this.

0: lo.
1: I will speak it and throw it to the temptation. He will brag before the temptation comes. When the temptation comes like this, he will forget everything he memorized. How many people are breaching all the Ten Commandments and they put it on the wall? They wake up in the morning, they read all those commandments on the wall. And
0: they
1: say, let that temptation come. Let that Satan come. I know. Beyond any shadow of doubt. I am a child of God. I go to the best church in town. I've been baptized in water. I've been confirmed. I'm a lay reader. I'm a preacher in my church. If this comes, these commandments I see on the wall,
0: I'll
1: bring them out. And then during the day, the temptation will come like this. The man will forget all that he read, that he pasted on the wall.
0: Are
1: we surprised? The perplexity of man. That's why it says in verse 15, that which I do, I allow not. For what I would, that I do not. But what I hate, that I do. If then I do that, I would not. Verse 16. I consent unto the law that the law is good. Now then, it is no more either do it, but sin that dwelleth in me. As I look at Paul the Apostle, even before he came to Christ, you know that man. But I never knew that the man could ever cry. That the man could ever be sorrowful. Anytime he appeared in the public, the man stood his full height and strength. When he stood like this, everybody will run helter skelter. But the perplexity of men. See this soul. See what he said. In verse 24,
0: O
1: wretched man that I am, who shall deliver me from this body of death? Until you come to God, and you are coming to God tonight, and then the impossibilities of your life, the impossibilities of your character, the impossibilities of your behavior. Tonight is becoming possible. I said it's becoming possible. Number one, the perplexity of man. Number two, powerlessness of man. You know, we think if I cannot do it, maybe so and so can help me. If I cannot change myself, maybe there's somebody that can help me to do it. Do you know how much money is wasted on bleaching? That is, Ethiopian wanting to change his color. In some other places where I've gone, I've seen some ladies, they say, does the Bible say we cannot change our skin? We will do it.
0: Sometimes
1: the Bible says, and then they go and take this thing they call bleach or whatever, and then they put on the face. They put on their hands. And then after some weeks or some months, then you look at them as they are coming. You think this one is another disease. One cheek is almost yellow. The other side is pink. The forehead is ready. And then the hand
0: is having blisters.
2: And
0: then when you come near, you say it's even better to be black than to be to bleach. You will say things have gone in this woman's body. And because they're trying to do what's impossible. You know, sometimes they want to try and change the air. And then
2: they
0: stay under a little hell. And the thing is very hot. And they're sweating. And they put a cap of little hell. Hell on there. And sometimes I want to go near and say, Madam, what's happening here? What are you doing? Why this little hell? I'm trying to change how God made me. And then after a few weeks, you have to go under the fire again. Because the thing is not going to give you a permanent solution. For the Lord is saying, what is impossible for man is possible for the Almighty God. And tonight you will meet that God. If you cannot change your skin, how can you change your heart? How can you change your spirit? How can you change your destiny? How can you change your mind? For the Almighty God who created you. And he says he has a power in heaven and on earth. And he says if you will come today, you will find that power of the Almighty God will turn your life around in Jesus' name. I don't know why people don't call me time. When he should just come today,
2: he
0: should be wise and come today.
2: And
0: say, even if I try many years, I cannot do it. But there is a God in heaven who can do it for me. And because God can do it, tonight, I will come to the Lord. He will do it for me. Kings chapter 6. I'm reading from verse 26 and verse 27. And as the king of Israel was passing by upon the wall, there cried a woman unto him, saying, help my king, my lord, O king. And you know these people, there are some people that do not know that kings and leaders also have their own problems. There are people that do not know that elders in villages, elders in cities, they have their own problems too. When they become perplexed, they go to men and women like themselves. They don't understand. Only God can do this. This problem you have, only God can solve this problem. This heart of yours, only God can change this heart. This behavior, this character, only God can change this behavior and character. This peculiarity in your life that you have fasted about, that you have rolled on the ground about, that you beat yourself and punish yourself about, that you say, if I ever do that thing again, I will punish myself. And the more you punish yourself, you walk on maybe pebbles on the ground. You quit sleeping on the bed, you sleep on the bare ground. And then you will not eat for some days. This flesh, I will punish it. And the more
2: you have done it, you have done it. You know, you still go back into that evil again.
1: Oh,
2: wretched man that I am, who shall deliver me from this body of death. And so this woman came to the king. Help my lord, O king. And then in verse 27, and he said, if the lord do not help thee, whence shall I help thee? There is no help in other man. There's no help in the king. There's no help in the people of the world. There's no help in a man like you, like me. Nobody can replace God in your life. Nobody can be your savior apart from Jesus. Nobody else can be your redeemer apart from Christ. Nobody can save you from your sin. There is no help anywhere. The king said, if the Lord does not help you, from whence will I help you? Your help today is in God. Psalm 108, verse 12. Give us help from trouble. Almighty God will come to you tonight. Give us help from trouble. For pain is the help of man.
1: That's
2: it. That has settled everything. Pain is a help of man. In fact, the psalmist knew this very much. That he said it again another time. Psalm 60 verse 11. Give us help from trouble.
1: For pain
2: is a help of man. You know, David wrote this. He knew many people more than you know. He knew the great, he knew the rich. He knew the villager, he knew the city dweller. He knew the cabinet, he knew the citizens. He knew the men, he knew the women. He knew the people that were bragging on useless power. And then after he had been disappointed by all of them,
1: then
2: oh God, I'm coming back to you. Then you know what some people do? You know where they go? You know where they seek help? Psalm 115 from verse 4. Their idols are silver and gold. The work of men's hands. They have mouths, but they cannot speak. Eyes they have, but they see not. They have ears, but they hear not. Noses have they, but they smell not. They have hands, and they handle not. Feet have they, but they walk not. Neither speak they through their throat. They that make them are like unto them. So is everyone that trusts in them. You know, there are people that are good and trust in wood and stone and all these idols.
1: Sometimes
2: there are people that will go and trust in goat and chicken. When the goat was alive, the goat could not help them. It's when you kill the goat, they think the goat will help them. When the chickens were alive, the chickens could not help them. It's when they twist and strangulate the head of the chicken that now the chicken will help them. There's no help in man.
3: thank God he's here tonight. Almighty God is here tonight. Our help is in the Almighty God. And God will help you in your situation tonight in Jesus' name.
1: Isaiah chapter 28.
3: Reading from verse 20. Isaiah 28 verse 20. For the bed is shorter than a man can stretch himself on. Can you think of a man that's about 6 feet tall?
1: But
3: he has walked all during the day. He has gone up and down. Now he's tired and he's weary. And now he wants to rest at night. He says, I just want a convenient place to rest. So I can recover my strength. And then the bed he has is about 3.5 feet and he is 6 feet. For the bed is shorter than a man can stretch himself on it. Not only that, the covering narrower than he can wrap himself in it. That's all man can do for himself.
1: It's
3: inadequate. He's so short, he's so small. That he doesn't solve any problem. That's why God is telling you. Why are you suffering unnecessarily? Don't you know the solution to your problem is in the hand of the Almighty God? Number one, the perplexity of man. Number two, the powerlessness of man. Number three, the possibilities with God. I want to announce to you tonight, everything you have found impossible until this day, as you come to Christ tonight, it's possible. Tonight is that night when that terrible word impossibility is cancelled out of your life. Your heart can change. Your life will change. Your character will change. Your behavior will change. Your body will change. And your job will change. Your profession will change. Every bad thing around you will change to become better in Jesus' name. Jeremiah chapter 32, verse 26 and verse 27. Then came the word of the Lord unto Jeremiah, saying, behold, I am the Lord, the God of all flesh. Is there anything you had for me? I am the God of all flesh. What you have carried to the mountain, you have carried to the valley. Bring it to the Lord tonight. I'm the God of all flesh. What you have taken to the forest and what you have taken overseas and there's no solution, bring it to the Lord tonight. I'm the God of all flesh. Your child you have carried over there, and the child is still like a swallowed a demon. Bring that child here tonight. I'm the God of all flesh. And then your character, you say, I don't know what I'm going to do. One day I'll just kill myself and die because there's no purpose to living. Bring yourself to the Lord tonight and the God of all flesh.
1: This woman,
3: I don't know whether I'm going to continue with this woman or not. Maybe I'll just, you know, run away from home and just leave her there because... See, after all these years, no child sickness upon sickness. Bring your family to the Lord tonight and the God of all flesh.
1: Ella Bena, Begomediama Givito, Dolella Dolella, maybe the stroma to an Yahua Zayama, Nenjanuchilokata for Mao.
3: Your life is upside down.
1: What Belade Etrota,
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1: Let Jack Bagbalanula Sia Dema.
3: And yet it appears there is no change.
1: Gakia Jokobeka to Tromolio.
3: Why are you ashamed?
1: Why are you shy?
3: Now that you have an opportunity,
1: as a man, Papa Vanuwe,
3: and the Lord is calling you.
1: Hey, Maule Yom,
3: He made the heavens and the earth.
1: Hey, Wajipokla Niba,
3: and He says, the God of all flesh.
1: Hey, Yenyunchilokatapo Mau,
3: and with Him all things are possible.
1: Hey, Clearinukatalabobweda.
3: Why will you not, with all your heart, all your soul, all your mind, just make up your mind tonight? Solution is here in the hand of God. I'm going to go to God tonight.
1: Look at the Madrile Wajima Zambana.
3: Mark chapter 10 verse 26, and they were astonished out of measure. They were surprised beyond description. And then they said, saying among themselves, who then can be saved? Can be saved. If the intelligent, the intellectuals are not easily saved, who then can be saved? Those who have been going to, they were born inside the church. They were baptized 8 days after birth. They were confirmed and then they have been paying their church
1: deal.
3: Even with all the Bible they know, with all the churches they go, if they're still this bad, who then can be saved? It was then the
1: old
3: Jesus Christ told them. And Jesus looking upon them says, with men it is impossible, but not with God. But with God all things are possible. It was after that in Luke chapter 19 for us to know that what Jesus said is true. There was a man that nobody thought he could ever get saved. His name is Zacchaeus. He heard that Jesus was passing by. He couldn't join the crowd. He was a short man. And he was so unfortunate in life. Nobody wanted to associate with him. But he said, can God solve my problem? Can my sins be forgiven? Can I be saved? This heaven I'm looking at up there. And the heaven I've been dreaming about up there. Can I get there? He said, I will want to see Jesus. And he ran ahead. And he climbed up a tree. See, I'm not even telling you to climb a tree. I'm not telling you to try at your age to start and climbing a sycamore tree. All I tell you is that if you want this change and transformation, that you should just rise up and call. And men can come, women can come. If I had told you before you can get this salvation, you must climb the tree. Then you will have an excuse. skills, you will say, I have never climbed a tree in my life. And you say, at my age, how can that be the condition of being saved? But Zacchaeus, as old as you are, older than you are, even ran ahead of the crowd. And then he climbed up the tree. And he was looking for Jesus. He wasn't looking for Peter. He wasn't looking for Mary. He was just looking. And then Jesus got there where he was. God knows you tonight. Those you want something. And those you need something tonight. The man, you are the woman Jesus is looking
1: for.
3: And he looked up. He said,
1: Zacchaeus.
3: And the way he called the name. You know that there are different ways of calling somebody's name.
1: What?
3: If a policeman came to your house and he has a warrant to arrest you, and he has your name, there's a way he will call your name. If that policeman takes you to the prison, and the warder, what do they call them? The prison warden there. And he's calling the roll. You know when he calls your name? That's the way he will call your name. And they charge you to call. And the judge is standing there. And he's wearing red garments. And then his face is turned. And then he puts your case in his hand. That is the way he will call your name. But Jesus is not judge. He's Savior. He's the lover of your soul. When Jesus got there, nobody calls Zacchaeus like that before.
1: He said,
3: Zacchaeus, make haste and come down. I know what you're looking for. You're looking for solution to your problem. I am the solution to your problem. You're looking for the right scene and the right place from the right person. And Zacchaeus came down. And Jesus did not preach 1 hour message to him. But the man immediately began to confess. He said, Lord, half of my goods I give to the poor.
1: This
3: salvation is more than property. This salvation is more than all the money I've stolen. If
1: I've
3: taken anything from any man by wrong accusation, I pay him back fourfold. And Jesus said, this day is salvation come to your house. This day, this can be your day. I said this is your day that Jesus will speak to you. Impossibilities he'll roll away from your life. The powers of darkness he will break away from your life. All the guilt, all the condemnation of sin he will take away. This day the salvation come to your house. I know you want to come to Christ. Can I tell you, before you come, he will deliver you. He will heal you. He will forgive your sin. He will put joy in your heart. He will take your mountains away. Blessed Jesus, Savior, he will solve all the problems you are carrying on. until today.
1: We're
3: coming back to Jeremiah chapter 32. Verse 17. Ah, Lord God, behold, thou hast made the heaven and the earth by thy great power and stretch out
1: art. Oh, Jehovah,
3: and there is nothing too hard for thee. And there is nothing too hard for thee. Myself, I bundle myself, I throw myself into the hands of Jesus. No problem in my life. No difficulty in my life. Jesus specializes in solving problems. And as I come to Christ, all my problems are gone. In your life, as you come to Christ, sin gone, condemnation gone, guilt gone, oppression gone, the power of Satan broken, sicknesses driven away, and then today, a new life will begin. Today, a new life will begin. You will say, is this me? Wonderful. Everything has changed. If any man be in Christ, he's a new creature. Old things have passed away. Behold, all things have become new. Are you the person I'm talking about? Who is the lucky person today? Every evil in your life, the broom of heaven will sweep everything away. Who is the person I'm talking about? Are you the person I'm talking about? If you're the person I'm talking about, who are you sitting down? Why don't you rise up and say, Jesus is me? Jesus is me. Jesus is me. Then he says, come down. Make haste and come down. You're raising up your hand. And you're saying, Jesus is me. Salvation for me. All my bad luck you want to take away. The Lord is waiting for you. And educated people, let me talk to you. You need Christ. There's a lot of problem in the world. Certificate does not solve problems. In fact, the more certificates you have, the more problems you have in life. Because the people of the world, they will not leave you alone. Come and hide in Christ. Come and take refuge in Christ. The Lord is the one that can forgive your sins. You cannot help yourself. Why don't you call upon the Lord? Lord, I come. Change me. I cannot change myself. I cannot make myself better. I come to you tonight. In Jesus' name we pray. Because you have made up your mind to come to Christ. And you say, Lord, receive me. The Lord will not reject you. Right now, he is forgiving all your sins. He died for you. Because of you, he died. And now, as you say, Lord, I'm sorry. Forgive me. That's all. That's all. Can I pray with you? Why don't you raise up your hand? It's like you're saying, Lord Jesus, I surrender. Father, in the name of Jesus, I thank you for your love and mercy. We have seen the impossibility of man, the perplexity of man, and we have seen the powerlessness of man. That's why all these people, men and women, young and old, that's why they have come to you. And Lord, as they come, we know you will not reject anyone. Lord, we pray. pray. Forgive them in Jesus' name. What they have found impossible until today. Make it possible. Forgive them. Cleanse them. Change their life. Let there be a miracle of transformation in Jesus' name. Lord, I pray. Your spirit will bear witness in their hearts. Now their sins are forgiven. Now they're children of God. A new life has begun in them right here today. Confirm it in every life in Jesus' name. Thank you, Lord, because I know you have
1: answered.
3: In Jesus' name we pray. And everybody says, tonight is your miracle night. And the Lord has confirmed it already. Nothing is too hard for the Lord. Any problem you have brought here tonight, the Lord will solve the problem. Don't look at other people. You are the candidate for miracle tonight. And we stand up to receive a miracle. Are you ready? Identify the problem where it is. Lay one hand on it. And raise up the other hand. When I pray, the power of God will touch your life tonight. Father, in the name of Jesus,
1: yes,
3: I thank you because of the assurance you have given us that there is nothing too hard for you. I pray for everyone here tonight. Lord, I pray, send forth your power now in Jesus' name. Every pain, every sickness, every infirmity and every weakness, I command you, come out in Jesus' name. Lord, I pray from the top of their head to the tip of their toe. The power will flow through them now in Jesus' name. All the swelling in their body, take it away. HIV AIDS, take it away. Tuberculosis, take it away. All the pains and all the suffering, take it away. And those who are lame, I pray your power will touch them now. Lord, I pray for those who are deaf and dumb. I pray that you open their deaf ears and lose their tongue. Make them hear, make them speak in Jesus' name.
1: Those
3: who are blind, I remove the bandage of the devil. Whatever is covering your side, I remove it right now. And I command those blind eyes be opened in Jesus' name. Lord, I pray for a mother's to be. They're married and they're looking for children. Tonight is your night. I command barrenness, come out in Jesus' name. Give them the miracle children. Everywhere where they're hearing the sound of my voice now, release your power. Release the healing. Release the deliverance. Let there be miracles everywhere. Confirm it now. It has started already. Confirm it to Lord. Thank you because we know you have answered. In Jesus' name we pray. Everybody says, it has come to you.
1: Ever manovo.
3: You have received.
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5: Let's pray together now, Father, in the name of Jesus. We bless your mighty name today. We glorify you because you make us to see this new day of the new year. Oh Lord, we're praying as you have been marvelously great and good and glorious and gracious to your people. We're praying that, oh Lord, from today and to the rest of this year and the rest of our lives, that your goodness will never fail in our lives, in Jesus' name. We come to a covenant relationship with you, which has been done before and which you are strengthening today. Oh Lord, we're praying that this covenant relationship, you will strengthen it in Jesus' name. We're praying that you'll manifest your power in every life. You'll pour down your blessings on everyone. That your goodness will come to the lives of everyone in Jesus' name. We're praying for all our brothers and sisters, members of the family of God. Lord, we're praying that your blessings will be poured abundantly upon every one of them, as well as on us, in Jesus' name. Help us, Lord, to start this week aright. This month aright. And this year aright as well. Lord, we pray that you will open our eyes to see and behold wonderfully great things in your word, in Jesus'
6: name.
5: Bless your people today, Lord.
6: In
5: Jesus' mighty name we pray. And amen.
6: Amen.
5: I welcome every one of us to the service today in Jesus' name. And for those who are joining us, we are bringing the greetings of the headquarters to you, and we say Happy New Year to everyone in Jesus' name. And we pray that the blessing of the Lord will be flowing and abundant in every life in the name of the Lord. All the Sundays of this year will be together. 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And I'm assuring you, as you come every Sunday to your locality and to your district, at your region, at your state, and in all the nations where we are, and we bind ourselves together in a covenant relationship with the Lord and with one another. 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
7: Holiness for hunger. 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
6: Alaba zozinyinye fo dokle chikona wumi.
7: And O for obedience.
6: Evalia etororo na kplero.
7: L for love.
6: Aye lono na
7: adayome.
6: Aye formadi mani
7: na. That's why Daniel said, live, O king. And a new heart. A new heart will I give you.
6: Aye ajiye na suasio.
7: Entire consecration.
6: Dokwita sona blibo.
7: And seeking God's righteousness first. I'm reminding you of all that so that you hold all the keys in your hand. And then you hold this master key of holiness. And then there's a guarantee of the blessing of the Lord retained and revealed in the covenant of the Lord. And you'll be blessed mightily in Jesus' name.
6: Ekama kparoji libana afotopo nubabla ya yirasiyo defia wokata wazuto le Yesu fanu kome.
7: Give me a new year, amen.
6: Minam afoye yepa emela.
7: Hebrews chapter 7 verse 22.
6: Hebrew topa gbala eta adre kwikwi bla
7: ofo. By so much what Jesus made the surety of a better testament.
6: Nenemaka ha Yesu zunu babla si nyowu san la pa asifu akola.
7: That word testament there also means covenant.
6: Nubabla agafia bam
7: and we want to remind ourselves we have a better covenant.
6: Alaba miado nukoji na miado kibana nubabla si nyowu la sumiasi.
7: A greater covenant.
6: Nubabla si lolowu.
7: And a more glorious covenant.
6: Nubabla si nunu.
7: And Jesus Christ is a surety. Jesus Christ is a guarantee of that better covenant.
6: Yes, we are making a
7: from verse 23, and there truly were many priests, because they were not suffered or permitted to continue by reason of death. But this man, because he continues ever as an unchangeable priesthood.
6: Aye, amamao domagereo zununolao la esi ku bebana wagachi agba olata ka ayala esi wonoanyi yira mavo mavo mutila nunola nyenyesia madolina ola
7: suasi is able also to save them to the uttermost that come unto God by him, seeing he ever lives to make intercession for them.
6: Ayata atengu akwa masioto ajiva maugbolade agbe blibo kankan lesi wono agbe da bana wakod akola nguti.
7: It tells us in verse 26, for such a high priest became us who is holy and harmless and undefiled and separate from sinners, made higher than the heavens.
6: Agbona mi le people of other level abana no la gasia togbe yan mi oha amasi yan kokweto madifo amama podi amasi de erokwirato nuvo la odoma eye okoyere jiwu jipo.
7: I read from chapter 8 verse 6.
6: Manli tota enyi pipe adelia.
7: Chapter 8 verse 6. But now as he obtained a more excellent ministry, by how much also is the mediator of a better covenant.
6: Ata enyi kiku yaden ke azola subo subo si nyowu san la su esi aba alesi wonye nu babla si nyowu eye wodri anyida nugbadodo si onyowu la jila pa abulela na
7: was established upon better promises.
6: Wodro agoma anyida nugbadodo si onyowu la ji.
7: And so as we look at the word of God, we see that the covenant the Lord has given us, it's actually a richer covenant.
6: Ninye ba miyele nukure maufa nyanua nubabla yika apoto enamia adenugo awu.
7: And yet we're told that we have a greater covenant now.
6: Ayona minyaba nubabla si lolo ufia.
7: A better covenant now, a richer covenant now, a more glorious covenant now.
6: Nubabla si nu asi kokole ayye nguti kokwe le nu tanto.
7: Only that we need to know the terms and the conditions of that covenant. And as we know the terms and the conditions of the covenant, and then we plug ourselves very seriously, then the Lord himself will give us all the benefits of the covenant in Jesus'
6: name.
7: A good amen.
6: Master amen.
7: As we look at the message, the guarantee of a better covenant,
6: I divide
7: the message to three parts. Number one, the surety of the better covenant.
6: Mama nusosoda akpato akpagbanto asifu akola nanu babla si nyowu.
7: The surety of the better covenant.
6: Asifu akola nanu babla si nyowu.
7: Number two, the sufficiency of the better covenant.
6: Evalia nu babla si nyowu la fe blibo dede.
7: The sufficiency of the better covenant.
6: Nubabla si nyowu la fe blibo dede.
7: And then number three, the superiority of the better covenant.
6: And atolia nubabla si nyowu la fe nu
7: the superiority of the better covenant.
6: Nubabla si nyowu la fe no fe
7: gbeto mo. Let's come back to number one. Is the surety of the better covenant.
6: Yetro gbava akpagbanto asifu akola na nubabla si nyowu.
7: We come back to Hebrews again, Hebrews chapter 7, verse 22.
6: Hebrew to fagbalata adre kwikubla wovo eve.
7: By so much was Jesus made a surety of a better covenant.
6: Nenamaka ha, yesu zu, nubabla si nyowu la fe asifu akola.
7: The word surety there I need to explain to you. It means the guarantee of that better covenant.
6: Anyagbama si kanya asifu akola, ala bamada egomro. Kama fiye ba amamaya demegbena nenepo nubabla.
7: It means the pledge of that better covenant.
6: Amama aye katambana nubabla ma.
7: Actually, it also means the seal.
6: Kuye kwa aye nyeba amekatra nubabla.
7: Of that better covenant.
6: Yetre nubabla ma si nyowu.
7: in Israel as well as in our land today. When you come into a contract, you need to give. If it's in the material realm, you need to give collateral. That will give assurance and certainty that as the conditions are fulfilled, then all the blessings of the covenant of that contract will be yours.
6: Ike anya kakare jiba na nye ba dodo yo kata le nubabla manu wo ware jia ekema ya yira siyo lema azuto.
7: As a person that says, I'm standing for him.
6: Amekal globanare mal notena me alo.
7: And if anything fails, I'll make sure that I pay everything that ought to be paid. That's a guarantee.
6: Nye ba amama dokpo nwa ekema mi valam danu ma khafere siya reke uzeba amama nakhe.
7: And that's the surety, that's the pledge.
6: Nene
7: that is the seal. And then he puts a signature on the document, and the appearance of a signature guarantees that everything will be given unto the benefit.

0: Gbanto etabla enevo etokpipi
1: ashi and Judah said unto Israel his father, send the lad with me, and we will arise and go, that we may live and not die, but we and thou and also our little ones, and I will be surety for him. Of my hand shalt thou require him. If I bring him not unto thee and set him before thee, let me bear the blame forever.
0: Yuda grana fofo Israel bana de asile de vilanguti bana de asile de vilantinam bana mia zamo ayi ne mia chi agbe eye mia nto wonto ple mia novio mia gaku o mano anu eye na bieto asinyama ne nyama gakple va do nuku o ma o la
1: verse 9. I will be surety for him. I will be the guarantee that he will come back. If he doesn't come back, hold me to it.
0: Pipi ashekelia mano anu eye na bie atso asinye ne nyemakpleve ola ronku ne nyemakpleve ola.
1: And then when you learn that Jesus Christ is a guarantee, is a surety that all the blessings we have in the covenant, the Lord will give unto us.
0: And
1: that Jesus Christ will make sure that all the blessings of the covenant, nothing will fail. That's the meaning and that's the significance of the word surety.
0: Bana Yesu Christo akpo akbo bana de nu babla ya fo ya yira yokata anya myato goma akpo baba na wa vama na mi wa wena mi pepepe asipu akola
1: akgo menyetia. As he got to the land of Egypt, Joseph arranged that he'll put a scar in the bag of Benjamin.
0: Hey, come here, Egypt, Joseph, what do you want to do at the Benjamin Kotokume?
1: And while they were going after getting the food, then he sent one of the servants to run after them. And they ran after them, and they discovered that cup in the bag of Benjamin. And they brought them all back. And Joseph said, what have you done this? Why have you taken the cup by which I divine?
0: Ayo blokata gbe ayo globana nuka eh Joseph globana nuka temi oya cup ya kpulu maka maka nula nuka temi so zie ha.
1: And then they said, he now said, all right, I release the rest of you.
0: Ayo globa azon madasile mi amapote ongti.
1: This Benjamin, I will keep him back.
0: Benjamin ya maziaji adari.
1: And Judah knew that he couldn't face the father without Benjamin.
0: Hey, you Danyabana, you matangwa zango, you fofo, ne makulo Benjamin ko yine o.
1: He had become the surety.
0: Alabana enya enya meka
1: nonu. He had become the guarantee. He had become the pledge. He had become the seal and the signature to the promise he made to the father that he is to Jacob.
0: Enya meka no anu. Enya meka fuasi ako. Enya meka damagba. Eyo nonu na le fofo Jacob nukume. Bana yaga kule agbe.
1: We're now reading that story in chapter 44 verse 4. Chapter 44 of Genesis verse 4.
0: And
1: when they were gone out of the city and not yet far off, Joseph said unto his steward, up, follow after the men. When thou dost overtake them, say unto them, wherefore have ye rewarded evil for good? Is not this it in which my Lord drinketh, and whereby indeed he divineth, and done evil in so doing? And he overtook them, and he spake unto them these same words. And they said unto him, wherefore says my Lord these words? God forbid that thy servant should do according to this thing. Behold the money which we found in our sacks' mouths, we brought again unto thee out of the land of Canaan. How then should we steal out of thy Lord's house silver or gold? With whomsoever of thy servants it be found, both let him die, and we also will be my Lord's bondmen.
0: Aye, I see what dogola duam. I see, yes, you dogola duam. 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
1: they were reading in verse 10 and he said, now also let it be according unto your words. He with whom it is found shall be my servant, and you shall be blameless.
0: Wiki awolia ado anubana anyo wa wenenema alasi nagblo ana amasigbo wa kwelela nazu kluvi kemi amamamleo.
1: Then they speedily took down every man his sack to the ground, and opened every man his sack. And he searched and began at the eldest, and left at the youngest. And the cup was found in Benjamin's sack.
0: Anumaka wo domade siare didi wopa kutokuo dada anyi eye amasiama tu apa kutokulanu eye wode asi adidima za aga wato kukwitoji ma wunu dede vitoji eyo kwa kulale benyami pa kutoku me.
1: Then they wrenched their clothes and laded every man his ass and returned to the city. And Judah and his brethren came to Joseph's house, for he was yet there. And they fell before him unto the ground.
0: Tete, what zaofa awo, eyo domade siare, gado agbana apa teji, eyo gatrova dulame, eyo asi yuda, pleno via ova yosef pamalam, wo yosef gale, afimako, tete what zaklo, data agune.
1: And that's a story that helps us to understand the significance of the pledge, of the guarantee.
0: Ayenye ngutinya sika anabe miyase asifu akola goma tututu.
1: And as they discovered that cup in Benjamin's sack, Judah knew, because he had been standing as a guarantee, he had to do something about it.
0: Ayiko kare kule anu le Benjamin fokutokuwa ma Yuda nyaba ayenya meka puasi akodenu ayenya meka no anu lasi ataleba ya wanana tu angu chigodogodo.
1: Verse 32 and verse 33. For thy servant became surety for the lad unto my father. I was a guarantor that this child, this boy, must come back.
0: Alabana wo dola no de vilanu le fofu agbo eye ma donu gbane bana nyama na nyama klo de vila ve o.
1: The servant became surety for the lad unto my father, saying, if I bring him not unto thee, then I shall bear the blame to my father forever.
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1: Which means, as we look at the conditions of the new covenant, the better covenant, and we see the great things that the Lord said he will do, and we remember that the Lord is a surety.
0: Nenye ba mye lanu kuda nuba blasi nyo uwa ngutia mye ponu ganu gasio apoto donu gbaba ya wo.
1: That means if any of those things are not done to us, if they're not given to us, that then the Lord Jesus will bear the blame forever.
0: Nenye ba numa oyoka nugba odo oma we na mio ekama apoto Yesu Kristo adi fo to mavo ira mavo.
1: And we know the Lord, he is blameless and spotless and sinless.
0: Eh minya ba apoto afondidi ma lanu ayile la reka ma lanu
1: enu bona ka lanu. And because he is blameless and sinless, we know that he will give us all that is contained in the covenant.
0: Asi onya mama di fo onyata minya ba nusi okata nugba odo lanu babla ma ele okata waga na mi godogodo.
1: And then in verse 32, for thy servant became surety.
0: Then
1: in verse 33, now therefore I pray thee, let thy servant abide instead of the lad, a bond man to my lord, and let the lad go up to his brethren.
0: That's
1: how Judah illustrated, standing as guarantor.
0: And that means then
1: that the Lord Jesus Christ is giving us assurance that every sin that is contained in the covenant of peace, everything will be granted unto us, and we're not going to miss the blessing of the Lord in our lives in Jesus' name. In Psalm 119, verse 121. I have done judgment and justice. Leave me not to my oppressors. Be surety for thy servant for good. Let not the proud oppress me. Mine eyes fail for thy salvation and for the word of thy righteousness. Deal with thy servant according to thy mercy, and teach me the statutes.
0: Honyada wo dola nu hana apa nyi na dadalao naga tem de anyi o nute nyenu kuo nu le wo khona mekla wo gbeg wo ngbedodo.
1: I remember, you know, he was telling the Lord Almighty himself, be surety for me, I cannot pick a man, not even Judah.
0: But you,
1: Almighty God yourself, you will be guarantee for me.
0: He tells us
1: in verse 125, I am thy servant, give me understanding, that I may know thy testimonies. It is time for thee, Lord, to work, for they have made void thy law.
0: Kukwe ala fara kabla wovo aton wo dola menye fianu nyam na madesi wo dase didi wo Yehowa fa nu woyi do aji alabana wo tu se wo tu
1: wo sala. It is time for thee, O Lord, to work. You are now my guarantor, you are my guarantee, and because of that, rise up and walk on my behalf.
0: Yehovah, I deno azobana na wado. 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So eh na wadora nunye. Alabana watu
1: wosala. And that's what the Lord is promising to do in this new year.
0: Numa nukbadom apoto alabana ya wana milafaye yesiame.
1: That He Himself, as He has given Himself as the guarantee of the covenant.
0: Bana ayanto asiyoto arukina aba asifu akola na nubablala ene.
1: In Genesis chapter 15, reading from verse 13.
0: Mose banto atawi atonto kukwiri aton.
1: And he said unto Abraham, know of a surety that thy seed shall be a stranger in a land that is not theirs, and that I shall serve them, and they shall afflict them 400 years. And also that nation whom they shall serve, I will judge. Afterwards shall they come out with great substance.
0: Ayo glana Abraham bana nye na ganye bana wo jijima vio anye amadro la anyigbada simanya wota o laji aye wa suba anyigbama jito aye wa mao atawada anyi fa alafa and the song gakaha ma wo fudu koma si suba mwole lam aye le asia magbala wa toka sinonu gadao adwe.
1: And I shall go to thy fathers in peace. Thou shalt be buried in a good old age.
0: Kawala ayira tokbe ogbo lenguti fafama aye aku amaga bali bali hafi aku.
1: Here we come again across the word again, shorty. But this word here means the certainty.
0: Afia miga dogo nyagbaya bana magbadala alo asipu akola.
1: Because of the unfailing nature of the Lord and the unfailing promises of the Lord.
0: La afotopa bomadoma donuta kla apa nugbadodosyo.
1: All the promises of God, promise of salvation,
0: And the
1: promise of sanctification.
0: And
1: the promise of abundant grace.
0: And
1: the promise of healing.
0: And
1: the promise of deliverance.
0: And
1: the promise of provision.
0: All
1: the promises we have, it says, they established
0: on
1: the foundation of the Lord Jesus Christ, because the Lord Jesus is the guarantee, the surety, the pledge, the seal of this covenant.
0: Nugbadodo yokata apoto adonamia wodo kata goma anyira apoto Yesu Kristo ji alabana eyanya meka fuasi akọ eyanya meka damagbani eyanya meka nonu eyanya meka trenu gbadodo yokata nu banare yawo na mi
1: gbadodo. That's why it says in Revelation chapter 3 verse 14.
0: Numato gbala nyare refia atawi eto pipiwi enelia.
1: Angel of the church of the Laodiceans write, this thing says the Amen, the faithful and the true witness, the beginning of the creation of God. The Lord Jesus is the Amen.
0: Ayo ngloroda hamasile laudetia lapa dola bana amasinye Amen. 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
1: That means all the promises that are centered on Him. Amen and it's the faithful one.
0: Akwama kama fiaba nugbadodo kata o notera ayamaji ayanya emela bakla daseri la nutepo olala.
1: And because the faithful one, we can be sure is going to grant us everything that is promised in the better covenant.
0: Sionya ayanya nutepo ola kakareji la asibana nusio kata nugbadodo namila nubabla sinyowula mala alo kata kata wagana mi.
1: The Lord has guaranteed and has reaching in the wheel for us.
0: Apoto dokpaji adasieta ayo ngledadi nami ba anyamiato.
1: In 2 Corinthians chapter 1 verse 20.
0: Corinthians to pagbala valia atagbanto kwikwi blave.
1: All the promises of God in Him are yea and in Him Amen, unto the glory of God by us.
0: Alabana maopon gbadodo alasinu olele Yesu ma ele ayanti emen latova ayaha jihana maopa kafukafuto.
1: When you look at the promises of God from the very beginning of the Bible to the end of the Bible, from Genesis all through to Revelation, all those promises are guaranteed to us through the Lord Jesus Christ.
0: How great are those promises?
1: How abundant are those promises? That leads us to the second part of the message, the sufficiency of the better covenant. The sufficiency of the better covenant. Everything that we need has actually been supplied in that covenant. In Hebrews chapter 7 verse 25. Wherefore He is able. You stop there for a moment. All the promises that the Lord has given us, the Lord is saying He is able.
0: Ayata atenui torafia vie nugbadodo yokata apoto enamia alagbagbamanare ya atenui gogo godo godo.
1: That gives us then confidence that the one who has guaranteed all the promises of the covenant is the one that is able.
0: Ayanami kparoji kulaka karejibana amasi damagbana nubabla ya okatala anyamaika dablibo ayo atenui ha.
1: Able today and able tomorrow.
0: Atenui egbe, atenui ekto ha.
1: Able this year and able the next year.
0: Atenui la afayama kula afayika gbanama.
1: Wherefore in that verse 25 He is able. Able also to save to the uttermost that come unto God by him, seeing he ever liveth to make intercession for them.
0: Ayata pikulu avoto ayata atanu aho amasiyo to ajiva maugbola de agbe blibo kankan la si wono agbe da bana wako ode ako la nguti.
1: Every time you are claiming the benefit and the covenant, you are saying, oh Lord, here is what you promised.
0: Intercession
1: for me. Salvation for my loved ones. Salvation for my children. Salvation for members of my family. Salvation to the people we are preaching the gospel to. And then the Lord is making intercession for you, because he is a guarantor of the covenant. The covenant we're talking about has everything that we need. You're looking at 2 Peter chapter 1, verses 3 and 4. According as his divine power has given unto us all things that pertain unto life and godliness through the knowledge of him that has called us to glory and virtue, whereby are given unto us exceeding great and precious promises, that by these ye might be partakers of the divine nature, having escaped the corruption that is in the world through lust.
0: Asi apa mau mengusir tonu siokata nyohana agbekple mau sosorala kemito si zaza amasi to yang topa nguti kokwekple ngusir yomi la me nusio me woto tonu bedodo kasi ganto kemi bana miato asiao me azu mau pata zoma goma kpalao lemi asi to nuzodro agbekble sila hukamalag ba.
1: In those two verses we have all things made available for every one of us.
0: And
1: it says, it's according as his divine power, the power that cannot fail.
0: The power
1: behind the throne in heaven.
0: And the power
1: that holds the universe together. He tells us, it's according to this divine power he has given unto us. Unto the beneficiaries of the covenant.
0: He has
1: given unto us everything that we'll ever need for life and for godliness. Personal life, family life, domestic life, your business life, everything that you'll ever need, everything you'll ever need, and then everything in relationship with godliness. That's freedom from sin. That's freedom from every attack. That's freedom from every evil. The corruption that is in the world through lust. In Romans chapter 8, reading from verse 32. He that spared not his own son, but delivered him up for us all, how shall he not with him also will he give us all things?
0: Amasi maha yang topa vida magba o ka wotsoi hana de mikata miata bonula alakala o matson wokata akpada angutinami owa.
1: It's bestowed on us all blessings we'll ever need.
0: Anami ya yirasi o kata angutimiatenga butama
1: ato. That tells us then about the sufficiency of this covenant that the Lord has called us into.
0: Ayad nuba blasima apoto yomi ve lafa bliboda de efia.
1: In Ephesians chapter 1, from verse 17, that the God of our Lord Jesus Christ, the Father of glory, may give unto you the spirit of wisdom and revelation in the knowledge of him.
0: Bana mia foto Yesu Christu fo mau sinya nguti kokwe fofola nana nunya kle nyarafia fo gbogbola mi le apa sizeze.
1: That the eyes of your understanding be enlightened, that ye may know what is the hope of his calling and what the riches of his glory, of the glory of his inheritance in the saints.
0: Eye bana miapa jimanu kuo jinako. Bana miajesi nusinye apa amayoyo lafa mokokwa kule nusinye domanyinyi penguti kokwepa kasinonu le amakokweome.
1: And what is the exceeding greatness of his power toward us who believe according to the working of his mighty power, which he wrought in Christ, when he raised him from the dead and set him at his own right hand in the heavenly places.
0: Lenusinya apongusa pa ganyinya sipo kata tala nami amasio hona sana lafa musa gbogbo la pa dowo lanu asiwo wo le christoma asiwo fon le chitre to amakuku odoma aye o to edo yang topo nudusima.
1: And when you have that revelation, the knowledge of the Lord, and then you are able to go to the Lord, you are able to demand everything that you need from the Lord.
0: Nenye ba de refia su asio la apotola ma ekama tenwa ya apotogbo
1: According to the promises of the Lord, he responds and he gives. He tells us in verse 18, the eyes of your understanding being enlightened. And when those eyes are enlightened, you will never lack any other good thing in your life in Jesus' name. Then he says, the riches of his glory, which means then, whatever it is we have come for, and whatever it is you are asking the Lord, you are asking according to the riches of his glory, and from today he'll begin to do them.
0: Aye, oga blabana apa kasino nufa muti kokwenyenya kama fiamba nusianu sika biam nalala ala biam la apa kasino tonyenya lanu aye to egbajia ala okata wagano la yesu
1: I said he'll begin to do them.
0: Maba ala wagala.
1: And then he tells us it is for the inheritance of the saints.
0: Ayo glana mibana anya domanyinyi sikanya amakokwe oto.
1: Who are the saints? That the people whose sins are forgiven.
0: Makawenya amakokwe amasio to ponu voka.
1: Who are saints? Saints are those who are free from sin.
0: Amakokwe nya amasio voto nu vome.
1: They become the children of God.
0: What trozu maupe vio.
1: Then he tells us the exceeding greatness of his power working within us, walking on our behalf and walking upon us.
0: Ayo glana mi banari apa musa pa ganyenya sila dowom le miama sila dowom le mianu sila dowom hakpa de mianguti.
1: The walking of his mighty power.
0: La apa le apa musa gbogbo lanu.
1: In Ephesians chapter 3, reading from verse 16. That he will grant you, according to the riches of his glory, to be strengthened with might by spirit in the inner man.
0: Bana wadina mi la apa nguti kokwe pa kasino lanu bana wadongu se mi to apa gbogbom le ama.
1: That's one of the provision of the kingdom.
0: Asenye fioru pola apa nuna na odomatore ka.
1: That's one of the provisions of the Lord in the covenant.
0: Asenye afotola apa nuna na odomatore ka le nubabla siame.
1: And from this day, you'll be strong in Jesus' name. Verse 17, that Christ may dwell in your hearts by faith. That Christ may live big within you. That anywhere you go, any challenge you face, you understand that you are going to have Christ with you every time. That Christ may dwell in your heart by faith, and that he be rooted and grounded in love.
0: Bana Christo nano miapa jioma la khosama bana wado miagomani la loloma bana.
1: That's another provision of the kingdom.
0: Asienya nuna na bubu sika fiarupa.
1: The love of God filling your heart.
0: The
1: love of God motivating your life.
0: The
1: love of God directing your utterance.
0: The
1: love of God directing your relationships.
0: The
1: love of God influencing every action of your life. May be able to comprehend with all saints what is the breadth and the length and the depth and the height, and to know the love of Christ which passes knowledge, that ye might be filled with all the fullness of God.
0: Bana mi kple amakoko kata mi atenu adesi nusinya kekeme kple didime kple gogloma kple kokoma eye bana mi adesi Christophe lolo sifo sizeze lata sala.
1: What a provision.
0: Oh nunana kainye ya.
1: What an inheritance.
0: Oh semanyi kagbegbenye yi.
1: What a great thing the Lord has given us.
0: Nuga kenye ya ka afoto atona mi ale.
1: That the Lord is saying whatever you have got, there's still more. Whatever you have received, there's still more. Whatever you have enjoyed in the covenant, there's still more. That ye might be filled with all the fullness of God. And then it tells us in verse 20 now, unto him that is able to do exceeding abundantly above all that we ask or think, according to the power that worketh in us. Unto him be glory in the church by Christ Jesus throughout all ages, world without end. And everybody said, The Lord will do it. I said the Lord will do it. In Matthew chapter 6, reading from verse 25. Therefore I say unto you, take no thought for your life, what you shall eat, or what you shall drink, nor yet for your body what you shall put on.
0: It's
1: not the life more than the meat, and the body more than raiment.
0: Alo agbe mawu anududu ore eye amablibola mawu avotata ore.
1: Behold the fowls of the air, for they sow not, neither do they reap, nor gather into barns, yet your heavenly Father feedeth them. Are ye not much better than they?
0: Mikwa jipoka vioda, oma panu o, oma nganu ha o, ayye oma panu fuda avama ha o, temya fofosila jipola nya o, alo de miya tomavana u, wa oto oma.
1: Look at all the birds of the air, not having any covenant with the Almighty God, and yet your Heavenly Father is feeding them.
0: Lenu kuda jipoka o kata angti, nubablare kama lo kwa klema unse kata to domo, kakamya fofosila jipola, ala
1: omi. How much more will he feed you? How much more will he supply your need?
0: Alaka wa ma wa miya to na mi awu omaha. 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
1: And which of you, verse 27, by taking thought, can add one cubit unto his stature?
0: People blah wadra, ayye amaka le miya doma. 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
1: apoleta. And why taking thought for image? Consider the lilies of the field, how they grow. They toil not, neither do they spin.
0: Nukang timiela food dam na miadoki la avotata ngutima ha bibuzo banya siola gbajila ngutipa. Allo wo alas.
1: And yet I say unto you that even Solomon in all his glory was not arrayed like one of these. Wherefore, if God so clothes the grass of the field, which today is and tomorrow is cast into the oven, shall he not much more clothe ye, all ye of little faith?
0: ma wa do metra de tiha o kamala eglom na mi bana solomon la apo nti kokwe katamala modu achon po abe esio domator ka ene o eye na mau do achon na gbesile gbeji egbe eye tokasia wato afu gbere kozo mala de ma wo miato gere awu o ma mi hose veto.
1: Therefore, take no thought, saying, what shall we eat? Or what shall we drink? Or wherewith shall we be clothed? For after all these things do the Gentiles seek. For your heavenly Father knoweth that ye have need of all these things.
0: Ayang timigada funa miyaroki agblabana nuka miyadu, nuka miyano, alo nuka miyato ata omaha alabana, nanam nusi okata togbe transubala odina, kamia fufo sila jipola inyayibana, nusi okata hiyami.
1: But seek ye first the kingdom of God and his righteousness, and all these things shall be, I said all these things shall be,
0: ka bonu midi ma ofiere pola kle apa to zinyi bank bi agba eye wa to nu si okata mabo baleke wa to nu si okata apere enuti na mi
1: they going to be added in Jesus name
0: wa to apere nu le yesu ponu come.
1: This year is not a year of worry. It's not a year of sorrow. It's not a year of anxiety. It's not a year of panicking like we did in the years gone by. It's a year of relaxing, the year of resting, and the year of trusting the Lord. And everything we ask the Lord as we rest in Him. Everything the Lord is going to grant unto us in Jesus' name. In John chapter 14, verse 13.
0: Johannes Pagbala Atawi and a quick reaton.
1: John 14, verse 13.
0: Johannes Atawi and a quick reaton.
1: And whatsoever ye shall ask in my name, that will I do, that the Father may be glorified in the
0: Son.
1: If ye shall ask anything in my name, I will do it. The Lord said they will do it. And they will do it even from today. And our lives are going to be enriched by the blessings of the Lord in Jesus' name. Before we pray, I come to the third part of the message, the superiority of the better covenant. Hebrews chapter 8 verse 6 again. But now, as he obtained a more excellent ministry, by how much also he is the mediator of a better covenant, which was established upon better promises.
0: Ka azola subo subo sinyowu sa la su esi aba ale si wonye nubabla sinyowu sa aye wodri anyi de nubadodo si onyowu laji fe avulela ene.
1: The Lord is saying, looking at all the conditions of this new covenant, the conditions are better.
0: Apotolo gbogbona lenu kuda dodo yo kata lenu babla enutia dodo onyowu sa sa sa sa.
1: The guarantor or the guarantee of this new covenant is greater and higher and better and more glorious.
0: Amasikanya asifu akola na nubabla yeyea adengau muti kokwele nu.
1: And looking at the provision and the promises of this new covenant, better covenant, even the promises are greater, they are higher, they are better, and they are superior. And looking at everything that we're going to have, everything is going to be superior, greater, higher than everything we have ever got. Because Christ now has become the mediator of this better covenant, and the greater, better, richer promises are given unto us in the Lord.
0: alabana Yesu Kristo nyama ika etrozu avulala na nenefo nubabla ya ikeme nubadudu kwasi ganto yokata apatoto nubabe anamia.
1: If you look at the children of Israel, the way they pray so that they could have the provisions of the own covenant, the first covenant, the old covenant.
0: Nelenu kule Israel yung tialeka o dugbara bana opa asina su nubabla kukoto nubabla gbantoji po ya yirao.
1: And they prayed in such a way that they had to sacrifice, they had to be offering animals. But in our own case now, nothing like that.
0: What do agbara eyo wa voisin hafi hoya yirao gakala miom ya togomala nanakamali nenema o.
1: The final sacrifice has been offered.
0: Voisa mamletola o were mianu
1: ho. And the atonement of the Lord, the effectual sacrifice, everything has been offered.
0: Aye avulele ple apotola ikanya voisa mamleto
1: o we ho. All that we have now, we come not with a ram.
0: We
1: come not with any material thing. We come with the name of Jesus on our lips.
0: And
1: we look to heaven and we look with confidence and faith in the Lord. And the moment we mention the name of Jesus, we mention the name of the surety, of the covenant. Actually, we're told in Hebrews chapter 7, verse 19. Hebrews chapter 7, verse 19. For the Lord made nothing perfect, but the bringing in of a better hope did, by which we draw nigh unto God.
0: Hebrew topa waleta adrepiku yashikela bana salama wananeka blibo o. Aye wotso mokpokpo sinyo wu san lave asima mieto atere mauti.
1: The old covenant, there was no perfection.
0: Nubabla hoho a blibo de darekama la ngu.
1: But in the new covenant, the Lord Jesus Christ said, be ye therefore perfect as your Father which is in heaven is perfect.
0: Tele nubabla ye ama Yesu Kristo glabana ke miola mizu blibo abaleka miyafufo sila jipola le.
1: In Hebrews chapter 9 verse 11, here we're told, but Christ being come, and I priest of good things to come, by a greater and more perfect tabernacle, not made with hands, that is to say, not of this building, neither by the blood of goats and calves, but by his own blood he entered in once into the holy place, having obtained eternal redemption for us.
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0: Akoma Israel viol and nobabla hohoama that the papaika suosia but the blibo the
1: sins for forgiving for a moment, and then the following year they are to come with the blood of the Lamb for atonement again.
0: Oto openu vonka o e yikuyere na fatro alabagato agbo kula anlopo vuve.
1: But in this case now, the Lord has granted us an eternal redemption. And we're redeemed in Jesus' name. I said we're redeemed in Jesus' name. If the Lord has given you forgiveness, you can enjoy the riches of that forgiveness for the rest of your life. If the Lord has given you cleansing, you can enjoy that cleansing of the Lord, that purifying of the Lord for the rest of your life. If the Lord has given you victory over sin, you can enjoy that victory for the rest of your life. If the Lord has given you holiness and purity of heart, which is in the redemption, you can enjoy that holiness and purity of heart for the rest of your life. Because this Jesus Christ has granted us eternal redemption. Look at it again in that verse 12. It says, neither by the blood of goats and calves, but by his own blood, the blood of the sinless Son of God, he has entered in once into the holy place, having obtained for us eternal redemption. For if the blood of bulls and of goats and the ashes of an heifer sprinkling the unclean sanctified to the purifying of the flesh, how much more shall the blood of Christ, who through the eternal Spirit offered himself without spot to God, purge your conscience from dead works to serve the living God.
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1: bakala oba us grants us the purging of the heart. The purifying of the soul. The cleansing of the spirit. That now we live without blame. Without guilt. Without condemnation. Without falling back into sin every day, every week, every month. But now he grants us the purging and the sanctifying of our hearts. And for this cause, in verse 15, he is the mediator of the New Testament, the New Covenant, that by means of death, for the redemption of the transgressions that were under the first testament, they which are called might receive the promise of eternal inheritance.
0: Pipiri atan aye le asiata wonye nubabla ye yefa avulala bana le asi woku le koko to vodada siyo le nubabla banto menguti la talam asiyo woyo la waho domenyi mavopo nubadodo alabana.
1: Can you match those two things together?
0: Neto nuwe vea pufufua.
1: Eternal redemption on the one hand.
0: Koko mavo le akpare kaji.
1: An eternal inheritance on the other hand. And this is what he gives. And those things are ours in Jesus' name. In verse 24, for Christ is not entered into the holy places made with hands, which are the figures of the true, but into heaven itself, now to appear in the presence of God for us.
0: We people have one Eliam. Alavana Christo Mayida, Kokwepesi also as he way, Wunya, Vavatopa, Kodanu, Lam, O, Ka, Yipuong Towoyi, Bana Wadoda Maung Kuma, Azo, Lemiatang.
1: Hebrews chapter 10, verse 19.
0: Hebrew Topa Walata, Kukuya Sheke.
1: Having therefore, brethren, boldness to enter into the holiest by the blood of Jesus.
0: azo novio asijidapo le mia sibana mia ira kokwepala meto yesu fa vumala
1: as come this morning and to this covenant service
0: abe egbesia sikanya no babla fa subo subo
1: are you asking from the Lord the provisions he has for you in the kingdom in the covenant that you want to enter with boldness and the confidence of faith.
0: En la foto bien bana nuka wenya ya yirasio linaele nubablame ekema ava apotola gbo ple jidopo pakle kakareje blibo bana nusi bia yelela.
1: Having therefore brethren, children of God, the brethren, you can come to the Lord and you enter into the holiest by the blood of Jesus, by a new and living way which he has consecrated for us through the veil, that is to say, his flesh.
0: Akpama agbla bana azo novio novi kokweo bana miatano ava kla jidapo ayira kokwepala ma ayai nya mo singuti wo konami bana wanya mo yeye gbagba sito homotovom ayai nya afa mutila
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1: manana. 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
0: Hey, what about Jesus? 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
1: for la. As come before the Lord today, the Lord is saying, come with confidence. Hey, have your heart cleansed for the washing of water by the word.
0: Ayi kana va foto gbo egba abe va pleji dapo na wa klo ojinu to chilala malanyala memegbe te va pleji dapo ma togbe.
1: And then you're holding on to the profession of your faith without wavering, without doubting, because we know the faithfulness of him who has called us.
0: Eh na la wo khosa mafufura asi dikaka de ka manome ayila la de ka manonu ala bana amasi donugbala minya banu tepo ola onya ala awoga godogodo.
1: In chapter 11 of the Hebrews, verse 39.
0: Hebrew topa gwala atta we the cake quick black to vo asheke.
1: And this all, having obtained a good report through faith, receive not the promise.
0: Aye, amasiyo katala wonya oho da sedidi nwe to khosse mahafi da ko fa asima sunugbadodo la jiko.
1: They received many promises.
0: Nukai oho nugbadodo gere o.
1: But did not receive the fulfillment of the promise of the better covenant.
0: Shen nubabla si nyowu san la fa nugbadodo a opo asima
1: tuya. Because we are the people living in the dispensation of the better covenant.
0: Ala bana miao mia to enye nubabla si nyowu san la.
1: And all those patriarchs of old, all the people of old, they received many promises, but the promise that is specially associated with the better covenant that they did not receive.
0: Tokbi blema toma ola o kho nugbadodo gade o kake nugbadodo ka edo kakle nubabla si nyowu sala o ma kho wo fodeka o.
1: God having provided better sin for us,
0: ala bana ma
1: they without us should not be made perfect.
0: Ala bana mau kwa nuada si nyowu la dadina mi bana womaga wowo blibo miao ama mano mano.
1: Because it's as we come to the Lord today
0: akwa wanimye va apoto la gbo egbea
1: and we receive all these promises of the Lord.
0: Eh miye kwa apoto pa nubadodo yokata.
1: Then the company of the redeemed
0: will
1: be getting more and more. And when the last soul has come in, then will be complete and perfect and fulfilled.
0: Anok bosomreji ninyeba lufo mamleto egerema ekema mia awa mi blibo azon.
1: In chapter 12 verse 1, wherefore seeing we also are compassed about with so great a cloud of witnesses, let us lay aside every weight and the sin that doth so easily beset us, and let us run with patience the race that is set before us. Looking unto Jesus, the author and the finisher of our faith. And you're looking unto Jesus, the author and the finisher of our faith, who for the joy that was set before him endured the cross, despising the shame, and is set down at the right hand of the throne of God. The Lord is at the right hand of majesty on high.
0: Yes, Christ,
1: the question is, what's he doing there?
0: Why
1: is he over there at the right hand of the Lord? Because he's praying for you. And today, as you pray unto the Lord, your prayer will join with the prayer of the Lord Jesus Christ. And the Lord will give you everything you are asking him for, your body, for your soul, for your spirit, for your family, for your children, for your loved ones, in Jesus'
0: name.
1: Romans 8:34. Who is he that condemneth? It is Christ that died, yea rather, that is risen again, who is even at the right hand of God, who also maketh intercession for us.
0: Romatopa Gwanetani Kugubla Tovo Enelia Amakai Buafon Christo ye nya amasiku ka nusi gawu anya amasi wofon de chitreha amasi le maupa nudu sima amasi hoa mida ako ha.
1: That's why you come to the Lord today with confidence of faith.
0: Numatenava apotokbo egba kle kakare.
1: That's why you're coming to the Lord today with assurance of faith.
0: Nava kle mokopo le kosema.
1: That's why you are coming to the Lord today with no doubt and no wavering in your heart. Because the Lord Jesus is at the right hand of majesty on high. And that Jesus on the right hand of the Almighty God is praying for you. And as you come before the Lord, if you are not saved, first of all, you pray for your salvation. Then the Lord will say, Father, save him. And if you have not been sanctified, you say, oh Lord, you sacrificed yourself for my sanctification. And then the Lord Jesus Christ will support that prayer. Father, sanctify him. Because I died, I shed my blood to sanctify him. And you need to be filled with the Holy Ghost. You come to the Lord, you say, Lord, didn't you promise me you shall receive power? And the Lord Jesus will support that prayer. And you need to be healed, you'll tell the Lord to you, but make sure you get saved first. Because salvation is more important than not healing. And make sure that your sins are forgiven. That the grace of God to live a righteous life, a holy life, a perfect life, that that is given to your life. And then after that, healing, provision, children, wife, whatever it is we need, the Lord is able to do it.
0: Ele asia magbavo nu ka ke mi hiana doyoyo vio nu zagina me nu ka ke mi hiana
1: apoto. I said the Lord is able to do it.
0: Baba apoto atenu away.
1: And today is a day of prayer.
0: Aye agba anya gbadora agba.
1: And it's a day of answer to prayer.
0: Aye anya nkake ke wado gbadodora nu.
1: And it's a day when the Lord will open the windows of heaven and he will shower great abundant blessings upon us in Jesus' name.
0: Anya nu kake ka apoto ahuji ponu aye odudu ya yira manya glovo vovo akore mi ajile Yesu panu kame.
1: Blessing of salvation.
0: Dede popopo ya yira.
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1: Blessings from the Lord.
0: Ya yira oto apoto.
1: All those blessings are available and they are ours today in the name of the Lord.
0: Ya yira yo kata oli. Eyo nye miyato egba le apoto la po nukome.
1: You rise up now and we're going to really pray unto the Lord.
0: Ela chitre chiga azo.
1: Rise up. We're going to pray unto the Lord.

0: Apoto, my pati data.
1: I'm waiting for you to open your mouth and to talk to the Lord in prayer. You have not been saved, you talk to the Lord, he will save you. Anywhere you are, everywhere you are, this is the time of prayer. And the Lord wants to do great, mighty things, and the greatest of all, salvation of your soul. The greatest of all, the sanctification of your heart. The greatest of all, the baptism in the Holy Ghost for those who have been saved and sanctified. The greatest of all, that the power of the Lord will come upon your life today. You are going to open your mouth and open your heart before the Lord. Let us come with boldness into the presence of the Lord and let the Lord do what he has promised to do. Remember, salvation is the greatest of all the blessings you can have. Forgiveness of your sin as part of the blessing of the covenant. Freedom from your sin as part of the blessing of the covenant. Victory over sin as part of the blessing of the covenant. In Jesus' name we pray. In Jesus' name we pray. Heads bowed and eyes closed. And of all the blessings we receive from the Lord, salvation from sin, the forgiveness of sin, freedom from sin, is the greatest of them all. And anywhere you are, I'm going to tell those people to raise up their hands, and even if you don't raise up your hand, it's between you and the Lord. Father, in the name of Jesus, we thank you at this time for these people who have come to respond to the call of salvation, to the call to salvation. Lord, we're asking you that you forgive them because of your mercy and grace in Jesus' name. You are a God of love. You're willing, no wise, reject any. Therefore, Lord, we pray you draw them to yourself in Jesus' name. Forgive them, Lord. Give them assurance that all their sins are forgiven. Thank you, Lord, for the answer. Give them victory even from today to live in newness of life. In Jesus' name we pray. Amen.
0: Amen.
1: I said amen.
0: Amen.
1: Remain where you are, believers in the church. Open on your hands, God bless you.
0: You know how concerned
1: the Lord is. That he wants his people to be holy. And without holiness, no man shall see the Lord. And we're asking that you sanctify us. I believe the Lord will do it. I said I believe the Lord will do it. Would you raise up your hand then? The Lord is asking now. Let there be a determination, this sanctification, this holiness of heart, Lord, Give it to me and I want to keep it.

0: Hello, Ojima. 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Papa, no, Majima, Mazrero.
1: And the Lord will help you to keep it in Jesus' name.
0: Hey, Apoto Akpore, Mutio, Nazrero, Le Yesu, Panu, Come.
1: Father, in the name of Jesus,
0: Ofo, Le Yesu, Panu, Come.
1: We know that with you, there is assurance in your word. And there is the guarantee that this blessing of the covenant you are going to give unto us. We're asking, Lord, that this pure heart, this holiness of heart and life, you will grant unto us in Jesus' name. You reach out to the very depths of our heart, and you will sanctify your people in Jesus' name. That, Lord, holiness of heart, perfection in our soul and spirit and heart, you will grant unto every one of us in Jesus'
0: name.
1: We know that this is the purity of the bride of the Lamb. And without it, if the rapture takes place, we'll not be able to make it. Therefore, Lord, we're asking you that this provision in the covenant,
0: you
1: will grant unto us in Jesus' name. By the blood that was shed on the cross of Calvary, purify the heart. Take away the stony heart. Do it for us even now in Jesus'
0: name.
1: We bless your name because we know you have answered. In Jesus' name we pray. And everybody said,
0: hey, I'm a seven global. Amen.
1: Now whatever other blessing we need, healing, deliverance, provision,
0: Nunana,
1: every other blessing the Lord is going to give us. Am I right? Will the Lord do it? Yes, he will do it. You raise up your covenant paper. And the Lord is here to meet the need of your life. Father, in the name of Jesus, we thank you because we know you are a great God. We know you are a mighty God. And we know with you all things are possible. You promise us, Lord, that when we call upon you, that you are going to answer. I'm asking, oh Lord, that today, anyone that is sick, you touch them and heal them in Jesus' name. Any oppression, any attack, any affliction, Lord, we're asking that you'll stretch out your healing hand, your delivering hand, and your hand of power. And you will deliver your people and set them free and break every yoke in their lives in Jesus' name. We're asking, O Lord, that you manifest your power. And every form of sickness, every form of affliction, cancel and break it in Jesus' name. Destroy the works of the devil. Set all your people free. We pray right now that your miracle working hand will touch everyone. Everything they desire from you, we're asking, oh Lord, do it for them now in Jesus' name. Confirm the miracle blessing upon everyone. Thank you, Lord, because we know you have answered. In Jesus' name we pray. Amen.
0: Amen.
1: I believe the Lord has answered our prayer. I said, I believe the Lord has answered our prayer. Put your hands together and clap for the glory of God. You will never be the same again this year in Jesus'
0: name.
1: Thank you very much. The service is over. Once again, Happy New Year to every one of you. And the Lord will bless you mightily, abundantly all throughout this year in Jesus' name. Heavenly Father, we thank you for our Bible study. Thank you because we always come together. And your Spirit has always been with us, teaching us your word. We're praying that as we come together tonight, once again, teach every one of us in Jesus' name. Lord, you give us a right attitude to your word. That as we hear and you apply the word to our lives, we pray, oh Lord, the application of the word will do good in every life in Jesus' name. Thank you, Lord, for the understanding that you have given us already. In Jesus' name we pray. Tonight, when Revelation chapter 22, I'm reading from verse 10. And we're studying the last part of the chapter, of the last chapter of Revelation tonight. Revelation chapter 22, verse 10. And it says unto me, seal not the sayings of the prophecy of this book, for the time is at hand. He that is unjust, let him be unjust still. And he that is filthy, let him be filthy still. And he that is righteous, let him be righteous still. And he that is holy, let him be holy still. Behold, I come quickly, and my reward is with me to give every man according to his work shall be. Blessed, I am Alpha and Omega, the beginning and the end, the first and the last. Blessed are they that do his commandments, that they may have right to the tree of life, and may enter in through the gates into the city. For without are dogs,
2: and sorcerers, and whoremongers, and murderers, and idolaters, and whosoever loveth and maketh a lie.
3: Kavu, kla fankala, kla matrola, kla hondola, kla transubola, kla mashama sinua, vatuka kaya wakanela wachi agbola godo.
2: I, Jesus, have sent mine angel to testify unto you these things in the churches. I am the root and the offspring of David, and a bright and morning star.
3: Nya Yesu ye nyama sito nyama udola bina, wadidasele nusha onu china milikana hamiyao, nyenye Dawide feke, blefo fuma, mkangle tivi keklenla.
2: And the spirit and the bride say come.
3: Eye gbogbonla kwe nungbetole gbogbonobe na va.
2: And let him that heareth say come.
3: Eye amasile semla na gbogbonobe va.
2: And let him that is a thirst come.
3: Eye amasiti kole e umla na va.
2: And whosoever will, let him take the water of life freely. For I testify unto every man that heareth the words of the prophecy of this book. If any man shall add unto these things, God shall add unto him the plagues that are written in this book.
3: And
2: if any man shall take away from the words of the book of this prophecy, God shall take away his part out of the book of life.
3: And
2: out of the holy city, and from the things which are written in this book, he which testifies these things saith, surely I come quickly. Amen. Even so, come, Lord Jesus.
3: Amashilenu shofo dase dimla gbonbe emagbana kwe ame apeto Yesu va.
2: The grace of our Lord Jesus Christ be with you all. Amen.
3: Apeto Yesu Kristo fa manuvebe nano aniklim amakokwe wakata. Amen.
2: That's what we're looking at today, and it's the concluding passage or the concluding study in the revelation of Jesus Christ.
3: Nushie pomi legba miya pobona enye Yesu Kristo fanya.
2: And as we have looked at the revelation from chapter 1, now to the last chapter, what a revelation this is.
3: Let's see me learn kuna nyane de fiyan ti chotak bantwa sore tamam letom di nyane de fiyan kenye siyao.
2: And the Lord Jesus Christ said, he is the one that sent his angel to testify all these things.
3: Yesu Kristo globoda yenye amasina defo dolabena wadidasele nusiawu nuchi.
2: Let's look at verse 16.
3: Yakpo kpo we are.
2: I, Jesus, have sent my angel to testify unto you these things in the churches.
3: Nye Yesu yenye amasido nyama udolabe na wadidasele nusiawu nuchi na mihena hamiawu.
2: It's been talking about the glorified Christ.
3: Lefo nucho Kristo sinchi woko.
2: And also the message to the church. And then the glories of heaven in chapters 4 and 5. And then the great tribulation in chapter 6 to chapter 19. Then the binding of the devil and thrown into the bottomless pit in chapter 20. And then you have the great white throne judgment. And now we come to chapter 21, which is the New Jerusalem. And chapter 22 continues the description of that New Jerusalem, the holy city, the heavenly city, which cometh down from the presence of God, even as a bride unto the bridegroom. And now we're looking at this last part, and the Lord is telling us all these things we have learned. That the Lord has revealed unto us, he wants all the people in the churches to understand this revelation. I want to point your attention to the fact that the angel said, I am thy fellow servant.
3: Majima fia sinya nyebana ka maudola sha globena miampo novi hado la manya.
2: We cannot pass by that without noticing something.
3: Mima tema tumcha ile simima de jesnada o.
2: The angel was very very faithful.
3: Maudola la nyenu tefola.
2: Describing Christ, he was faithful.
3: Le mfuto Kristo nchinyu tefola.
2: Sending the message to the various churches, he was very faithful.
3: Bena odwene dota siwede kama uvumula nyenu tefola.
2: And then revealing the glories of heaven and the honor of God and the exaltation of the Lamb and the Lion of the tribe of Judah. He was very faithful. And then when it comes to revealing the great tribulation, he was faithful as well. Positive messages that enlighten us and that gladden our hearts, he was faithful. And then revealing messages that will make us sad because of the coming judgment at the time of the great tribulation, he was very, very faithful as well. And
3: we're
2: learning something from that. That as their servant, the angel was very faithful in delivering the message, so are we to be in delivering the message that the Lord has given us.
3: Because
2: with you, we are servants of the Lord. Revelation chapter 1 verse 1. In Revelation chapter 1 verse 1, the revelation of Jesus Christ, which God gave unto him, to show unto his servants the things which must shortly come to pass.
3: Yesu Kristo ponyare de fiansi ma uto nebe wa fianu shio le vavag la vavum kabala efe dola wola eye si eye woto efe ma dola.
2: And he sent and signified it by his angel unto his servant John.
3: Eye woto efe ma dola si wodo da la jin kede wo fian efe dola Johannes.
2: That angel actually belonged to the Lord. And he couldn't do just what he wanted. He had to do what the Lord wanted. And as you think about the message you are preaching, how do you think about the message of salvation? It's the revelation of Jesus Christ, which God gave unto him. Any message you are preaching from the Bible is the revelation of Jesus Christ, and in which God gave unto him. Now he is revealing that to us, and we are to be faithful as servants of God, as that angel was faithful in revealing everything unto John.
3: And
2: John now wrote everything down without subtracting, without adding. Can I just show you that everyone that is serving the Lord, we are referred to as the servants of the Lord. And as the servants of the Lord, we are to be as faithful as that angel, delivering the message without subtraction, without addition. In Romans chapter 1, I'm reading from verse 1. Paul, a servant of Jesus Christ.
3: Paulo, Jesus Christopher Dollar.
2: Was that angel a servant of Jesus? Yes.
3: The mouth dollar money, Jesus Christopher Dollar.
2: I about Paul the Apostle, a servant of Jesus Christ.
3: Paul Apostolo de enye Yesu Christo for dola.
2: In Philippians chapter 1, I'm reading from verse 1.
3: Philippi tagbanto mahlan poko igbanto.
2: Paul and Timotheus, the servants of Jesus Christ.
3: Eglobena Paulo klo Timotheo Yesu Christo for dola o.
2: A younger minister, who are we? We're still servants of Jesus Christ.
3: Subola sweto de makemini mini Yesu Christo for dola o.
2: And the revelation that God gives us, it may be tall, it may be simple, simple. It may be loving.
3: Do in the fiancé apporte namila assassin être accord au hien lonto.
2: It may be talking about the glory of God and the provision of God and the promises of God.
3: Do hien ponu chuma pom chikokwe mau fe domonyo ple mau pom nana ple ngbedunchi.
2: Or it may be talking about the judgment of God.
3: Alo pon chuma fo vom dodronchi.
2: We are to be as faithful as that angel, revealing everything to the people he has sent us to.
3: In 2
2: Peter chapter 1, I'm reading from verse 1. Simon Peter, a servant and an apostle of Jesus Christ.
3: Simon Petro, Yesu Christo, for dollar club apostolo.
2: Do you see how everyone they recognize the fact that they belong to the Lord? And they were not just to preach whatever they wanted to preach, or say whatever they wanted to say. And if God reveals a message to you, like Revelation chapter 1, tell it to the people. Whatever message he has given, give it as he has given it. That's what we're learning here. All these pastors, they knew themselves as the servants of the Lord. And they revealed the message exactly as he had given unto them.
3: In Jude,
2: verse 1, Jude, the servant of Jesus Christ.
3: Yuda pokwe banto Yuda Yesu Christo for dollar.
2: Is there any overseer there listening to me? Is there any pastor there studying with us here tonight?
3: De overseer deli le nyagba sem de osofoli le musro pemi zanshamia.
2: And is there any coordinator there, any preacher there, any woman leader there, any house fellowship leader there? We're servants of God and servants of Christ.
3: De coordinator de la fima de nyonu pon munola deli de klola de la fima miyokatami nye apoto fo dolao.
2: And we do not take away from the message. When it is sweet, give it out.
3: Malemia de dekelem bode ashama onevi vila chena amuyao.
2: And when it is the bitter peel of the warning of coming judgment, give it out.
3: Nenya chika vevwe kek fuden mukulama de mafo vondotron shibonon chila chena amuyao.
2: In Colossians chapter 4, I'm reading verse 12.
3: Colossians tamen puku weave.
2: Epaphras, who is one of you, a servant of Christ. Ephesians chapter 6, verse
3: 6.
2: Not with eye service as men pleases, but as the servants of Christ, doing the will of God from the heart.
3: Manyele nukuma nuwa wama abe amanu jala wo ena okabonu abe Christopher dola shio wama wapuna nanu chojima la ena.
2: When you think about this angel that the Lord Jesus Christ sent,
3: nila butama choma wadola shi Yesu Christo dola.
2: What could the angel do more than this servant of Christ doing the will of God from the heart?
3: Nuke ma wadola watu ya nchibena ka Christo suba subola sile ma wapuna nanu wanu chojima.
2: As you think about Paul the Apostle,
3: nele butama cho Paul apostle unchi.
2: As you think about Timothy,
3: nele butama cho Timothy unchi.
2: As you think about the servants of God in Bible days,
3: nele butama cho mausubolo le Biblia mvaila.
2: What else could they do? Servants of Christ doing the will of God from the heart.
3: Nuke owo ko onye Kristo bosubola fo dola showa maplono nuncho jimaka.
2: And that's the reason why the Lord is bringing us together, studying the Bible every time.
3: Nishata poto kuleva de tu emi le Biblia asromi yeshaido.
2: That every time you approach the word of God, you say, Lord, help me. Every time you have chance to preach, Lord, help me. I'm standing here as servant of Christ, doing the will of God from the heart. God will help us with his grace in Jesus' name. A good amen.
3: Amen.
2: The message is the imminent return of Christ.
3: Mamunya fotanye Christo fototro shigugula.
2: Imminent return of Christ.
3: Christo fototro shigugula.
2: Revelation chapter 22, latter part of verse 10, for the time is at hand.
3: Nyalechen tabla vovo pupu wofo akwa amlento labena yeyila lekto apa.
2: And if you look at verse 12, behold, I come quickly.
3: Pupu wye vebena poda magbana kwe.
2: And verse 20, he that testified these things said, surely I come quickly.
3: Pupu bla vele amaslenu siawfo dase dimla glombena emagbana kwe.
2: The message is divided to three parts. Number one, proclamation of Christ. Second coming.
3: Maunyala mmeda kwa matuwa kwa gbanto gbofande de Christo fovavazi evelia.
2: Number two, preparation for Christ's second coming.
3: Evelia jajraduwa wakena Christo fovavazi evelia.
2: And then number three, preservation of the complete scriptural canon.
3: Etonlia ngongono lafe dudublibula jajradu.
2: We come back to number one, the proclamation of Christ's second coming. Let's look at verse 10. In verse 10 it says, and he says unto me, seal not the sayings of the prophecy of this book, for the time is at hand. What's the meaning of this? Actually, the apostle was instructed not to close the book, but to leave it open to the understanding of the church. Why? Because the time of its fulfillment is very near. In the case of Daniel, when Daniel had his own vision,
3: in Daniel chapter 8, verse 26,
2: Daniel and the vision of the evening and the morning, which was told, is true. Wherefore, shut thou up the vision, seal it up.
3: People
2: will not understand, wherefore shut thou up the vision. Why? For it shall be for many days. The time is not yet, but in the case of Revelation, because I come quickly, and because the time is at hand, therefore keep it open. Let the church read it. Let the church study it. Give them the key to understand it. So that they will be able to see from the warnings and from the promises that the coming of the Lord is very near at hand. In Daniel chapter 10, verse 14.
3: Daniel
2: now, I am come to make thee understand what shall befall thy people in the latter days, for yet the vision is for many days.
3: Daniel
2: was being told every time, the time is still far away,
3: Daniel.
2: It will not happen in your own lifetime. But in the case of the book of Revelation, the time is at hand. Therefore, John, don't seal it up, don't close it up, don't shut it up, open it and reveal it to the people so that they will understand and get prepared.
3: Later, Johannes Magatrenu Oke Blindiwan of Fumbena, Vatera Amunchiwatem Ashley Asagomwatim Adrado.
2: In Daniel chapter 12, I'm reading from verse 9 and verse 10.
3: Daniel Tawi of Kukwi Ashikikle Awo.
2: And he said, go thy way, Daniel, for the words are closed up and sealed till the time of the end.
3: Edo nu bena Daniel heyela bena nyasiawo lerala eye wotrewo nu vasere nuyi.
2: Many shall be purified and made white and tried, but the wicked shall do wickedly, and none of the wicked shall understand, but the wise shall understand.
3: Watcha amagedewo wa kowo nuche eye wa duwo apo plejo amofondiwo awonu fondi eye amofondiwo katamas egomo okanunyalawo asegomo.
2: The wicked shall not understand. It's written in such a way that the people who are wicked, they will not understand the revelation.
3: Daniel pagbala onwe alegbogbo bena mosunye amofondiwo lawo matem asegomo o.
2: But as the time draws very near, God's persecuted people will draw much comfort from the prophecies of Christ's second coming. The prophecies also serve as warning, and they call us to change and transformation while there is still time.
3: After
2: death and after judgment, the eternal state will be fixed forever and will be unchangeable.
3: Did
2: you see that? Revelation chapter 22, verse 11. He that is unjust, let him be unjust still. He which is filthy, let him be filthy still. He that is righteous, let him be righteous still. He that is holy, let him be holy still.
3: He's
2: telling us that after death has come, that the final end, there is no repentance in the grave. If you are going to repent today, that's the time of repentance. It's a kind of unscriptural prayer and foolish prayer. When somebody has died and then they say, may his soul rest in peace, it's too late. If he's going to have the peace of God, if he's going to reconcile with God, it's before he dies. And then they get to the grave and then they are praying and they say, this person that has died now, whatever sin he has committed, whatever wrong he has done, oh Lord, may you forgive him your mercy and may you accept him into your paradise. It's too late. Because where the tree falls, that's where the tree will remain. Ecclesiastes chapter 11 verse 3. If the clouds be full of rain, they empty themselves upon the earth. And if the tree fall toward the south or toward the north, in the place where the tree falls, there it shall remain.
3: Talking
2: about the human beings there. And it's using the picture of a tree that is before you died. If you are righteous, then you are righteous and then you go to heaven. And if you are filthy or you are unjust, you remain filthy and then you go to hell. Because where the tree falls, there it will remain there, it will lie. In this book of Revelation, we're looking at chapter 22, verse 12. And behold, I come quickly, and my reward is with me to give every man according as his work shall be.
3: kpoda me gbana kue eye nya fe tu kpeda nu chinya gbana bena ma do tefe na me shame de ale sie fe do wo le la nu.
2: That's the Lord Jesus Christ making the announcement, the proclamation, I'm coming again.
3: De la Yesu Kristo le gbo fan dem le gbogbo na mo bena me ga tro gbono ake.
2: And my coming is very, very soon.
3: Eye nya va vala ele kue nu to.
2: First Peter chapter 4 verse 7.
3: Petro gbanto tama na kpukpi adran.
2: But the end of all things is at hand. Be ye therefore sober and watch unto prayer. Revelation chapter 1 verse 3. Blessed is he that readeth, and they that hear the words of this prophecy, and keep those things which are written therein, for the time is at hand.
3: Revelation chapter 1
2: verse 7. Revelation 1 7. Behold, he cometh with the clouds, and every eye shall see him, and they also which pierced him, and all kindreds of the earth shall wail because of him. Even so, amen.
3: Oda egbana kula lele kpowo eye nukushanu kula kpo eya monsio funu de khala kpo eye anipanti fumu ya katala wu avi hole enuti en amen.
2: That means even so let it be.
3: Ache wada ene vamunenema.
2: Revelation chapter 22 verse 20.
3: Nya de tien tabla vovov kpokpo blav.
2: It says he would testify this thing saith surely I come quickly. Amen. Even so, come, Lord Jesus.
3: Amen.
2: James chapter 5, reading there from verse 8. Be ye also patient, establish your hearts, for the coming of the Lord draweth near.
3: Miawo kan mi gbojide ble wo mi donu sam ya fojiwo elabena afoto fo bavai dovo.
2: When he says I come quickly, these are the unalterable words of Christ, who is faithful and true.
3: Le esiwo globena magbana pila nya shawo ni Yesu Kristo fo nya matro matro kle nya tefo nya.
2: He tells us himself, heaven and earth shall pass away, but my word shall never pass away unfulfilled.
3: Yesu Christ unto glory di fokula ni kpanu yi gake efo nyama vayi eye umawo eji o.
2: Certainly and assuredly, suddenly and very soon, Christ will come.
3: Nyata fokula kakane di te enumake eye kuyeko Christo ava.
2: Then each man that ever lived on earth will receive his just reward.
3: And recompense,
2: or either will receive a crown or will receive a curse. Either heaven or hell, either reward or recompense. The rewards of the righteous will be in heaven. And then that recompense of the sinners will be in hellfire. But the rewards of the people of God will vary according to their works. How do you prepare as you see that the Lord is coming? Let's look at Romans chapter 13 verse 12. The night is fast spent, the day is at hand. Let us therefore cast off the works of darkness, and let us put on the armor of light. It says, the time is very near, and as a result that the Lord is coming, then cast off the works of darkness. What are those things? It tells us in verse 13, let us walk honestly as in the day, not in rioting and drunkenness, not in chambering or wantonness, not in strife and envying, but put ye on the Lord Jesus Christ and make not provision for the flesh to fulfill the lusts thereof.
3: You
2: cannot just say about the coming of the Lord and not make some preparation. You have to be prepared.
3: Matim asenya to Yesu supo ava jevelian ti eye madrado o elenobe na drado.
2: Job chapter 17 verse 9.
3: Yob tawi adran kukui asheki.
2: You are a righteous person. Keep on being righteous.
3: Ne nyamo jojo ya mbe nonu jojo ya waji.
2: And you are holy, keep on being holy. You love the Lord, you are cleaving to the Lord, keep on in cleaving to the Lord. In Job chapter 17 verse 9, the righteous also shall hold on his way. Temptations will come, hold on your way. And then the storms will come and the winds will blow, but you hold on to your conviction. The righteous also shall hold on his way, and he that has clean hands shall be stronger and stronger. In Revelation chapter 22, reading there from verse 12 again. Behold, I come quickly. My reward is with me. He says, I am coming, and when I come, I'll not be coming empty-handed.
3: Are
2: there people that are winning souls? My reward is with me.
3: Are there
2: people that are restoring the backsliders? My reward is with me. I will reward them. Are there people that are encouraging other people to be righteous, to be holy? Are there people that are encouraging those who are weak and those who are wanting to give up the faith and you're saying, hold on? Don't allow anything to draw you back. My reward is with me, and I will give every man according as his work shall be. What work are you doing in the church? How faithful are you? The Lord is looking at the way you are doing the work. And the Lord is looking at the glory of God that you are defending every time. And he says, I'm watching. And I'm soon coming. And I'm going to reward everyone according as his work shall be. And then he announces to us, he says, I am Alpha and Omega, the beginning and the end, the first and the last. When he said, I am Alpha and Omega, the first and the last, the beginning and the end, actually, four times in the book of Revelation, we read those words, I am Alpha and Omega.
3: Revelation chapter 1
2: verse
3: 8.
2: I am Alpha and Omega, the beginning and the ending, says the Lord, which is and which was and which is to come, the Almighty.
3: Alpha Omega Mau amasili eyewo no ani eyewo lebavage amasinye nusakata tola glossy.
2: And then he tells us in verse 11, saying the same thing, saying, I am Alpha and Omega, the first and the last. What thou seest, write in a book, and send it unto the seven churches, which are in Asia, unto Ephesus, and unto Smyrna, and unto Pergamos, and unto Thyatira, and unto Sardis, and unto Philadelphia, and unto Laodicea, saying that he is Alpha and Omega.
3: Le popo wide kenus na pola ngwede agbanama, e na che adode hama, atrancio le Ephesus, kle Smyrna, kle Pergamos, kle Thyatira, kle Sardis, kle Philadelphia, kle Laodicea,
2: Chapter 21, verse 6. And he says unto me, it is done. I am Alpha and Omega, the beginning and the end. I will give unto him that is a thirst of the fountain of the water of life freely.
3: Tabla vavode ke kwekwe madenlea eye wogblo nambena eva vema. Nyenye Alpha kwe Omega gomadete kwe nuu amasike chikole ewum lama na agbechi jiji lafe defa.
2: And then you come to this verse we have read already, which is Revelation chapter 22 verse 13. I am Alpha and Omega, the beginning and the end, the first and the last.
3: Eye mamleto le nyane tswa gona tabla bo bo popo wi etoma bona nyenye Alpha kple Omega gbanto kple mleto gomojojo kple nu.
2: Do you understand that Christ is the Alpha and the Omega?
3: Alekana stogo na Kristo nyenye Alpha kple Omega.
2: Alpha is the first letter of the Greek alphabet.
3: La popona Alpha la nyenye
2: and Omega is the last letter of the Greek
3: alphabet.
2: That means Christ is the beginning and Christ is the ending of the all-inclusive revelation of God.
3: Is
2: the Lord of time, is the Lord of history, and is the Lord of eternity. When he says, I am Alpha and Omega, I'm the beginning and the end, I am the first and the last, is the Lord of time. And is the Lord of history. And is the Lord of eternity. The expression Alpha and Omega affirms Christ's deity.
3: But when a Christian Alpha Omega
2: that means is God Himself. All the qualities of God, all the attributes of God, all the perfections of Almighty God are also in Christ our Lord and Savior. He is the complete and the full manifestation of God in the flesh. He is also the Alpha and the Omega of the Holy Scriptures. From Genesis to Revelation, from the first to the last, from the beginning to the end, you find Christ there. Everywhere you look in the book of God, in the Old Testament, Christ is there.
3: Is
2: the Alpha and the Omega of the entire Bible.
3: Is
2: the Alpha and the Omega of our salvation. The plan of our salvation is the beginning and the end. And the giving of the salvation is the beginning and the end. And keeping us in that salvation is the beginning and the end. He is the only Savior and He saves to the uttermost. He is the root and the offspring of David. What does that mean? Well, when you look at a tree, what comes first? Is it the root or the trunk? Of course, it's the root. Therefore, the tree grows from its root. The root is first, and to word, you have the sprout and the trunk.
3: Leya temia kpobona achibe ke donagba eye atia china ahwa chichi chua akelagbo.
2: When it says I am the root of David, what does that mean? That means I came before David.
3: Lesio blobeni David the fakela efnyabena majodun kone David.
2: I existed before him.
3: Manu agba dun kone.
2: He existed from all eternity.
3: Elicho agba mavoma ide mavoma.
2: The offspring of David. What does that mean? That means the son of David.
3: Any David the first fuma. Ema komo de mafina ni David the first vi.
2: That he is in his deity is the Lord of David.
3: Ema tebele omola any David the first afoto.
2: But in his humanity is the very son of David.
3: Kakele nu chinla mola any David the first vi.
2: Existed before David.
3: Enu agba don kone David.
2: And before all things.
3: Hati wonu sianu.
2: He is divine and he is God.
3: Enye mau etu jifuka.
2: All the attributes of deity of the Almighty God are also found in him.
3: Mau sekata tola ponu nyi jamu katakan le eyamasi.
2: I come to point number two.
3: Mavadu akpa evelia.
2: The preparation for Christ's second coming.
3: Jajrado wa wakana Christu fevavazi evelia.
2: Preparation for Christ's second coming.
3: Jajrado wa wakana Christ.
2: In Revelation chapter 22, verse 14. Blessed are they that do his commandments, that they may have right to the tree of life, and may enter in through the gates into the city. For without adults and sorcerers and whoremongers and murderers and idolaters and whosoever loveth and maketh a lie.
3: I Jesus
2: have sent my angel unto you these things and to testify these things in the churches. I am the root and the offspring of David, the bright and the morning star. And the spirit and the bride say come, and let him that heareth say come, and let him that is thirst come, and whosoever will let him take the water of life freely.
3: Nye Yesu ye nyama sito nyama u dolala bena wadidasa lenu siyao unu china mi kena hamiyao nye nye dawi defa kekule fofuma nukangle tivi keklela eye kbobonla kwe nukbetola le kbobonbe na va eye amasila semla na kblobe va eye amasiti kole umla na va amasilola na kwa kbetila nufa.
2: He tells us in that verse 14, it says, blessed are they that do his commandments, that they may have right, that they may have the privilege to the tree of life.
3: Ena minya le poku wene bena wajira amasyo nyao fwa awu wamas amasyo wada mao fwa siya wati bena wananu son bena wava agba chilagbo wadu monu pokpo ava agba chilagbo.
2: And that they may enter in through the gate into the city.
3: Eye ne watu abu awonu aida zulama.
2: We receive many blessings from the Lord.
3: Miku ya yira gada wotu mao bo.
2: The blessing of salvation.
3: Agbu wako fwa ya yira.
2: The blessing of healing.
3: The yo fwa ya yira.
2: The blessing of provision. The blessing of getting married. The blessing of having children. The blessing of getting a job. And the blessing of having our enemies submit to us. And the blessing of eventually getting to heaven. But the greatest of all these blessings is the blessing of entering heaven. And the right or the privilege to partake of the tree of life freely and fully. A great blessing indeed. The question is, how will this long awaited blessing be yours, be mine, be ours?
3: He tells us in that verse 14,
2: blessed are they that do his commandments. Blessed are they that do his commandments. There's a difference between knowing the commandments and doing the commandments. It's not the people that know is not the people that hear, the people that do it. And as you ask yourself, of course, you know a lot of the commandments of God. We know it, the commandments of God. But blessed are they that do his commandments, that they may have right to the tree of life and may enter in through the gates into the city. In Psalm 119 verses 1 and 2, blessed are the undefiled in the way who walk in the law of the Lord.
3: In verse 2,
2: blessed are they that keep his testimonies and that seek him with the whole heart. You are not absent-minded. With all your heart, with all your soul, you concentrate. Then it tells us in Proverbs chapter 8, verse 32. For hearken unto me, O ye children, for blessed are they that keep my ways. The word keep there is to obey. You are following the word of God. You are not following your own selfish way. You are following the way of the Lord. In Luke chapter 11, verse 28. But he said, ye rather blessed are they that hear the word of God and keep
3: it.
2: That's the blessedness. You see, when the Lord convicts you of sin, and then you fall on your knees, or you stand up, and with all your heart, you send a burning heart, a message from a burning heart unto God. Oh Lord, I'm sorry. I'm repenting of my sin. I will not do that again. I'm sorry I went astray. I repent in dust and ashes. I will never do that again. That's the blessedness. Because you hear the word of God and do it. Or maybe you are owing somebody a particular amount of money, and then you hear the word of it strikes you and be dead. Or suppose the Lord shall come now and I don't have the money. Oh Lord, I'm going to do my best.

0: fiana kwa kila ya jiranya mshono jona nyanya la maofo nyanuchi.
1: The blessedness is that we are willing to be obedient to the word of God.
0: Wa yira amasile kila lobe ya dotu maofo nyala.
1: But you know, there are other people that come to the Bible study.
0: Kake madoko mba Bible la sompe pe.
1: And it's like they're not coming to the Bible study.
0: Eje kwa be deuma vawone.
1: At the end of the Bible study, there's no change of attitude.
0: Le Bible la sompe numo la ofa gbono nomo tro.
1: There's no change of conduct.
0: Ofa adema tro.
1: There's no change of character. They just jest with the word of God. They laugh at the word of God. And then we finish the Bible study. Even at the time that the other people are seriously praying. And they say, oh Lord, touch my heart. As the other people are praying with seriousness, some of them even weeping with tears in their eyes. This fellow will just be, you know, playing and making fun of everything. Although it's at the Bible study every time, he is hearing but he's not doing it. But the blessedness is for the people that hear the word of God and do that word of God. And that's why we're here today, so that once again, as you are hearing the word of God, then the Lord himself by his spirit will bring conviction upon your heart. And you'll be among the blessed people in Jesus' name. Revelation chapter 16, reading from verse 15. Behold, I come as a thief. Blessed, this is it again, that's the word blessed. Blessed is he that watcheth and keepeth his garments, lest he walk naked and see his
0: shape.
1: In Revelation chapter 22 and in verse
0: 7.
1: Behold, I come quickly. Blessed is he that keepeth the sayings of the prophecy of this book. Do you see in all the blessedness that we have read? It doesn't promise any blessedness, so the people are careless. To the people who are sinful. To the people who are backsliding. It's only the saved and the separated and the sanctified that have the blessings of God upon their lives. Where are you? On what side are you? In Matthew chapter 5, reading there from verse 8. Blessed are the pure in heart, for they shall see God. And who are the people that will be able to see the Lord on that final day? This desired eternal blessedness will not be granted or given to the immoral. Because they have not been cleansed and purged from their sin. You see the reason why people tell lies is because they are afraid to bear the consequence of what they have done. It's happened. If you have done something wrong, just go to them and say, Lord, I'm sorry. And the Lord will forgive you. And once the Lord has forgiven you, you're on your way to heaven. If anybody asks you, just come out plain. Yes, I'm sorry. I've repented of it, but I did it. I was wrong. But thank God, I'm okay now. I'm all right now. The blood of Jesus Christ has cleansed me now. You don't have to tell a lie. Even if somebody has to, you know, look down at you and even punish you. Even discipline you, doesn't matter at all. There's no need to tell lies. What are we telling lies for? They are not

0: the final judge. They are not the judge in heaven. They are just a, you know, human judge. You see, and I tell them the truth. And after telling the truth, stand and bear the consequence and don't worry about it at all. And then you live a life, you don't have to be covering up any sin at all. And if you desire this heaven and this blessedness, you must come out clean. Let's look at 1 John chapter 2 verse 28. And now, little children, abide in him when he shall appear, and not be ashamed before him at his coming. If you know that he is righteous, you know that everyone that doeth righteousness is born of him. Those are the people that are going to get to heaven. They do righteousness. If you are not coming to Bible study, just like attending a club. If you are not coming to church, just like a society. If you are not just coming because daddy is coming, mommy is coming. If you are not coming just because friends are coming. If you are not coming just because, well, there's nowhere to go tonight, let me go to that, their Bible study. If that's not your purpose, and every man that has this hope in him purifies himself even as he is pure. Psalm 119, I'm reading from verse 1 again. It tells us, blessed are the undefiled in the way, who walk in the law of the Lord. Blessed are they that keep his testimonies and that seek him with the whole heart. They also do no iniquity. They walk in his ways.
1: Those
0: are the people going to heaven. They do no iniquity, whether privately or publicly. In their own houses or away from their houses. You are not partial in the commandment of the Lord. You have respect, you have honor for all the commandments of the Lord. In Luke chapter 12, reading from verse 37 and verse 38.
1: Luke chapter 12,
0: verse 37. Blessed are those servants whom the Lord, when he cometh, shall find watching. We're not to be careless anytime. We're not to stop watching every time. There's a devil that is vigilant. Therefore, we're to be watching every time. Blessed are those servants whom the Lord, when he cometh, shall find watching. Verily I say unto you, that he shall gird himself and make them sit down to meat, and will come forth and serve them. And if he shall come in the second watch, or come in the third watch, and find them so, blessed are those servants.
1: Baba mala glom na mi bena asa voda ali eye wa nabi wano plonuti eye wa chal woji asubo wo eye na avale nujoyi avalia ble aton liam eye wa kbo wone na mala wa yira wa ma wo.
0: And you'll not allow anything to touch your redemption. In 1 John chapter 2 verse 3. And hereby do we know that we know him, if we keep his commandments. Hereby do we know we're children of God, if we keep his commandments. In verse 4, he that saith, I know him, and keepeth not his commandment, is a liar, and the truth is not in him. I'm born again, and is not keeping the commandment of God, is a liar. I'm a child of God, and is not keeping the commandments of God, is a liar. I'm even one of their workers, one of their leaders, and is not keeping the commandments of God, is a liar. But whoso keepeth his word, in him verily is the love of God perfected. Hereby know we that we are in him. And those are the people that will meet him when he comes. We shall see him, and then we shall be like him as he is. Revelation chapter 2 verse 7. Here that has an ear, let him hear what the Spirit saith unto the churches. And you see, it says the same thing to all the churches. Whether the church is at the capital here, or the church is over there with you where you are listening to me now. You know, our church is in the village. Therefore, because our church is in the village, we're not going to receive the same message. Our church is in the interior, therefore we don't need to follow the same sanctification and holiness. Our church is, in a corner somewhere, but it's the same message. And the same qualification to get to heaven. Him that overcometh, I will give to eat of the tree of life, which is in the midst of the paradise of God. Those are the people that will have right to eat of that tree. Revelation chapter 21, reading from verse 8. But the fearful and unbelieving and abominable and murderers and all mongers and sorcerers and idolaters and all liars. The people that give excuse. I only told lie to my daddy. It's my daddy now. I can tell him anything, all lies. I only told lie to my wife. She is my wife. And I can talk to her the way I can talk to her. I only told lie to my wife, but that's all lies. I only told lie to my husband, all lies. I only told lie to my children. They are my children. Daddy, as you are going, please buy this for me. Don't worry. I will go with you, and the child starts crying. And while the child is crying, you just want to silence the child.
1: And
0: you say you are a Christian. My boy, don't worry. I'm going out. When I come, I'll buy this for you. You hear? Okay, daddy, goodbye. I'm waiting for you. And then the child will stop crying. Then you come back. After you come back, the child is waiting at the door. Daddy, where is the thing you said you'll buy for me? My boy, you know, as I wanted to go and buy it like this, then one car blocked another place like this, and when it blocked, I wanted to go another way, and the ghost law was so much, my boy, I'll buy it tomorrow. You know, you told a lie. Telling that your children is part of it, all liars. Why would a Christian tell lie to his own children? Why would a Christian tell lie to our own husband? Why would a Christian tell lie to his own wife? All liars shall have their part in the lake that burneth with fire and brimstone. We go back to correct those lies. My boy, although you are a teenager, I told you a lie. I've heard the word of God, I'm correcting my ways. We make restitution to children. We make restitution to our parents. We make restitution to our wives. We make restitution to our husband. We make restitution to anybody that we have offended. If you have told lies, you set right your
1: ways.
0: Whatever the consequence, don't worry about that. We want to get to heaven. That's why we're doing that. In Revelation chapter 21, verse 27. And there shall be no wise enter into it, anything that defileth, neither whatsoever walketh abomination or maketh a lie, but they which are written in the Lamb's book of life. Now Revelation chapter 22 verse
1: 16.
0: To testify these things in the churches, I am the root and the offspring of David, the bright and the morning star. And the spirit and the bride say, come. And let him that heareth say, come. And let him that is athirst come. And whosoever will, let him take of the water of life freely.
1: Nyenye David the first play for woman. Nuka le TV kaklala. Eye bokbonla kwenu betola le bokbombe na va. Eye amasila simla na bombe va. 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Amasilonla na huak betila no fa.
0: In Matthew chapter 11, verse 28, come unto me, all ye that labor and are heavy laden, and I will give you rest.
1: Matthew tawi de kepuku blava for ni mi teva banyuskada bajan balemia umla. Eye la mana to chomi.
0: Your labor and you're struggling and striving to overcome sin. You won't make it by yourself. It takes the grace of God and the mercy of God. Take my yoke upon you and learn of me. And when you learn of the Lord, your character will change, your behavior will change. Take my yoke upon you, learn of me, for I am meek and lowly in heart, and you shall find rest unto your
1: souls.
0: For my yoke is easy and my burden is light. In John chapter 6 verse 37,
1: John chapter 6 verse 37,
0: it says, and all that the Father giveth me shall come to me, and him that cometh to me I will in no wise cast out. If you come, he'll forgive
1: ne va atiake o
2: Johannes ta den popo bla ton vo adrenlia
1: atro wa gbe
0: he'll turn everything around I'm a child of God and I know it
1: atro nu shan nto na dejesi bi nye ma o fo vi
0: and if the trumpet should sound any time by the grace of God keeping me in holiness and righteousness for the rest of my life I know I will be and I will be with the Lord forever
1: eye ne pin la de gbe gare pe gama eye to mo pa mo fo la gbe ko kla gbe o je nom to ma
0: We come to point number three, the preservation of the complete scriptural canon. The preservation of the complete scriptural canon. Revelation chapter 22, reading from verse 18 and verse 19. For I testify unto every man that heareth the words of the prophecy of this book. Every man that heareth of the words of the prophecy of this book. As you look at your outline, we are on the study 52. I've been coming from chapter 1 and you have been hearing. What have you done with what you have heard? And when you got back home, as you heard the seriousness of the word of God, what did you discuss with your wife and your husband at home? Already today, we've read in so many parts of the Bible, Old Testament, New Testament. And as we have studied all these 52 studies, how many books of the Bible have we referred to? How many doctrines have we referred to? How much of a lifestyle have we referred to? And when you got back home, talking to your friend, talking to your husband, talking to your wife, how did you discuss the word of God? Any man, I testify unto you, every man that heareth the words of the prophecy of this book. If any man shall add unto these things, God shall add unto him the plagues that are written therein. If after hearing the word of God, you come to the study, or you come to the Sunday worship, or you come to the revival, and we read the word of God plain, simple, and clear. Applicable to you, and because the thing convicted you, and because there's something to correct, and because there's something to turn away from, and because there's something to extract out of your life, change in your life, transforming your life, then you got back home, you began to twist what you heard. For I testify unto every man that heareth the words of the prophecy of this book, if any man shall add unto these things, God shall add unto him the plagues that are written therein in this book. In verse 19, and if any man shall take away from the words of the book of this prophecy, if any man shall take away, maybe you are here, look up here. You are here when we are studying Matthew. And then maybe you are not gone. You are no more here. Maybe you are here one was studying Colossians.
1: Was
0: studying James.
1: Was
0: studying Jude. You
1: are
0: here one was studying the Philippians. You are here one was studying in Daniel. Or you are here one was studied in the Psalms. You were here when we studied in the parables of Jesus Christ. And then after some time you felt, well, I don't want to stay in this local assembly anymore. And then you have gone away. Since you left, if you have left, and since those people, your friends, since they have left, what are they preaching now? Are they taking away from the word of God? Sanctification that Jesus Christ himself mentioned. Now you're taking that away. And if anybody challenges you, I'm not in deeper life anymore. And so what, you are not in deeper life? Are you not in the Bible? And didn't you read Revelation chapter 22 verse 19? And then there are people that they have changed on marriage. They have changed on many, many doctrines of the Bible. They believed it before. If you challenge them now, why are you not preaching this anymore? You know, when we're in deeper life, if you make a mistake and you preach anything different, you know you are going to be deceived.
1: But
0: now I'm by myself. I am the bishop here now. I am the overseer here now. I can do anything I want. I can preach anything I want. I can omit anything I don't want to preach. No, you cannot. That you are not in deeper life does not mean that you will tamper with the word of God. If any man shall take away from the words of the book of this prophecy, God shall take away his part out of the book of life. How serious that is. You know, somebody tells you, and he says, every time I go to church, I feel unhappy. There's a little problem in my life. And they are always knocking at that problem. And then you advise that person, you say, okay, if you're feeling inconvenient, just to make you yourself feel at ease, why don't you go to the church over there? Maybe they will not be mentioning things that will convict you anymore. And then even though you yourself, you're still in deeper life, you encourage another person to go to a place where they will be taken away from the word of God and there will be no conviction anymore. When judgment comes upon those people, judgment will come upon you too. If any man shall take away from the words of the book of this prophecy, God shall take away his part out of the book of life, out of the holy city. The Lord will not allow your foot to step on the holy city and from the things that are written in this book. The Lord is telling us, don't take anything away and don't add anything to the word of God. In Deuteronomy chapter 4 verse 2, ye shall not add unto the word which I command you, neither shall thou diminish aught from it, that ye may keep the commandments of the Lord your God, which I command you. You will not add any little thing to the word of God. The doctrines of the word of God as were given. We just keep everything like that, and then ask for the grace of God to help us so we can be doers of the word. Deuteronomy chapter 12 verse 32. Whatsoever I command, observe to do it. Thou shalt not add thereto, nor diminish from it. You see what the Lord is telling us? He's telling us, just, are you going to be wiser than God? Are you going to be more knowledgeable than God? Are you going to correct the word of God? Are you going to tell the Almighty God, Almighty God, you made a mistake? And wiser than you are, let me correct you. Man cannot be holy. Man cannot be sanctified. The world is too dirty and the world is too difficult and Satan is too terrible. You should know Satan, Almighty God. Satan will not allow us to be sanctified. There's no sanctification. Are you going to correct God? Are you going to correct the word of God? Are you going to be wiser than the Almighty? Are you going to be wiser than a creator? How can you correct God? As the Lord has given us the word, we receive the word and we retain the word. In Jeremiah chapter 26 verse 2, thus says the Lord, stand in the court of the Lord's house and speak unto all the cities of Judah which come to worship in the Lord's house, all the words that I command thee to speak unto them, diminish not a word.
1: Actually,
0: that's what ran Jeremiah into trouble. Because when Jeremiah preached to the people, they said, what kind of a word are you preaching? This is too hard. Take it away. Subtract it. Dilute it. Lower it. Make it simpler. And then they say, if you don't, we'll deal with you. You know, there are people that will threaten you. Maybe we'll give you a chance to preach in the retreat. And we give you a topic that you have to be faithful. And then after finishing the preaching, and then we're going to the cafeteria, we leaders. And then one of your friends or, you know, just get near and pinch you.
1: Huh.
0: Great preacher. What kind of thing is it you are talking to that time? You are according to when you want to preach, or you're making that kind of illustration. And then pointing at us. You may be a coordinator there. Are you general superintendent? Are you pastor? You are a coordinator.
1: Maybe pastor.
0: And then you have the audacity and the boldness of making illustration concerning us. If you do that again, you know, we the rest people will deal with you. You're shutting up his mouth and you're saying, don't preach like that again. What right do you have to tell a preacher, even if he's junior to you in the church, in the ministry, to tell him, how can you preach like that? You'll not be afraid of people that you cannot tell the truth and what the Lord has given you to preach. In Proverbs chapter 30, verses 5 and 6, here the word of God tells us once again, every word of God is pure. He is a shield unto them that put their trust in him. Add thou not unto his words, lest he reprove thee and thou be found a liar.
1: Megatonya de kekpe efenyawo ne wade eganu nawo eye na nye avatoto achi anidi o.
0: Don't add, don't subtract.
1: Megatonya de kekpe megade de kelemo.
0: Matthew chapter 28 verse 20.
1: Matthew tabla vonyi kpukpe blav.
0: Teaching them to observe all things whatsoever I have commanded you, and lo, I am with you always, even unto the end of the world.
1: Nya fia wo be na wa wo nu si o kata mo do na mi la e ye poda nya la mi li ple mi nu keke o kata ba so da hi fia mo fa nu.
0: In Galatians chapter 1 verses 8 and 9.
1: Galatians ta gban poku e ni ple asieke.
0: No, we or an angel from heaven preach any other gospel unto you than that which were preached unto you, let him be accursed. When he says we, means we apostles. We who taught you the truth before. If we came back and we told you, well, nobody can live above sin anymore. Nobody can be sanctified anymore. There's no power of the Holy Ghost anymore. And nobody can be healed anymore. Everything that we have been saying before, those things are not true anymore. As we said before, so say I now again, if any man preach any other gospel unto you than that ye have received, let him be accursed. The curse of God remains upon the people that are not standing on the word of God. If any man shall take away from the words of the book of this prophecy, God shall take away his part out of the book of life. In Exodus chapter 32, verse 33, and the Lord said unto Moses, whosoever has sinned against me, him will I blot out of my book.
1: Yehowa donu na Mosi bena amasi wonu fondenu nyala eya fonu koma tutu dalenye agbanlama.
0: Hey, you know there are people that say once you are saved you are forever saved.
1: Amiado glabena trochima kula trochima ide mavo.
0: You may take away from the word of God, you are forever saved.
1: De dala mafo nyamo ali ide mavo.
0: You may add to the word of God, you are forever saved.
1: Choda kwa mafo nyao trochima ide mavo.
0: And the Lord said unto Moses, whosoever have sinned against me, him will I blot out of my book.
1: Yehowa donu na Mosi bena Mosi wonu fondenu nyala eya fonu koma tutu dale nya agbanlema.
0: We are not going to allow God to blot out our name.
1: Mi ma demu mona tutu mi afonu kora lagbanliama o.
0: We remain in the Lord. Because the Lord is coming very soon. And I've made up my mind, I'm going to be ready. Come what may, whatever may happen, whatever may not happen, I'll be ready. How about you? I said how about you? In Revelation chapter 22, verse 20, it says, he will testify these things, surely, and they apostle said surely, I come quickly. Amen. Even so, come, Lord Jesus. There's no sin in your life. You'll be happy to say, come, Lord Jesus. If you are saved and sanctified, you will be able to say, come, Lord Jesus. If there is no guilt, there is no condemnation, if there is no restitution not yet made, you will be able to say, come, Lord Jesus. If you are not fighting with your wife at home, not fighting with your husband at home, you will be able to say, even so, come, Lord Jesus. If you have not stolen church money that you have not confessed, you'll be able to happily say, come, Lord Jesus. If you are not living in adultery, secret adultery, fornication, you'll be able to happily say, come, Lord Jesus. If you are not tampering with those girls and ladies in your yard, in your house, you'll be able to say, even so, come, Lord Jesus. If And then the Lord says, while you are getting ready, the grace of our Lord Jesus Christ be with you all. Grace for salvation and grace for sanctification and grace for service. That grace available today. If you will come to the Lord, you need salvation, grace be unto you. Let's go therefore before the Lord, seeking the grace of God, it will help us. I said it will help us. If with all your heart, without any pretense, you just open your heart before the Lord, then you pray to the Lord, the grace of our Lord Jesus Christ will be with you. Let's rise up and talk to the Lord. This is the grace we need. We need His grace so that we live the life He wants us to live. We'll be prepared for the coming of the Lord. We take the word of God seriously. With all our heart, with all our soul, with all our mind. We're telling the Lord, oh Lord, here I am. I need your grace. I need your grace. I want to stand. Stand in righteousness and stand in holiness. I want to be standing when you come. I want to be praying when you come. I want to be serious when you come. I want to be winning souls when you come. I want to be serving you when you come. I need your grace today. Lord, help me. The Lord will help you. Are you pure in your heart? Are you pure in your soul? Are you pure in your spirit? Are you pure through and through? Morning and evening and night, every time at home and outside. Are you pure through and through? That's what the Lord is expecting, and those are the people will be coming for. You tell the Lord, yes, Lord, I want to be ready. Yes, Lord, I want to be ready. I want you to purify me and cleanse me and keep me holy and keep me clean. So that when you come, I will be ready. Because this is very, very important. That you will be ready when the Lord shall come. Behold, I come quickly. And blessed are those people who are watching, so that their garments will not be defiled. Even so, Lord Jesus, come.

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1: In Jesus' name we pray.
2: Le Yesu fe nu koma mi do gbedale.
1: Heavenly Father, we thank you for the Bible study tonight.
2: Miamawo ji fo vito mi da pe lo zemo pe bible la so tron ti.
1: Thank you because you brought us together so you can reveal your mind to us.
2: Apo no le pro mi bible na ya de won to wo susula afia mi.
1: We pray, O Lord, as you reveal your will and your mind to us, you grant us understanding in Jesus' name.
2: Mi le gbedo na gbe na sina de wo susupulo lo nu ate mi la won to na mi komo sese fude enu ti le Yesu fe nu koma.
1: And we're asking, O Lord, that your spirit will empower, energize the word so that, Lord, the grace and the strength and the ability to carry out the word and to be obedient to you grant unto every one of us in
2: Jesus' name.
1: Bless your people today everywhere as we listen and as we learn. We pray, O Lord, we'll grow in the things of the Lord in Jesus' name.
2: Apoto yira viowo egba la fisa fisa mi le todom nyala lela ale simia strom la kpere mi atie mi atide amonvevola mele Yesu fenu
1: koma. Thank you, Lord, because we know you have answered.
2: Mide akpono la be mi nyabe na edum tinami.
1: In Jesus' name we pray.
2: Le Yesu fenu koma mido gbedale.
1: In Revelation chapter 16 we're looking at verse 15.
2: Le nyala de cheba gbala ta wi ademi akpokpo wi aton.
1: Behold, I come as a thief. Blessed is he that watches and keepeth his garments, lest he walk naked and he see his shame.
2: Boda magbana abeta fito ena waira amasinuano jo eye wodra efo awodo bena wagazon amama eye wakpo efo nukpofo o.
1: If you were here last week for the Bible study, you will remember that we did the study in chapter 16 of Revelation. And we dealt with this verse of scripture. But because of the importance of the verse, and because of what the Lord wants to reveal and teach us, we're looking at this again as we're looking at the righteous one.
2: The one that is born again,
1: the one that knows the Lord, and the one that has been made righteous by the cleansing of the blood of the Lamb. That a man like that, a woman like that, a child like that, a boy, a girl like that, who has been forgiven, who has been made righteous by the grace of God, he needs watchfulness in his life. And if you remember in this verse of scripture last week, it was talked about the coming of the Lord. Behold, I come as a thief.
2: Nemi dunun kule pupu ya jila jura gwene vayimala mi funu chonchi bwena biblia gwena kwoda magbana abefya fito ena.
1: Then he says, I come as a thief. What does that mean? Number one, is coming unexpectedly. At a time when people are not expecting, that's when he will come. Number two, is coming unannounced. Coming as a thief means a thief comes into the house and he takes just what is precious to him. And when Jesus comes, he'll not be taking everybody in the world, he'll be taking the people that are precious to him. Who are those people? The righteous ones, the believers. Number four, I told you last week that when he comes, he says, behold, I come as a thief. When a thief comes, he doesn't come to stay in that house. He takes what he wants and then he is gone. Look at that verse 15 again. Behold, I come as a thief. Blessed is he that watches
3: and keepeth his garment.
2: Mia kpokpo kwa mo wi aton ke poda mo gbona abeta fito ene wa yira amosinu anu jo eye wodra efo awodo.
3: You see the garments there in the plural. That's the robe of salvation.
2: Wo globe awo esogbon yenye timo totrofo awula.
3: That the holiness, the glory that covers the children of God.
2: Yenye jojo yenye mchi kokwesina chona ma uvioji.
3: That we're watching the grace and the strength the Lord has given us.
2: Bwana mile nu jode amon bebe klenu sasi mau na mila nu.
3: It says, lest he walk naked and deceive his shame. That's what leads us to the Bible study today. The watchfulness of the righteous. The watchfulness of the righteous. Let's see the example of a righteous man. And at the moment he was not watching. Let's see what happened unto him. In Genesis chapter 6, I'm reading verse 9 and then verse 22. These are the generations of Noah. Noah was a just man and perfect in his generations. And Noah walked with God.
2: Esha enye Noah fa titima vio nu tinya. Noah enye ama jodjwe kule ama madifon. Le ama ngonli towa doma. Eye Noah zon kule mawu.
3: Look at verse 22. Thus did Noah according to all that God commanded him. So did he.
2: Bukwe bla vovove. Eye Noah we. Ale si mawu de sene la. Nene mape wowo.
3: Look at chapter 7 verse 5. And Noah did according unto all that the Lord commanded him. And then we're told in verse 16, as God commanded him, so he did. And the Lord shut the door. Then you look at this same chapter 7. Look at verse 1 now. The Lord said unto Noah, come thou and all thy house into the ark, for thee have I seen righteous before me in this generation.
2: That's
3: a declaration of God Almighty concerning
2: Noah.
3: That he was righteous, and he wasn't only just righteous, he was uniquely righteous in the midst of the corrupt millions of people that lived in his time.
2: Bena eya manye ama jojo manye dekwe wanya ama jojo okobonu e debli bole jojo nyenye ma ama akpena na usio gbuna kemkem eye wono woduma lafoye.
3: God declared him to be righteous in his generation. He was not just simply righteous, merely righteous. He was a preacher of righteousness.
2: Ma ugblo bena enya ama jojo le efotitima lama manye dekwe wanya ama jojo okobonu ma unya gbro le wanya.
3: A protector of righteousness. It was a defender of righteousness too. And yet, we find an event in his life. Although it was just once in his lifetime, yet it is recorded for our learning. In his lifetime, when he became careless, he wasn't watching, we're told that he became drunk. We're looking at Genesis chapter 9. I'm reading from verse 20. And Noah began to be an husbandman, and he planted a vineyard, and he drank of the wine, and he was drunken. And it was uncovered within his tent.
2: Eye Noah de ashi agbledadama eye wo de wan gbleade ke esi wo nu wan mula de amama de efo agbadoma.
3: And Ham, the father of Canaan, saw the nakedness of his father and told his brethren without.
2: Eye Ham kana fofo bo fofo afa ama eye wo dagble na novia evuya wo le hehe.
3: You will see here the unfortunate scene that happened to Noah.
2: Mi po nu blani nya sikana jode Noah ji.
3: This is calling upon us that we need to be very watchful in our lives, that even though we have been saved and the grace of God has come in, and now by his grace we're righteous and we're holy because of the grace of God in our lives, yet it calls for watchfulness.
2: Esha te ule mia yom kena nenu jononodo tu bobeda ma ofa monvola gede mia fagboma wo mimi trochima le jojue le jajele ma ofa nkuma khanla gakala ule mia yom bena mia nonucho.
3: Noah's fall into the scene of drunkenness shall serve as a warning to heaven bound pilgrims.
2: Noah fo ani jajeda hamu ufa nufomola na nyenu khramana mozonla siodo tajifola.
3: We have been made righteous by the grace of God. That righteousness cannot be taken for granted. To the point that we feel that we can never fall. That's presumption. And many times presumptuous people, self-confident people, often fall into sin. In 1 Corinthians chapter 10, I'm reading from verses 11 and 12. Now all these things happened unto them for examples, and they are written for our admonition, upon whom the ends of the world are come.
2: Kanu shawo katava amamawoji abekwadenu ene eye wonwedi bena wanyenu khokhlokhana mi amashoji hikhasiya mafunu vadola.
3: That is warning us and challenging us that we too we ought to be watchful.
2: Eshalenu khromomikala dikama mi bena kale be miawo khamya nonucho.
3: And the conclusion of that part of scripture is in verse 12.
2: Bukuya betafunya le bukuya viam.
3: It says, wherefore let him that thinketh he standeth take heed lest he fall.
2: Ayata amosika susuna bayele titrela na kwonwe bena wagaje ani o.
3: It's telling us the people that have received the grace of God, like you and I, when they were careless and when they were not watching, they had fallen.
2: That's
3: the warning of scripture for us. Matthew chapter 26, verse 41. Watch and pray that ye enter not into temptation. The spirit indeed is willing, but the flesh is weak.
2: Minonujo eye mi dogbeda ni mi agaje tetepomo o gbogbon la le lolom ga kenu tin la gbojo.
3: That's why the Lord told us to watch. What we do by ourselves is very important, but it is insufficient.
2: Ya tapoto wena kamina nonujo do nu siwon mi le mi ado kwisila ele bevie ga ke amo de.
3: Watch on the one hand,
2: nonujo la lo da kaji.
3: Pray on the other.
2: Dogbeda la lo
3: voyati. Join those two together that you may not fall into temptation. That's why the Lord has brought us to this study today that we entitled The Watchfulness of the Righteous. I divide the message to three parts. Number one, the weakness of the righteous. Number two, warnings for the righteous. Number three, the warfare of the righteous. Let's go back to point number one, the weakness of the righteous. We are made righteous by grace. It's not a quality of virtue that is innate or inborn in us. It is by the grace of God we're saved. Without grace, we're as ordinary, as weak, as any other person here on earth.
2: Ame nubo vama no me la de komi le abe alese ame bolo le la nyigban si aji ene.
3: But salvation that adds something to our lives.
2: The
3: strength of the Lord is with you, and you're living the life that God wants you to live. We rejoice with you, but understand it is not by works.
2: Mau menu sen le klo bena le tin le zozon kula foto le zozon kula se gombona kamanye do wo me wotova o.
3: It is by the grace of God.
2: Eba meto mau fa menu vema.
3: And yet we need to understand that there have been people that were righteous before us. And then their weaknesses were revealed because they fell into sin in their unguarded moments.
2: Gakala kobena amado le tjoe donu konami gakia lesi komo le njo o aye o mo le muheki ola o ganda nu foma.
3: You think about a man like Noah.
2: A man
3: like Gideon.
2: A man
3: like Esau.
2: A man
3: like Uzziah.
2: Or
3: even David.
2: David.
3: Or Peter, one of the apostles.
2: We have good
3: testimonies concerning them that they were righteous.
2: And
3: yet they have fallen into sin in the unguarded moments in their lives. Those things serve as a great warning to all believers on the need to be watchful at all times.
2: Gakela pobena lesike na umole nujo ula la kpora ugeje nufoma eba troso nukula manyakande na koso towo katacho alesi ule na obena wano nujo isia ila nuchi.
3: We're looking at Judges chapter 8 verse 22.
2: Miyako vonu drono bagmane tamani kukwebla vovove.
3: And the men of Israel said unto Gideon, rule thou over us. But thou and thy son's son also, for thou hast delivered us from the hand of Midian.
2: That the Israel tower grown and Gideon bena wonu to play view onu to, but play view onu to, for view me do a fiade mia jela bena away demi to Midian tower simon.
3: And Gideon said unto them, I will not rule over you, neither shall my son rule over you, the Lord shall rule over you.
2: Gideon, don't know now, Benan, you

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0: And then in verse 25, and they answered, well, we will willingly give them, and they spread the garment and did cast therein every man the earring of his praise.
1: Gbogbo bla vovo aton lia wo do nu be na mia na wo ba tete wo keke avo de ani eye ame sia me fo toge.
0: And the wage of the golden earrings that he requested was 1,700 shekels of gold, beside the ornaments and collars and purple raiment that was on the kings of Midian.
1: Eye sika toge si o wo bia la fo popo mo le sekel a kwa de ka ple alafan adran o mo bu koge ple to mo jonu ba ple adabe o si o mi jam fia wo do ple.
0: 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And all Israel went thither, a warring after it, which thing became a snare unto Gideon and to his house.
1: Plekosokoso siole ekona ufo kusowula de emma o. Eye Gideon chowo wo komo u. Kecho dade efadu oframa. Eye Israel blibola subwe. Eye wetrozu mona Gideon fe afola.
0: Here we learn that Gideon, a man that was righteous, a man that had been mightily used of the Lord, it came to a point it was not watching.
1: Ati salami kwa Gideon, ama jodwema.
0: And eventually idolatry came in. And that is a warning for you and for me, that in the unguarded moment we may become careless, we may become weak, and then we may fall into things we shouldn't fall into.
1: In
0: Judges chapter 4, I'm reading from verse 1. And Samson went down to Timnath and saw a woman in Timnath of the daughters of the Philistines. And he came up and told his father and his mother and said, I have seen a woman in Timnath of the daughters of the Philistines. Now therefore get her for me to wife.
1: Eye sim sim yi Timna, eye wo po nyonu via de le Filisitawo fo nyonu o domo le Timna. 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
0: Then his father and his mother said unto him, is there never a woman among the daughters of thy brethren, or among all my people, that thou goest to take a wife of the uncircumcised Philistines?
1: Fufu akple da dagbro ne bena de nyonu adeke mele novi o wo fo vi nyonu o kple nya tukọ blibola duma o eya tanai ada de srancho filisito o si onye bolo to wo kwa dume.
0: And Samson said unto his father, get her for me, for she pleaseth me well.
1: Simsin blona fufu abena de nam ela bena afa nunyo nunya.
0: That was the beginning of the downfall of Samson.
1: Menye Samson fo ani jajabo goma jajabo.
0: And the children of Israel have been warned. And yet here, Samson said, that's exactly what I'm going to do. Get her for me, for she pleased me well.
1: Israel, if you allow Clonwo, Gakala Samson, Esia, a globina, Esia, Genuine, let's shut the lamide nam.
0: You better watch in your life. When there are things that are too close to your mind, the things you are looking for, the things you are desiring, that you feel, I must get this. But the word of God is against it, I don't care.
1: Novi, elebena nonujo. 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
0: You want something, something that the word of God forbids. And yet you say that is exactly what I want. It brings downfall.
1: Nenye bela nade jin, bevashina sueti kakela maufonya chitrelen nemenu manuchi. 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
0: In 1 Samuel chapter 13. From verse 8.
1: Samuel Gbanto Tawi a Tonkukwe Anyi.
0: And it tarried 7 days according to the set time that Samuel had appointed. But Samuel came not to Gilgal.

0: And the people were scattered from him.
1: Eye wole la nu keke adrin si Samuel do ke Samuel me va Gilgal o tete tukola kakale enu.
0: Here we are reading about Saul the king and we are reading about his impatience.
1: Ati selami la nu klem cho Saul fiala nu timile klem cho ye fo jimagbodi nu chi.
0: And then in verse 9 it says, and Saul said, bring hither a burnt offering to me and peace offerings. And he offered the burnt offering. And it came to pass that as soon as he had made an end of offering the burnt offering, behold, Samuel came.
1: Bukwi asheke, eye Saul blombe na mi renu mevo sa, ble akpeda vo sa ve, eye wo sanu mevo, esi wo sanu mevo vola, tetel Samuel do.
0: And Saul went out to meet him, that he might salute him. And Samuel said, what hast thou done? And Saul said, because I saw that the people were scattered from me, and that thou camest not within the days appointed, and that the Philistines gathered themselves together at Michmash. Therefore, said I, the Philistines will come down now unto me, now upon me, to Gilgal, and I have not made supplication unto the Lord. I forced myself therefore.
1: Eye Saul yi dakwe bi ya dogbe ne ke Samuel blombena nu kanowo Saul donu bena esimopo be tukola kakale nunya wo khama va le yeyi laje o eye Philistine wo va peta de mismasla tetema bube Philistine wo le gbonya va gele Gilgal evo nyemopo fukukuna Yehowa hada o.
0: He was impatient within him.
1: Jimagbodi le eya mama.
0: And Samuel said unto Saul, thou hast done foolishly. Thou hast not kept the commandment of the Lord thy God, which he commanded thee. For now will the Lord have established thy kingdom upon Israel forever.
1: Aya tamazi do kunya jika sanu mava pupu wi atonlia Samuel blona Saul bena awa bumatino de wanya denele Yahuwa wo maufasa siwa dena umada asila anyena Yahuwa ana wo
0: fiarupa. It means something that will continue forever just because of that impatience of the moment.
1: Nusilebo wa nwefa asimada tegbela abri le timagbori fwa ya yi vitu kuima mako.
0: When the devil is pushing you, do it. Time is going. Go marry an unbeliever. Time is going.
1: Na bo samle tutumbe na ele chichimakwa ibede timakoto twade kama chichim.
0: I go to the abalisa and get something, baby, you need a child. Time is going.
1: Dohile le vichim abo samle ne bo kono bono watema na ovi.
0: Age is not on your side. Age is not to your favor. Remember, when that pushing and stirring of the devil is upon you, that the devil wants you to exercise impatience.
1: And
0: impatience will normally lead into problems. And then in verse 14, we're told, but now thy kingdom shall not continue. The Lord has sought him a man after his own heart, and the Lord has commanded him to be captain over his people, because thou hast not kept that which the Lord commanded
1: thee. Dukonu elabena mlesa si yokuwa dena ulamde asi o.
0: Let's look at 1 Kings chapter 15, verse 5.
1: Fiau banto tawi aton pupui aton.
0: Because David did that which was right in the eyes of the Lord, and turned not aside from anything that he commanded him all the days of his life, save only, except only in the matter of Uriah the Hittite.
1: Ella bena David de wonu sinyo le Yehowa no kuma. Eye matada le sasio kata wo dene la mole afa agbamun keke wo kata ma o. Nagba midoto nagba le Uriah yichitola fo anyama kwe.
0: David, in his own case, everything appeared fine.
1: David le togumola enu agbamue.
0: But here we're reading that he did this terrible thing. He committed adultery.
1: Kakala fi sami khlebena awo nu gbogbon vondisia awo ahasi.
0: And then he killed the man that is the husband of that woman.
1: Eye nyonu si owo ahasi kule sonu tola David wi.
0: And it went on record. 2 Kings chapter 10, I'm reading verse 15. And when he was departed thence, he lighted on Jehonadab, the son of Rechab, coming to meet him. And he saluted him and said to him, Is thine heart right as my heart is with thine heart? And Jehonadab answered, It is.
1: Aye wo joto afima kheva dogo rehab vi Jehonadab amseva epege tete wo dogbe ne biebena wo jimako abe alesinye jima lele wo jinu enea Jehonadab donu bena elenenema.
0: If it be, give me thine hand. And he gave him his hand, and he took him up to him into the chariot, and he said, Come with me and see my zeal for the Lord. So they made him ride in his chariot.
1: Yehube na elene na mala ekema na asimpo eye wo na asi tete wo na wodo egbole ta siadam lama.
0: Here we find Jehu. In his own case, he was so zealous he wanted to wipe out the worship of Baal, that is false worship from the land of Israel, and that he did, and he did it successfully.
1: Afisemi po yehule ye dubena kayal trontons bosbodal anigbanlati ye le tamene ewe boponu jejenwe ewe pepepe.
0: But then we're told in verse 31 of that same chapter, but Jehu took no heed to walk in the law of the Lord God of Israel with all his heart, for he departed not from the sins of Jeroboam, which made Israel to sin.
1: Gakele popo bla tovo de keke Yehu mele nuku de Yehu afosia wonu na wa sonde wonu ple afoji blibo o eye mede asile Yerubian fanu fon siwo toble Israel denu fomo lanu o.
0: There are many times that people who are very zealous for the Lord, very passionate in the things of the Lord, and they are righteous, and then they become careless in their lives.
1: Zikadela amo kwa june mau, uvaun ne mau le mau fanyalama, gakele dume dume lova zwa de kema tole
0: mato. In 1 Kings chapter 11, let me read from verse 1.
1: Fia ugbanto tawi de ke poku ugbanto.
0: But King Solomon loved many strange women, together with the daughter of Pharaoh, women of the Moabites, Ammonites and Edomites and Sidonians and Hittites.
1: Kefia Salomon lo jutanyonu gedewo si ocho Moab, Amo, Edom, Zidon, ple het, kekwe de Pharaoh vinyonu lanu.
0: Verse 4. For it came to pass when Solomon was old that his wives turned away his heart after other gods.
1: Ukwi ene, eye wo vama, esime Salomon chila, sra wotro efeji, de maobu buonu.
0: What a terrible time, a bad time to backslide. Old age. One was very near the grave.
1: Salomo de magbele yeisimanyo oladi le yeisimana wochi ayo le tetende kunu.
0: And then we're told in verse 5, for Solomon went after Ashtaroth, the goddess of the Sidonians, became an idol worshipper. And after Milcom, the abomination of the Ammonites. And Solomon did evil in the sight of the Lord, and went not fully after the Lord, as did David his father.
1: Pokwi atonlia, Salomo jezidon tou fom mau, astate, ple milkom, sinye amuni tou fonu nyonu la yuma. 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
0: Then did Solomon build an high place for Chemosh, the abomination of Moab, in the hill that is before Jerusalem, and for Molech, the abomination of the children of Ammon.
1: Yemai Salomo tunu khafana Kemos, sinye Moab tau fonu nyonu ble moles, sinye Ammon vio fonu nyonu de etoji le Jerusalem nugo.
0: And likewise did he for all his strange wives.
1: Alewo we na sransio kata cho anigbabu buoti.
0: That is, he built so many temples of idols, so many shrines of idols.
1: Ema tebe na Salomo tukbe doko gedeo na etron subo subo.
0: And he says, which burnt incense and sacrificed unto their gods.
1: Aye jikblebe na amasio do tucho, aye wo savo na ufo ma uo.
0: A person who had sacrificed to the Lord before. This man now, he was sacrificing to idols. In verse 9 we're told, and the Lord was angry with Solomon because his heart was turned from the Lord God of Israel, which had appeared unto him twice. In Nehemiah chapter 13, verse 26. Did not Solomon, king of Israel, sin by these things? Yet among many nations was there no king like him, who was beloved of his God, and God made him king over all Israel.
1: The Israel fia Solomon won von lenu si le esia wota wa. To ugbobe efia de kama de enu le tu kogere wo duma o. Eye wonye efe ma u folonoto. Eye ma u tredo efia de Israel blibo lanu kanla.
0: Nevertheless, even him did outlandish women cause to sin. That's the reason why the Lord is telling us we need to watch, we need to pray. Let me summarize for you. Number one, inconsistency. Today they were righteous, tomorrow they were not righteous. Number two, idolatry. We've seen the case of Gideon, and we've seen the case of Solomon, idolatry. Number three, infidelity. Number four, impatience. We've seen that in the case of Saul. Number five, impenitence. Number six, immorality. You've seen that in the case of David. And it came on record for him. And that's a great problem today to many people who cannot put their flesh under control. Number seven, insincerity. And you'll see the case of David. After he committed the sin, he was still judging. And when Nathan came to him and told him the parable, he eventually said, okay, that man must be put to death. Number eight, insensitivity. Number nine is injustice. Number ten, intemperance. That's the case of Noah. Number 11, impurity. You see that case in the case of Samson, impurity. And you see what he was doing, and you see how he was fooling around with Delilah. Then number 12, everything summed up together is iniquity. Here is what happens to people when they are not watching and when they are not praying. That's why the Lord is reminding us in the words of that song, Christian, seek not yet repose. Hear thy guardian angel say, thou art in the midst of foes, watch and pray. Principalities and powers, mustering their unseen array, wait for thy unguarded hours. That's why it says, watch and pray. Guard thy heavenly armor on. Wait ever, night and day, ambushed lies the evil one. Watch and pray.
1: Victors
0: who overcame, still demand each warrior's way, and with one sweet voice exclaim, watch and pray.
1: Here, above all,
0: hear the Lord. him thou lovest to obey. Hide within thy heart his word, watch and pray.
1: Lo setala wokata mosnelo afotola globena nonu jona dogbeda.
0: Watch as if on that alone hung the issue of the day. Pray that help may be sent down from above. Watch and pray.
1: Nonu jo abena ema kwinvo vitonu kwasi tosde jile agbesham egba. Nonu jona dogbeda bena amonvona chojifo an avanao nonu jona dogbeda.
0: I come to point number two. Warnings for the righteous. We look at Hebrews chapter 3. Let me read from verse 1. Wherefore, holy brethren, partakers of the heavenly calling, consider the apostle and high priest of our profession, Christ Jesus. So you will see from that verse of scripture, from verse 1, that this chapter 3 is written to those who are born again. What's the warning for us? Take it, brethren, lest there be in any of you an evil heart of unbelieving departing from the living God.
1: That
0: means you've been with the Lord before. And it says, take it, beware, this warning for us. Lest an evil heart of unbelief will be in any of us in departing from the living God. But exhort one another daily, while it is called today, lest any of you be hardened through the deceitfulness of sin.
1: Because
0: it's not everything that glitters that is as precious as gold. It's not everything that looks nice that is going to do good in our lives. And then in verse 14, for we are made partakers of Christ, if we hold the beginning of our confidence steadfast unto the end.
1: Bopo wi ena la bena mi su Christopher gumo pola o ne nyebe mi ale mi afoji de fofo gomo jejemede ati sasin halasen
0: mula. What if we are not watching?
1: Ne mi mole nu jode.
0: And we go away from the Lord. What's going to happen?
1: Eye mi tramocho afoto gbo nu ke a jode mi aji.
0: Exodus chapter 32, verse 30.
1: Mosi evelia tabla ton vove popo blaton.
0: And it came to pass on the morrow that Moses said unto the people, ye have sinned a great sin. These were people that were redeemed out of the bondage of Egypt. These were the people that God said to them, when I see the blood, I will pass over you. And the judgment of death passed over them. You might find some false prophet telling you that once you are saved, you are forever saved.
1: It's a lie.
0: In verse 33, and the Lord said unto Moses, whosoever have sinned against me, him will I blot out of my book. If you are very sincere, you see that that's a very clear scripture. In 1 Samuel chapter 12 verse 14, if you will fear the Lord and serve him and obey his voice and not rebel against the commandment of the Lord, then shall both ye and also the king that reigneth over you continue following the Lord your God.
1: ne mi von Yehowa eye mi subo e mi do to efo gbe eye mi ye mi san to de Yehowa fo senu o eye mi akple fia kple mi afa fia sio le mi aji dogan mi aje Yehowa mi ama wo yo mala.
0: But if ye will not obey the voice of the Lord, then shall the hand of the Lord be against you as it was against your fathers.
1: Ekema ademi bopu wi aton ke ne mi do to Yehowa fo gbo o eye mi san to re Yehowa fo senum la ekema Yehowa fo ase ava mi aje abale si o ba mi afufu
0: wo ti. 1 Chronicles chapter 28 reading from verse 9.
1: Kronika gbanto tabla vovo ni popo ase kelia.
0: And now Solomon

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1: And then he gives us the example of Esau.
0: E o nami Esau fo po denu.
1: Let there be any fornicator or profane person as Esau, who for one morsel of meat sold his birthright.
0: He brita wiye ve popo wi adenle bena amiade kana ganye ahasi wola alo ahonkon bola abe Esau amasi choyenu topo nko gbe titi flola nudu
1: katala na o. Some things that make people backslide are worthless.
0: Yadu ilanu sine kula modi amegbe lanu madinu madu tao.
1: And many people that backslide, they lose heaven, fellowship of God, on things that are useless and valueless and worthless.
0: Eye amodi amegbe egba yobu afumodutu manu kule ma obu ati wopyadu famato nu shioma duta nu shioma devya deke oji.
1: For you know how that afterward, when he would have inherited the blessing, he was rejected, for he found no place of repentance, though he sought it carefully with tears.
0: Boko we adrele la bena minye bena amagba ha asima wotibe yani ya jirafa domala wote ala bena mokwa tamato trofo monu o wonye eto adachi woti vevye hafi.
1: All these things have been written for our warning, upon whom the ends of the world are come.
0: In
1: 1 Corinthians chapter 10, reading from verse 1. Moreover, brethren, I would not that ye should be ignorant how that all our fathers were under the cloud, and all passed through the sea, and were all baptized unto Moses in the cloud and in the sea. And did all eat the same spiritual meat, and did all drink the same spiritual drink, for they drank of that spiritual rock that followed them, and that rock was Christ.
0: Ela bena nyamola jitimbe na miaganye unovi wo bena miafufu wokata no alilikulata. 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
1: Now, these things were our examples, to the intent, for the purpose, we should not lust after evil things, as they also lusted. Neither be ye idolaters, as were some of them, as it is written, the people sat down to eat and drink, and rose up to play.
0: Nya nya chokpokwe ama denlia kanu siawo zopodo nu na mebe na mia ganya nu fondi trolawo abe alesi wo tro ama mawo enela o mi gazo transbolawo han abe wo duma amiadewo ene o abe alesi wo nglodi enebina dukola bobono aniwo dunu eyewo nonu eyewo chitre eyewo dase fofam.
1: Neither let us commit fornication. If there were no dangers, there would be no warning.
0: As
1: some of them committed and fell in one day 23,000. Neither let us tempt Christ, as some of them also tempted and were destroyed of serpents. Neither murmur ye.
0: Abe alesi wo duma amiadewo wo ahasi eye ama akpebla vovo eton trolenu kekede kajila ene o migana miate Kristo akpo abe alesi wo duma amiadewo tekpo eye dan wo tronwo la ene o migalili
1: 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Which means murmuring, complaining, is also sin in the sight of the Lord.
0: Ema chale vilevile lela eye akanye nuvole ma ufanu kuma.
1: Neither murmur ye, as some of them also murmured and were destroyed of the destroyer.
0: Now,
1: all this happened unto them for examples, and they are reaching for our admonition, upon whom the ends of the world are come.
0: Wherefore,
1: Let him that thinketh he standeth take heed lest he fall.
0: Eya talo amasi kasusuna be yele titre.

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1: Point number three.
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1: As a Christian, the devil is battling for your soul. If he can, he wants to take you away from the kingdom. But thank God, the grace of God is sufficient for us.
0: Abe Kristo to ene la, futola Satana ele wo lu vojim, be ya de la le tchodo pola maga ke la to mau ma mbobo mala ma fa
1: 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I said the grace of God is sufficient for us.
0: Me pe mau fa manuva sogbonami.
1: If you will not give consent to the devil cannot take you away from the kingdom without your consent.
0: Nenye be na wonu to mede mona bo sam ola bo sam ma do le tchodo fola
1: the flesh fights against the spirit, we know.
0: No chinala elava won kule gbogbon mi
1: ya. And the spirit against the flesh.
0: Eye gbogbon la han ti trede no chinla no chi.
1: Sometimes the believer is fighting against the wife, or maybe fighting against the husband, or fighting against others.
0: Yade yoko zotola una ava won kule wasro unto alo wasro unu kule amobu buo.
1: But you see Satan's warfare with everyone. If you're going to win the battle against the devil, you have to face the devil.
0: La kwada bo samla de ala va won kwere khosoto ni bele tibe de ya wa va dwe tila de kema kwa fa kwa bo sam.
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0: Ima la va won kwere mchila kwa vo omi la va won kwere ya manu so kwere vivitima fwa nu so.
1: But thank God we can overcome because God is on our side.
0: Gaka akwe bena miya tim adu jila bena ma u liklimi.
1: In 1 Peter chapter 2. Verse 11. Dearly beloved, I beseech you, as strangers and pilgrims, abstain from fleshly lusts which war against the soul.
0: Lolotowo mele nu khlon mi abe amadruo kle mozonlawo enebe mi ade mi adokweda atonu chinanu jodro siowo ava de lufonu chilagbo.
1: In Galatians chapter 5 verse 16.
0: Galatia tama ton popo wi adelia.
1: This I say then, walk in the spirit, and ye shall not fulfill the lust of the flesh. For the flesh lusteth against the spirit, and the spirit against the flesh. These are contrary one to the other, so that ye cannot do the things that ye would.
0: Ela bena esia wo titre de wo ne wo nu ti bena miaga wo nu si o mi lona o.
1: You need to be on the lookout so that the devil will not get the better part of you.
0: Ele be mi anonu popo ti ale bena ka bo san ma ga de nu nwe kwa si sle mi amolada o.
1: In 1 Corinthians chapter 9 verse 27.
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1: I keep under my body and bring it into subjection, lest that by any means, when I preach to others, I myself should be a cast away.
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1: In Ephesians chapter 6, reading from verse 12.
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1: Whom resist steadfast in the faith. That's how to overcome. Knowing that the same afflictions are accomplished in your brethren which are in the world.
0: Mi nɔ tsitre sesie ɖe eya manu tsi le xɔse me neneme mianye dziɖu la esi mi nye bena fukpekpe mawo ke va mia nɔvi siwo le xixia me la dzi.
1: The Lord has revealed to us today what we need to do.
0: Mawu ɖe fia mi egba nu si le be miawɔ.
1: They need to be vigilant so that the grace the Lord has given us will remain in our lives.
0: Ele be mianɔ nu dzɔ ale bena amenuveve si mawu na mi la wòanɔ mia me.
1: And we have seen the weakness of the righteous. We have also seen the warning for the righteous, and now we have seen the warfare of the righteous.
0: Mi kpɔ ame dzɔdzɔe la ƒe gbɔdzɔgbɔdzɔ. 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
1: The Lord is saying, watch and pray, watch and pray.
0: Mawu le gbɔgblɔm be nɔnu tsɔ na do gbe ɖa.
1: That's why we're going to rise up now and we're going to talk to the Lord.
0: Ya temia titre fifia do eye mia fum na
1: apeto. If you are saved already, if you are born again, we praise the name of the Lord.
0: Nenyebe le trotch ma vola ma kafu ma u le tawo.
1: But remember the word of the Lord. That the devil is fighting against what you have.
0: Gake donuko apeto ponya lati be nanu sila shimo le abosam la vawon kle.
1: Principalities and powers are fighting against what you have. But you want to tell the Lord that the Lord will keep you. The Lord has the grace to keep you.
0: Vivi menu so kle aya menu so kata kudo santra bo dolo kata la wala fa wa kle ma sikene la si wala ba yiwa kwe la si o ka ke gwe ne mo bene ke ma wone kwe de yiwa
1: shi ya people have been kept by the grace of God.
0: Amado le la ma wole wuda si to ma pa menu
1: po fomo. Enoch was kept by the grace of God.
0: Ma wole Enoch da si te pa menu po fomo.
1: Samuel was kept by the grace of God.
0: Ma wole Samuel da si te e pa menu po fomo.
1: Daniel was kept by the grace of God.
0: Ma wole Daniel da si te pa menu po
1: fomo. John the beloved was kept by the grace of God.
0: Johannes nolo tola ma wole da si te e pa menu po fomo.
1: Paul was kept by the grace of God.
0: Paulo la ma wole da si te pa menu po fomo.
1: And many many others were kept by the grace of God.
0: Amagere gere le si kena ma wole da si te e pa menu po fomo.
1: And that grace is available to you, and that grace is available to me. That grace is available for every one of us. But just understand that we have to watch. The blood of Jesus is still flowing from Calvary.
0: Yes, Calvary.
1: And you can appropriate the power, the cleansing power in the blood of Jesus even now, and the Lord will do it.
0: Ela tema konu san klochi ma ponu san la atyo yesu po vula mo fifi lai enele bia mau awena o.
1: Coordinators and region overseers and the leaders of the local churches,
0: coordinator okro kro la okata kene le hama vuvonu la.
1: You pray with the people. Pray with the people so that the backsliders will return to the Lord. And the sinners will come to the Lord. Sinners will be saved, backsliders will be restored. And believers will have the grace of God in their lives. And then we'll be able to live righteous lives, holy lives, pure lives. So that when the Lord shall come, we will not be found wanting. For those of us who are here, the Lord is calling upon us that we need to call upon the Lord. We need to seek the face of the Lord. So that if the Lord shall come in the morning, in the night, in the midnight, anytime, we'll be ready to meet the Lord. Watch and pray. Watch over your life. Examine your life. Examine your habits. Examine your character. Examine your lifestyle. Have you fallen away from the grace of God? Have you fallen away from the goodness of God? Are you broken up from the vine? The backslider does not have his name in the book of life. You need to have your name in the book of life if you have to get to heaven when you die. And the grace of God is still available today to restore the backslider. The grace of God is still available today to forgive the sinner. If you wait, you may wait too late. That's the reason you need to come to the Lord right now. Those who are born again, they do not tell lies. Those who are born again, they do not commit adultery. Those who are born again, they do not commit fornication. Those who are born again, they do not go into fraud. Come back, the Lord himself, according to his promise, will have mercy upon you and he will forgive you. He will change your life. He will turn everything around again. He will do it. He will do it. If you will allow the Lord to do it, he will do it in your life. The Lord is challenging us. Watch over your spiritual life. That's the most important thing that you have. The grace of God in your life. The righteousness of the righteous. The righteousness of the redeemed. The righteousness of the saint. That's the grace you have. Watch over that thing that you will not lose at such a moment like this when the Lord can come at any time. Watch and pray. We're not wrestling against flesh and blood, but we're wrestling against principalities and powers. Against wicked spirits in high places. That's why we need to take unto us the whole armor of God. That we may be able to stand and withstand in the evil day, and having done all to stand. Call upon the Lord and say, Lord, have mercy upon me. I want to be able to stand. So that, Lord, when the Lord will come, when you will come, I will not lose out. And I will be with the Lord when he shall come. The Lord is coming. Will you be ready when he comes? Pray for the grace of God in your life. That the grace of God will keep you. And you will be faithful until the very end. So that when the Lord will come, you will not regret, you will not be ashamed at the coming of the Lord.
0: Alebenena fatula ba dola numa gakpo ena tuasiya denuma ena batia nyekwa siya dina yasula ba.

0: Let's close our eyes for prayer. Heavenly Father, we bless your name for our worship service today. Thank you because of what you're teaching us in your word. We're thanking you, Lord, because we know you have a plan and a purpose for every life. And we know that the devil will try to fight your plan and purpose in our lives and also for the church.
1: But we are
0: already giving glory to you because we know you have overcome on our behalf, and we are going to overcome in Jesus' name. Whatever may be the crushing power of the enemy, we know that you have overcome for us, and we're more than conquerors in Jesus' name. Lord, we pray that this morning you put in every heart the spirit that conquers in Jesus' name. So that will cooperate with you, so that, Lord, your will be fulfilled in every life in Jesus' name. Confirm the word in every life today. In Jesus' name we pray. Exodus chapter 3, verse 2. An angel of the Lord appeared unto him in a flame of fire out of the midst of the bush. And he looked, and behold, the bush burnt with fire, and the bush was not consumed. Behold, the bush burnt with fire, and the bush was not consumed. This same expression you'll find in Acts of the Apostles chapter 7, reading from verse 30.
1: And
0: when 40 years were expired, they appeared to him in the wilderness of Mount Sinai, an angel of the Lord in a flame of fire, in a bush.
1: And
0: when Moses saw it, he wondered at the sight, and he drew near to behold it. The voice of the Lord came unto him, saying, I am the God of thy fathers, the God of Abraham, and the God of Isaac, and the God of Jacob. Then Moses trembled and durst not behold. It was very significant for Moses to see the sight that he saw. Of course, you know by now the interpretation of what we're reading. Moses knew eventually. He knew the interpretation because he himself penned it down, wrote it down. In Deuteronomy chapter 4, verse
1: 20.
0: But the Lord has taken you and brought you forth out of the iron furnace. A furnace is a heated kind of container.
1: Angodakula enye ganu gande sikeke.
0: Very large of course.
1: Enye ololo alekwekweje.
0: Large enough to contain all the children of Israel in Egypt at that time.
1: Ekeke ike atema ko Israel yusole Egypt le yemayi.
0: And there was continual fire burning in that furnace. And then Moses reminded the children of Israel, the Lord took you out and brought you forth out of the iron furnace, even out of Egypt. To be unto him a people of inheritance as ye are this day. That's the reason it is very significant as we see the bush burning. But the bush was not consumed. It was a great sight, that burning bush. And it arrested the attention of Moses. And he
1: ought
0: to engage our attention too. That's why we're looking at this significant event. To Moses, it was a mystery. That's the reason he said, I'm going to turn aside. I'm going to behold and see why the bush is burning. This is a mystery. That the bush was not consumed. After all, Moses knew this had been his 40 years in this environment. And he knew it was a dry land, a desert land. And any spark of fire that came up will burn the bush and extend the fire. And it will be unquenchable fire. It will keep on burning and burning. Rain never came in the desert place. And so the burning will continue. That is why it was to Moses a mystery. To Israel, it was a miracle. As they were living in the land of Egypt, and the oppression was fiery, and the burden was great. And what they suffered, if any other nation had suffered that, within a short time, the oppression, the affliction, the fiery trial will burn them up. And so to Moses it was a mystery. To Israel, it was a miracle. To Egypt, it was a marvel. That as we were oppressing these Israelites, the more they are
1: growing.
0: And the marvel of it is that they are not destroyed. They are not even weakened. You weaken them, they go stronger. You decrease them, they increase. To Moses, a mystery. To Israel, a miracle. To Egypt, a marvel. To the church, a message. The Lord has given us this incident so that the church itself will receive a message from this. And to the world, it is still a surprise, even till today. How the children of Israel, if you understand the history or the story of the children of Israel, you will know that they are surrounded by nations even now that will try to bomb them and destroy them and shoot them and cut them down and crush them, just do anything to get rid of them.
1: But
0: the more those surrounding nations are doing that, the more the children of Israel are going stronger. Those are people of purpose. And they are people of God's choice. And because the Lord has chosen them, a plan for them, and there is a purpose of God, a divine purpose for their lives. That's why the mystery has still not ended. And the miracle still continue, and the world around them still matters today. How that could be happening. And a Christian today, the believer today, the child of God today, shall receive a message of encouragement. A message of confidence in God, trust in God. And no matter how difficult the situation, the surrounding may be, against the people of God, nothing can kill us. This is a mystery. It is a miracle. It is a marvel. And it is a message. The burning bush in the desert was a symbol of the children of Israel in Egypt. It is also a symbol, a figure of the church in the world. The fiery flames of Egyptian oppression, they have not been able to consume or destroy Israel.
1: Israel yoba tetere ani le Egypt. Tikanya tulofiam la mate trowo o.
0: The flame and the fire of persecution and the fiery trials against the church have not consumed us. If anything, it has purged away all the inadequacies and the weaknesses of the people of God. And the real strength of the believer is brought out in that fire. That miraculous preservation is a continuous message to every Christian and to the church at large. That no matter how fiery may be the burning of the furnace of affliction, at the end we shall overcome. And it is with that understanding that you are an overcomer already, that we come to present to you today God's favor for his people in the fire. God's favor for his people in the fire. Exodus chapter 3 verse 4. And when the Lord saw that he turned aside to see, God called unto him out of the midst of the bush. God was in the midst of the bush. And that will help you to knock off Satan's lie. You know, whenever you are going through some challenging times, the devil tries to tell you a lot of lies. Number one lie, because you are going through this trouble, God is not with you. If you are a child of God, a favored child of God, how would you be going through this? Look at the fire burning in the family. And you go here, you go there, you are hearing negative gossip about yourself. The first lie of the devil against you will be, God is not with you. You are backsliding, but the Lord is telling us here, I'm still with you. Number two lie. The second lie of the devil is that this one you are going through will finish you. You've been overcoming troubles, you've been overcoming trials. This one that you are in now, you are finished. That's another lie. There is no fire of the devil's making that can crush you. When you come to the end of the road, you'll be able to say, this is the Lord's doing. This is marvelous in our eyes.
1: You're
0: going to have testimony. The power of God is going to work in your life. I'm talking to you today on God's table for his people in the fire. I divide the message to three parts. Number one, God's favor and promise to the chosen. Number two, great fire and persecution of the church. Number three, God's faithfulness and protection of the church. I come back to number one, God's favor and promise to the chosen.
1: And
0: we need to realize that the children of Israel, the people of God, were chosen people. And because they were chosen people, that's the reason why the favor of God was upon them. In Psalm 33, verses 10, 11, and 12. The counsel of the heathen to naught. He maketh the devices of the people of none effect. In verse 11, the counsel of the Lord standeth forever, the thoughts of his heart to all generations. In verse 12, blessed is the nation whose God is the Lord, and the people he has chosen for his own inheritance. The chosen people of God, favor upon them. In 1 Peter chapter 2 verse
1: 9.
0: But ye are a chosen generation, a royal priesthood, an holy nation, a peculiar people, that ye should show forth the praises of him who has called you out of darkness into his marvelous light. That's what happens. Now you have been chosen by the Lord. And because you are chosen by the Lord, there's something that has happened to you. And now the promise of God is he'll take care of you, and he'll protect you. In Deuteronomy chapter 26,
1: beginning from verse 17,
0: thou hast avouched the Lord this day to be thy God, and to walk in his ways, and to keep his statutes, and his commandments, and his judgments, and to hearken unto his voice. The Lord has avouched thee this day to be his peculiar people. Stop
1: there
0: and compare those two verses of scripture. On the one hand, in verse 17, thou hast avouched the Lord to be your God this day. You have made up your mind. You have turned away from sin. You have turned away from every pollution and corruption of the land. You surrender your heart unto the Lord. You've consecrated yourself, you've committed yourself unto the Lord. In verse 18, the Lord has avouched thee this day to be his peculiar people, as he has promised thee, and that thou shouldest keep all his commandments.
1: You
0: see how it works on both sides. You decide, I want the Lord. God decides, I accept you. You decide, I turn away from sin, I turn to the Lord. The Lord decides, I also turn to you. You choose the Lord, and he also chooses you. Verse 19, and to make thee high above all nations, which he has made in praise and in name and in honor, and that thou mayest be an holy people unto the Lord thy God, as he has spoken. So then you'll see that as we choose the Lord, he also chooses us. As we believe in the Lord, he receives us, he accepts us. And you're never going to be be the same again. You're not going to be like all the other people around you. What was the promise he's giving us then? If we are the chosen people of God, what promise is the Lord giving us? Isaiah chapter 43, I'm reading to you from verse 2. When thou passest through the waters, I will be with thee. And through the rivers, they shall not overflow thee. And when thou walkest through the fire, thou shalt not be burnt. Didn't I tell you, we are that burning bush that will never be consumed. The devil will never consume you. Affliction will never consume you. That dream and that plan that the Lord had revealed through the Lord Jesus Christ, your Lord and Master and Savior, and has put in your heart, that thing is going to be fulfilled in Jesus' name. No matter how big the river and how deep the ocean, even if you don't know how to swim, you are not going to drown.
1: But
0: everything the Lord has put within you and deposited in your life, everything is going to be shining until the perfect day in Jesus' name. It tells us here, neither shall the flame kindle upon thee. And that's the promise of the Lord, and that's the assurance the Lord is giving us. In Luke chapter 1, verse
1: 17,
0: as he spake by the mouth of his holy prophets, which have been since the world began. That we should be saved from our enemies, from the hand of all that hate us. As you turn your mind back to the history of the children of Israel at the time of Moses,
1: why
0: it not that there was a God in heaven? Why it not that there is a mighty, powerful, unconquerable God in heaven? The children of Israel would not be alive at this time to perform the mercy promised to our fathers and to remember his holy covenant, the oath which is swear to our father Abraham. That he would grant unto us that we, being delivered out of the hand of our enemies, might serve him without fear. What did God tell Moses when he said, I'm sending him back to Egypt? You will deliver the children of Israel out of the hand of the Egyptians. And then you will come and serve and worship me on this mountain. That's exactly what we're reading here. Verse 75. In holiness and righteousness before him all the days of our life.
1: kokwe bladre va tonya le kokwe nyenye kleto jonyenye ma nyaba agbaman kokwe kata le apanu kuma.
0: And that's the plan of God. That's the purpose of God, surely intended for the chosen ones. And that's what the Lord still intends today. Unless we should say that is only for the children of Israel. 2 Peter chapter 1, verses 3 and 4. According as his divine power has given unto us all things that pertain unto life and godliness, through the knowledge of him that has called us to glory and virtue.
1: Whereby
0: are given unto us exceeding great and precious promises, that by these ye might be partakers of the divine nature, having escaped the corruption that is in the world through lust.
1: That's
0: the promise of God for us. That's what the Lord wants to accomplish. Number one, he wants to accomplish a salvation in our lives. The kind of salvation that brings freedom from sin in spite of the difficulties, the grace that works within us will make us to live soberly, righteously, godly in this present world where the fire is burning. Thank God we belong to God.
1: I
0: say thank the Lord we belong to him. And because we belong to him, we are victorious in Jesus' name. Psalm 97 verse 10. Ye that love the Lord, hate evil. He preserveth the souls of his saints. He delivereth them out of the hand of the wicked. Light is sown for the righteous, and gladness for the upright in heart. Rejoice in the Lord, ye righteous, and give thanks at the remembrance of his holiness. That's all you can do. That as you remember the holiness of the Lord, all you can do is to rejoice in the Lord and to give glory, honor, praise to his name. Point number two, great fire and persecution of the church. Let's come back to Exodus chapter 3 verse
1: 2.
0: And the angel of the Lord appeared unto him in a flame of fire out of the midst of a bush. And he looked, and behold, the bush burnt with fire, and the bush was not consumed. And Moses said, I will now turn aside and see this great sight, why the bush is not burnt.
1: Aye Mose globana balen kuda anuchi aye makon kwakwa gasiada nusia nusi nuchi nuvala bale siam odo.
0: You should know why. Verse 4. And when the Lord saw that he turned aside to see, God called unto him out of the mist of the bush. And said, Moses, Moses. And he said, here am I. Because the Lord was in the midst of that burning bush, that's the reason it wasn't burnt. You must remember Shadrach, Meshach, and Abednego. Psalm 66. I'm reading from verse 12. Thou hast caused men to ride over our heads. We went through the fire and through water, but thou broughtest us out into a wealthy place.
1: Ana amagbetowo no mi apotama mi jejo kletoma kanade mi dogo tkhayi ablodema.
0: And as you listen to the testimonies of other people, it should serve you as an encouragement that this fire that may be burning around your family today, you will get through.
1: Ayesila doto amabubu oba da sedidi la alaba jite po kada na kada mo bana fukwa kwa siomo tu ilele ibo pumi amala yele jiduga.
0: Don't you understand? Our senior brothers are senior sisters in the Lord. They believed on the Lord before we even came on here. In verse 13, I will go into the house of the Lord with burnt offerings. I will pay thee my vows, which my lips have uttered and my mouth has spoken when I was in trouble. When you are in trouble and you see that the fire is burning, get nearer to the Lord. Look at Paul the Apostle, for example. He went through the fire too, the fire of affliction. And the fire of persecution, and the fire of difficulty, it burnt fiercely. And yet the Lord brought him through. That same Lord that brought him through will bring you through. In 2 Corinthians chapter 4 from verse 7. But we have this treasure in earthen vessels, that the excellency of the power may be of God and not of us. We are troubled on every side, yet not distressed. Could you compare that with Exodus chapter 3 verse 2? The bush is burning, but not consumed. And here Paul the Apostle reminds us, we are troubled on every side, yet not distressed. We are perplexed, but not in despair. Persecuted, but not forsaken. Cast down, but not destroyed. Always bearing about in the body the dying of the Lord Jesus. That the life also of Jesus might be made manifest in our body. And that's the testimony of this man of God. And it says, for which cause will we, which live, are always delivered unto death?
1: Asiota,
0: it
2: is telling us the same story. The bush is burning, the persecution is on, but we're not consumed.
1: And
2: we still go on because this is the marvelous doing of the Lord.
1: In
2: verse 16, for which cause we faint not, but though our outward man perish, yet

0: Yes.
1: And
0: yet the inward man is renewed day by day.
1: In verse
0: 17 it says, for our light affliction, which is but for a moment, worketh for us a far more exceeding and eternal weight of glory.
1: While
0: we look not at the things which are seen, but at the things which are not seen. For the things which are seen are temporal, but the things which are not seen are
1: eternal. And that's
0: the confidence of this man. That's the testimony of this man. That I am the spirit of the conqueror. In chapter 6, 2 Corinthians chapter 6, I'm reading from verse
1: 1.
0: We then, as workers together with him, beseech you that ye receive not the grace of God in vain.
1: It's
0: telling us that the grace of God is sufficient. And all his counsel and all his challenge to you and to me is, receive not the grace of God in vain. For he says, I have heard thee in a time accepted, and in the day of salvation have I succored
1: thee.
0: Behold now is the accepted time. Behold now is the day of salvation. Give no offense in anything, that the ministry be not blamed. You know what the apostle is telling us? He's telling us that at the time when the fire is burning, we become offensive in our reaction. My dear sister, you are in home. And your husband, maybe he is not born again yet. And the relatives are not born again yet. And they are putting fire into the persecution. And the persecution is intense. And then you are thinking, they're going to destroy me. No, they can't destroy you. They will not destroy you in Jesus' name. They're going to kill my faith. Never. Genuine faith in the Lord cannot be destroyed by the fire of the world. And because of that, you are then afraid for your life, afraid for your security. This family is so fiery now, is so oppressive now, the affliction here is too much, they will not allow me to reach the place of my dream. No, they cannot do it. They cannot fight against God and win. The will of the Lord in your life will still be done. They're looking at the fire. They're not looking at the Lord Jesus Christ. A discouragement will come. And because you give yourself to that discouragement, you may become an offense to your husband. An offense to your wife. An offense to your in-laws. Giving no offense
2: experience in anything, that the ministry be not blamed. But in all things,

0: approving ourselves as the ministers of God. In much patience, in afflictions, in necessities, in distresses, in strifes, in imprisonment, in tumults, in labors, in watchings, in fastings, by pureness and by knowledge, by long suffering, by kindness, by the Holy Ghost, by love and faith, by the word of truth, by the power of God, by the armor of righteousness on the right hand and on the left, by honor and dishonor. They slander you. That's part of the fire. They'll dishonor you. That's part of the fire. But through it all, understand that all those things mean nothing. Because although the bush is in the fire, yet the bush is not going to be consumed. And then it says, by evil report and good report, people, they'll be giving contradictory reports about you. He is a good man. No, he's not a good man. As deceivers, yet true. As unknown, yet well known. As dying, and behold, we live.
1: As
0: chastened, not killed. As sorrowful, yet always rejoicing. As poor, yet making many rich, as having nothing, yet possessing all things.
1: Just
0: telling us, the bush is burning. But thank God, the Almighty God Himself is in the midst of the fire.
1: That's
0: the reason why the people of God are not consumed and they are not destroyed. That's the encouragement the Lord is giving us. And of course, that fire will soon be over. And after the fire is gone, the bush will still be there.
1: Will
0: still be fresh. And you will not see any trace of fire on that bush in Jesus'
1: name.
0: Don't let the fire that burns the challenges you face bring worry and anxiety in your heart.
1: Why
0: is my wife like this? Worry, anxiety. Why is my husband like this? Worry and anxiety. Why are my children like this? Worry and anxiety.
1: How
0: is it that because I will not give bribe, everything is against me? And my work is not prospering. Don't say that again. Your work is going to prosper. And my business is collapsing. Don't say that again. Your business will not collapse.
1: Everything
0: you touch will turn to success in Jesus' name. No worry, no anxiety, casting all your cares upon him, for he cared for you. The Lord will do it. And we're going to rejoice together. In 2 Timothy chapter 4, we're looking at verse 18. And the Lord shall deliver me from every evil work. Why don't you say that aloud with me? The Lord will deliver me from every evil work. Can you say that again? And will preserve me unto his heavenly kingdom. And will preserve me unto his heavenly kingdom. To whom be glory forever and ever. The Lord will preserve you. What are the duties? What are the attitudes? And what are the actions? Number one, prayer and pledge. On the one hand, you are praying to the Lord. On the other hand, you are making a pledge to the Lord. Oh Lord, I will serve you. This fire will not hinder me. Number two, peace and purity. Number three, patience and perseverance. Wait for the time of God. Number four, purging and pruning. Let the time of the fire, while the fire is burning, let the fire just purge you and prune you. And then number five, purpose and passion. That it is at the time while that fire is burning that there will be purpose and passion in your life. Number six, praise and power. That while the fire is burning, like Paul and Silas in the prison, in the dungeon, praising the Lord. And then the power of God came and blew that prison from the foundation. And then all the bands were loosed. And the people were set free. Number seven, progress and preservation. The fire is burning, and then you are doing what you are called upon to do. And while that fire is burning, the progress and the preservation will be there. And as we do this, the Lord will make us get to the top, will not be the tail. Even at the time of the persecution, you'll be making progress in Jesus' name. I come to point number three, God's faithfulness and protection of the church. God's faithfulness and protection of the church. We're coming back to Exodus chapter 3, from verse 2. An angel of the Lord appeared unto him in a flame of fire out of the midst of a bush. And he looked, and behold, the bush burnt with fire. and the bush was not consumed.
1: As you were learning, could I know la Aquabana Nuvala le Pipi, Kakama le Safiamo?
0: That's the faithfulness of God.
1: As Yanyama Panu Quareton and Quaredi.
0: In Psalm 129, verses 1 and 2.
1: Salma Bagbale, Alofare Kabla, Vashake, Quakle Valia.
0: Many a time have they afflicted me from my youth. May Israel now say.
1: Many a time
0: have they afflicted me from my youth, yet they have not prevailed against me. They have afflicted you. They have troubled you. They have persecuted you. And yet they have not prevailed against you. And the God who saw you through yesterday will see you through today. And the God who will see you through today will see you through tomorrow in Jesus' name. In Lamentation chapter 3, I'm reading from verse 19. Remembering mine affliction and my misery, the wormwood and the gall, my soul has them still in remembrance and is humbled in me. This I recall to my mind, therefore I have hope.
1: Donu nyanjia kla nyan fukwa kwa atakla adi. 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Mana asyana deji kwa nam. Ayatama le mok pombe.
0: It is of the Lord's mercies that we are not consumed, because thy compassions they fail not.
1: Yo apa aman vavanu macho. Ayat apa nublani kwa kwa masadu.
0: The early church could have looked back at every thing that happened to them, how those people in the Sanhedrin they rose up.
1: They
0: wanted to crush the church and kill the infant church. And yet they even scattered them. But they that were scattered abroad went everywhere preaching the word. And then by the time you get to the closing chapters of the Acts of the Apostles, look at the thousands of people that were still in the church. It is of the Lord's mercies that we are not consumed, that his compassions fail not. As you look at your life,
1: and
0: since you gave your life to the Lord, even before you came to know the Lord Jesus Christ, what brought you to the Lord? Maybe it was a fire that was burning. The devil even wanted to kill you before you were born again. And then you look back, you said, I could have gone, I could have died. That sickness of the other time and the difficulty of the other time and the magicians and the sorcerers and the evil people of the other time that conspired together and they wanted to just snuff life out of me. And then you say, here we are today. Anybody looking at your face will never know you went through any fire in your life. And when they talk and they say, you know, they are having difficulty. If I tell you what has been happening to me since I became a Christian, they said, you
1: ayana magula no ba nwe na jona chinya iska manye Kristo to abewua.
0: How fresh you are.
1: Ale kala kala nwe na.
0: How happy you are.
1: Ale sila kala jijokwana na ma.
0: How excited you are.
1: Ale sika ka wola le yofu kwa Kristo.
0: How active you are.
1: Ale sila lama sana
0: kwa na ma. Did you ever go any through any trouble? You say it's of the Lord's mercies that I have not been consumed.
1: Oga le tofu kwa kwa na ma na ma. Ah laba de ma ba ma ma ma me na nye matro.
0: Because his compassions they fail not. And they're new every morning. Great is thy faithfulness. The faithfulness of the Lord is good for you. And this faithfulness, it will never end in your life in Jesus' name. Shadrach, Meshach, Abednego. Is it true? That you do not respect and honor the powers that be in this land. Now, if you hear that sound of the trumpet again, idolatrous worship, idolatrous music, and you do not bend down, look at that furnace of fire. I burn you there.
1: Eyata, nele gase eji awo kwe sankuwa ba didia. Ele ba na do wa agbedo. 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Le kwa jukwu bibima. Mako wa darasima.
0: And who is that God that will deliver you out of my hand?
1: Eya me kenye ma uma atenu ande wa cho nyasima.
0: Great question.
1: Ya biya ganke kiake.
0: The God of Abraham.
1: Ya Abraham po maula.
0: And the God of Isaac.
1: Isaac po maula.
0: And the God of Jacob.
1: Jacob po maula.
0: And the God at the burning bush, he is able to deliver us out of your hand. In Daniel chapter 3 verse 19, then was Nebuchadnezzar full of fury, and the form of his visage was changed against Shadrach, Meshach, and Abednego. Therefore he spake and commanded that they should hit the furnace 1 7 times more than it was wont to be heated. And he commanded the most mighty men that were in his army to bind Shadrach, Meshach, and Abednego and to cast them into the burning fiery furnace. Then these three men were bound in their coats and their hosen and their hearts and their other garments, and they were cast into the midst of a burning fiery furnace. Therefore, because the king's commandment was urgent and the furnace exceeding hot, the flame of the fire slew those men that took up Shadrach, Meshach, and Abednego. The people that try to touch you, the fire will burn them. The people that try to consume you, they try to stop the plan and the purpose of God in your life, that fire is going to burn them.
1: But
0: you, I'm telling you, this fire will not touch you. And the three men, verse 23, Shadrach, Meshach, and Abednego fell down and bound in the midst of the burning fiery furnace. Then Nebuchadnezzar the king was astonished, and he rose up in haste, and he spake and said unto his counselors, did we not cast three men bound in the midst of the fire? Then they answered and said unto the king, true, O king.
1: Verse He answered
0: and said, "Lo, I see." The world will see. Your enemies will see. Your persecutors will see. The people that are locking the gate and they say you are not going to have a breakthrough, they will see in Jesus' name.
1: Lo,
0: I see four men loose and walking in the midst of the fire, and they have no hurt.
1: And
0: the form of the fourth is like the Son of God. Thank God we're here this morning. Thank God the Lord is by our side. The Son of God is with you. The Lord is on your side. This fire that you see today will not touch your life. You'll be growing and you'll be fresh. This fire will just burn away the property of Nebuchadnezzar.
1: You'll
0: be more than conquerors in Jesus' name. Why don't you arise and walk in the Lord? Stand in the Lord. Rejoice in the Lord. Pray to the Lord and praise the Lord that this fire will not have any effect upon your life. You are more than a conqueror. You are more than an overcomer. The Lord Himself is by your side, and the Lord will see you through. This fire, it means nothing. The Lord is by your side. He's walking with you. Why don't you arise and walk in the Lord? And stand in the Lord. And rejoice in the Lord. And pray to the Lord and praise the Lord that this fire will not have any effect upon your life. You are more than a conqueror. You are more than an overcomer. The Lord Himself is by your side, and the Lord will see you through. This fire, it means nothing. The Lord is by your side. He's walking with you. Just talk to the Lord and say, "Lord, I have chosen you. And you have chosen me. You have accepted me. I'm born again. I'm a child of God. I'm made pure. I'm made righteous. I'm made holy. I am sanctified. I belong to the Lord, one of the peculiar people of the Lord. Tell the Lord, "Oh Lord, I give myself. I surrender myself once again to you." Were you trying to turn back because of the fire? Were you trying to get destroyed because of the fire? Were you murmuring because of the fire? No more worry, no more anxiety. Believe in the Lord. This fire can only purge away from your life anything that is negative. Anything that is negative, call upon the Lord and say, "Lord, here I am. I will not allow any discouragement. I am marching on in the midst of the fire. I'm making my consecration. In the midst of the trouble, I'm making my vows. In the midst of the problem, I am facing the challenge. No care, No worry. No anxiety. I will serve the Lord. I'm not going to give myself attention. Because of Pharaoh. Because of Nebuchadnezzar. Because of the magicians. Because of the bad dreams. Because of the negative things around me. Because of the affliction. The Lord is with me in the fire. I have overcome already. Nothing will change my decision. Be a man of purpose and a man of passion. Be a woman of purpose and a woman of passion. If you have not given your life to the Lord Jesus Christ, you are missing a lot. Give your life to the Lord. Believe on the Lord Jesus Christ. Make sure you are saved. And make sure the grace of God has come into your life. And that grace of God is working mightily in your life. Said the Lord. Don't allow the fire to bother you. And He loves you. And He's protecting you. And He's preserving your life. Make up your mind, you are not allowing discouragement. We are that burning bush that is not consumed. Persecution will not consume you. Consecrate your life to the Lord. Lay everything upon the altar. I turn away from everything that God does not appreciate in my life. Don't worry about the persecution, it will soon be over. Don't worry about the fire that is burning. Leave that in the hands of the Lord and get a deep experience of the Lord. And promise the Lord, I will serve you. I will evangelize. I'll do your will. I surrender all my life unto you. No more worry. No more anxiety. No more fear. No more compromise. Even though the fire might burn, you're on the victory side. You're more than a conqueror. You're more than a conqueror. You are more than a conqueror. Let the Lord take the glory in your life. More than a conqueror. In Jesus' name we pray. Everybody say good amen. This day you are entering into the territory of the conqueror. And all the fire will not have a negative thing in your life anymore in Jesus' name. The devil has been cheating you for a long time. I want to tell you today, you are moving to the conqueror's territory in Jesus' name. I want you to raise that hand of victory up and say, I'm chosen by the Lord. I am chosen by the Lord. I am a child of God. The fire of the devil. The fire of affliction. The fire of persecution. Will not destroy me. Will not consume me. I have the spirit of the conqueror within me. I am more than a conqueror. Keep up those hands, Father, in the name of Jesus. We come to you today on behalf of every brother, every sister, every boy, and every girl here. Lord, every form of discouragement will drive out from their hearts in Jesus' name. All the depression and all the distress will take authority over them right now. Wipe away the tears of your people in Jesus'
1: name.
0: Lord, I am praying that all the fears in their heart, all the cares in their life, all the worry and all the anxiety, drive everything away in Jesus' name.
1: This
0: bush burning will not be consumed. This brother, this sister in front of me here, you will not be consumed. My daughter, my son over there, young people, you will not be consumed. You will go from strength to strength. The power of the Lord will go with you. The protection of the Lord will go with you. The Lord will preserve every one of you unto his heavenly kingdom. All that you lay your hand upon will be a blessing. And all that the devil has taken away from you in the fire, the Lord will restore to your life in Jesus' name. You will succeed. You will prosper. And the strength of the Lord will abide you with you every time. In the day, in the night, the presence of the false man, the false person in the fire, that presence will be with you. From today, you are victorious. From today, you are more than a conqueror. You are the chosen of the Lord, and the power of the Lord will never leave your life. Lord, confirm the miracle in every life today. In Jesus' name we pray. God has blessed you already. God has chosen you already. Don't cry anymore. Don't be discouraged anymore. You are the chosen of the Lord. Go back home and enjoy your fellowship with the Lord.
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3: Rise up as we pray together. Almighty God, we bless your name. Thank you once again for bringing us together. Thank you for the Bible study tonight. We bless your name. I will thank you for all your children who are gathered everywhere, listening and studying together with the people of God here.
4: Bible.
3: Thank you We're
4: asking, oh Lord, you open our eyes of understanding, even tonight in Jesus' name.
3: We pray
4: that our study will be beneficial to us personally and will give us real strength in the spirit. Give us backbone in our Christian life in Jesus' name. Help us, Lord, that we'll not bend or yield or compromise with the enemy or the persecutors. But the more persecutions may come, the more we'll stand for the grace and for the godliness and for the glory that is to follow in Jesus' name. In Jesus' mighty name we pray. Tonight we're in 1 Peter chapter 4. And we're reading from verse 12 all through to verse 19.
3: Le pieni salami le petro banto tamo ene. Bukmu wye vava sede wye asyeke.
4: Beloved, think it not strange concerning the fiery trial which is to try you, as though some strange thing happened unto you. But rejoice, inasmuch as ye are partakers of Christ's sufferings, that when his glory shall be revealed, ye may be glad also with exceeding joy. If ye be reproached for the name of Christ, happy are ye, for the Spirit of glory and of God resteth upon you. On their part, he is evil spoken of, but on your part is glorified. But let none of you suffer as a murderer, or as a thief, or as an evil doer, or as a busybody in other men's matters.
3: Na wo jumi le Christophe nu kotala wa yirami ela bena nu chi kokko e ple ma wo po gbogbon la ba tu jode mi aji ama ma wo gbola wo gbro bo sunya de enu chi ke mi agbola wo ko enu chi ke mi aduma mi ade kana ga pefu abe hlo dola alo ti afito alo von wola alo abe ama si do ga glansu de ama bubu o fo nyamla ena o.
4: Yet if any man suffer as a Christian, let him not be ashamed, but let him glorify God on this behalf. For the time is come that judgment must begin at the house of God. And if it first begin at us, what shall the end be of them that obey not the gospel of God?
3: Kene amiade pofu abe Kristo to enela maga kpenu ne o. 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
4: And if the righteous scarcely be saved, where shall the ungodly and the sinner appear? Wherefore, let them that suffer according to the will of God commit the keeping of their souls to him in well doing as unto a faithful creator.
3: Eye nenye bebli hafi wa ho amajojuela afika amama vomau plenu vola la dodo mahan. 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
4: Tonight we're looking at the word of God on this subject, the glory in partaking in Christ's sufferings.
3: Yani shalamia lengfu de mau nyasipo tayane nyenunchi kokwesi le gomo popo le Christo fufupakpama.
4: We have sufferings there. There are many kinds of sufferings. There's a sinner's suffering, but there's a saint's suffering as well.
3: Mipo fupakpo la fisia fupakpo vuvuli nufon lo kuyafu amokokyo hon kuyafu.
4: There's a suffering of the people of the world, and there's a suffering of the people of God. That's what is referred to as Christ's suffering. queen.
3: Kiki ama tokpe afu, mawo pe vio pe afu. Ya tebe yebe na enye Christo pe fupapa.
4: That is because you belong to Christ, because you are born again, because your sins are washed away in the blood of the Lamb.
3: Ala bele su Christo to legbi gbonchi. Wo tutu onu funda to anlevi la po vuama.
4: Because there's a mighty change, a new creature you are in Christ.
3: Ala beto tro ganda vale su nu oye ye le Christo ma.
4: And the Spirit of God is bearing witness in your heart that you belong to Christ. There's a kind of suffering that comes along with that. And then you are a partaker of that suffering.
3: Eye mo po ogbon jida se ba son lo trust mo po bi. Eye agboye ya de jema yo mo. Eye fupepe da pledo enye Christo to po fupepe le Christo ta.
4: Because you are a possessor of his grace and because you delight in the will, in the word, in the way of the Lord. That's why the suffering is coming. But then he tells us it's not just the present suffering, there's a glory that is to follow.
3: Ella bela kwa mo nu vele le trust mo po bi le bi gbo di trust Christo to. Le sia na ba glo bena nka ela bena le ni Christo to bo fupela o vo mo wu la fima o la benu chi kokwe ade le apledo.
4: There is the appreciation of the Lord, commendation of the Lord, reward from the Lord that is going to follow.
3: Ela be kaf kafu vide fo twa de le sia cho apotola gbo avaje eyoma.
4: The suffering is temporary, but the reward, the glory is eternal.
3: Ela bena fupela manu anyida ogakela la kuda fo tu vide la enyenu.
4: Now, it's surprising to some that in a passage we are talking about suffering. About persecution. About pain. About all the things the people of the world will try to do against our lives. At the same time, we're talking about joy. We're talking about rejoicing. We're talking about exceeding joy. We're talking about being happy and being excited. And we're talking about the glory of God and the glorifying of the Lord. They all go together. It has just already that the word of God is different from the ideas of the world. You know, in the world, if there's any suffering, then your head's about. Your shoulders are down. Then all the joy and excitement is taken away from your facial appearance. You are moody, you are gloomy, you are sorrowful, you are sad, you are crying, you are weeping, the tears are flowing. And what's happening to you? Because I am suffering. That's how the people of the world handle their suffering.
3: La canoa favia placita achi yo yro yro nuka canoe pagbama eme dua gutua he came a top of pagbama.
4: But the Christian is different. He looks ahead. He says, because of this, I'm going to be like Joseph. Because Joseph suffered, and then at the end of it, see the exaltation and see what the Lord has done.
3: Kaka Christo toto la tua vovo la bena epuanu le choma duanko iba agblobena le nuoka tabenu la mauna.
4: I'm in fact like the Lord Jesus Christ who suffered. And when he suffered, then we see now his name is all over the world.
3: And then
4: many people, thousands, millions of people coming to the Lord. That's the glory that follows. That's why the Christian is not bothered.
3: That's why the Christian
4: is not sorrowful. That's why the Christian is not sad, because of suffering.
3: He says,
4: I'm suffering this for a purpose, therefore I'm going to be glad. I'm going to be happy. I'm going to rejoice with exceeding joy, because the glory will follow. That's why the text is saying, don't count it any strange thing concerning the trial, concerning the persecution, concerning the suffering that comes as if something strange. danger happened unto you.
3: Yena bena etala globena mi gana fifia potete po sva mi ajila na wo yade mi na wo moya ne mi na wa be na depu me be ba jode mi ajie na o.
4: Let's back up a little and look at some Christians, how they approach persecution and suffering and difficulty and the challenges that come to them.
3: Mi na mi atro ngbe dumo fi mi apora mi apo ale ikena ami ado cho fupepe ya ale o cho yomo titi pele nu sinde jodo ojia ale si o wodenu ti lada.
4: The first thing they do is that first of all they are surprised and they are wondering why.
3: Nu gban to si o ni mo na nka la be na wo mu ya no o be nu ka teni sa jodo jinya do.
4: Why is this so? When I be real child of God, why don't you look at Jesus? Why was that so when he was the beloved of the Father?
3: Nu ka te be jodo yen si me tro ti mo ni mo po fi po yesu lade nu ka te o ti yesu fu po vaji si be ni mo po lon lon fi.
4: Why don't you look at Paul the apostle, the greatest of all those apostles and preachers? Why is this so when I was living a righteous life and doing the will of God and spreading the word of God everywhere?
3: Mi na mi apo Paul apostle si be tro su mo po fi mo po apostle van vanto amo si lon le ta chan ke to nya mi ale yi le mo nya gbon la fi sha fi nu ka te nu sha o jodo jido.
4: And so we shouldn't be like those Christians who are ignorant and they have this erroneous view or idea that once you become a child of God, a Christian, you are really born again.
3: You're
4: not just a church goer warming the bench in the church. You are really, really born again. Then they think all persecution and forms of suffering will end. Don't think like that. In fact, there's even some ministers and preachers that think like that. Do you see all those posters outside on our streets? They're going to have a seminar.
3: Lakpo na pastor do ma nya gboro la dole nene me osusu nene me ogboro na ma lakpo mo kan gbanle vio le pa do mo be yo ja ota pepe o.
4: They're going to have a conference. They're going to have this great meeting, and when you come to that meeting, all suffering will be ended.
3: Be yo ja onu no lo be ta pepe gande yo ja wo subo subo gande ne yo wo ta pepe ma onu la fu pepe kata la wenu.
4: All attacks and all afflictions are over.
3: Wa be fu wa mo gbogbo fo te te da mo nyo kata wenu.
4: You see the ignorant people rushing there because they believe the poster more than they believe the Bible. The God of the Bible is not their God, because you know, if you believe in the Bible, you believe in the word of God, you believe in all the things the Lord has revealed to us.
3: I'm going to believe
4: that when you become a Christian, anyone that will live godly in Christ Jesus shall suffer, tell me, persecution. Why then are you running to this place and running to that place? I just discovered a CD somewhere, a DVD somewhere, a cassette somewhere. Once you listen to this, all problems are over. There's nothing like that. It's all deception. The word of God makes it very clear. It is through much persecution and much suffering and much tribulation we're going to enter the kingdom of God. You know, when you are deceived that there's no problem, there's no persecution, when the persecution comes, you are not ready, you are not prepared. But the people who are prepared and they understand, we are soldiers for Christ, we have something to endure, we are more than conquerors.
3: If you're going to come
4: conquer something. There's a battle. Because of that, all those challenges will come. But you have a backbone and you have a mind. You can keep your strength and you can really do what the Lord wants you to do. Because you know, persecution will come, opposition will come, the trials will come, and you are ready. I pray you'll be ready.
3: Ela bele nye bena dudukpo ava, yumanchichi ava, chitrichira manu ava, gakea, yano klalo ne. Madukbe da bene miasute, ano klalo.
4: You throw it all, you'll be more than conquerors in Jesus' name. Look at Acts of the Apostles chapter 14. We're looking at verse 22.
3: Lewo katame la miyanyi jidu la miyadu jiglole yesu penu koma doofa gmane tamo wiyene kukwe blava vovelia.
4: Confirming the souls of the disciples and exhorting them that to continue in the faith, and that we must through much tribulation enter into the kingdom of God.
3: See,
4: all those apostles in the Bible, they were not deceivers. The apostles of today, many of them, apostles, they're deceivers. The preachers of today, many of them deceivers. And then they say there's no problem, no trial, no temptation, no persecution, there's no pain. Come to Christ and come to our church and come to our fellowship, and all those problems are
3: over.
4: The word of God says that through much tribulation that will get into the kingdom of God. I pray you will not be deceived in Jesus' name. In 2 Timothy chapter 3, I'm reading from verse 12. It says, yea, and all that will live godly in Christ shall suffer what? Persecution. That's the word of God. I thank God you are studying the Bible. Thank God you believe the Bible. Thank God you are not having any expectation that is contrary to the word of God. Persecution will come. Get ready. God will give you grace to overcome in Jesus' name. It's not your facial appearance, the hate. It's what you stand for. It's because you are different. It's because your life is bringing conviction on them. Makes them uncomfortable. And you stand for righteousness, and they stand for unholy attitude. That's why they're persecuting you. And that's why the Lord is leading us to this study and is telling us that there is suffering that is going to attend the real Christian man, the real Christian woman. And then there's suffering for those who are standing right and standing righteous for the Lord. And if you are ready for that, you know the suffering will come, but it's nothing. The Lord will give you the victory in Jesus' name. And looking at this study under three perspectives. Number one, we're talking about the purpose of participation in Christ's suffering. There's a purpose to that. Don't lose the purpose. Number two is a privilege and preservation in Christian suffering.
3: Number
4: three, Number three, the peril and punishment of chastened sinners. Let's come to number one, the purpose of participating in Christ's sufferings. We're looking at 1 Peter chapter 4. I'm reading from verse 12. Beloved, think it not strange concerning the fiery trial which is to try you, as though some strange sin happened unto you. But rejoice in as much as ye are partakers of Christ's sufferings, that when his glory shall be revealed, ye may be glad also with what kind of joy? Exceeding joy, surpassing joy, overflowing joy, joy that passes understanding.
3: Jijo sikeneg bango, jijo sinopu nota, jijo sinopu gomososo katata na sumia.
4: Now you see it says, beloved, think it not strange. You know what? There are some people that think it's strange.
3: Lepwe aja gomena lonlon to magawa yanemi o. Lepwe madonen lo tum shomia. Awa ya dewo.
4: They say, if there's persecution, if there's suffering, maybe something is wrong with my life.
3: Ugula bena enema le fukpa mele tu yuma chichi mela. Efya bena nadek bena lenya akbenuchi.
4: That's like Joseph saying, if my brothers who are not real committed to God, if they hate me and they sell me to slavery, maybe there's something wrong with me. No, Joseph, nothing wrong with Joseph.
3: Ejeku abe Joseph na globena ino visio ikebe na umu loma wo umu chodu kuna momo wanu tefo nu le flema man fiambe na nade gule nya agbenche awo nade kema gule Joseph fa agbenu
4: it's like Shadrach, Meshach and Abednego saying, look at all this fire, look at the fiery trial coming upon our lives, there must be something wrong with us. No, there's nothing wrong with you.
3: Ejeku abe na Shadrach, Meshach and Abednego na globena Pope Yoma Tumila, Kukish Yoma Tumila, Fokush Yoma Tumila, Ejakwa Benanade Glemia.

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1: That's why it says don't count it strange when those very trials come upon your life that you're still beloved.
0: Ina be gbe na ka fifi abo tete po se ba mi ajila mi ga ko abe ba nu sina wo mu ya ne mi ne o ke le poto ni lonlonto na ma o.
1: I show you that the people in the Bible that were persecuted they still remain beloved. Look at verse 12 again, how the verse started. It says, beloved, think it not strange.
0: Ma fion le Bible bona ka mo shoka tane to fu popo mo la o poto ganye ma o pon lonto mi pe mi je gon pe popo wi evia pa le si wo je gon mo e be lonlonto wo mi gana fifia po tete po.
1: Beloved, who are the beloved? Let me show you Daniel chapter 9. I'm looking at verse 23. Beloved,
0: lonlonto wo ma ka we ni lonlonto wo ma fion mi le Bible ma Daniel pa agbana ta sie ke popo e bla voton.
1: It says in verse 23, at the beginning of thy supplication, the commandment came forth, and I'm come to show thee, for thou art greatly beloved. Greatly beloved. That's Daniel.
0: Popo bla voton le esine je koko popo gomola enya de choma ugbo eye mo va be magbule nawo elabena wo lonwo Daniel malo wo lonwo.
1: What do we learn about Daniel? Number one, uncompromising.
0: Nuka
1: we say beloved, those uncompromising people, they will not compromise with sin.
0: Look at Mr. Daniel and Daniel la any amusma dea nu vonti o. Look at me where dea just no longto o. When ya musuma dea nu vonti o.
1: They will not compromise with whether king or whoever. They are going to take their stand.
0: Uma dea nu vonti le fiata alo amiadeta o ko nua chitrasa siena mao.
1: They are men and women of conviction. Men and women of the word. Uncompromising. That's why it says they're beloved.
0: When ye nu tukle nyonu shune nyama uponyala e ye unua tel.
1: Number two, they are uncorrupted. Uncorrupted, you cannot corrupt them. Because Daniel made up his mind, he was not going to defile himself with the portion of the king's meat.
0: Number
1: three, they are unwavering. You see, if you do that again, and you take that stand, and you pray again, we are going to throw you in the lions den.
0: Eton le mo pupu na o wo bona Daniel be na le poto gba no te so sin le poto gba le nyamada sile bi adogbada mi a cho wa de janta o pe do mo.
1: Daniel will pray three times a day with his window open towards Jerusalem as he did a four times.
0: Hey.
1: Unwavering people, steadfast people, these are people that know the Lord.
0: Aye Daniel poto no te ti tre dogbada jamo ton gbada ka be so na tane fu me place ya do ta Jerusalem ama menya mo sike no te mo pupu o.
1: So when you say beloved, for you to be counted as part of that, you check up your life. Am I uncompromising in the world?
0: Esi obe lono tola benana druduku mokola druduku okpobona de deyenya amama denu vondia
1: in my office,
0: leifa dofa
1: in the school,
0: leifa nusafa
1: in the community,
0: le koimaila.
1: Am I uncorrupted? Look at all that is happening on the streets. Look at the lives of the people. Are they able to corrupt me, or am I uncorrupted? Before you can say I'm beloved.
0: Demanye amama fudia le koimalele nu shola jojon le moji le dofa le nusafa o kafina blobe inye yesu be lonlonto.
1: Are you a person that is unwavering? Whatever threats and whatever threatenings, you're still taking your stand.
0: Lenya masina bubuna nuka ke jonu kema jo la chitrasa sina mau.
1: And whatever winds may blow and whatever storm may come, you're still taking your stand. Those are the beloved people.
0: Aya ke pua hum ke tu le potono chitrene mau kerelitwe amemenye mau polono to.
1: Beloved, think it not strange that some things are happening to you when you're persecuted. Look at Daniel chapter 10. I'm reading from verse 11.
0: Lonoto magawo ya ni bena kayuma chichiva lonade jode mia jikroa o Daniel pagmane tamwo popo wi de ke.
1: He said unto me, O Daniel, a man greatly beloved. Those are the people. Those are the people.
0: Eye wo gboro na bena wo Daniel amamalonu gbo amuwe yo la mo van van we nya mo sia o.
1: That's why our passage is saying this one is directed to those who are like Daniel. They're saved. Those are like Daniel.
0: Ya tena fis miracle mu chua le si Daniel nemi mi anwa be Daniel na amu yo troch mo gbe gbo
1: ti. They're separated. Those are like Daniel.
0: O do do kwida chokiki amu u la be Daniel na.
1: They're sanctified. Those are like Daniel. They're single minded.
0: U le kokwe u la be Daniel na tadu jinu de cap.

0: You see the people like Daniel, you have come to the Lord, you have confessed all your sins, and then you dropped all those sins at Calvary, and now you believe on the Lord Jesus Christ, you are born again, your life is different. Beloved, think it not strange that all these things are happening. And it is when you are like that, you are saved, you are separated, you
1: are
0: sanctified, and you are single-minded. It is then you are referred to as a beloved brother, beloved sister. And let's look at Colossians chapter 4, and I'm reading there from verse 9. With Onesimus, a faithful and beloved brother, who is one of you. A faithful and beloved brother. You see, when we say somebody is beloved, a real child of God is unbending. He is unyielding. He does not yield to all the things of the world. You know, there's some people that they move with the wind. The wind blows them here. The public opinion now is to dress like this. That's the way they dress.
1: And
0: when public opinion changes now is to give bribe, then they give bribes. They don't have any backbone, no foundation. They're not born again. They're not real children of God. The real children of God are the people that are able to plant their feet on the solid rock, and then they have a real backbone, and whatever wind may be blowing, they say, here is where I stand. Others may, but I will not. Those are the beloved of the Lord, and I pray the Lord will make you like that in Jesus' name. Can I have a good amen? Look at 1 Peter. Now you understand 1 Peter chapter 4. Now you understand verse 12, what he's saying about the beloved. It says, beloved, think it not strange concerning the very trial, that means the test. That means the persecution. That means the suffering. It says concerning that very trial, which is to try you. And then I see some strange sin happened unto you. Then he says, what should be your attitude? What are you to do as a real child of God? Verse 13, he says, but rejoice. They talk against you, they tell lies against you, then you are not in a corner somewhere. I will not go out anymore. I will not show my face to the public. Because everybody believes all the lies they are telling about me. Everybody believes I'm, you know, like a criminal. Because of that, I will not. It says no. It says rejoice, inasmuch as ye are partakers of Christ's suffering.
1: da le nu ti nya mo kata o se la mo be nya te fe amo be na u da sile nya ma ji ebe a o mi gba no na ma o be na ke bonu zigeda le sike mi po gu mo le Christo po fu pepe mo la zigeda ma ke mi po jijo be na.
0: Look at the kinds of suffering you have. Is it of a criminal or of Christ? If it's of Christ, then come out and show your face and walk free.
1: Ma bi o se fu pepe si mo tu mo le la un to le nfun ti po fi a fi te lo alo Christo te le le fa pe mo ne Christo te la po abro na dova fa na kwa lo iji na nye na da na da si
0: ko mo bayi. If you are free from sin, you ought to be free from shame. It's only those who are not free from sin that are not free from shame.
1: Ela bede ne le vocho nu von se la vo a cho nu pin si mo amu yo mo vocho nu von si mo la oke mo vo na cho anu pin mo.
0: And since when his glory shall appear, then also will you be glad with exceeding joy. I pray that will be your portion in Jesus' name.
1: Ebele ponu ti kokwe pore de fi amo kan la mi apo jijo mi atu aseye esiala ni mi atogu mo le Yesu ponu koma.
0: At all these things will not move you, they will not move me, they will not move you, they will not move us in Jesus' name.
1: Nu shoka ta don to ka ma van mi ma demida ma na mi ademogbo le Yesu ponu koma.
0: And the rumor that is flying around about you and the things they're saying, once you know you are right with God, that's all you need, because God is greater than a million people.
1: Aye nya de so le di le wa gbe nti a ma ki be na ti jile nti kru a o le pe e la bere de na ma wu wo ti ja ple ma wu le be fi de ma wu e tra ko agbe to million so la ni ma
0: ji. God is greater than 100 million people.
1: Ma wu lo lo wu million lo fan de ka so la ni ma ji.
0: That's why you square your shoulders, and that's why you stand with a backbone. That's why you look at people eyeball to eyeball and say, praise the Lord. The Spirit of God bears witness in my heart that I'm a real child of God.
1: Ya telebe na kwa bo taiji na go daka fuma o na kwa mo po nu kufi jagbo be na una dakpe ne ma la be na ka mo po gbodi dasle nye ji be na ka nyela ma po vie manya.
0: Whatever other people feel, that will be their business. In 2 Corinthians chapter 4, I'm reading from verse 16.
1: Nu ka ke ma de susu o e ma ka into mi a po korinto to ba gba na velia ta ma na popo wi adenlia.
0: For which cause we faint not, we will not faint.
1: Eya ta didi mo ti a mianu o didi mo le mianu tege o.
0: I said we will not faint.
1: My body di mo le mianu tege o.
0: You know, it's the people that inside their heart, they themselves are feeling condemned. They are not sure of their lives.
1: Le po bida ma don to a de upo jimi a fon bubule jimi no unto unto mo do kande ji lobo kwasa gbeno no unchi o.
0: They are not sure of their Christian experiences.
1: Umo kando ubo Christo tom te fok pokpola ji o.
0: And since already they didn't have any assurance that they are really going to heaven, anything people say will make them faint.
1: Yes, you want to do kind of jibana kayo leji pumonjuta jipotala. Nusia mo blochun chila awe de dinate unu.
0: Maybe it's true I'm not a child of God.
1: Babe do hinya te fila la benye menye ma upo.
0: Maybe it is true I'm a wicked person.
1: And do hinya te fila bena ma von jimani.
0: When you have the assurance of the Spirit, you're not going to be thinking like that.
1: Nebena de bogbon la poda se di lewo jima kane di tola ma de susuma togbe o.
0: All you need is go back to Calvary and go back to the altar and lay everything down at the feet of the Lord Jesus Christ.
1: Nu de kalebena kala troy de Calvary la troy de vosa me kuya di la troy bogbon nu kata cho adu Christo pa fonu.
0: And have that cleansing all over again, and then have the Spirit of God bearing witness in your hand that you're a real child of God, there'll be no fainting anymore in Jesus' name.
1: E lega troy ko da se di manga ko kande di ma lewo jima e kande la troy va bena ka mo po bia dudu to leni e ye chu won gbola de di ma tenu o le Yesu ponu koma.
0: That's why it says, for which cause we faint not, but though our outward man perish, yet the inward man is renewed day by day.
1: Yena ba gbo bena eya ta de di ma ti amianu o ke na mi afo gota ma gbo na kan la mi afo emomo la zo aye ye gbe si agbe.
0: In verse 17, for a light affliction, all that Paul the apostle went through, he said that's light affliction.
1: Popo we adrenalia ela bena mi afa da ba popo de kama kaka nu shoka ta ma Paul to la gbo bena da ba popo de kama kaka o nya.
0: All the things the Jews were planning against his life, he said it's a light affliction, as light as feather.
1: Nu shoka ta kana yuta to nu gbe sho do len chibo yo wa wo pela ebe na ko pata kana da ba popo de kama kaka o ni wo la bena ka ke vi po fu
0: ana. A real man with a real backbone is not going to allow the shaking or the movement of a feather, the feather of a bird, to move him. He said they are light affliction.
1: Eye kozo to sin ni ntu ka kulo koso me koso tri akola ma ja len ku de ke bisikana aya po ba le yilanchi e ba gbo bena ile bo fom odwa ala bena nka unya da
0: says, for a light affliction, which is but for a moment, worketh for us a far more exceeding and eternal weight of glory.
1: He
0: said, because of the reward coming, because of the commendation coming, and because of the joy eternal coming, and because of what the Lord is going to do on the final day when he examines, he says, come into the kingdom that is prepared for you from the foundation of the world.
1: He
0: says, when we see that, then there's exceeding joy. That's why it says, while we look not at the things which are seen, but at the things which are not seen. For the things which are seen are temporal.
1: And shipwreck,
0: temporal.
1: Persecution,
0: temporal.
1: Even
0: the sickness, temporal.
1: Dolelo, uma sena ina o.
0: Even the poverty, temporal.
1: Agadada, uma sena ina o.
0: He says there's something eternal. I was thinking about that eternal thing.
1: Ebenane lisianu ani tegbe tegbe miabuta miatu agbema vonuma onuchi.
0: We're thinking about that thing that will never end, enduring unto eternity.
1: Miabuta miatu numa shima wonu okala nuani tegbe basere ma vomolanuchi.
0: That's why it says that the things which are seen, tangible things, visible things, the temporal, but the things which are not seen, what are they? Eternal. They are eternal. Those are the things to think about.
1: We're
0: looking at 1 Peter 5:10. But the God of all grace will give you grace. And he says, my grace is sufficient for you, whatever you are going through. Persecution, suffering, or it throw you somewhere where you should not be. It says, all those things, God says, his grace is sufficient for you. You will not be crushed in Jesus' name. You will still stand firm with your feet solidly on the rock of ages, and your back will be like real iron, so that nothing will move you in Jesus'
1: name.
0: Then it says, who has called us to eternal glory. Always understand that.
1: He's
0: called us to eternal glory by Christ Jesus. And he says, after that he have suffered a while. That's on earth, a while. That's only here, a while. Then it says, he'll make you perfect, establish, strengthen, and settle you. That's all the amen you can say. You know, when you think about what the Lord has said and what the Lord is going to do, then you really rejoice that there's nothing to worry about. The suffering, number one, is to teach us patience. Number two, it is to make us learn obedience. Number three, 3, this suffering is to keep us away from pride. You know, if you're all the time in the sunshine, there's everybody is saying good, good, good, and you're wonderful, you're likely to be proud. But sometimes God allows the suffering to keep you from pride. Number 4, to restore us from dangerous paths.
1: Sometimes
0: going in the wrong direction. You are born again, you are a child of God, but then you are forgetting yourself. You are becoming careless. You are becoming prayerless. Because of the carelessness and the prayerlessness, the Lord allows some suffering to come, and the thing brings you away or brings you back from the wrong dangerous path.
1: Number
0: 5, sometimes is to prepare us to comfort other people.
1: If you have
0: never suffered, never experienced any hardship, never experienced any pain, other people are going through pain, you don't know how to talk to them. But if you've gone through it, you'll say, I was there.
1: I went through that before.
0: And this is the passage of scripture that helped me. When the waters almost swallowed me up, that's what helped me be able to comfort other people.
1: Number 6
0: is to probe the depths of your love for God. God allows that to know whether you'll stand or you'll backslide. Things are permitted so that God will prove it to you and prove it to everybody around you and prove it to the devil that you will not backslide and you will not backslide.
1: Number 7
0: is to prepare us for greater, better, higher service and ministry.
1: Number 8,
0: it is to make us partakers of God's holiness. I want you to look at Hebrews chapter 12. When some of those things happen, it's not to make you decrease in holiness. It's not to make you decrease your commitment to the Lord. Look at Hebrews chapter 12. We're reading there from verse 10. Says, for they verily for a few days chastened us after their own pleasure, but he for our profit, that we might be partakers of his holiness.
1: We're partakers
0: of his what? Holiness. That's what is to do. And thank God for holiness. And if the Lord see that holiness is not at the level it ought to be, and also to be more holy, more righteous, more pure, so that you can get nearer and nearer to
1: heaven,
0: then he allows those sufferings and that will drive you on your knees and say, Lord, examine me and check up on me. And then with prayer, because of not suffering, it makes you more righteous, more pure, and more holy.
1: Look at verse 11 there.
0: It says, now, no chastening for the present, seem it to be joyous, but grievous. Nevertheless, afterward, church. It yieldeth the peaceable fruit of righteousness unto them that are exercised thereby. You see what the Lord is saying there?
1: Gbogbo wi de kelia ke le fifi yi mo la mi bua tete po kata jijo o ke vovo bonu ga ke emegbe la e tu ajojo nyenye ponu pia ponu chifa fa ku tete na amosho wo mala lepe lepe.
0: That when you exercise and when you stand in that suffering, it makes you to be able to have more holiness, more righteousness, and the Lord will do it for you in Jesus' name.
1: Benele doji le fupe kwe momo kaka momo la mle bala la kulowa ide kokuwe nye mojojwe nye mo eye maula weno le yesu fenu kome.
0: Point number two, now we're looking at the privilege and preservation in Christian suffering.
1: Ma unyafe akpa volia gumo kpokpo kple takpokpo le Christo to fo fupe kwe mo.
0: That's why you are there, God preserves you. You know, persecution never destroys real faith, genuine faith, or real experience.
1: If
0: somebody has a real experience of salvation, persecution is not going to destroy that. Ah, they want me to backslide. They're going to make me backslide.
1: Are
0: you stronger than God? Are you stronger than Christ? Are they mightier than the blood of Jesus? How can they make you backslide? It's God who has saved you, and what he has begun is able to finish and finalize it. He preserves the righteous. He preserves those who are saved and those who are sanctified. He preserves us in that experience. Whatever people do, they are not greater than God. They are not stronger than God. If God is still God, if God is almighty, if God is a God that will never lose a battle, then in that persecution is going to support and sustain you in Jesus' name. I want you to look at it now in 1 Peter chapter 4. I'm reading there from verse 14. If he be reproached, what does that mean? If he be insulted,
1: If he be slandered,
0: for the name of Christ, appear ye.
1: Le Christo penu kota wa yirami.
0: It says this is for the name of Christ.
1: Ebe ule ya won lenti o le Christo penu kota.
0: It's to exalt the name of Christ.
1: Eya na do Christo penu kota ti.
0: If you are reproached, if you are insulted, if you are persecuted, if they put heap sufferings upon you for the name of Christ,
1: no do me. Happy are
0: ye, for the spirit of glory and the spirit of God resteth upon you. On their part he is even spoken of, but on your part he is glorified.
1: Why you are me la benanuti bola woko enuti.
0: It tells us then it's a glorious thing to suffer for right. Righteousness, but understand, it is for the sake of Christ. For the sake of his gospel. For the sake of righteousness. That's very important. If you suffer, you must be able to know the reason why you are going through what you are going through.
1: If you
0: be reproached, not because you have sinned, not because you are backsliding.
1: No, do me, many bele demagbo lo, me bele ve wonu vontanu tiolo.
0: Not because you committed fornication and the church wanting to uphold righteousness will say, see what you've done, and then there's some kind of rebuke, chastisement. That's terrible.
1: Many bele ve wagasi eya kamia globena. Midula le kokwe ni madi asinu gbagbla keni shalowo yata mi gantono. mi titre ntio mi ganya vo vi ado le ntio.
0: So you'll not be going around and smiling and rejoicing and saying, they said, when we're persecuted, that one is not persecution, that one is church discipline.
1: Yata magano yano globe ma jijo kon la mo le fukpon ma le fukpon o mi ani tu o kan sina va le jo tu ha mi agbon.
0: But if you're righteous, and what's happening to you is for the sake of righteousness and for the sake of the name of Christ. It says, rejoice.
1: Matthew
0: chapter 5, I'm reading from verse 10. Blessed are they which are persecuted. Why? For righteousness' sake.
1: Why ira amosio yumowutina lenuka?
0: Not for righteousness, not for stealing. It says, you're persecuted for righteousness' sake. Then it says, in that verse 10, for this is the kingdom of heaven.
1: Blessed are ye
0: when men shall revile you and persecute you and shall say all manner of evil against you falsely for my sake. You see that? For my sake.
1: Why ira mi? No wa do mi? Aye wa ti mi ayoma? Aye wa kava? Tu aglo nya bombo bupu me vio kata de mi anuti le tanya le kwen le tanya le Christo ta.
0: Not for the sake of embezzlement, but for my sake. If it's for the sake of Christ that persecution or pain is coming, then it says rejoice.
1: Verse 12,
0: it then says, rejoice and be exceeding glad, for great is your reward in heaven. For so persecuted they the prophets which were before you. Remember, that's for his sake.
1: Lokata mbele kuku wye vile a jina jomi. Eye mi tu aseye. 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
0: So, you look at your suffering. You look at the persecution. Look at all the slander, all the lies they tell against you. Why are they doing that? It's because you are righteous. Then, I'm happy.
1: Yata lengkuda. Fukwekwe yuma chichi. Yuma tulanchi.
0: What are you doing that? It's because you have a stand for righteousness, for Christ. Then I'm happy. What are you doing that? It's because you are preaching the gospel and you are involved in this done. And then many people are coming to Christ through you and they don't like that. That's why they are persecuting you. Then I'm happy. If it's for his name's sake, then you can rejoice, and the grace of God will multiply more and more in your life in
1: Jesus' name.
0: Look at Acts of the Apostles, Acts chapter 9, reading from verse 16. It says, for I will show him how great things he must suffer. Why? My name's sake.
1: You're
0: some people will say, you know that Paul the Apostle, he did quite a lot of wrong things in the past. Even though he's not born again, now preaching the gospel, that's why he's suffering because of what he did in the past. No. God has forgiven him all that.
1: Lenyabe madogbula bena ka Paul apostle be ba trojimo la wonu gbegble gede wonu manyo manyo gede ya tena be fi ba trojimo le maunya gbro kan la le fuyo kata pemdo ao nu shokata bo ova ila ma ucheki.
0: The Lord said, I'm going to show him how great things he will suffer for my name's sake. And then the Lord continued to reveal what he will do.
1: Ma gbro bena de ya fien ale si ba pefule ponu kola nu chi ma mo gbele de ma
0: Look at 2 2 Corinthians chapter 12. We're reading from verse 10 there. And he said unto me, my grace is sufficient for thee. You'll find the grace sufficient in Jesus' name.
1: For
0: my strength is made perfect in weakness. I am weak and they are doing this. Will they not kill me and crush me and destroy me? No, they cannot, because his strength is made perfect in weakness.
1: Then
0: he says, I take pleasure in reproaches, in necessities, in persecutions, in distresses, for Christ's sake. That's the word for Christ's sake. For Christ's sake. For Christ's sake. When I am weak, then am I strong. The Lord will make you strong in Jesus' name.
1: Then
0: he tells us in the word of God, this is not in Hebrews, what you have to do at such a time when those challenges are there for you to be able to stand. In Hebrews chapter 12, I'm reading to you there from verse 2. Looking unto Jesus, that says it all. Looking unto Jesus, that's where our strength comes from. Looking unto Jesus, that's what makes the persecution light. Looking unto Jesus, if you look at your enemies, they look bigger. If you try to recollect what they say against you, they appear stronger. If you look at all the conspiracy, how many of them want you, you are counting them. Don't count them, because they are nothing. And when you count many zeros, they are still zeros. In the sight of the Lord, they are nothing, because like the doors of the ground. God is the mighty one. God is the one that will never fail. He's never lost any battle. Don't look at those zeros, but look at your God. Looking unto Jesus, the author and the finisher of our faith, who for the joy that was set before him endured the cross, despising the shame, and is set down at the right hand of the throne of God.
1: Looking
0: unto Jesus. Consider him. That's what you have to consider. That's who you have to consider. You consider Jesus Christ.
1: He
0: says, for consider him that endured such contradiction of sinners against himself, lest ye be weary and faint in your minds.
1: If
0: you are considering the wrong thing, you'll be weary, you'll be faint in your mind. But when you consider the Lord, you'll not be weary.
1: You'll
0: not be tired.
1: You'll
0: not faint. You'll go from strength to strength, from glory to glory, from faith to faith in Jesus' name.
1: Point
0: number 3 now, the peril and punishment of Justine sinners.
1: We're
0: now in 1 Peter chapter 4. We're reading from verse
1: 15.
0: But let none of you suffer as a murderer, as a thief, or as an evildoer, or as a busybody in other men's matters. Those are sinners.
1: ti do agaglan so da mo bubu opo nyam la na o nvon le nyam
0: siya. Look at all the people, their murderers, whether they use the knife or the gun or chemical.
1: Ba mo so la fi alada amo wula o anyo cho wi alo cho tu alo cho ti wo amo cho ti na mo wa mo.
0: Whether they're killing through abortion or they're killing somebody who's already born, murderers, those are sinners.
1: Alo de fu sine nyam wu alo ji de fi abo mo gbo ba wi wo ka ta o nyam wu la o.
0: Then it says, we see whether stealing a little amount or say a big amount.
1: Ebe fia fito le figa vinde alo le figa ganyo.
0: Whether stealing in the church or stealing at home, they're thieves. And when they suffer, and suffering will come. If it doesn't come now, it's coming later.
1: Le fia le church home alo le fila fomo yo. Mo kakadi le fito fpekpe lava alava godo la nikwanyaji.
0: It will come on earth. It will come in eternity. It says, when you suffer like that, you are suffering as a sinner.
1: And
0: then, one evil doer, workers of iniquity, whether they're doing iniquity secretly, there's some subtle people, subtle, sleek, and sly.
1: They're
0: very slippery. You can never catch them, but they're evil doers, they're evil workers. And in order to wrap their lies, that you'll never be able to detect that this is a lie, but they're evil workers.
1: But
0: no matter how clever you are, God knows all the evil doers, and all those evil doers, they're not born again. They're going to suffer on earth, and they'll suffer in eternity. I pray you'll not be part of them in Jesus' name. That's why we come here, so the word of God will find us out. Search me, O God, and know my heart today, and see if there is any evil, any defilement, any uncleanness, any iniquity in me. Cleanse me and make me whiter than snow. You'll do that in Jesus' name.
1: It talks
0: about these people now, busybodies in other men's matters. They are not busy about checking their lives, about looking at their lives. All they are busy about is talking about other people, slandering other people. They are busy bodies in other people's matters. Their houses are not clean, and they are complaining about the houses of others that are not clean. I pray that God will get us separated out of that kind of gang and company in Jesus' name. Look at verse 17. Verse 17, for the time is come that the judgment must begin at the house of God. Say what? House of God? Yes, because you know there's an Achan in the camp of the people of God. Yes, there are some people like Demas in the household. They're talking about consecration, but they are sinners, they are backsliders. That's why it says that judgment will begin in the house of God. And you think about yourself, are you an Absalom there, out there? You appear humble. Somebody wants to greet you. Don't worry about this. I'm just like you. That's why it says the judgment will begin from the house of God. And then it says in that verse 17, and if it first begins at us, what shall the end be of them that obey not the gospel of God?
1: Verse 18, There are
0: some people that are coming day in and day out to the people of God. They don't have any transformation. They don't have any obedience to the word of God. They hear all the teaching, they hear all the preaching, they hear all the doctrine, and they attend all the meetings and attend all the studies, but there's no change. And the glory is not just coming to the Bible, so the glory is in going back, you know, on your knees and saying, I've had that today. I'm guilty of that. I'm guilty. Oh Lord, cleanse me. Oh Lord, change my life.
1: It
0: is when that change takes place, that's when you escape judgment. I pray that God will help us to be obedient to the gospel of the Lord in Jesus' name. And then when we're obedient to the Lord like that, you know what he's going to do? He's going to make us to decide that whatever happens, I'm going to keep on my real Christian virtue. There'll be a willingness to suffer. Willingness to suffer. That I'm taking this decision, whether people agree or not, this is what I'm going to do. That's how people become real Christians. That's how they remain real Christians. And then it makes you to be willing. You're willing to suffer as an uncompromising Christian.
1: And
0: Revelation chapter 2 verse
1: 10.
0: Fear none of those things which thou shalt suffer. Amen. It's like God telling Joseph, fear none of those things which thou shalt suffer. They are selling you to Egypt. It's actually going to fulfill the dream I gave you. Fear none of those things you are going to suffer, because it's going to lead you to more glory and more protection and preservation and the blessings of God in your life in Jesus' name. That's why it says, fear none of those things which thou shalt suffer. Behold, the devil, that's all he is. The devil shall cast some of you into prison, that she may be tried, and ye shall have tribulation. How many days? Only 10 days. Think about that.
1: Abu Samla to me a duma me a dewa de gahoma bena wate miyakpo e miyakpo kakhanu kakeneni miyiblemasi apabotonga kiamu unto butama chunchipo asle suento.
0: 10 days out of 365, that's small.
1: Nga kiamu unemi ditu lefwe alofa nga kalofa atombla dewa atoma.
0: 10 days in comparison with eternity, all that is small. It's only for 10 days, and this be thou faithful unto death, and I will give you the crown of life.
1: Nga kiamu unemi to sonkula agboma voile suento nge kiamuwo ebenaka eyata na nyenu tepola ida serenu okuma eyemana agbefia kuku.
0: That's what you'll be looking at, not at the cross, not at the problem. You're looking at the crown of life the Lord is going to give you.
1: Eye jimi lele kwe agbefia kuku manya totonye gbeglolo agbefia kuku shapotola la nao.
0: Look unto Jesus.
1: Minami akpo Yesu.
0: He will be with you.
1: Ala noklo.
0: He will never leave you.
1: Magblo di akpo o.
0: He will never forsake you.
1: Manda
0: that challenge, in that pain, in that persecution, it will keep you standing steadfast and faithful to the very end in Jesus' name. Let's rise up in prayer. Let's talk to the Lord, that the Lord himself will strengthen us. Like he strengthened other people, he strengthened us. He sustained other people, he sustained us, he supported other people, he will support us.
1: Hallelujah.
0: Hallelujah.
2: But make sure that you are really saved. You are really born again.
1: And
2: the Spirit of God is bearing witness in your heart that you're not just a church goer, not just a member of Deeper Life. You tell the Lord, oh Lord, I want real, real salvation. And if the Spirit of God is bearing witness in your heart that you are really born again, then you rejoice, then you say, persecution may come, but I will stand. I'll be an uncompromising Christian. You tell the Lord, help me, Lord, help me, Lord, help me, Lord. I want to be an unwavering Christian. Look unto Jesus. The finish of your faith. His grace is sufficient for you. His strength will mighty your weakness. Don't forget. Look away from all those persecutors. They are not that important. Don't give them attention. Look unto Jesus. Will help you. Will carry you through.
3: Praise the Lord. I welcome every one of you to this special service in Jesus' name. Isn't this going to be a wonderful year? If you believe that, rise upon your feet, we're going to pray together. Father, in the name of Jesus, we thank you today. We bless your name because we know that you know every one of us. You know our needs. You know our situations. You know our circumstances. And you know our very needs this very day, this very month, and this very year. Lord, we're praying. Your blessings will be abundant upon every life this year. In Jesus' name, we're praying that you'll take over our lives. Whatever mess we have made of any life, we're praying, oh Lord, you reform everything. So that, Lord, will you come new in your hand in Jesus' name. That your mighty spirit will walk within us, will walk in our families, and none of us will ever remain the same in Jesus' name. Open the windows of heaven today. Pour your blessings now upon your people. In Jesus' mighty name, we pray. And again, amen. Thank you very much. You can be seated. We thank the Lord that has brought us to this special service. This is still part of our covenant service. And for all those who are listening to me, I want to tell you,
0: The Lord wants to pour great blessings upon our lives today. And every one of us will be partakers of it in Jesus' name. I want you to open your Bible with me to Isaiah chapter 59, verses 19, 20, and 21. So shall they fear the name of the Lord from the west, and his glory from the rising of the sun. When the enemy shall come in like a flood, the Spirit of the Lord shall lift up a standard against him. And the Redeemer shall come to Zion, and unto them that turn from transgression in Jacob, says the Lord. As for me, this is my covenant with them, says the Lord. My spirit that is upon thee, and my words which are put in thy mouth, shall not depart out of thy mouth, nor out of the mouth of thy seed, nor out of the mouth of thy seed's seed, says the Lord, from henceforth and forever.
3: Anya de la avana zio. Eye na amasio trocho wopodi da dao male Yakobu Yehuwa yegble. 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Amen.
0: Many people do not know the involvement of the Holy Ghost or the covenant. While Christ is the mediator of the new covenant, the Holy Spirit has a significant ministry in that covenant. For everyone who comes into a covenant relationship with the Lord, the ministry of the Holy Spirit is that of number one, regeneration. Number two, sanctification. Number three, affection. Number four, preservation. Number five, edification. Number six, intercession. Number seven, resurrection. As you look at your Bible in Titus chapter 3, verse 5, not by works of righteousness which we have done, but according to his mercy, he saved us by the washing of regeneration and renewing of the Holy Ghost.
3: When
0: you come to know the Lord makes the Holy Ghost to renew your life. When he cleanses us, when he gives us his grace, it's the work of regeneration. Number two is sanctification. In Second Thessalonians chapter 2, verse
3: 13.
0: But we are bound to give thanks always to God for you, brethren, beloved of the Lord, because he has from the beginning chosen you to salvation through sanctification of the Spirit and belief of the truth.
3: When
0: the Lord reaches deep down into you, and then he takes away that Adamic nature, and it is by the Holy Ghost he effects that through the sanctification of the Spirit. Number three,
4: He pours his love in your heart.
3: The
4: Romans chapter 5 verse 5.
3: Roma tama
4: and hope maketh not ashamed, because the love of God is shed abroad in our hearts by the Holy Ghost, which is given unto us.
3: There's
4: some people going to church and they think the Holy Ghost is only to make you speak in tongues. They miss the very fact that when you come to the Lord, this Holy Spirit, Holy Ghost, he sheds abroad the love of God in your heart. How do we preserve the truth that the Lord has given us? In
3: 2
4: Timothy chapter 1, reading from verse 14, that good thing which was committed unto thee, keep by the Holy Ghost which dwelleth in us.
3: And
4: you find some people that get saved almost every month. But you know what the Holy Ghost does? As you come into covenant relationship with the Lord, you're giving the Holy Ghost. And the Holy Ghost helps you to keep that good thing that you have got. In Jude verse 20.

0: High about intercession. In Romans chapter 8, I'm reading from verse
1: 26.
0: Likewise, the Spirit also helpeth our infirmities. For we know not what to pray for as we ought. But the Spirit itself maketh intercession for us with groanings which cannot be uttered.
1: There's
0: some people, when you pray for 5 minutes, you don't know what to say again. But the Holy Ghost stirs you up and he gives you the right words to say. And not only that, you pray according to the will of God. In verse 27, and he that searches the hearts knoweth what is the mind of the Spirit, because he maketh intercession for the saints according to the will of God.
1: When
0: the Holy Ghost prays within us, it doesn't miss the mark. It doesn't ask for things that the Heavenly Father is not willing to give. Because he prays according to the will of God. Then there is resurrection. There is resuscitation. What I mean is, when the Holy Ghost comes within you, when your body feels weak, he gives you strength. Romans chapter 8 verse 11. But if the Spirit of him that raised up Jesus from the dead dwell in you, he that raised up Jesus Christ from the dead shall also quicken, make alive your mortal bodies by his Spirit that dwelleth in you.
1: Kana ma se fun Jesus de ti tretu amuku fu odo mo la po gbogbo nu ami amola ekma ma se fun Christ de ti tretu amuku fu odo mo la agbo agbo mi aponu tina si o le kuku gela kan le opo gbogbo sinu ami amola nu ti.
0: That means then, when you think of the work of resurrection, renewal within your body is also the ministry of the Holy Spirit.
1: Esia pemi bena ni bena mi dejesi titra titi la agbedede le mi aponu tina omola enye gbogbon ko la po dowo.
0: That's why today I'm talking on the ministry of the Holy Spirit in the new covenant.
1: Lesia tegba mo lopunu kuda gbogbon ko la ba suba suba dole nu bla bla yeye la mo.
0: The ministry of the Holy Spirit in the new covenant.
1: Gbogbon ko la ba suba suba dole nu bla bla yeye la mo.
0: I need to tell you this because there are people that come to the covenant service in January. And then by February or March, they're beginning to see some negative things. I need to remind you, because we started this at the Watch Night service of the passing year, that we needed the key in our hand. And it's the key number one of forgiveness and peacemaking. Number two, forbearance and peacekeeping. And you forbear with people. Just look at them, that's childish, forbear. Forbear and keep your peace in your own heart. And keep peace with them.
1: We are do declare more than Tivan or Wajan Tivan of Yaduma.
0: Number three, fellowship and partnership.
1: A Tonly of Modulo Club, so Hatin
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1: Nuntapo Club of Koyeni Adi.
0: You are faithful to everything the Lord has taught you, and you are pure.
1: Nunsanisha Potabula or Nuntapola Milano Jaje.
0: Your relationship, a man with any woman, pure.
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0: is faith, prayer, and praise. Singing every time. Holiness unto the Lord is our watchword and song, it's a lifestyle. H stands for hunger. O is for obedience.
1: O yenye torodo.
0: Obedience to the revealed truth.
1: Torodo na mau ponya tapasi wode fia.
0: L for love.
1: Lena lono.
0: Love for God.
1: Lono na mau.
0: Love for the people of God.
1: Lono na mau pa viu.
0: Love for the leaders in the church.
1: Love
0: for the members in the church.
1: Love
0: for those in the house fellowship.
1: Love
0: for everyone, even love for your enemies. And then you have I, innocence. And then you have N, that's a new heart. E is for entire consecration. And then S, separation from the world. S, the last S, seeking God and His righteousness first. This year is going to be a year of blessing. I said, year is going to be a year of blessing. I remember what we are talking about today, the ministry of the Holy Spirit in the new covenant. I divided the message to three parts. Number one, the spiritual walk that's walking, moving. The spiritual walk of covenant keepers. Number two, the Spirit's word in covenant keepers. Number three, the Spirit's work in covenant keepers. I come to number one, the spiritual walk of covenant keepers. Isaiah chapter 59, and I'm reading to you from verse 19 again.
1: Isaiah tabla tonfo asikemahle kope bla we asikinami.
0: So shall they fear the name of the Lord from the west, and His glory from the rising of the sun. When the enemy shall come in like a flood, the Spirit of the Lord shall lift up a standard against him.
1: And
0: the Redeemer shall come to Zion, and unto them that turn from transgression in Jacob, says the Lord.
1: As
0: for me, this is my covenant with them, says the Lord, my spirit that is upon thee, and my words which are put in thy mouth shall not depart out of thy mouth.
1: Yehowa benanu sima blakpli wola nyasi nye gbogbon sile diwo pla nyanya sima to denu ola ma teda le nu omo.
0: Nor out of the mouth of thy seed, nor out of the mouth of thy seed seed, says the Lord, from henceforth and forever.
1: Alo le viowo pla viowo pa vionu mo o to fifia da sere ma vomo Yehowa ye gble.
0: Here the word of God is telling us that we need to fear the Lord.
1: Atia maunya le gbogbo bada le mi avoma o.
0: What's another way of describing him? Is walking with the Lord.
1: Emo ka ti mi to agba kontile ni zozon pla ma o.
0: And these are people that understand God is a righteous God. God is a holy God.
1: We're
0: told in Exodus chapter 19 verses 5 and 6. Now therefore, if ye will obey my covenant indeed and keep my covenant,
1: beware
0: if That's the condition.
1: It's
0: not enough to say, I called upon the name of the Lord. If you will keep my covenant, you said. The blessings of the covenant are for those who are keeping covenant of the Lord. Then shall ye be a peculiar people, a peculiar treasure unto me, above all people, for all the earth is mine. And ye shall be a kingdom of priests and an holy nation. These are the words which thou shalt speak unto the children of Israel.
1: In
0: their own case, they were not able to walk consistently in that covenant. That's the reason they didn't have the blessings they ought to have. But in our own case now, the Lord is saying, I want to have a covenant with you. And the condition is, you will be a covenant keeper. God is a covenant keeper. And you too, his child, you must be a covenant keeper. And as you are keeping the covenant of the Lord, and you are walking and walking and walking consistently, and walking righteously, and walking sincerely, and walking truthfully with the Lord, that's when the blessings of the covenant will be yours. In Romans chapter 8, verse 1, here we have the word of the Lord telling us, there is therefore now no condemnation to them that are in Christ Jesus, who walk not after the flesh, but after the Spirit. How do you describe a man that has covenant with the Lord? How do you describe a woman that has covenant with the
1: Lord?
0: Is walking not after the flesh, but is walking in the Spirit. Is walking in the light of the Spirit. In verse 2, for the law of the Spirit of life in Christ Jesus has made me free from the law of sin and death. To walk in sin is to walk into death. And to walk in salvation in the Spirit is to walk in life. You cannot be in life and death at the same time. You cannot be in the Spirit and in sin at the same time. And then he tells us in verse 4 that the righteousness of the law might be fulfilled in us who walk not after the flesh but after the Spirit.
1: We're
0: told in Galatians chapter 5, verse
1: 16.
0: This I say then, walk in the Spirit, and ye shall not fulfill the lusts of the flesh. Walk in the Spirit. That's a commandment. Walk in the Spirit, and ye shall not fulfill the lust of the flesh. When you are in the office, keep on walking in the Spirit. In the market, keep on walking in the Spirit. At home with your husband or wife, keep on walking in the Spirit. And then you'll not fulfill the lust of the flesh.
1: In verse
0: 19, now the works of the flesh are manifest, which are these. These are the people who are not in the spirit. Adultery. Fornication. Uncleanness. Lasciviousness. All these people are not in the spirit. Because they are practicing the works of the flesh. Idolatry. Witchcraft. Hatred. And then it says various emulations, wrath, that's anger, strife, sedition, heresies, envy. That's like jealousy. That's like abortion or killing in any other way. Drunkenness and revelings and such like. Of the which I tell you before, as I have told you in time past, that they which do such things shall not inherit the kingdom of God.
1: Those
0: are the people walking in the flesh. And they cannot walk into the kingdom of God. You walk in the flesh, you're going to walk into hell. You walk in hatred, you are going to walk into the fire. And you walk in evil and adultery, you are going to walk into punishment, eternal punishment. If you want to walk into heaven, here is the way to walk into heaven. Walk in the spirit and you'll walk into heaven.
1: In verse 22,
0: but the fruit of the spirit is love, joy, peace, long suffering, gentleness, goodness, faith, meekness, temperance. Against such there is no law.
1: And
0: they that are Christ have crucified the flesh or the affections and the laws.
1: You remember
0: the crucifixion of the Lord Jesus Christ? Unbelievers crucified Christ. But believers crucify the affections and the laws of the flesh. And the believer, what am I to do? You are to crucify the flesh, the affections and the laws of the flesh. Take that adultery, crucify it and nail it to the cross. And take that fornication, crucify it, nail it to the cross. And don't allow it to come back into your life anymore. And then you're free. In verse 25, if we live in the spirit, let us also walk in the spirit. The person that is having the love and the joy and the peace, that's the one that is living in the spirit and walking in the spirit.
1: In
0: verse 26, let us not be desirous of vain glory, provoking one another, envying one another.
1: The people
0: that delight in provoking their wives, Or delight in provoking their husband, or delight in provoking their children, or delight in provoking their parents, or delight in provoking their leaders in the school, or delight in provoking their leaders in the church. All those are walking in the flesh. In Ephesians chapter 5 verse 1. Be ye therefore followers of God as dear children and walk in love. Not hatred. Do you have resentment against any living human being on the face of the earth? Or even somebody who has died. And yet every time you remember him or you see his picture, hatred will come up in your heart. That's not working in the spirit. You need to go to the cross today and nail that to the cross. Walk in love as Christ also has loved us and has given himself for us an offering and a sacrifice to God for a sweet smelling savor.
1: That's in the spirit.
0: We're told in Ephesians chapter 4 verse 17. Yes, I say therefore and testify in the Lord that ye henceforth walk not as other Gentiles walk in the vanity of their mind. We're told in 1 John chapter 1 verse 7. In fact, I need to go back to verse 6. In verse 6, if we say we have fellowship with him and walk in darkness, we lie and we do not the truth. But if we walk in the light, as he is in the light, we have fellowship one with another.
1: A life of affection, fellowship together.
0: Gossiping against one another. If that's the case, we're walking in the flesh. Walking in the light. That's the time we have fellowship with one another. And the blood of Jesus Christ, his Son, cleanses us from all sin.
1: First
0: John chapter 2 verse 6. He that saith, he abideth in him, ought himself also so to walk, even as he
1: walked.
0: He's telling us that when you are really for the Lord and in the Lord, you walk like Jesus Christ. Psalm 119 verse 1. Blessed are the undefiled in the way who walk in the law of the Lord.
1: Wajira monsieur fondi de me l'opa a zonlimanu o. A monsieur zonale yeowa po selama.
0: Those are the people that are actually keeping the covenant.
1: A monsieur wele numblabla la mode a si.
0: And as you come into this covenant relationship with the Lord, remember.
1: Yes,
0: he who walks in the spirit and walks by the scripture will walk into success.
1: He
0: who walks in the light and walks in love will walk into leadership. He wants to make you the head and not the tail. And if you're going to be a leader in your profession, a leader among your colleagues, a leader among the people that are marketing with you, you want to lead the whole team. Here's a secret. He who walks in the light and walks in love will walk into leadership. Now, he who walks by faith and walks in faithfulness will walk into fruitfulness. You know, there are some people that they will fast and they will pray. I want to be a children. And the man is not faithful to the wife. If you're going to be a fruit, you'll walk by faith and you'll walk in faithfulness. Walk into fruitfulness. And as some women, they are not faithful to their husbands. I want children, I want children. I don't know why this family does not have all the fruit of the womb that we need. And then they are trying other men outside. If you are not faithful, you cannot manifest faith and you'll not be a fruit. He who walks by faith and walks in faithfulness will walk into fruitfulness. He who walks by grace and walks by godly guidance will walk into greatness. He who walks in humility and holiness will walk into heaven. The Lord will help us. I say the Lord will help us. I come to point number two. The Spirit's word in covenant keepers. Let's come back to Isaiah chapter 59, verse 21. As for me, this is my covenant with them, says the Lord. My spirit that is upon thee, and my words which I put in thy mouth, shall not depart out of thy mouth, nor out of the mouth of thy seed, nor out of the mouth of thy seed, says the Lord, from henceforth and forever.
1: Yehowa be nu simal black pli ola enyesi nye gbogbo sile diwo ple nyanya simata denu ola mateda lenu o ma alo le viwo ple viwo pe viwonu ma o to pipia da sere ma pomo Yehowa ye gble.
0: Once again, let me remind you that this is the Spirit's word in covenant keepers. First of all, you come into covenant relationship with the Lord. And then after coming into that covenant relationship with the Lord, he gives you his word. And his word in your life to replace your own word you have been speaking. What are the words you have been speaking? I am weak. That's your word. I am sick. That's your own word. I am a failure. That's your own word.
1: Meni ko donu to meni unta wonya.
0: I don't have any confidence. That's your own word.
1: Kana jere kumo la sinya o emeni unta wonya.
0: I'm always afraid. That's your own word.
1: Manu abavomi esia I emeni unta wonya.
0: My prayers are never answered. That's your own word.
1: Nyego durama kwanu dodo o emeni unta wonya.
0: When you make up your mind, now the Lord has given me His word. And His word will never depart out of my mouth. And then I say, His word is only what will come out of my mouth. I am born again. I am victorious. I'm more than a conqueror.
1: Do
0: you know there are some people that they claim to have the spirit, but they don't have the word? What happens in their lives? The spirit without the word leads to fanaticism.
1: They
0: the people that claim have the spirit. If they do anything, why did you do this? The spirit let me.
1: I mean, I go back to God alone. I want to see my own. Let me cut the word out. I go back to God.
0: If they say anything, if they say rubbish, why did you say this? The spirit let me.
1: No, go back to my own. Let me not cut the word out. I go back to
0: God. I about the word of God. I'm not dealing with the Bible. I'm not dealing with the word of God. Only the spirit, the spirit, the spirit.
1: Let the Bible and my open your the Bible my own. Let me not. Ma oponyamo le inumo bila oponyamo la nunyamo bogbon la pe oponyako le nunyanumo.
0: When you have the spirit without the word, it will lead you to fanaticism. You will become fanatical.
1: Never na bogbon la la mo ga kala enyala mo la mo la atrazo jo koko jo dro.
0: It will look like you are possessed with another spirit.
1: How
0: about those who say, the word, the word? The word without the spirit will lead to fruitlessness. But it's when the two come together, the word with the spirit will lead you to fruitfulness. In Psalm 25, verses 9 and 10, the meek will he guide in judgment, and the meek will he teach his way. All the paths of the Lord are mercy and truth unto such as keep his covenant and his testimonies. That's it there again.
1: Ena hiya towa zwanja jenye mo. Eye wo fiyan opa mo hiya towo. 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Kwenye siya omende ase.
0: As you make up your mind that this year you're going to be a covenant keeper, here is the secret of success in your life. And here is the secret of spiritual growth in your life. The word of God in your heart. Proverbs chapter 1 verse 23. Turn you at my reproof. Behold, I will pour out my spirit unto you, and I will make known my words unto you.
1: Pastor,
0: you are working with the Lord, and the Lord is working with you. You are working with the Lord. If you want to take a wrong step, the Lord might say, what's that? Don't turn that way. Come this way. As you are walking with the Lord, you might be drawing back. And then the Lord looks at you and says, hurry up, you are lacking behind. As you are walking with walking with the Lord, sometimes you want to take a decision and you're running ahead of God. And the Lord will say, come back, don't take that decision yet. Come and walk by my side here.
1: Nibele oso pele ma ola le tibi adafo adela do ile fututo ma oti denu ko gbe le bi adafo goglu ma ola gbe na troba troba ma ga to mo goglu ma ji o ba ma po na to mo mi toji.
0: In Luke chapter 12 verse 12.
1: Le look at that we have popo we have.
0: For the Holy Ghost shall teach you in the same hour what ye ought to say.
1: Ela bena gbogbo ko la lafian mi.
0: The Holy Ghost on the one hand and the Word on the other hand. What to say? What you ought to say?
1: Gbogbon ko la la pada kaje e ma oponya la pa vele adi ala fiun atonya dewo nu mo nu si be na glo.
0: You're going through some turbulent times in your life.
1: Nebele la agbon ba fu jagbo do ti to.
0: The laws have said they are coming this week.
1: Eye wo fu mo wo so wo lo ko be yo gbono pe ya mo.
0: They're going to have the last talk with you.
1: You are ponu ma mle talk pele wo si ya.
0: And if you don't answer well, they're going to pack your load out of their son's house.
1: Nebe don't ti
0: are you wondering, am I going to be just be a covenant keeper? And just remain with the Lord, because the Holy Ghost shall teach you in that same hour what you
1: are
0: to say.
1: We are not
0: maybe you're a house fellowship leader. And you're saying, I'm not as educated as some of these people in my house fellowship. And sometimes I'm afraid of them. I don't know I'm going to talk to them. Yeah, the Holy Ghost shall teach you in that same hour what you
1: ought
0: to say. In John chapter 14 verse 26. For the Comforter, which is the Holy Ghost, whom the Father will send in my name, he shall teach you all things.
1: Kenya koda kola gbogbo okwe zifufula la dora le nyanu kwajila eyala tianu katami.
0: I can remind you once again, the Holy Ghost is not just to make us pray.
1: Madam fuje moneko gbogbo kola pede mi atimi adogboda o.
0: And you know there are some people, they say we're spiritual church.
1: Mi adogbo na yoni gbogbo mo hamo.
0: And our emphasis in our spiritual churches, we pray, we fast, and we sing in the spirit, and we pray in the spirit. That may be great, but how about being taught by the Holy Ghost? The Holy Ghost, whom the Father will send in my name, he shall teach you all things. All things in the Bible. All things relating to interpreting the word of God, relating to applying the word of God in your life. And you will not miss the real teaching you ought to have concerning how do I live in my family. The Spirit's word in covenant keepers in John chapter 16 verse
1: 12.
0: I have yet many things to say unto you, but ye cannot bear them now. How be it when he, the Spirit of truth, is come? It will guide you into all truth.
1: Nya gada wo galasi nya be ma gbona mi ka kala mi le nu tega atwe bi fia o. 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
0: That's the ministry of the Holy Spirit in the lives of covenant keepers.
1: E te ni gbogbon ko le ba subo subo do le nu bla ji jira do la la po agbomo.
0: Your quiet time, your morning devotion, your family devotion then takes on a new look.
1: For shall not
0: speak of himself, but whatsoever I shall hear, that shall he speak, and he shall show you things to come.
1: Ela
0: Verse You're not believing in ignorance. You're not believing in confusion. I wonder what's going to happen to my children who are not with me here in our city. I wonder what's going to happen to my relatives who have traveled. He shall glorify me. He will glorify the Lord in your life. For he shall receive of mine, and I will show it unto you. 1 Corinthians chapter 2, I'm reading from verse 13. Which things also we speak, not in the words which man's wisdom teacheth, but which the Holy Ghost teacheth, comparing spiritual things to spiritual.
1: Emi tu anya si o amo opa nu nyam tiyami la o. Hap emi tu anya si o bogbon la tiyami la bonu. 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
0: The Holy Ghost gives us the word.
1: Ebe na bogbon ko la nami nyam.
0: And it makes us to go far beyond the wisdom of man.
1: Eye wo nami dianu kogbe ye ame beto opa nu nyabo.
0: And that's the reason you need to actually make up your mind that you're going to be a covenant keeper, and the Lord is saying he'll give you the Spirit, he'll give you the word.
1: Let's say tell a banana do you play pambana la fuyamala ya drama upon blah blah do ya lemma de assi maula chepenya now as about demo.
0: And then he'll be teaching you and giving you the wisdom what you ought to say and what you ought to do.
1: Hey, and of you slebena walk, plan slebena blow.
0: In Ephesians chapter 6, verse 11.
1: Epeso tama de poko widike.
0: Put on the whole armor of God that he may be able to stand against the wiles of the devil.
1: Then
0: in verse 16, above all, taking the shield of faith, wherewith ye shall be able to quench all the fiery darts of the wicked. And take the helmet of salvation and the sword of the Spirit, which is the word of God. There are many battles you'll find that may come to your life. All the battles that were fought in the Old Testament used the sword to overcome. And if you're going to overcome the enemy, get the word, the sword of the Spirit, the word of God. Look at your Bible. Have you seen that sword? It's S with word.
1: S
0: for sharp.
1: Then
0: the word.
1: Enyala.
0: The word is sharper than any two-edged sword.
1: And
0: you know there are some so-called believers, and they go about, they see demons everywhere. If the wind is blowing, that's a demon. They're running after me. And if a bird is a champion or whatever, that's the demon there. They're going to suck out my blood. And if they hear any sound in the night, a sound they are not familiar with, that's a demon right there. They have come to bring the curse and the yoke upon them. Sword of the Spirit, the word of God, and it is so sharp it will destroy all the works of the devil. Every time it appears that your old fear of demons, of devils, of Satan, of sickness, of yoke or curse is coming upon you, begin to repeat the word of God.
1: Yes,
0: Satan,
1: And
0: as you repeat the word of God, you'll be throwing the sword, the sharp word, the sharp sword, the sword of the spirit against the devil. And every time, you will overcome in Jesus' name. I said you'll overcome in Jesus' name. That means then we have to decide and determine that this year, for the rest of our lives, we will live in the spirit and live by the word. It means, number one, not my word, but his word. Number two, not my will, but his will. What's the will of God for me? Go right into the midst of those enemies. And you will overcome and you will conquer in Jesus' name. Number three, not my way, but his way. And you know, sometimes the way some people have, there's a problem between husband and wife. A disagreement between husband and wife, what's the way? Keep quiet. Turn your face to the other side. And everything is dead, silent, like in a cemetery. And we cannot hear any singing, we cannot hear any greeting, and everybody is just going his own way. That's the way of the old year. But now, not my way, but his way. What's his way? Break that silence. Put on a smile. Talk to your wife. Talk to your husband. And be willing to say those wonderful words, I am sorry. My dear, I hurt you. Forgive me. My husband, I am sorry. That's the way of the Lord. All the old way of keeping malice for weeks and months, living in the same house, it will not be for this year, because this year is going to be a year of blessing. Not my wisdom, but his wisdom. The wisdom of the flesh. And the wisdom of getting whatever I want. And you get whatever you want. The way we did it in the past. Twist his hand. Touch on him. Threaten him. Oppress him. Slap him. And then he says, okay, what do you want? Okay, get it and go. That's the wisdom of man. But it's a new year. And we come into this new covenant relationship with the Lord. It is love. That is the wisdom of God. You want to get anything from the Lord? It's through love. You want to get anything from your neighbors? It's through love. You want to get anything from leaders in the church? It's through love. That's the way of wisdom. And therefore you want to say this year, not my wisdom but his wisdom. Number five, not my weapon, but his weapon. And then number 6, not my worth, but his worthiness.
1: Then
0: number 7, not my witness, but his witness. And the Lord is telling us that if we go through all this year, blessings are bound to be ours, and blessing will be yours in
1: Jesus' name.
0: You can do better than that. Now I come to point number 3, the Spirit's work in covenant keepers. Isaiah 59:19. So shall they fear the name of the Lord from the west, and his glory from the rising of the sun. When the enemy shall come in like a flood. Can I explain that to you? Sometimes a mighty rain, a great rain has fallen. And then you will see the torrent, the flood, gushing down. And sometimes you've seen the pictures in our newspapers when the flood will come and even take vehicles away.
1: When
0: the flood will come and make houses to fall,
1: they
0: will sweep a lot of property away, like worth millions or billions of naira. And it says sometimes the enemy may come like that. And this is our defense this year. When the enemy shall come in like a flood. If you have the Spirit of God, just stay where you are. Don't be afraid. You see the flood of enemies coming. And the flood of sickness is coming. This year you understand, you are walking in the Spirit. And you see the enemy coming. You will not throw up your hands in despair and say, what am I going to do? You'll not be worried. You'll not be anxious. And you'll not say, I'm done. I'm gone. I'm defeated. I failed again. And they're going to conquer me again. Look at the sickness that is coming. The enemy is coming like a flood. Then it says, the Spirit of the Lord shall lift up his standard against him. I want to remind you again, this is for covenant keepers. I need to emphasize that every time. Because there are people that are trying to claim letters that do not belong to them. And they're trying to claim the message or the promise that doesn't belong to them. All that we're reading today, the power of the Spirit, is for covenant keepers. In Psalm 103, verses 17 and 18.
1: Samuel
0: But the mercy of the Lord is from everlasting to everlasting upon them that fear him, and his righteousness unto children's children. Keep his covenant, and to those that remember his commandments to do them, to such as keep his covenant.
1: Na amasio liye panu blabla mde asi. Eye wodu anu epa siyo. Na wa wawoji. Na amasio liye panu blabla mde asi.
0: Those are the people that have the mercy of the Lord.
1: Amayawe kwa mao panu blani popo.
0: This year, the Spirit of the Lord will make work mightily in our lives.
1: Fia malama opa gogolala wadonu se tuele miyapagbama.
0: And you remember, number one, it says, the Spirit of the Lord will lift up a standard against the enemy.
1: Banto dunibena kabena mao pa gogoladi. Atwati tadaf taonu.
0: What kind of work is that? Is a work of restraint.
1: Dawa kenyema yeni amoka kenaf.
0: And those enemies will not be able to have any power over you this year in Jesus' name. Number two is the work of regeneration. John chapter 3, I'm reading from verse 5. Jesus answered, "Verily, verily, I say unto thee, except a man be born of water and of the Spirit, he cannot see the kingdom of God."
1: Yes, donu bena ba ba ba ba mala glom na ubina na uma di amacho tikle gbogbomo ula matenu aida di pota do falama o.
0: To be born of the Spirit, that's regeneration.
1: Bena wa gbogbomo ya ti le gbogbomo le enye gbogbo waye ye.
0: Psalm 51. I'm reading from verse 1. Have mercy upon me, O God, according to thy loving kindness, according unto the multitude of thy tender mercies, blot out my transgressions.
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0: Behold, I was shapen in iniquity and sin did my mother conceive me. Behold, thou desirest truth in the inward parts, and in the hidden part thou shalt make me to know wisdom. Purge me with hyssop and I shall be clean. 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
0: Lord, with hyssop and I shall be clean. 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
1: Namasa jijokla sejotu.
0: Hide thy face from my sins and blot out my iniquities.
1: Create
0: in me a clean heart, O God. Renew a right spirit within me. Cast me not away from thy presence. Take not thy Holy Spirit from me. Restoration. Restore unto me the joy of thy salvation and uphold me with thy free spirit. The spirit that sets us completely free. Number one, the work of restraint.
1: Number
0: two, the work of regeneration. Number three, the work of restoration. Number four, the work of righteousness. In Romans chapter 14, verse 17, for the kingdom of God is not meat and drink, but righteousness and peace and joy in the Holy Ghost. And about the work of redemption. In Galatians chapter 3, verse 13, Christ has redeemed us from the curse of the law, be made a curse for us. For it is written, cursed is everyone that hangeth on a tree, that the blessing of Abraham might come on the Gentiles through Jesus Christ, that we might receive the promise of the Spirit through faith.
1: Bena Abraham fo yayira lana va transbola woti le Christo yasuma bena mi akogbogbon okwe ponu gbe do la to kosomo.
0: It is a spirit that comes and then it destroys all the works of the devil.
1: Gbogbon si egere mi amo egblem abusan ba do wo do mo le mi apagbomo.
0: And if you are there today and there is anything from the devil that is bothering your life, bothering your family, you are free today in Jesus' name.
1: Nele le mi adu ma egbe ye gbogbo von ba. 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

0: He does the work of restraint. He'll tie down your enemy. This year, they'll not be able to hurt you. And the work of rejuvenation, he renews your youth like that of the eagle. And the work of renewal. And we're ready today. I said we're ready today. This year is going to be a year of blessing for you. Let's rise up now. We're going to commit our lives to the Lord in prayer. Become a covenant child of God. Come into covenant relationship with the Lord. If you have not been born again, this is your chance to be born again. To give yourself fully and completely to the Lord. To say, Lord, I come into covenant relationship today. Open your mouth and talk to the Lord. If there's any sin in your life, the Spirit of God is beckoning on you now. Confess. The Lord will forgive you. Remember, if you walk in the works of the flesh, you are going to walk into hellfire. Walk in the Spirit, and you will not fulfill the lust of the flesh. I will not follow my stubborn will anymore. I will not apply or use my destructive weapons anymore. Witchcraft, weapons of witchcraft, weapons of occultism, I will not use them anymore. I give myself to you completely. I come to you, Lord. I come to you, Lord. And I will never look back anymore. Receive me, Lord. The Lord will receive you. The Lord will receive you. The Lord himself will receive you. He'll forgive your sin. He'll wash you with the blood of Jesus. And he'll so wash you, you'll never be the same anymore. In Jesus' name we pray. And everybody said,
1: Amen.
0: Amen. As bad and eyes closed. We thank God for many of us who are already in covenant relationship with the Lord. We thank the Lord for the joy of salvation in our hearts. But there are people there, maybe you are just coming here for the first time. Not only that, maybe you just started coming. And there's doubt in your heart. You don't know whether you have covenant with the Lord or not. Where are you? Just raise up your hand. I'm praying with you now. While we pray, just confess your sin before the Lord. Just say, Lord, I'm sorry, I'm a sinner. I'm sorry for the bad things I've done. I hear that you love me. I believe Jesus died for me. I receive your forgiveness now. I come into the hands of the Lord. I am now in covenant relationship with the Lord. Thank you for my salvation. In Jesus' name I pray. I'm praying for you now. Keep up your hand. Father, in the name of Jesus, we thank you for our brothers and sisters who have come into the loving arms, gracious arms of the Lord. Receive them in Jesus' name. Forgive all their sins.
1: And
0: I

0: pray, oh Lord, as they have come into covenant relationship with you, all the temptations of the world and the bad habits of the past will not drive them back away from the Lord again in Jesus' name. Confirm your love in them. Thank you, because we know you have answered. In Jesus' name we pray. Amen.
1: Amen.
0: Now, believers, if there's anything the Lord wants us to do, is to commit ourselves to the Lord in holiness and righteousness this year, and this year you'll be
1: holy.
0: I said this year you'll be holy. And all your weaknesses, the Lord will make you strong in Jesus' name. Raise up your hand. We're praying together now. Father, in the name of Jesus, we thank you for all our brothers and all our sisters who are raising up their hands now. I pray, Lord, this year, make everyone holy and righteous, sanctified and pure in Jesus' name. Put your word in every mouth. Make everyone victorious. Thank you, because I know you have answered. In Jesus' name we pray. We have not finished. Now I want to tell you that you are going to make this year a special year. The Lord will confirm it in Jesus' name. Do you have those covenant papers in your hand? Day of miracle, day of mercy. Look at everything you write there. Everything is going to be fulfilled. If you don't have any paper, just raise up your hand. When you go back home, then you sit down for about 5 minutes. Every desire you have this year, put it on paper. And go and keep it. Go and keep it where you'll not use it. Everything you have written down, the Lord is going to fulfill them. Father, in the name of Jesus, I thank you for the whole family of God. I'm asking, oh Lord, this year will be a special year for everyone in Jesus' name. This year is a year of promise. It's a year of power. It's a year of protection. It's a year of provision. It's a year of promotion. Confirm it in Jesus' name. The tears of last year wipe everything away. The sorrows of last year wipe everything away. The barrenness of last year wipe everything away. The calamities of last year, wipe everything away. The sicknesses and the demon oppression of last year, wipe everything away. I pray, oh Lord, everything will pass away like water under the bridge in Jesus' name.
1: abena atisto ana gomone le yeso fanu koma.
0: Touch every brother, touch every sister, every boy, every girl, touch everyone in Jesus' name.
1: Kasi nobino tu, kasi nobino no, kasi de kakpio, kasi de tubio, kasi amasiama le yeso fanu koma.
0: Sickness, get out of the body of the children of God. Calamities, get away from the families of the people of God. All the demon possession, all the demon oppression, I cancel you in Jesus' name.
1: Dalala, dogula mavio panutinama, fuama, me dogula mavio panutinama, bagba bagba joba dawa, me dogula mavio panutinama, yesu panukama.
0: Everyone here, everyone hearing my voice now, there is no curse in your life anymore.
1: No yoke
0: in your life anymore. The Lord will bring you out of the valley into the mountain top in Jesus' name. Lord, we want promotion for everyone this year. Prosperity for everyone this year. We want joy and laughter for every family this year. Confirm it in Jesus' name. You are healed. You are delivered. You are prospered. All those requests on your papers, the Lord has answered them in Jesus' name. The joy of the Lord will never cease from your life. You will go from grace to grace. From power unto power. From one level of success to another. This year will be the best year that has ever been in your life in Jesus' name. In the day and in the night, you are protected. No evil hand will touch you. No evil eye will see you. And the Lord will give you the desires of your heart in Jesus' name. This year will be full of testimony. Thank you, Lord, because we know you have answered. In Jesus' name we pray. Another amen.
1: Amen.
0: A final amen. Go on rejoicing, nobody will ever take your joy away.

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1: We thank you because we know you're a great God. These days together have been wonderful. And we find it difficult to even leave one another. All the blessings you have given to your people, they'll be permanent in Jesus' name. And this meeting today is going to be permanent. We pray, oh Lord, your blessings will come upon your people in Jesus' name. Open our eyes of understanding. Open our ears to hear. So that, Lord, everything you have for us, we will understand. We will believe. We will live by them. And your glory will be upon every life. We thank you because we know you have answered. In Jesus' name we pray. Amen.
2: Amen.
1: Let's sit down. We heard the words of salvation. The words of life eternal. And then we have the word of miracle, working, signs and wonders, power of God. And we thank the Lord for the great demonstration of His power. It will take us time to be able to tell all the testimonies. But everything you have got will be permanent. I said
2: it
1: will be permanent. Even the things you have that you don't know you have. As we continue, as the day go, you begin to discover new miracles in your life in Jesus' name. This one word I want to give you. The word is watch. You see, many people, they don't watch. And the Lord is calling upon us at this time where to watch. I want you to write that word, watch. W-A-T-C-H.
2: When
1: the Lord tells us to watch, there are many times in the life of a man, many things that happen to a man or a woman, and those different times, the things we have got before that time, many people lose what they have got. Double you. Time of weakness in time of wealth. Watch. There are times when you're weak. Like Esau. Hungry, faint, weak. He did not watch over his birthright at such a time. In time of affliction and abundance. When afflictions come, some people forget what they have got. They will labor for 5 years, 10 years, 20 years, 30 years. A little affliction comes like this. They don't watch, they forget, they throw everything they've got away.
2: What
1: other people, it's through time of wealth and abundance. They just forget themselves. They're married, they're happy, they dance, they celebrate, and they forget everything they got before. In times of temptation and triumph, there are times when temptations come.
3: come.
2: Like
3: temptation came to David.
2: He
3: did not watch. Triumph came to Gideon. He didn't watch. At the time of temptation, at the time of triumph, Now see time of conflict and at the time conquest. At times you have conflict in your family. At times you have confusion in the family. And at that time, a woman may just decide, I can't bear this one. She's not watching. She just throws away her family and children. Sometimes at a time of conquest when you have overcome. But the Lord is saying at all times, whatever you are going through, on the left, on the right, watch. The time of hardship and the time of happiness.
2: And
3: the Lord is saying at such a time, we need to watch. Today I'm talking to you on the subject, watching over priorities in life and ministry. You know, when you consider, for example, a human body, every part is important, but the head is more important than the finger. Every part of the body is important. The heart that circulates blood all over your body, they are more important than your arm.
2: Gakela kubena aji, sinemana ahude nuchila bafi safia, ele bevide kou wo abodoma, wo hatumela.
3: If you cut off the arm of somebody,
2: nele chua madefa boda,
3: you still remain alive.
2: Lanu agba.
3: If you destroy his heart, nele, the man is gone.
2: Nele dejine amiade amialaku.
3: If you cut off his toe,
2: nele chua fovinia,
3: he will still be alive.
2: Amiala nu agba.
3: If you cut off his head, Gakela, the man is gone.
2: Nele chutale nula miaku.
3: That means that there are some parts of the body that are priorities that you keep by all means. The same thing for life. There are some parts of life that you protect them. You guard them. You watch over them. The priorities of life. That no matter what is happening, at a time of weakness, a time of affliction, a time of temptation, time of conflict, and the time of hardship, you say, I know that life comes and goes. The situations in life, circumstances in life, they change. But these priorities of life, I will guard them and protect them. That's the reason why we're talking about watching over the priorities in life and priorities in ministry. If you're a minister, you're a pastor, you're a child, you're a worker in the church. When we talk of ministry, Many things are in the ministry. They're all important. But there are some parts of ministry that they are the priority. You know, some people, they say ministry is ministry. It's like saying the body is the body. Whether the finger and the head, they are the same. The leg and the heart, they are the same. One tooth and one they are the same.
2: Obenaka adu plenuku de keule.
3: No, they are not the same.
2: A woman le de ka o.
3: If they pluck out your two eyes.
2: No, the one who via viala le tomala.
3: How are you going to function?
2: Aleke la tema zon lagbe yame.
3: If you pluck out only two teeth.
2: Nebo no de advama vele numanoa.
3: You can still function when you get anywhere.
2: La potoa ya fisa fiano agbe yame le jidudu le mukoyi.
3: There are priorities in ministry.
2: Nado le au le vevi le suba suba doma.
3: That you don't want to just say everything is ministry, therefore, whether this one goes or that one goes, it's not important. It is important to know what are the priorities in ministry.
2: That's
3: what I'm talking about, watching. Watch over the priorities in life and in ministry. In Matthew chapter 24, verse 42.
2: Matthew blabber vona, pokwe, blana vova.
3: Watch therefore, for ye know not what hour your Lord does come.
2: Eya nutimi nonujo, ela bena mienyanu kakaka je miapato lava o.
3: You see what Jesus said, watch.
2: Lakwanu yesu blabena minonujo.
3: Mark chapter 13, verse 37.
2: Marko tawi eton, pokwe blaton voadren.
3: And what I say unto you, I say unto all, watch.
2: Kanu si blomu lena mila, melek blona mo katabena minonujo.
3: Luke chapter 21. I'm reading from verse 36.
2: Look at blah blah blah. The kek book we blah ton voa den.
3: Watch ye therefore and pray always that ye may be accounted worthy to escape all these things that shall come to pass and to stand before the Son of Man.
2: Eya nuti mi nonu jole ye ukata ime plegba dododan. Bena mi atenu asile nu siya ukata siole me vaga lanu. Eye be mi ati treda me gba tovi lanu kuma.
3: You see those three passages, Matthew, Mark, and Luke.
2: Before
3: Jesus went to the cross, he told all his people, watch. He died on the cross. He was buried. He rose again. 40 days he appeared to the
2: people.
3: Then he went to heaven. He now speaks to the church from heaven. Revelation chapter 3, verse 3. Remember therefore how thou hast received and heard. Hold fast and repent.
2: Then
3: therefore thou shalt not watch. I will come if thou shalt not watch. Here is Jesus speaking from heaven. Before he went to heaven, he told the people, watch. And now he's in heaven. And he's talking to the church. And he's saying, if thou shalt not watch. Then he says, I will come on thee as a
2: seed.
3: And thou shalt not know what hour I will come upon thee. What an important subject then.
2: And
3: Jesus was on there, he emphasized it and drilled it into the ears of the people. There is one thing to do. Watch.
2: And
3: now speaking from glory from heaven.
2: He
3: still emphasized the same thing to the people. And he said, there's still one word I want to leave with you. Watch. Watching over priorities in life and in ministry. Number one, foundation experiences for all men. That's a priority. The foundation of a building, very important. Foundation of a country, very important. The foundation of a family, very important.
4: Very important.
3: The foundation of your Christian life is very important.
2: Wo Kristo tonye nye pa gomodupe la levevi.
3: And that is what you have to watch over.
2: Enman ti lebe na nonu jole.
3: In Psalm 11 verse 3.
2: Samuel wi de ke kuku ya meton.
3: If the foundations be destroyed, what can the righteous do?
2: Samo wi de ke kuku ya meton lia. Ela bena no gba gomodupe ni la la. Na la kuda wa gbomo la.
3: The foundation of your life is destroyed.
2: Na wa gbomo fo gomodupe ya gbande.
3: The foundation of your Christian life.
2: Nebe wo Kristo toni nye fo gomodupe la
3: gbande. The foundation of your eternal life.
2: Nebe wa gbomo fo fo gomodupe la gbande.
3: The foundation of your heavenly life.
2: Nebe na wo ji fo gbono no fo gomodupe la gbande.
3: The foundation of the life Christ has given to you.
2: Nebe na de gomodupe si nya gbe Kristo na o la gbande.
3: That foundation be destroyed because you are not watching.
2: Nebe gomodupe ma gbande le se mo nonu jole nu ti o la.
3: What will the righteous do?
2: Nebe de nu ke ma jojo atenu awo ma.
3: Look at 2 Timothy chapter 2.
2: Timothy ba gban le vele atamova.
3: I'm reading from verse 19.
2: Bo pe mo wi ase kelia.
3: Says nevertheless the foundation of God standeth sure.
2: Ebe na ga kala ma o pa gomododo ani sosela liak.
3: Having the seal.
2: Eye nu tre nu
3: saline. The Lord knows them that are his.
2: Apostola nya mosio nya eto.
3: And let everyone that nameth the name of Christ depart from iniquity.
2: Eya mosia mosio apoto panu kola na teda le majo majo nye nye gbo.
3: He says that foundation stands sure.
2: Ebe gomodupe ani ma la elika sosie.
3: And everyone that names the name of Christ.
2: Eya mosia mosina yu a Kristo panu kola.
3: There is something in your heart.
2: Na de le wajima.
3: There is something, some desire in your heart.
2: Jiba jidi ade le wajima.
3: That is why you are just following the Lord until this final message. And the Lord is now saying, watch over that foundation. It says, let everyone that names the name of Christ run away and flee from
2: iniquity.
3: Now that you have given your life to the Lord Jesus Christ,
2: there's
3: one thing the Lord is calling you to.
2: What?
3: And he says, watch.
2: Ebena, nonu jo.
3: Do you remember Moses?
2: Ladunku Moses dia.
3: Great man of God.
2: Enye ma ufa magan.
3: A man that brought the children of Israel out of Egypt.
2: Amekana kula ma upa vyo to go to Egypt.
3: And we respect and love that man.
2: Madabu ba mama nti ma lonu tu manu tolo.
3: One day, the people of Israel, they provoked him.
2: Israel vyo la odo jikune.
3: They didn't have water to drink. They had been doing like that before. And so eventually God said, go and speak to that rock. Watch your words.
2: Watch
3: your words. Speak to the rock. Speak to the people. And then he came to the people. And he said, you rebels. Must we bring water out of the rock for you? And he struck the rock 2 times. What he had been waiting for 40 years. To lead those children of Israel to the land of Canaan. Lord said, it's all over. After that, he spoke and spoke and prayed and prayed. Lord said, forget about it. It's all over. Watch your words. Are we going to lose 40 years of ministry because of speaking bad words, angry words, provocative words for only 5 minutes? And Jesus said in Matthew chapter 12, reading from verse 37, watch your words. Watch your words. But by thy words thou shalt be justified by thy words thou shalt be condemned. That watch has an A there. Watch your action. You know, the action, something that we do, and we think it doesn't matter. But you see, those actions, they are weighed in the balances. Look at 1 Samuel chapter 2, and I'm reading from verse
2: 3.
3: Talk no more exceeding proudly. Let not arrogancy come out of your mouth. For the Lord is the God of knowledge. By him actions are weighed. That's why God weighed the action of the son of Nebuchadnezzar. His name is
2: Belshazzar.
3: And God said, your actions are weighed and you are found wanting. The Lord is always evaluating our actions. And the things to think, this doesn't matter, that doesn't matter, it is not you that will decide. God is weighing those
2: actions.
3: That's for tea.
2: It's
3: thoughts that come out in our heart.
2: You
3: have not even done it. You are just thinking you are going to do it. And the Lord is saying, watch your thoughts. Proverbs chapter 24, verse 9. The thought of foolishness is sin.
2: See,
3: there are people, they say, I've not done it. Sometimes you will call a member of the church, and then you say, my friend, we heard this about you. But